0: The news are there.
1: Photon. Yedoya alio umemele tito don.
0: The ground floor alone. Think about this. The ground floor alone would provide enough living space for far more people than have ever lived in the history of the whole world. That you see the accommodation were to be like this world. But you not be like this world, you have mansions and mansions and mansions. And then it says, if the ground floor is just like that, and yet there are 1500 miles of additional floors above it, what a great city that will be.
1: But atindo zedeji aga
0: and that heavenly city is big enough for all who will seek the Lord and will find and walk in the narrow way that leads to life eternal. And let's go into depths of this city we're talking about. In Revelation chapter 22 verse 5. Revelation chapter 22. I'm reading to you from verse 5. And there shall be no night there, and they need no candle, neither light of the sun. For the Lord God giveth them light, and they shall reign forever and ever. I thought you'll say amen. In Isaiah chapter 4, we're looking at verse 5. And the Lord will create upon every dwelling place of Mount Zion and upon her assemblies a cloud and smoke by day. And the shining of a flaming fire by night. Upon all, the glory shall be a defense.
1: Na alosion meje nateto gigole poje.
0: In Ezekiel chapter 48, from verse 31.
1: Ezekiel ta kandeti atonto afueton.
0: Ezekiel chapter 48, verse 31.
1: Afueton gbanukunu kota kandeti aton.
0: And the gates of the city shall be after the names of the tribes of Israel.
1: Afueton gbanukunu kota rongbo to darolo tonle na.
0: Three gates, not what?
1: Israel
0: one gate of Reuben. One gate of Judah. One gate of Levi.
1: Hey,
0: what a wonderful scene. There are many people that have their names on streets in the world here. And
1: they
0: say, so and so avenue. And it says so and so crescent. And
1: it
0: says so and so road. And
1: it
0: says so and so street. Maybe you are wondering your name is not there. What do you worry about that? All these people that we have here, they may not have their names in the cities of this world. But these glorious cities, and the Lord is saying their names will be there. At this side, 4,500, three gates, and one gate of Joseph, and one gate of Benjamin, and one gate of Dan. And at the south side, 4,500 measures, and three gates. And one gate Simeon, and one gate of Issachar, and another gate, one gate of Zebulun. In verse 34, and the west side, 4,500, were there three gates. One gate of Gad, and one gate of Asher, and one gate of Naphtali. afterlife. It was round about 18,000 measures, and the name of the city from that day shall be the Lord is there. The name of that city shall be the Lord is there. You see the names now. Number one is called the bride. And it's called the holy city. And then what a great name is just Jehovah Shammah. The Lord is there.
1: Jehovah Shammah.
0: A glorious place, I will be there. How does somebody get into this place? How will you be there if you were to be there?
1: It's
0: Revelation chapter 22, I'm reading from verse 14. Blessed are they that do his commandments, that they may have right to the tree of life and may enter in through the gates into the city.
1: Blessed
0: are they are being forgiven, but not only forgiven, they're free. Free from sin.
1: How
0: about the people that are not saved? And look at verse 15. For without, outside, are the dogs. You know the dogs? When you see dogs, they are not ashamed of anybody. If they want to commit whatever they want to commit, they do it right outside there. Before the gaze of everyone. And there are those men and women who commit their immorality in the open. They won't even hide it. And they may stay on the street corner. And beckoning you to come if you want to go to hell with them. And they are like dogs, and it says, outside are the dogs. You see those dogs that fight and bark and bite one another? Outside are the dogs. And the people that bite one another, and the people that they backbite and they front bite. They bite you while you are there. They bite you while you are not there. They don't care. Even if you know them, even if you see them, they don't worry about it. They're like the dogs, they can fight in the open. Their violence is carried everywhere, outside and inside. And without, outside, are the dogs. And then it says, and the sorcerers, those are the witches and the wizards and the occultic people. And the whoremongers, adulterers, fornicators. And the murderers. And the idolaters. And whosoever loves and makes a lie. 1 Corinthians chapter 13 verse 12. For now we see through a glass darkly, but then face to face. Now I know in part, but then shall I know even as also I am known.
1: Era to devie mi o le to no mo gbelegede do me ponu me na dile ekotedo na yenyo e.
0: It says the day is coming when we'll see everything clearly.
1: Edo asan jabo mi le na monu le po gezeze.
0: All the things we are trying to understand today, we can't understand them.
1: Nunde mi o tite pona mo dona igbe mo ma mo dona le.
0: They are covered away from us.
1: Yesu nundo yeso nuku mi to renu.
0: and we search and search.
1: We
0: use scientific method, psychological method, spiritual method. An intelligent method. To be able to know the depths of what we're looking for. And we can't discover it, so we just give up and say, this is the world.
1: Not
0: going to be able to discover everything that everybody does here in the world. But then it says that bright day when everybody will know everything as we are known. Let me read it to you again. It's in John chapter 14 verse
1: 1.
0: Let not your heart be troubled. Ye believe in God, believe also in me. In my Father's house are many mansions. If it were not so, I would have told you. I go to prepare a place for you. And if I go and prepare a place for you, I will come again and receive you unto myself, that where I am, there ye will be also. We will be there. I come to point number two. We're looking at the delight and the destiny of the holy citizens. In Revelation chapter 21, we're reading from verse
1: 9.
0: And there came unto me one of the seven angels which had the seven vials full of the seven last plagues, and talked with me, saying, come hither, I will show thee the bride, the Lamb's wife.
1: And
0: then in verse 10 it says, and he carried me away in the spirit to a great and high mountain, and showed me that great city, the holy Jerusalem, descending out of heaven from God.
1: And
0: then he now continues to describe the delight of that place. In verse 22, it says, and I saw no temple therein. For the Lord God Almighty and the Lamb are the temple of it. And the city had no need of the sun, neither of the moon to shine in it. For the glory of God did light in it, and the lamp is the light thereof. And the nations of them that are saved shall walk in the light of it, and the kings of the earth do bring their glory and honor into it.
1: Amen.
0: And the gates of it shall not be shut at all by day. There shall be no night there. And that says in verse 26, and they shall bring the glory and honor of the nations into it. I need to explain some things to you here. As we're reading about the delight of this holy city, and the delight of the citizens there, it tells us in verse 23, and the city had no need of the sun. You remember, the sun sun, the moon, the stars, the earth that we see now, and all the other planets, everything have been rolled up.
1: Aflimo o sun o we aigba no le pore mi ko mo wa ile ye ko bli ese ye ko fli ese
0: folded up and thrown away.
1: Ye ko ha ha e bo be dra,
0: because the first earth and the first heaven will be no more.
1: Na aigba titapo lo titapo masona tin de ba.
0: Therefore, the sun that now is and the moon that now is will not shine in it.
1: Na ene oto o sun ka vi o we de tin de pe pe mara ho iwon de
0: me. The glory of God did light in it, and the Lamb is the light thereof.
1: Gego jio to enado hiron na eporo lenpo vulo wesa hiron eto.
0: And then he tells us, and the nations of them which are saved shall walk in the light of it.
1: Ewa dona mido akotale nalo zizoni to hiron eto tome.
0: Does that mean that the whole nation, like your nation is your nation?
1: Be ene dido ya labo tole epo to mito benedo kavi to mito totoi.
0: Or your country as a country.
1: Kavi o totoi abi o toche.
0: Will totally get to heaven. That's not what he's talking about. I want you to look at 1 Peter chapter 2, verse
1: 9.
0: But you are a chosen generation, a royal priesthood, and holy nation. The people who are saved, they're regarded as nation. Peculiar people, that you should show forth the praises of him who has called you out of darkness into his marvelous light. Come back to Revelation chapter 21. It says in verse 24, and the nations of them which are saved shall walk in the light of it.
1: Go aso ya ta kunu kunu po afeto ko nukweneto akotale nanu zizoni to riran eto tome.
0: Anytime you are studying the Bible, you mustn't forget what you have studied already in the past.
1: We de pepe ndia do biblo ya amakabona ojinwe akokpon wa ilego.
0: We studied in the past already. That is in chapter 20.
1: Meko kpon lo jirede wa me ene indo ota okotome.
0: That whosoever was not found written in the book of life was cast into the lake of fire.
1: Do mende pepe he mamo yin wulando owe ogbetome yenaze drando omiyo rilame.
0: All the people that remain after Revelation chapter 20 verse 15.
1: Mele mende pepe de poso sokia otako afeto foton tome wa idole.
0: The people whose names are written in the book of life.
1: Yen ogbeto he ye ko wula yin ko etondo owe ogbetome le.
0: All those who are not saved.
1: Ye ma omo
0: rebellious, all those who are unrepentant, all those who are sinners, they are already in the lake of fire. And because they are in the lake of fire, they are not here in chapter 21. So when it says the nations of them which are saved shall walk in the light of it, it's talking about the redeemed of the Lord. Those are the nations he's talking about. Verse 24. And the kings of the earth do bring their glory and honor into it. The kings of the earth. Again, don't let that confuse you. Because there may be some people that, okay, all these kings, they are idolatrous kings. All these chiefs that are going to churches but they are not born again. All these kings that, you know, they will go to a particular convention. Or they will go to a particular assembly. Or some of these churches will invite them and they will give them the front seat. And they will say, you see, our church is blessed. We have the chief of this particular village is there. And the chief of this local council is there. And the chief and the king of that place is there. And they may come to a passage like this and say, and the kings of the earth.
1: But you know what? You
0: bring their glory and honor into this city. No, all those people who don't have their names in the book of life, they're already in hell.
1: Yes, so I'm at it.
0: Look at verse 8 again of Revelation chapter 21. And the fearful and the unbelieving. And the abominable and murderers. And the unmongers and the sorcerers. And idolaters. All the idolaters will be in hell. Whether they are high or low. Whoever they are. From wherever they are coming. Whatever title is given to them. But he's talking about the kings who are born again. Who are those kings that are born again? The Revelation chapter 1 verse 5. And from Jesus, who is a faithful witness and the first begotten of the dead and the prince of the kings of the earth, unto him that loved us and washed us from our sins in his own blood and has made us kings and priests unto God is and his Father.
1: So Jesus Christ is the Messiah, O Kuru de Ta Nugunola, O Mekroji Son Ushio Leme, Ahovi Aholo, Aigbaton, Leton, and I walk you wanna me bosa you wait on do club, Miss Yina do meet on Leme, Bosa y Mido do do a holo, Bosa y Mido by Yakunokla, Jiway away, Uta, Eton, where go.
0: We are the kings,
1: Milaway, Aholo Lema,
0: and because of the beauty of holiness in our lives.
1: Now,
0: and because of the shining glory of God in our eyes, Christ in you, the hope of glory. You are the king. And we who are kings unto the Lord will bring our glory into that place. And our crowns will be upon our heads, and we lay them down at the feet of the Lord Jesus Christ in gratitude to him because of what he has done for us. When he says that the king shall bring their glory into that city, it's not talking about these idol worshippers. It's talking about the people that know the Lord, we are the kings. I'll be there. I said I will be there. And may the Lord help you to be there in Jesus' name. We're told in Psalm 48, verses 1 and 2. It says, great is the Lord, and greatly to be praised. In the city of our God, in the mount of his holiness. Beautiful for situation.
1: Amen.
0: And the joy of the whole earth is Mount Zion on the sides of the north, the city of the great king.
1: It's
0: looking beyond earthly city and it's talking about the heavenly city. Isaiah chapter 2 verse 2. And it shall come to pass in the last days that the mountain of the Lord's house shall be established in the top of the mountains and shall be exalted above the hills, and all the nations shall flow into it.
1: So in the go to Azakodogbe Yenaye Uyono Okwe Okuno Ton Toriayeto Aga Oso Daole Toje Yenasa Ze Ye Ojewo Oso Pevikpevile.
0: It's looking beyond the earthly scene and it's talking about that scene that is coming in the future.
1: Edo quick mozen we ya egg by to wobokwa aga no so jatoke
0: In Hebrews chapter 12, reading verses 22 and
1: 23.
0: But ye have come unto Mount Zion, unto the city of the living God, the heavenly Jerusalem, and to an innumerable company of angels.
1: Sigba oso Zion itonje we mi wa je podo oto daho jiwa ogberon loton me leblanu olot
0: to the general assembly and the church of the firstborn which are reaching in heaven, and to God the judge of all, and to the spirits of just men made perfect.
1: Jerusalem oloto podo ogbe ogbe anga ile to ki madokia me wa ogbe daho agunponje leton me kiye ko unla we toto lome.
0: If your name is there, then that's how you'll be a partaker there. Revelation chapter 22, I'm reading from verse 5. And there shall be no night there, no. And there shall be, they need no candle, neither light of the sun, for the Lord God giveth them light. And they shall reign forever and ever. You know, I wonder why, how we can be talking of something so high like this, and somebody will be holding on to dust and mud. When the Lord should have lifted your heart towards heaven, saying, no, Lord, come, Lord Jesus, come quickly, I want to be there. And yet it may be a little adultery, little fornication, little stealing, or a little sin that will not matter at all after all these years have passed. And then you want to go to hell because of those sins that do not matter at all. What a foolish man that will be.
1: But
0: I want to wear the robe of righteousness. I want to see Abraham and Isaac and Jacob and Samuel and Daniel and Peter and John and Paul the apostle, more than all of them.
1: Peter, John, Paul apostle,
0: I want to see the Lord Jesus Christ.
1: Jesus.
0: Forever and ever, nothing is going to hinder me. I said nothing is going to hinder
1: me.
0: I'm going to be there, and you are going to be there in Jesus' name. You know, sometimes when I read the history of these apostles of God, and these
1: the
0: people that follow the Lord till the end of their lives, I just wondered, how could they endure the great things they endured? Look at the life of Paul the apostle, for example. And then you wonder, how could a man endure such a thing like this? Then he tells you the reason he endured. He said, I saw heaven. And when he came out of that place, after he saw that revelation, then he said, none of these things move me, neither count I my life dear unto myself. I want to finish my course. And I want to be in that place. You think about John. If you have read about John the Beloved, they put him in boiling oil. And then he will not die. And then sent him to the Isle of Patmos. So loneliness could have killed the man. Thinking negative could have killed the man.
1: And
0: the man was all happy. You know why? Because he saw more of the glory of God in the Isle of Patmos than he saw when he was in the city of Jerusalem. When he was banished to that place, what he saw, they lighted him. All those persecutors did not know that they were pushing him more and more into the revelation of heaven. And so he came out of that place and he said, thank you very much for sending me to that Isle of Patmos. When I was in Ephesus, I didn't see it. When I was even in Jerusalem, I didn't see it. But it was when you banished me to the Isle of Patmos in loneliness, and then I saw the glory that I never saw before. That's what you need to see also when you go to the Word of God. And you allow the Spirit of God to tell you this
1: thing.
0: When you see the beauty of heaven, nothing that happens in this world will matter to you anymore. I pray you will see. In Psalm 24 verse
1: 3,
0: who shall ascend to the hill of the Lord? Who shall stand in his holy place? He that has clean hands and a pure heart.
1: Menuwe na kha oso kuro toje kave menuwe na no te oten wiwe to me ewo ti do alowe aira wiwe.
0: You understand that?
1: Amodunai atun.
0: The silly money in your office, if you still with them, your hands are not clean.
1: No endo ara joje to asun patu eji ni ajoje alo to ma we.
0: And in hospital where you are working, they are committing abortion. If you commit it with them, your hands are filled with blood, your hands are not clean.
1: Endo to tokwe to ifide asun wa re yero khode na gbetre ba do alo te ni ade ho na mede alo to.
0: And if they're cheating other people, they are collecting bribes. If you are collecting the bribes with them, your hands are not clean. He that has clean hands and a pure heart. Pure motive. Pure intention. Pure purpose. Pure feeling. Inside, you're pure. Outside, you're pure. Who has not lifted up his soul unto vanity nor sworn deceitfully? He shall receive the blessing from the Lord and righteousness from the God of his salvation. This is the generation of them that seek him, that seek thy face, O Jacob. Lift up your head, so ye gaze, be ye lift up, ye everlasting doors, and the King of glory shall come in.
1: Jacob to mize uta mitondo aga mi hongbo mi mize mi yin si zeta aga mi hongbo marokoro mi akoro ki goto nabia hongbo wa.
0: Who is this King of glory? The Lord strong and mighty, the Lord mighty in battle.
1: Menwe akoro ki goto e okuno hwanono asoka okuno asoka to hwanukon.
0: Lift up your head so ye gaze, even lift them up, ye everlasting doors, and the King of glory shall come in.
1: Mize uta mitondo aga mi hongbo mi yero na minize ye daga mi hongbo marokoro.
0: Who is this King of glory? The Lord of hosts. He is a King of glory. And that's the place the Lord is preparing for his own people. Those who are righteous, those who are pure, those who are sanctified, those who are holy, they will be there.
1: Ye in dodoro, ye wewe, ye lewele, ye mando nyinadolepo, yinati dodon.
0: People that will not be there, yes. That leads us to point number 3. The defiled will be denied entry into that heavenly city.
1: me flule ke yena jate do na do bio oto oloton ene lo me.
0: Let's look at Revelation chapter 21 verse 27.
1: Dike me ko so ya ta kono kono pa fo do ko atono ko aweto 27.
0: Revelation chapter 21, we're looking at verse 27.
1: So ya ta kono kono po afo do gban ewe atonto.
0: And then surely no wise enter into it anything that defileth, neither whatsoever walketh abomination or maketh a lie, but they which are written in the Lamb's book of life. When it says in no wise, that means on no account. You cannot great crush. You cannot come from behind. You cannot sneak in. Nobody will manage you there. Your father, daddy will not plead for you. Your mommy will not plead for you. Even the Lord Jesus Christ will not be able to plead for you at that time, because the day of grace will have been over. This is the time to prepare. Neither whatsoever walketh abomination or maketh a lie. The people that make lies, what does that mean? They manufacture lies. Even where there's no need to tell a lie, they'll create it even when it is not necessary. What is it that defiles men and women? Mark chapter 7, reading from verse 20. Mark chapter 7, verse 20. And he said, that which cometh out of the man defileth the man. For from within, out of the heart of men, proceed evil thoughts. These are the things that defile people. Adulteries. Fornications. Murders. Those are the things that defile. And it says, those who have these defiling things will not enter into that holy city. Thefts, that's stealing. Covetousness. Wickedness. Deceit. That's another branch of
1: line.
0: Lasciviousness. An evil eye. Blasphemy. Pride. Foolishness. All these evil things come from within and defile the man. You know what defiles people? Bitterness. What causes bitterness? Offense.
1: When
0: you're living in this world, somebody will step on your toes. They may not even only step on your toes, they'll step on your foot. Not only they'll step on your life, they'll step on your property, they'll step on your clothes, they'll step on you here and there. And that thing produces bitterness in the hearts of the people that are not ready for heaven. And he said, that person makes me bitter. And he stepped on my property, I must be bitter. If you must be bitter, you'll go to hell. I've been preaching around about now to different places and different people.
1: I've been telling
0: them something that I discovered.
1: Nobody can
0: make you bitter without your permission.
1: And I had it, and
0: I've been telling everybody
1: that the two
0: words bitter and
1: better, the
0: only single letter that makes the difference is the letter
1: I. And it's
0: you, the I, that makes you bitter. If you're bitter against anybody, it's your fault.
1: The
0: difference between better and bitter is I.
1: And you are
0: the one responsible for being
1: bitter.
0: It's not what they do.
1: They
0: put Daniel in the last den. He wasn't bitter.
1: And they
0: beat Paul the apostle with many stripes. He wasn't bitter.
1: And what is it
0: they have not done to people in the past? They were not bitter.
1: It
0: is not what they do to you that makes you bitter. It is the way you think about it. It's because you forget heaven.
1: It's
0: because you are thinking about yourself.
1: It's because
0: you are proud.
1: That's
0: why you say, they step on my toes, and they step on my feet, and they step on my life, they step on my right. I am bitter.
1: You'll
0: go to hell if you are bitter. Because it says there, the things that defile people, the root of bitterness springing up, troubling them, will defile
1: them. And
0: then he tells us in verse 16, lest there be any fornicator or profane person as Esau, who for one morsel of meat sold his birthright. For ye know how that afterward, when he would have inherited the blessing, he was rejected, for he found no place of repentance, though he sought it carefully with tears. I pray God will redeem us. And God will protect us. And all these things that defile will not be in our lives in Jesus'
1: name.
0: You know the things that defile?
1: Your
0: little tongue can defile you. Instead of talking about Christ, talking about the Bible, talking about heaven, talking about the new Jerusalem, talking about the glory that shall be ours, and talking about the inheritance waiting for us in heaven. What are you talking about? You're talking about so and so. All those things will make you defile. Gossiping, backbiting, tailbearing, that make you a gossip, that make you a backbiter, is going to defile you. With bitterness and with anger, and then you miss heaven, how reasonable is that? Why can't you go to the cross and say, Lord, nail this tongue to the cross of Calvary? And change me and turn me around. I don't want this kind of thing in my life. In James chapter 3, I'm looking at verse 6. And the tongue is a fire, a world of iniquity. So is the tongue among our members, and it defiles the whole body, your tongue.
1: My dear sister,
0: how do you talk to your husband?
1: My dear brother,
0: how do you talk to your wife? And children, how do you address your parents? Members of the church, how do you talk to your pastors? How do you talk about your pastor? Because you see, your tongue can defile you. How do you talk to one another, brothers and sisters? How do you dress them down, wash them down, and cut them down? What's your tongue? That can defile you. It tells us in Leviticus chapter 19, verse 31. Yeah, it says, they guard not them that are familiar spirits. Neither seek after wizards to be defiled by them. I am the Lord your God. Those who operate in familiar spirits, you are defiled. Those who have witchcraft, you are defiled. And those who are going to the people that are familiar spirit. Look at my future for me. Read the palms of my hand for me. You are defiled. See, give me some prophecy. You are defiled. Those who are going to people that are using occultic powers, and they want prophecy, prayer, you are defiled. In 1 Corinthians chapter 3 verse 17, here is a clear word of God. If you defile other people, you mess them up, you commit immorality with them, you introduce those innocent ladies, innocent teenagers into the life of immorality, you defile them and defile their conscience. How can you get to heaven if you don't repent and make restitution? In 1 Corinthians chapter 3 verse 17, if any man defile the temple of God, him shall God destroy, for the temple of God is holy, which temple ye are. Your actions may defile your own temple. Dirty habit. Immoral habit. Or maybe you are a young man, and then there's another man, you're living together, you're homosexuals together. You're defiling one another together if you don't repent. Don't tell me you are born again. Don't tell me you are sanctified. Don't tell me you are filled with the Holy Ghost. You men, young men, staying together, that's different.
1: Me son undodo awe no kwa osizo bo si saro kwa mi ofru mi de.
0: I know some people that have maybe mates living with you. You are married.
1: Me me so I saw tido vino mede awule alo yonu boti do mi dele.
0: And then you'll be sneaking and crawling in the night to go and see those mates and touching them.
1: Wa anoto lili do zame na those guys dalo vie koi meno mede omodo nile guru zame.
0: Those mates may not know because they are fast asleep, and then you are fumbling with them. You are defiled.
1: Wa ya ofi yonu le matenyo na ire yeko biwa amlo. And if you want to get to
0: heaven, there must be repentance.
1: And
0: washed and cleansed and purged and purified by the blood of the
1: Lamb. And
0: that's what the Lord is telling us. That's why we came to study the Bible, so
1: that. And
0: then when the trumpet shall sound, anytime, praise the Lord, we shall be
1: there. I said, praise
0: the Lord, we shall be
1: there. It
0: tells us in Matthew chapter 13, reading from verse
1: 41. The
0: Son of Man shall send forth his angels.
1: And they
0: shall gather out of his kingdom all things that
1: offend.
0: And them which do iniquity. And they shall cast them into a furnace of fire. There shall be wailing and gnashing of
1: teeth.
0: Then shall the righteous shine forth as the sun in the kingdom of their Father. Who has ears to hear, let him
1: hear. You have ears to
0: hear. Where are you?
1: You
0: have ears to hear.
1: You
0: know, many people have come to this church. And some people, since we started in this church, some have sat in that place, in that same place we are sitting now. Some of them are no more in the world. They have gone to the great beyond. And some of them died regretting. Because they left the truth before they died. They defiled other people before they died. And the Lord impressed upon them, make right your way.

0: maintenant autour dans l'océan.
1: They perished.
0: Il est dans.
1: They're now in the great beyond, Adainon. But thank God, since we started this ministry, that those who have had ears to hear, and I rejoice for them. I remember one sister who preached, and she believed holiness to the core, the way we gave it to her. No adulteration, no alteration, no change. She was going to die. Actually, she had sickle cell. But the pain did not bother. She believed in holiness so much. Even when the doctors were to treat her, and the doctor was a man, said, no, you cannot touch my body. Then eventually, what they were praying for her, that God will heal her. Said, please, don't pray. Do you see these angels? Look at angel. Look at angel. And look at this wonderful city. Everything was beautiful. And she was just rejoicing like that. That's how she went home to glory. Then we have another brother. And I can see that brother in my mind's eye now. I can see him standing in the fullness of his height and strength. And I see his complexion. He was sick. And we sent people there to go and pray for him. He said, don't pray. He said, if you see what I see, you will not want to remain here. Only what you'll do for me is that you'll sing. In my father's house, there are many mansions. Keep on singing. While they were singing, he was gone. Where will you be? Rise up and pray. If you have ears to hear, and you want to get to that heaven, we're talking about the beautiful city. Stand up everybody, and open your mouth and talk to the Lord. If you have ears to hear today, and if you really want to get to heaven, who knows when you will die? Who knows when the Lord will come? Where will you be on that day? Where will you be on that day? Do you have ears to hear? Are you going to allow the devil to make you deaf to the sound of the trumpet of warning? Why don't you call upon the Lord? If you are bleeding, come back home. Come back to yourself and say, Lord, I'm coming back. Are you hiding your sin because of your position in the church? You want to keep position, and then you want position to lead you to hell? If they hear, what will they say? That will lead you to hell? With all the responsibilities I have in the church, if they know they will take the position away from me, that will lead you to hell. Why don't you call upon the Lord? What shall he profit a man if he shall gain the whole world and lose his own soul? Or what shall a man give in exchange for his soul? Call upon the name of the Lord.
2: We'll
1: get you ready for that beautiful city. And you want to be there. Others are there already. There are other people that have missed it.
2: You're
1: sat in that same place you are sitting now.
2: You
1: came to

0: this same Bible study. He heard about the repentance. He heard about the restitution. He heard about the righteousness. But he didn't have ears to hear. They refused to repent. Now they are gone. You want your case to be like them. Where will you spend eternity? Call upon the Lord and say, Lord, make me ready.
1: That's why you are here.
0: Me.

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1: Shall we arise up,
2: please?
1: I want you to talk to the Lord tonight and tell him why you are here.
2: Holding
1: fast to the promises of God. Your needs, sir. In Jesus' name we pray. Our God and our Father, we thank you this day. We do bless your name because of your goodness. We thank you because of the many people you have been blessing. We thank you because your power remains the same today. We have come today so we can receive blessings from you. Father, we are praying that as many as are here today, your blessings will come upon them in Jesus' name. We're praying, O Lord, that whatever changes need to be made in people's lives, whatever healing, whatever deliverance, whatever miracles they have come for, Father, I pray you will grant them all their requests in Jesus' name. We're asking that you open our ears, help us to understand your word, that we may be able to stand upon your promises in Jesus' name.
2: In Jesus' name.
1: Speak to our hearts today. In Jesus' name we pray. Matthew chapter 7, reading from verse 7. Ask and it shall be given you. Seek and ye shall find. Knock and it shall be opened unto you. For everyone that asketh, receiveth, and he that seeketh, findeth, and to him that knocketh, it shall be opened. Or what man is there of you whom if his son ask bread, will he give him a stone? Or if he ask a fish, will he give him a serpent? If ye then being evil know how to give good gifts unto your children, how much more shall your Father which is in heaven give good things to them that ask him? Tonight we're looking at the message Christ promise to those who pray. Christ's promise to those who pray. You will see very clearly in this passage I've read to you that Jesus expects us to pray. And he promises that if we pray, we receive answers to our prayer. This will show you that there are a lot of people that do not take the great privilege we have been given. Because they do not pray. And because they do not ask, they do not receive. But Jesus said, ask, seek, knock. Only then will you be given. Only then will you find. Only then will the door of mercy be opened unto you. This promise is given to those who are believers. But then we must understand that before the promise can be fulfilled, we must ask the Lord. The people who don't pray cheat themselves. Because they do not have the things that they should have. Who are the kinds of people that the Lord was talking to? He was talking to true believers. Because in the previous verse, he had taught about some people that will not receive. He talked about hypocrites in verse 5. Look at verse 5. Thou hypocrite, first cast out the beam out of thine own eye, and then
3: shall thou see clearly to cast out the mote of thy brother's eye. So then, if we're going to ask, first we must leave the place or the position of the hypocrite. You must see yourself as you are. See that because of the sin in your life, you cannot correct other people's lives. You cannot point the way to other people. You repent of the evil in your life. You believe on the Lord Jesus Christ. As you come into relationship with the Lord, then you can ask, you can seek, and you can know. In verse 6, give not that which is holy unto the dogs, neither cast ye your pearls before swine.
2: Lest
3: they trample them under their feet and turn again and rend you. That is, the Lord himself will not give that which is righteous unto the dogs, which means if you have been a dog. There are some things that hinder people from asking. And because they are hindered from asking, they are also hindered from receiving. If you look at some people in the Bible, these people did not pray. They could not pray. Yeah. Because sin silenced them. If you think about Cain that we read about in the Old Testament, we're not told he could pray to the Lord to receive because he was a murderer. There are many people like that today because their hands are full of blood. Because they commit abortion. Because they do things that are evil. And the Lord sees them that their hands and their lives are full of evil. They cannot pray. We're told in Psalm 66, verse
2: 18.
3: If I regard iniquity in my heart, the Lord will not hear me. Not only that, you will not even be able to ask with faith. Your guilt or your condemnation will silence you. Another man that we see could not pray much in the Bible was the king of Israel. There were problems in his life, but he couldn't pray. When demonic oppression came upon him, even though he was a king sitting upon the throne of Israel, he could not pray.
2: So
3: the oppression overcame him, overpowered him. There are many people like that today. They have oppression in their lives. They cannot pray. They cannot ask the Lord because their sins silences them. If you look at the characters of the New Testament, you'll see that Judas Iscariot didn't pray much. He was even what you call today a worker, an officer. He was a person that was carrying the bag, and yet his sin silenced him. Not only that, he was stealing from the bag. And the word of God points it out very clearly to us that
4: he went away from the Lord. Even when it appeared that he was still with the disciples, he was not one with the people of God. Neither did he have the love of God in his heart at that time. He couldn't pray. And many people like that who are betraying the Lord today, who are living in secret sin. Those people will not be able to pray. Their guilt or their condemnation will silence them. Matthew chapter 7, verse 7. Ask and it shall be given you. Seek and ye shall find. Knock and it shall be opened unto you. The Lord here said, the promise is given to those who ask. That it's only when you ask and seek and knock that the blessings of God will come upon your life. And if you are going to be able to ask, to seek, to knock, you have to check up your life. If you have been a sinner, you'll need to come to the Lord and confess your sin. If you cover your sin, you will not be able to pray. Even if you tried to pray, the Lord will not answer you. In Proverbs chapter 28, verse 13, he that covereth his sins shall not prosper, but whoso confesseth and forsaketh them shall have mercy. That
2: there
4: are many people that cover up their sins. They cover up with religious activity. If you cover your sin, you cannot prosper. There are people that cover their sins with a kind of beautiful exterior. That is, outwardly, they may smile, they may say things that appear right, or they may appear that to other people that they too they are religious or they are righteous. But your sin will be known unto God. Even though you may cover it from your wife, you may cover it from your husband, you may cover it from your neighbors. He that covereth his sins will not prosper, because God can see. And your sin will silence you before the throne of God. There's only one thing you will do. You will turn away from the sin. It is only on that condition, when you completely, totally turn away from your sin. And you know that even though men may not see you, even though men may not see what you do in the dark, but God sees you. And you know that he knows everything about you. Then you come to the Lord. You stop making all those excuses. You stop justifying yourselves before men and before people around you. You call upon the name of the Lord. And you have all those sins taken away. Only then will the Lord answer your prayer. Isaiah chapter 1 from verse 12. When ye come to appear before me, who has required this at your hand to tread my courts? Bring no more vain oblations. Incense is an abomination unto me. The new moons, the Sabbaths,
5: The calling of assemblies, I cannot away with.
6: O se yo asan boje ton po opule agun ton po yen ma so gan loju yi.
5: It is iniquity. Even your solemn meeting.
6: Iranyado ye do agun ke duro sine.
5: You see a lot of these Israelites by the time of Isaiah. They were acting as if they were people of God.
6: Mele to jiraze aton wenu ye to nu wa tari yin o mejo we ton nugbo.
5: But God knew them. And God knows you today. You see, there are people that will come to the church today as if they were Christians, but then they cheat. These are the people that will go late to the place of work and they will write another time. They lie. These are people that will falsify account or take bribe. These are people that live in secret sin of adultery or fornication, and yet they come in the presence of the Lord as if they were the people of God. And God said, who has told you to come and appear in my presence? There are people that look gentle. And you will think that they are Christian people. The way they talk, they can barely raise their voice. They'll be talking as if they don't have any voice at all. They'll be walking as if they were innocent people. God says, I know them all. They are all hypocrites. And you see, the hypocrisy of these people will not allow God to answer their prayers. In verse 14, the new moon, you appointed feast, my soul hated.
6: A
5: trouble unto me. I'm weary to bear them. And when ye spread your hands, I will hide mine eyes from you. Yea, when ye make many prayers, I will not hear. Your hands are full of blood. You see, there are people that they've made maybe some ladies living with them to be pregnant. And yet, in a way to hide it, they will go and shed blood and commit abortion.
6: Wife
5: may not know. Neighbors may not know. The people who are living nearby may not know. But God knows you. And it may be that you come to a crisis in the night. In your home, in your family. And then you remember that, well, they teach us we ought to pray. Ask and it shall be given you. Seek and ye shall find. Knock and it shall be opened unto you. And then you begin to pray. God says, God will say, who is talking there? And the angels will say, is that man whose hand is full of blood? And God will say, I cannot hear him. Close the door against him. Do you know there are many people that come to church, whenever they pray, God closes the door against them? Because their hands are full of blood. And when they come to a church like this, even though they are hearing the word of God regularly, and the Spirit of God is convicting them, because they say, well, pastor does not know about what I do. And the other workers do not know about what I do. They hide their sins. They are still pretending to be solemn.
7: They're still pretending to be children of God.
8: Now you're yenu wata de yen vijua witon.
7: But when you come in your crisis in the night and you pray, God will not hear. You may justify yourself. You may excuse yourself. You may even tell your neighbors, I'm a good fellow. I'm a righteous fellow. I'm one of the best people in the church. But God knows you. He says, I will not hear. Because your hands are full of blood. Maybe you are a backslider. And you know that sin has silenced your mouth. Because you really cannot pray. And even when you try to pray, you know that you do not have any confidence in the prayer that you are praying. Because sin silences a backslider. And it says in verse 16, wash you, make you clean, put away the evil of your doings from before mine eyes. Cease to do evil.
8: And
7: wash yourself in the blood of the Lamb. Come to the Lord Jesus Christ and confess how dirty you are. Because right now, we're sin in your life, sin in your heart. You cannot approach the throne of grace. Wash you, make you clean. If there is sin in your life, there's one thing you need to do. Come to the Lord, wash you, and make you clean. Nobody can be living like a dog, like a public dog or a private dog, and still be saying, I want to pray, I want to pray. Your praying on the mountain is a waste of time. Your fasting will be a waste of time. Your calling upon the Lord will be a waste of time if you are a public or a private dog. That means you are living in morality, maybe right in your own home where you are living. There are people that are messing up with you. They are committing the sins of the flesh with you. Or maybe somebody takes you into an hotel somewhere. Or takes you into an uncompleted building somewhere. And you are messing up your life. You are living like a dog. And when you are like a dog like that, the Bible says, Jesus said, give not that which is holy unto the dog. What will you do? He will wash you and make you clean. And if you have been taking bribes, you've been doing evil, and you're one of the people that is destroying society, destroying the nation. And you are saying, I'm going to deeper life, I'm a child of God, I'm coming to church. The Lord says, don't pretend.
8: But no deeper life, he just on you, no ya gume. Jodo, a cloud de blow away and blow.
7: Lose your life. What do you do in secret that God will not see? What do you take in the secret that God will not see? He says, wash you and make you clean. Wash you, make you clean. Put away the evil of your doing from before mine eyes. Cease or stop to do evil. Learn to do well. What does that mean? Learn to do well. In your family is where you need to begin to learn to do well. As the wife, when you're obedient to your husband, you're doing well. As the husband, when you are caring and loving to your wife, you are doing well. Some people have not started doing well in their family. And their children are afraid of them. The wife is afraid of him. The husband is also afraid of her. Learn to do well. That he is turned away from sin. Call upon the name of the Lord. Seek judgment. Relieve the oppressed. If there are people living with you, like maybe they are working in your company, a company that you have put down, that you have started on your own, and these people you will never pay them. You will not know that they can be hungry. You will not know that they have any needs in their lives. Seek judgment and then relieve the oppressed. Then it says, judge the fatherless. Plead for the widows. All the controversies that God has against your life, you remove everything from your life. Only then will you be able to pray unto the Lord, and the Lord will answer. Come now, let us reason together, says the Lord. Though your sins be as scarlet, and they shall be white as snow. Though they be red like crimson, they shall be as wool. That means if you have been living in sin, and you think the sins are so great, can I ever be forgiven now? It says, come. Instead of just, avoiding the pastor, avoiding the other leaders and workers in the church, hiding will not do the same. And going about and justifying yourself will not do the same. What will help is to come. It is when you are forgiven, then you'll be able to pray. Matthew chapter 7, reading from verse 7. Ask and it shall be given you. You see, all that you need is of the Lord. There is nothing you need that you cannot receive from the Lord. If you have sin in your life, you want forgiveness, forgiveness is available. If you do not have peace in your mind because of the condemnation and the conviction of your sin, forgiveness is available with the Lord. Or if you are sick and you want to be healed, and you are wondering, I'm not 30 years of age yet, will my life be cut off with sickness like this? I'm not 40 years of age yet, will I become old like this? I am not 50 years of age yet, and will I die at the middle age? I'm not 60 years of age yet, will I die and go to the grave at this time like this? If you need healing, healing is available from the Lord. There are people that are asking for deliverance. You want the Lord to deliver you. You say you are born again. You say you've been coming to church for a long time. And yet you don't sleep in the night. All these oppressions will be coming over you. Why? The Bible says, when I see the blood, I will pass over you. If somebody is genuinely saved, the blood of Jesus Christ is fresh on that individual. Even when you do not say, I'm pleading the blood of Jesus, pleading the blood of Jesus, the blood of Jesus will ever be fresh on the genuine believer. And when the blood of Jesus is like on the doorpost of your heart, on the lintel of your heart, the evil oppressions will not be coming every time I'm pressing you down. Therefore, if you say you are saved, and yet all these oppressions are there, maybe it is because you are a careless fellow. You talk too much. And you do not know when you're talking too much degenerates into lying. Or it may be that you don't talk enough. Maybe that's why you have all these things upon you. What I mean by that is that you know that evil is going on around you. And you need to open up and report that evil that is going on around you. You never talk. You see evil, you see sin being committed, and you are in the position to be able to say, this one is evil, that one is evil. So that you will not be partakers of other people's sin. Because you see it and you never talk about it. Because you see it and you never reveal it. That's why the Lord leaves you alone and you pray, he doesn't answer. And then oppression comes upon you. Evil spirits and evil powers do not allow you to sleep at night. The moment you try to close your eyes like this, those personalities will come and they will be pressing you on the bed.
9: You say,
7: I am saved. Yes, you say you are saved, but there's a controversy God has with you. And that is why the blood of Jesus has not been efficacious in your life. That is why all those things are coming and pressing you down. It is only when you open up and you say, I will not be partakers with the evil of other people. It is only then that the Lord will have mercy upon you. Look at
9: 1
7: Timothy chapter 5, verse 22. Lay hands suddenly on no man, neither be partaker of other men's sins. Keep thyself pure. Do you know that if you see somebody committing abortion and the person says that he's part of this church and you close your mouth, you never talk about it, you are guilty in the sight of God? You see how the husband near you will fight and break one another's head. And after you have seen all that, and then the people come to church, and over here they may be acting as an usher, acting or maybe singing in the choir, or doing this or that, you never talk. In your heart you'll just be saying, and I know those people, they used to fight, they used to break one another, said and do that. Now you will want the Lord, the way the Lord is looking at you is that you yourself, you are a sinner. Because you are partakers with other men's sins. You are not not pure.
9: Am I we?
7: If you are going to be pure, to keep yourself pure, you will not cover any sin. Because you know there was a time that God told one of the prophets in the Old Testament, he said, don't even pray for those people because I will not answer their
9: prayer.
7: And there are times God will hinder the people who are to pray for you that they will not have the chance to pray for you. And the crisis will be terrible in your life. You know why? Because you are partakers with other people's sins. You have your own sins you are covering. You have the sins of other people you are covering. If you want God to answer your prayer, you must confess every sin that you have committed unto the Lord. And you must seek reconciliation with God. And if you are covering other people that are living in sin, you must bring everything out so that the sin of other people will not be counted on you.
9: And
7: Matthew chapter 7, I'm reading from verse
9: 7.
7: Ask and it shall be given you. Seek and ye shall find. Knock and it shall be opened unto you. For everyone that asketh, receiveth. That means the people that God doesn't mark as a vagabond. Like Cain. Because you see, when God puts a mark upon you, that you are a murderer.
9: It's
7: not to reckon with you. He gives notice to all of heaven.
9: You
7: must understand spiritual things. Whenever somebody becomes like Cain, God sets a mark upon that individual so that all the angels of heaven will know that individual. They will know that that person is not for blessing, that person is for a curse. That's why sometimes you hear testimony. Some people will say, before they came to this church, or before somebody prayed for them, or because their problem was mentioned, everywhere they went, it was like they had given their name to that, to the people there, they would just hate them. The very first day they get to a place of work, they will hate them in that place. If
9: their
7: students and they go to a particular school, other people may be able to have friends, but this fellow will not be able to have any friends because there is a mark on that individual. When your hand is full of blood, you think that sin has been forgotten. You think that sin does not matter. God puts a mark upon you like he puts upon Cain. It is only when that mark has been removed out of your life that God doesn't look at you like vagabond Cain. For everyone that asketh receiveth, he that seeketh findeth, and to him that knocketh it shall be opened. Now what the Lord is saying here is this: if you will totally concentrate on the Lord your God, you do not have any other idol. Because you see, if you have idol, the Lord will not hear. The Lord is taking for granted here you have repented of all the idols in your life. You do not depend on any juju power. You do not depend upon any magical power. You do not depend upon any secret society. You do not depend upon any talisman. It is only then the Lord will answer your prayer. In Ezekiel chapter 14, from verse
9: 3.
7: Son of man, these men have set up their idols in their hearts and put the stumbling block of their iniquity before their face. Should I be inquired of at all by them?
9: Listen, Betoto, Omele, Koyavodu Yetole Nado, Hagawa, Buaira, Yetole, Membosoyi, Zanapaleto, Yunawa Yetole, Sinukume, Yeso, Wa, Benyeni, Me, Soy, Cambio,
7: said, Ezekiel, judge between me and the children of Israel.
9: Hello, Ezekiel, Yakumo, Yakoto, Yakoza, Lapotente.
7: Ezekiel, these people are talking to me.
9: Ezekiel, Mele, to Holonami.
7: Are they the right kind of people to talk to me?
9: Mele, Yang Batana, Loronamile.
7: They do not put me before them always. And yet they come to ask me I should do something for them. So you can see what the Lord is expecting. The Lord is expecting that you should be free from every idol in your life. And it is when you are free of all those idols in your life, then you will come to ask the Lord. Then he will do it for you. You see, if you have idol in your hand, you come to church during the day, and in the night you go to burn candle with those who are calling the names of angels. You go to burn candle with those who are committing fornication and adultery. You go to burn candle with all these people that call themselves prophets. And they have 3 wives and 4 wives. You go to burn candle and drink what they call holy water. Then you have an idol. And because you have an idol like that, the Lord cannot hear you. But if you are free from all that idol, then you come to the Lord and then you come to ask. And while you're asking, your heart is clear, your hand is clean, and in your life there is no skeleton in your cupboard. Angels know you, that you are a real child of God. Yes, he belongs to me, or she belongs to me.
9: It's
7: only then you can come and ask, and it shall be given unto you. For everyone that asketh, receiveth. He that seeketh, findeth. To him that knocketh, it shall be opened. Or what man is there of you, if his son shall ask bread, will he give him a stone?
9: Kavi bato tewe ti to mi so minde mege enyo vislo to mbiye aklade benayi zanu dene.
7: Notice what Jesus is saying there. He says, what man is there of you if his son shall ask bread?
9: Pai no do Jesus go file do menu e vieto na biye aklade benayi o zanda lo meni e vieto e domo.
7: Not if the enemy will ask bread. If you are an enemy of God, then you are not a child of God. Not if the rebellious, stubborn fellow will ask bread. If a son shall ask bread. If you are a child of God, he corrects your life and you take to the correction. If a son shall ask bread, will he give him a stone? Or if he ask a fish, if the son will ask a fish, will he give him a serpent? If ye then, being evil, know how to give good gifts to your own children, how much more shall your Father which is in heaven? Remember the condition there, if he is your Father in heaven. And if he knows you as his own son or his own daughter, your Father which is in heaven, give good things to them that ask him. Give good things to them that ask him. After you have become a child of God, you will ask him for whatever you need in your life. And it is only when you ask that the Lord will give unto you. Matthew chapter 21 from verse 20. And when the disciples saw it, they marveled, saying, how soon is the fig tree withered away? If you mark the life of the Lord Jesus Christ, he did everything he did by depending on God. And you remember when he was going to pray by the grave of Lazarus. He lifted up his eyes and he said, Father, I know that you hear me always. Father, I know that you hear me always. He had not even prayed. He had not even spoken to the Father about what he wanted the Father to do in the case of Lazarus. But he said, I know that you hear me always. He is a perfect example. Do you know that in the life of Jesus Christ, his needs were not supplied from Caiaphas or from Pilate or from Herod or from any of the people of the world? Everything he needed, he got in a supernatural way. And it's an example for every child of God. But you know, in the life of Jesus Christ, he was the express image of the Father. He said, if you are looking for the Father, once you have seen me, you have seen the Father. Because everything that my Father wants done, I do it exactly as he wants it done. You know why your prayer is delayed? Because you are not living like Jesus Christ lived. Jesus Christ had that promise of God fulfilled unto him, that before he called, God will answer. While he was yet speaking, that the Father will give it unto him. You know why? Because he challenged all his enemies. He says, which of you convinces me of sin? Now, can you talk like that? Can you talk to your wife and say, do you convince me or convict me of sin? Can you talk to your children and say, children, since you came into this world, and since you know me that I gave my life to the Lord Jesus Christ, and you have been hearing the Bible read in the children's church, which of you children can convince me of sin? Or can you talk to all the other fellow believers and fellow Christians and say, well, here is coordinator, here is zona leader, here is woman representative, here are all the workers, here are the co-tenants, here are the co-workers, and then you say, now which of you convinces me of sin? Is your life clean? You see, it is because the life of Jesus Christ was pure. Anywhere he was, he knew that heaven will respond to him. our lives are not perfect, we'll be afraid of death. We'll be afraid of the storm. We'll be afraid of what is coming up on the wave. But then he rose up.
9: But
7: now, can you wake up like that? You have been sleeping soundly asleep, and then there is a storm, and people rush to you, and they woke you up hurriedly.
9: You
7: are likely to become agitated and, you know, saying, what is that? What is that? And become afraid. And become so excited. But Jesus said, he just woke up and said, peace, be still. Instantaneously, that was the end of it. Because you see, the devil could not hinder the prayer of the Lord Jesus Christ. You know, the disciples, sometimes they'll be wondering, a demon-possessed fellow, and cast out. There'll be no answer. Then they bring the fellow to the Lord Jesus Christ, and Jesus will just say, ah, since what time has this been happening to the child? And they will say, well, since such and such a time, then he will say, you devil, get out and never come back again. That will be the end. And then the disciples will wonder and say, we spent 3 hours, 6 hours on that problem, but and the thing was not solved. They will say, Jesus, why were we not able to do it? You know why? All the argument, who shall be the greatest? All the argument, who will sit on this side and sit on that side? Guilt and condemnation will not allow their faith to be as powerful as it ought to be. And when he spoke to this tree, then the tree withered away presently. And then they came to him and said, how soon is the fig tree withered away? Jesus answered and said unto them, verily I say unto you, if you have faith, if nothing hinders your faith, the secret sin does not chop your faith and swallow your faith and get rid of your faith, if ye have faith and doubt not, ye shall not only do this which is done to the fig tree, but also, if ye shall say to this mountain, be thou removed, be thou cast into the sea, it shall be done. You know, when your life is like the life of the Lord Jesus Christ, and you can look straight at the devil and say, you devil, you have nothing in me. The prince of this world cometh and he has nothing in me. Now then you can look at all the believers who have been living with, who have been going on with. And you can say that you have seen my life, everything that I've been doing, how I live, how I speak, how I dress, how I do this, how I do that. And I've laid a good example before you that ye should do as I have done. When you can talk like Jesus Christ like that, nothing will hinder your faith. Then you can get up, and then if there is any mountain of sickness, it doesn't matter that they say that person is almost dying,
10: It doesn't matter that they say that individual is about giving up. It's a mountain of sickness. The moment you rise up and you say, this person will not die, heaven will honor your word. Even the devil will flee out of that place. The moment you become involved with that situation, say, be thou removed and be cast into the sea, it shall be done. You see, there are some people that have mountains in their families. And instead of settling down to examine their lives, to say, why is this mountain here? There are people that have some mountains that are crushing them in their families. And they'll just be writing prayer requests, instead of sitting down and saying, something must be wrong somewhere. Why? I know that in the Old Testament, even far back as the time of Moses,

0: Why do people who say they are Christians pray today and there is no answer? You know why? They gossip too much. They don't read the Bible. Even people that we call Christian workers or Christian preachers, and maybe in Nigeria, outside Nigeria, wherever they are, they gossip too much, they talk too much.
1: And
0: they do not have a clear conscience. But if your conscience is as clear as the conscience of the Lord Jesus Christ, no sin in your life, you know that by the grace of God, it is holiness unto the Lord. And there is any mountain in your family, any mountain in your life, you will say unto this mountain, be thou removed. Jesus said, now Matthew, listen, you will say to the mountain yourself, Peter will not have to do it for you. Attractiveness does not eat up your faith.
1: You
0: are removed it and be cast into the sea, and it shall be done. All things whatsoever ye shall ask in prayer, believing, ye shall receive. Today, we need to get all the masks out of our eyes, our faces. We need to get all the hypocrisies and the pretense out of the way. And come to the Lord and challenge ourselves and say, I say I've been a Christian now for the last 6 months. Why is it my prayer life is still like this? And if you will bring yourself to that position where you will say, oh Lord, I know that the privilege of prayer is a great privilege. And your promises are made to those who pray. Whatever is hindering the effectiveness of the power of prayer in my life, I must get it solved tonight. I believe things will change your life. I believe mountains will move away in your life. I believe sicknesses will depart in your life. But you know, Jesus Christ really prayed. We will wake up early in the morning and he will pray. Not like the kind of prayer we pray, many of us, that you know, you're looking at your wristwatch, you know, this is the time now, we're soon going out. They cannot pray for 5 minutes. And immediately I just say, in the name of Jesus, and then after I close with the final prayer, then immediately they begin to rush out. Whether they have confidence or assurance within themselves or not, whether there are still things to settle or not, and there is still time.
1: Look,
0: this is just, you know, it's not up to closing time yet. And yet, there's still time ahead of us. And people will not, even after we have said in the name of Jesus, they'll be rushing home. Why are you rushing home? Have you got all your blessings? The healing you ought to get, have you got it? And God is saying, when is this man coming to claim his
1: pastor?
0: When is this man coming to claim her
1: pastor?
0: How many of you have prayed before? You want to be like Paul? You want to be like those in the Old Testament and New Testament?
1: But
0: you're not like that yet. Why didn't you take time? Why didn't you take time and say, today I'm going to begin to pray? And since God has promised the people that pray, I will have answers to my prayer. And if you take this prayer serious tonight, you'll never be the same again in Jesus' name.
1: Jesus.

Let's rise up, and you talk and forget everybody around you. If you will spend time, how many of you want to be strong in faith? How many of you really want to pray? And all the mountains of your life to be removed. Do you believe that God can remove mountains today? Do you believe that God can remove sicknesses today? Do you believe that impossibilities can become possible today? Only if we pray. Only if we pray. Forget other people and say, Lord, all the weakness of my life, all the sins in my life, all the backslidings in my life, every sin must be corrected.

0: Heavenly Father, we thank you for our Bible study tonight.
1: We thank you
0: because impart your word and the power in that word to every heart tonight. And therefore, Lord, we pray our hearts will be open to your word tonight in Jesus' name. I will pray that your word will enrich our lives. Because more useful than the church of the living God. Help us, Lord, that tonight this study, a practical study indeed, will be very suitable for every one of us as we look at the word and will do what you want us to do in Jesus' name. Then we pray that your power, your unction, your anointing will be upon every life. We pray that you enrich every life so that, Lord, our lives will be a blessing to all the people. In Jesus' name we pray. Tonight we come to our Bible study again, and I praise the Lord for you have come. And it's wonderful to see those of you are very faithful, coming to study the word of God every time. I pray that the purpose of the study will be seen, revealed, and fulfilled in your life in Jesus' name. We're studying the greatest sermon that was ever preached in the Bible. In the whole world. Up to this time, in every generation, it was given by the Lord Jesus Christ himself. And it is called the Sermon on the Mount. You have that in Matthew chapter 5, chapter 6, and chapter 7. In chapter 6, we come to a section. It's a section on prayer and also fasting. Now the Lord comes to another dimension, something that accompanies prayer. Something that is associated with prayer. Something that when prayer and DC, when they are joined together, it makes prayer irresistible.
1: Powerful.
0: Mighty. In its unction and function and its operation. And it is the subject of fasting, prayer and fasting. We looked at the first part of the study last week. And now this week we're looking at Christ teaching on prayer and fasting.
1: Look at
0: Matthew chapter 6. Look at verse 16. Moreover, when ye fast, be not as the hypocrites of a sad countenance, for they disfigure their faces, that they may appear unto men to fast. Verily, certainly, I say unto you, they have their reward.
1: But I will not be blanu, me the Yanua threat on Nukunya Mablo, Layan Nukuma eton play, Layan do so yak by threat or etonubla, Nukwa and Dorami, Yako Moito Gigame, Aleeton.
0: But thou, when thou fastest, anoint thine head and wash thy face, that thou appear not unto men to fast, but unto thy Father, which is in secret. And thy Father, which seeth in secret, shall reward thee openly.
1: She bought ya when I ya blanu, ya missis sado tatwe bokla nu kumetwe na yeswa ya gbeto do yeto nu blablo adavo na otatwe tito nu glo otatwe samonu nu glo na swa ho etoi.
0: Your prayer will be answered. And your fasting will be rewarded in Jesus' name. Turn with me to Matthew chapter 17 and join those two passages together. Verse 19. The disciples to Jesus apart. There are some revelations you'll never have until you come to Jesus voluntarily by yourself. And then they said, why could not we cast him out? In your private life, in your private studies, you must be asking some personal questions from the Lord. You must be patient enough for the Lord to give you the answer. You must be willing to see your shortcoming. And you must be willing to see the reason for your failure. It says in verse 20, and Jesus said unto them, because of your unbelief. For verily I say unto you, if ye have faith as a grain of mustard seed, ye shall say unto this mountain, remove hence to yonder place, and it shall remove, and listen to these words, and nothing shall be impossible unto you.
1: These
0: are the words of the Lord Jesus Christ. He has introduced us to fasting in Matthew chapter 6. And now he tells us the power, the authority that resides in the people that will make use of this great promise of God.
1: And
0: he says, nothing shall be possible unto you. And then he says, how be it? In any case, this kind of stubborn evil spirit. This kind of mountain of a problem. This kind of great challenge goeth not out but by prayer and fasting. Fasting is not new, neither is it peculiar to the New Testament. It has an abundant record in both the Old Testament and the New Testament. It has actually had a great and a long history that spans thousands of years. From the time of Moses to the time of Paul. From the time of the Exodus of the children of Israel out of Egypt to the present day, fasting has been part of the believer's communion with the Almighty God.
1: So Exodus of Israel to the Egypt,
0: the record of God's word shows that many great intercessors in different dispensations have sought God's face with fasting, with prayer as well. Leaders, prophets, kings, queens, people, and even nations together, and cities like the city of Nineveh for their king. All these people together, they are prayed with earnestness.
1: Fervency
0: and fasting.
1: In
0: times of great difficulty and danger.
1: You
0: think about people like Moses or David or Esther or Ezra or Nehemiah or Daniel or Paul. They are among the great intercessors in the Bible.
1: Moses, David, Esther, Ezra, Nehemiah, Daniel, Paul.
0: And these people, they prayed and fasted, thereby experiencing great supernatural breakthroughs for themselves and for others. John the Baptist and his disciples. He fasted often. And Lord Jesus Christ began his ministry of fasting. Waiting on God without eating or drinking. And no one has equaled his influence of power on the world. Paul the Apostle, he started his Christian journey and ministerial duty with prayer and fasting as well. The world is yet to see another man exactly like Paul the Apostle. You see, all these examples of prayer and fasting in the Bible, they show us that great things can happen if we will dedicate ourselves to prayer with fasting. And then great will be the opportunities we have in ministry. Look at what Jesus said as he introduces us to this great important subject of fasting with prayer. He tells us, number one, a prayer should not be, a fasting should not be like the Pharisees. We should have a great purpose, a great intention, a great desire in our hearts. And that desire should lead us to do the right thing in the wrong way. I'm sure you understand. Doing the right thing the wrong way will not yield the expected results. Those Pharisees and those Sadducees and those scribes and those religious people of those days, they did the right thing in the wrong way. And there are many people like that today doing the right thing, they fast, and that's commendable. And for any religious man to push all the food and the drink aside and wait on the Lord and fast, a great, great thing. For many of them, and many of us perhaps, is that we're doing the right thing in the wrong way. Matthew chapter 6 verse 16, moreover, when ye fast, be not as the hypocrites are, of a sad countenance, for they disfigure their faces, that they may appear unto men to fast. That's the problem. It's good to fast. Do it right. It carries a lot of spiritual power to fast, but do it the right way. And do it for sure. When thou fastest, anoint the head,
1: and
0: watch the face, There's nothing to be gained by being dirty. There's nothing to be gained by being untidy. Wash yourself, clean up. Wash your mouth and wash your face. And present a neat appearance. So that you will not appear unto men to fast, but you appear unto God Father, who sees in secret that you are fasting. And then it says your Father, who sees in secret, will reward you openly. He'll reward you. We're going to divide the study to three parts. Number one, scriptural pattern of personal prayer and fasting. Number two, supernatural power through purposeful prayer and fasting. Number three, surpassing possibilities. Significant possibilities of prevailing prayer of faith. Let's come to number one, scriptural pattern of personal prayer and fasting. Matthew chapter 6:17. But when thou fastest. That what thou makes it personal. Anoint thine head. That what thine, thine head, only one head, that means it's personal. This you and just you. And wash thy face. This you. Then a personal prayer and fasting. Look at verse 18. That thou appear not unto men to fast. But unto thy Father, you'll see all those that will call them pronouns. Thy Father. Thy Father, just your Father, personal. Which is in secret, and thy Father which seeth in secret shall reward thee, personal, singular, reward thee openly. You will see that those same words are used for arms given if you look at verse 3. But when thou doest ask, this personal. Church giving charity, yes. There are times that the whole church may decide to give charity. But this is personal. When thou doest thine arms. Let not thy left hand, this is not the hand of the church, it's your own hand, know what thy right hand doeth. Personal. Verse 5, and when thou prayest, the word thou is personal. When thou prayest, thou shalt not be as the hypocrites are. Personal. For the Lord to pray standing in the synagogues and in the corners of the streets, that they may be seen of men. Verily I say unto you, they have their reward. When thou prayest, enter into thy closet.
1: Chigba ye wena ye to dehu bio aboto eme.
0: You see the language there. It's personal.
1: Amwana mo gbolo re to fle. Ero me lo poloko mende.
0: What we're emphasizing here is that it's not every time that you know pastor has to come like an announcement in the church.
1: Amo we da mi te fle no me gbolo pon e. Mi na no la, nuni la wale sun onu bi bla wale sun ni la to agume.
0: There are times you just use your own voluntary will and then you make up your mind and you say you want to wait upon the Lord, you want to fast.
1: Amo we na de, ana de so
0: and when it comes to that personal time of praying and fasting, there are some things you need to look at. Fasting has been a constant feature in the believer's communion with God.
1: And
0: many and many of God have fasted when they were burdened with some spiritual and physical problems.
1: Something
0: fresh. The challenges of life for you and me and for other people, they're different. At times when you are in the valley, other people are in the mountaintop. At times when you're having sorrow and deep distress, other people are in the mountain of joy and cheerfulness. They don't have the need to fast and to pray at that time.
1: But
0: you, because of your peculiar position and your peculiar problem, at that time you need to wait upon the Lord. It's not to be done to make a good impression upon people. You're not being
1: paid
0: attention or to win the praise of men. You're driven by prevailing need in your life, or you are led by the Spirit of God when you are confronted with overwhelming challenges of life, and then you are seeking the face of the Lord with prayer, with fasting, and then you are laying your petition before the Almighty God.
1: Why
0: fast? To be beneficial, it must be done in a spirit of reverence towards God.
1: Amo na nubi bla na do tindo alede bwana tindo alede ubigbo ubigbona jikwa utondeme.
0: We acknowledge our dependence upon the Lord and we worship Him as a covenant keeping redeemer.
1: Misa do anyu endo ma dogbo do jikwa ego mitondari na do sen kadi eyi mepi gatano chando.
0: Okay, about fasting, it means we're doing without food.
1: Amo to
0: for a specified designated period of time. Times of fasting are special times of prayer. In times of personal distress, when we humble ourselves before God as we seek divine intervention. Examples of effective prayer and fasting in the scriptures. I'm reading to you from verse 4. And it came to pass when I heard these words that I sat down and wept and mourned certain days and fasted and prayed before the God of heaven. And that information just blew his mind. And because of that information that he had, and then this great burden came upon him, then he said, I sat down.
1: amo na onwe e se na utu amo onwe lohe ubrade bieme edo nye siyanyi.
0: I couldn't even continue my normal work, my normal activity.
1: Matrezo kana si donu koto azoche me tonu iwache enkono waleme.
0: And you know there are sometimes when people hear some kind of information from home.
1: Amo wede anti wa merida yiso kana se onwe denko de la sonwe.
0: Or something has happened in a family. It weakens your mind, it weakens your nerves.
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0: The light is so cannot carry.
1: Amo onu e te fuale osu ama so kanze.
0: Ema do gara oto.
1: Ena nye siyan yi.
0: This one is not a kind of a pokichika weeping.
1: 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E yi o yaru yata.
0: Sometimes a problem has happened.
1: Amo wali anu tukare ko jao.
0: And somebody is just, you know, relating. You go to visit him or her. And she's trying to relate the problem to you. And tears are coming out.
1: Amo. 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
0: This one is, it's like the fountain in the heart has been broken. And while the person is talking about the problem, the fountain of tears and the fountain of sorrow broken out in the heart, and then he's weeping.
1: And the
0: person is saying, why? We're not just saying, I'm going to fast. Laughing and fasting. Cheerful and fasting. Visiting people and fasting. Joyful and fasting. There's a body. And therefore he said, I sat down and I wept and I mourned certain days. You know, some problems are come and then you're not able to shake it off in 1 hour. You're not able to shake it off in 1 day.
1: And sometimes
0: you lose appetite. Even if you wanted to eat, you cannot. That's what brings the praying and the fasting in a personal way. And then
1: he
0: said, I'm fasted, I'm praying. It's not just fasting. It's not hunger strike. You know, this is not just, okay, I'm not going to eat. This is prayer with fasting, fasting with prayer before the God of heaven. Now, what did he do? When he said, I fasted and I prayed, and what are the components of that fasting? What are the components of that prayer? Look at verse 5, and said, I beseech thee, O Lord God of heaven. The great and terrible God that keepeth covenant and mercy for them that love him and observe his commandments. Let thine ear now be attentive and thine eyes open, that thou mayest hear the prayer of thy servant, which I pray before thee now day and night for the children of Israel, thy servants, and confess the sins of the children of Israel.
1: Amo, jiwe o daho e dobu, jiwe daho e dobu, no he no paya lenu, po lebra nu, po goto ye, yin wane, bo tono, pa igbedide, e to le go nye vewe, bo o to tue, di fie ni yin tutu a yi, po nukun tue le, po wuna, ye ni tutu a yi, na o de, meme si tue ton, le he nye, to hi o to nukon tue, to jen, heme to kre, po zan, po na o vize ton, meme si tue le, we na nye to,
0: bo yin na nga do
1: vize tue ton, amo, ndi la nba do, nubi bla
0: ago. At the time of fasting is personal examination. What have I done to bring all this upon myself? Why is it happening to me and not happening to others? Then you examine yourself. Confession comes, repentance, and the restitution. Oh Lord, I'm sorry about that. The latter part of that verse says, which we have sinned against thee, Both I and my father's house have sinned.
1: A mo fi egbon go to afojiro pe ro pe mi ko do wa yin do nugbo ni opo pe o to je to po wa yin do.
0: Make personal prayer and fasting very very effective and very very powerful.
1: A mo e we so he o de po ni bi ba po tin do wo pe no tin do o so won.
0: It says in verse 7, we have dealt very corruptly against thee and have not kept thy commandments and not the statutes, not the judgments which thou commandest thy servant Moses. Remember, I pray thee the word that thou commandest thy servant Moses, that saying, if ye transgress, I will scatter you abroad among the nations.
1: Mi ule koyi gbigbe susu do saha we bo ma ko pa igberide le lo go pa kavi o sendu ayi le kavi wadida le yede gbena mose meme sito yen very flin o ho yede gbena mose meme sito tamo e mi ule wa yin do yen na fufu mi peto akotale cheche.
0: Said Lord, we're seeing your hand, we're seeing the fulfillment of your word.
1: Era okuna mi ko ma lo to mi ko mo yen di o ho to tan.
0: The promises of God, the word of God, has two edges. One edge positive, the other edge negative. We have not done right. Therefore, the negative edge of the world has taken effect in our lives. This is because of our own sin, our own fault. Then in verse 9, but if ye turn unto me and keep my commandments and do them, though there were of you cast out unto the uttermost part of the heaven, yet I will gather them from the place that I have chosen, and set my name there.
1: Jigba e mi so di okorun de bo so pa igbedide che la go bo so no ba si e ze igbe mi ton le treyin to opodo patapata ada olotan ton ji da to yen na tian ye so finebo na so han ye wa je o ten lome eyen ko na ko de na
0: go
1: hen
0: o nke go back to the word of God.
1: Amo to nbi bla mere to me adura go isiku e o de na de o
0: the promises of God. You look at where you've gone wrong, and then you repent, you make restitution, and then you're willing to offer obedience and absolute dependence upon God, and your prayers will be answered.
1: So, mbi bla o mede tome anagosh ku el de bebu mo e anaso gode da lo kun to pe ato gbigbo ojidide to siku e go na de mo e gbe nu e o de to epo mbi bla to epo o de to na so sisio.
0: Jeremiah chapter 36 verses 6 and 7.
1: Jeremiah tagba tonu kun lo po afochiro popo chan we po.
0: Therefore go thou and reach in the roll which thou hast written from my mouth, the role which thou hast written from my mouth, the words of the Lord in the ears of the people in the Lord's house upon the fasting day.
1: Enew tu ye ni yibo so ya to di olome he ye ko nla so onuchi onucheme oho okunotan do oto gbetoleton meto oho okunotan meto azan nu bibla ton degbe.
0: You see, there are people that fast and they don't treat the word of God at all.
1: Amo medile tin ba no blanu ye motele ya oju eton lala.
0: They don't examine the word of God and see the warnings of the word.
1: Ye motele ya kula mo di dran kula mo pon o kola me e ti do kola me.
0: Shall reach them in the ears of all Judah that come out of their cities.
1: But ye na so kia ye gato do to Judah le po tome eto san to da ho ye tome wa.
0: It may be they will present their supplication before the Lord and will return everyone from his evil way.
1: Eso gani do very very eto na flado okuna nukon bo na ya gato me po kosa ye na kato me.
0: From your evil way.
1: Endo aso oju eto na lesson ali oni na kato.
0: And now here is where you need to become wise, my brother, my sister. If you have a great problem, and this problem is so great to lead you to fasting and to praying, and then the Lord shows you a little thing, shows you something to do, and then you have to repent of that sin and to make restitution. Sometimes some people, they shake their heads and say, no, I'm not ready for that now. God, just answer my prayer.
1: But Manuel, I want to remember that I want to get away.
0: So God will give you this mighty sin. What are you going to do like Naaman? That he had leprosy covering all over his body. And then he came to the man of God. And the man of God said, a little sin, a simple thing. Go dip yourself in Jordan 7 times and your flesh will come back again. And then he became angry. Didn't you come to Elisha so that you have solution to this great problem that is bringing national shame upon
1: you?
0: You know, there are people that will not even do that little
1: thing.
0: Let's do what the Lord wants us to do. Great blessings are coming on your way. Daniel chapter 9 verse 3. And I spread my face unto the Lord God to seek by prayer and supplication with fasting and sackcloth and ashes.
1: About
0: the nation of Israel. We ought to be the head, and now we're even worse than the tail. Everybody, they're trampling over us. This should not be. But they've spent 70 years already in the captivity, and Daniel became concerned. Are you not concerned what's happening in your family? Are you not concerned the premature death taking place there? Are you not concerned the curse and the yoke and the body and the mountain? Are you not concerned the barrenness there? Are you not concerned all those problems there? This one is out of school and, you know, he's got certificate, but there's no job. It's like, you know, the whole problems of the whole nation is upon that single family. Are you not concerned like Daniel? And then you said, I set my face unto the Lord God to seek by prayer and supplication with fasting and sackcloth and ashes. And I prayed unto the Lord my God and made my confession and said, O Lord, a great and dreadful God, keeping the covenant and mercy to them that love him, to them and to them that keep his commandments, we have sinned. You see the confession right there again. God will answer our prayer. We're looking at Acts of the Apostles chapter 9 verse 8. And Saul arose from the earth. When his eyes were opened, he saw no man, but they led him by the hand and brought him into Damascus, and was there 3 days without sight, neither did he eat nor drink.
1: So Lucy Tesson, Aigba, Wena Yehunuketon, Emma Mo, O Mende, Shiba, Yehalone Bosa, Ewa, Damascus, Eno Nukumamo Azato, Emma Du, Moemanu.
0: This is what these people did, and God honored their sincerity.
1: Ewen Wel Melewa, Jesus Bobena, Enubono, Yeton.
0: And God honored their dedication, their fasting, and their prayer.
1: Joseph Bogbena mele dejo yeton nubibla yeton po da yeton po.
0: I'm sure our God has not changed. Jesus Christ is the same yesterday, today, and forever. And if we will do the same thing today, the Lord will bless us in Jesus' name.
1: Jesus Christ do po to sa ebe po kakadoi amo enda mule na wa nudo po atogbo juwe na na lemi to Jesus tama.
0: Point number two.
1: Ogwa weta.
0: Supernatural power through purposeful prayer.
1: Uwe daho dogbo de po nubibla awo lebe te to kotali.
0: Verse 19. Came the disciples to Jesus apart and said, why could not we cast him out?
1: Maybe
0: you don't understand the full import or the full implication of that question.
1: You
0: see why they came to ask the Lord this question is, please turn your Bible to Matthew chapter 10, verse 1.
1: And
0: when he had called unto him his 12 disciples, he gave them power against unclean spirits to cast them out and to heal all manner of sickness and all manner of disease. You look up here for a moment. You know, sometimes as children of God, as students, we need to learn. Before that final exam, you're read, you prepared yourself. You wrote that exam, that was great, and then you had a great kind of success. Like you had distinction. Now you stop reading. Probably at that time.
1: But now
0: exam is over.
1: Now take poco for exam.
0: And then you've had your results.
1: But our tindo can die to
0: a little bit. Read a newspaper and just have a nice time. Now if you were called 2 months after that exam to write that same exam, you'll not be able to make it.
1: If you
0: the reason is because for these 2 months now, you stopped reading. Now what happened to the disciples? In chapter 10, they were successful. And now from chapter 10, after they came back from that missionary trip, well, there was nothing again. Christ was doing everything now. Casting out the devils and healing the sick and preaching the word, and they were just following the Lord Jesus Christ. Between chapter 10 and chapter 17, something had happened to them. And they wouldn't have known if this test did not come. Are you looking at your life when you are much younger as a Christian? And at that time when you prayed, you know, the answer came immediately. And then after I became a Christian for, you know, some time now, and now persecution is over. Nobody is persecuting like they used to persecute you. Now you relax. And when a challenge comes now and you pray, you wonder, why is God not answering?
1: Even
0: those years, in a very few days, you'll solve those problems. That's what happened to them. That's why they now came to us and they said, Jesus, Lord, Master, why couldn't we cast him out? And Jesus said unto them, because of your unbelief.
1: Mo iwa wa Jesu Kristi do e okuno e teto mi le ba so kan yin ejagbonu e do yi se wiwe mi tan utu e.
0: Unbelief are taking place of faith.
1: O ma yi se e ko yo ten yi se tan.
0: For verily I say unto you.
1: Na nu gbo yin do ran mi.
0: For certainly I say unto you.
1: Bo ato wi gbo po yin do ran mi.
0: That if ye have faith as a grain of mustard seed, ye shall say unto this mountain, remove hence to yonder place, and it shall remove, and nothing shall be impossible unto you.
1: Na nu gbo yin do ran mi e mi le tin do yi se di okun muta di tondo po mi le na do ran o so do certain so fi done e na so certain bro onu de pe pe ma na so gbo mi gba.
0: Nothing shall be impossible unto you.
1: Onu de pe pe ma na so gbo mi gba.
0: I want you to think about that now.
1: Nju ani le pe ogun ni da di fi
0: your life
1: to gbe san to mi.
0: The things that face you.
1: Nu enu panu kan wi le.
0: Future that you have. The great possibilities in your life. What this life, single life, could become. What you could achieve. If you just walk up to the realization, nothing shall be impossible unto you. And then you ask, how can that be? Then Jesus said in verse 21, how be it this kind goeth not out by the prayer and fasting. This kind goeth not out but by prayer and fasting. Now, disciples, and we need to think together here now. Let's put the balances together. On this side, you have miracle. You have
1: anointing.
0: You have casting out devils. You have the gifts of the Spirit. On this side, you have prayer and fasting. Which one is greater? Can you deny yourself of food and drink for such a short time? All these great things. That's what the Lord was saying.
1: He's
0: saying nothing goes for nothing.
1: He's
0: saying you cannot have gain without pain. Can you deny yourself of one day, 2 days, 3 days of food so as to have 3 years and 10 years of victory? From within and all this harassment of the devil.
1: Together
0: and see if you are going to have this power, can you pay this little price? Can you deny yourself? Because this kind goes not out but by prayer and fasting. And the Lord was telling all of them, you can deny yourself, and then you can have great breakthrough is coming your way. Luke chapter 4, we're looking at you from verse 1 and verse
1: 2.
0: And Jesus, being full of the Holy Ghost, returned from Jordan and was led by the Spirit into the wilderness, being 40 days tempted of the devil. And in those days he did eat nothing. When they were ended, he afterward hungered.
1: Yesu gigola gigola gigola le gosan jodani ye so pon to gigba uwe me yi zungbo me je asakande ye kure pon so le gbade to asane le me e ma dununde we na ye so pe uve to wi.
0: That's all right.
1: Enenyema
0: 40 days of fasting that Jesus did, by the way, that's special.
1: Nubi blas asakande to Jesu Kristi basi chi bana dodo enewo e gbo.
0: I don't find everybody fasting 40 days even in the Bible, not even Paul.
1: The case
0: of Paul, just 3 days. Moses, one, Elijah, very special, because the angel gave him the food, and then he went in the strength of that food 40 days, and then you have the Lord Jesus Christ.
1: Moses, Elijah,
0: and without any special moving and any leading of the speech, you cannot just go to fast for 40 days. One day, 2 days, 3 days, and you know, before you even finish it, 2-3 days, the answer will come.
1: I said the answer will come.
0: A God is not just a master, it's a father.
1: He
0: doesn't want us to fast and become a skeleton before our problems are solved.
1: He
0: wants to just say, I'm going to wait upon the Lord, and the Lord sees your desire and he sees what you want. Before you go 2-3 days, I believe miracle will happen. Verse 14, and Jesus returned in the power of the Spirit into Galilee. Verse 18, the Spirit of the Lord is upon me. This after the fasting. Because he has anointed me to preach the gospel to the poor. He has sent me to heal the brokenhearted. To proclaim deliverance to the captives and recovering of sight to the blind, and to set at liberty them that are bruised. And then he says in verse 21, and he began to say unto them, this day is this scripture fulfilled in your ears. We're told in verse 32, and they were astonished at his doctrine, for his word was with power. Power is coming upon your life. And you know, if we're going to have this kind of power, this kind of authority, the Lord is saying we need to wait upon him. As you look at what we have power. What kind of power? Number one, that is the power to prevail with God on men. In Genesis chapter 32, in verse 28. And he said, thy name shall be called no more Jacob, but Israel. For as a prince hast thou power with God and with men, and thou hast prevailed.
1: Afokwato ko esedemo yemato yin to na yira Jacob bagba adavo izeri na ya kodia ihe jikwe po gbetopo bo zinda yi.
0: Number two, power to do exploits in difficult and dangerous times.
1: Awe takuro na lo asukanu to jira usieto po to jira owutomega.
0: In Daniel chapter 11 verse 32.
1: Daniel ta wiro po afogbanu po we.
0: And such as do wickedly against the covenant shall he corrupt by flattery.

0: It says, and Jesus said unto them, because of your unbelief, for verily I say unto you, if ye have faith as a grain of mustard seed, ye shall say unto this mountain. You know what? Before the fasting and the prayer, we are talking to other people about our problems. We say unto people about the mountain. But when you pray and fast and you wait upon the Lord, suddenly you realize there's no point talking to people about my mountain. I need to talk to the mountain itself. Remove hands to yonder place and it shall remove. I said it shall remove. But remember now how be this kind goes not out but by prayer and fasting. Number 4, we have power over all the power of the enemy. Luke 10:19. Behold, I give unto you power to tread on serpents and scorpions. Some people complain, I don't know why, I see scorpions everywhere. I see serpents everywhere. I don't know why I feel they're walking all over my body. Why don't you just wait upon the Lord? And those things will get out of your life, out of your family, out of your body, in Jesus' name. And you will tread on serpents and scorpions, and over all the power of the enemy, and nothing shall by any means hurt
1: you.
0: Whether in the dream or in the daytime. Whether you are with people or you are all alone. How many times we just cheat ourselves? And we eat and eat until we're weak. When if you just deny yourself a little and wait upon the Lord and push the plates aside just for a day or 2 days or 3 days and just wait upon the Lord. Except you have ulcer. If you have ulcer, you have to be very careful. So that you don't say, well, I want to fast and then you kill yourself. But if there is no ulcer and there is no small problem, then you wait upon the Lord, and within a day or two, I'm telling you, you know, the devil running after you before you run after them.
1: You
0: chase them like David chased Goliath and all the followers of Goliath and say, where are they? They will all be gone. And then he'll give you power over all the power of the enemy. And as I look at you, I see that power is coming already. Number 5 is power over the persecutors and oppressors. And then number 6 is power to heal sicknesses. There'll be no sickness on your body. Fasting, it has a way of purging your whole system.
1: And purging your body.
0: That When you fast and you pray and you wait upon the Lord, you know that when you eat, all these other organs of the body, they go to work.

0: given vacation at the time you are fasting. So that your system is purified. And then you are drinking water. You ought to drink water a lot if you are going to go beyond, you know, a few days.
1: Amo, but another yekra gonu out to another yekra. Another no sin. 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
0: And then when you drink that water, your whole system is purified. You become light, and many of those sicknesses disturbing the cells of your body, they are gone.
1: Pero ehi o nuwe la gonu out to go to nuwe pro ndila eti don lame na we nela boto tukado nela amo yo mekpo na batekpo yo mekpo na yi.
0: You know, and it clears your brain and clears your mind. Clears your body. And then you talk about sickness, never.
1: What
0: I said never. I have to declare a welcome truth to all categories of sinners. There's
1: part
0: of
1: the thing
0: to combat adding sinners, and part to work miracles and accomplish the impossible. And to conquer the sorcerers and the possessors of power, of the power of darkness. You'll not complain about witches and wizards anymore. Acts chapter 13, I'm reading from verse 1. Now, there were in the church certain prophets and teachers, as Barnabas and Simeon.
1: In prison,
0: as the minister to the Lord and fasted, the Holy Ghost said, separate me, Barnabas and Saul, for the work whereunto I have called them.
1: Verse 3,
0: and when they had fasted and prayed and laid their hands on them, they sent them away.
1: Now,
0: verse 6, and when they had gone through the Isle of Paphos, and they found a certain sorcerer, a false prophet, a Jew, whose name was but Jesus, which was the deputy of the country, such as Paulus.
1: A prudent man
0: who called for Barnabas and Saul and desired to hear the word of God. Sorcerer for soul is his name by interpretation, was to them seeking to turn away the deputy from the faith.
1: A sorcerer
0: was huge them.
1: There are
0: some sorcerers, some witches, and some wizards, occultic people, and they try to withstand you. And they know that yours is the progress, because the promise of God for you is that you'll be the head and you will not be the tail.
1: Yes, I know to a wagba. Now you know, Osimaba.
0: And then they want to withstand you and cancel the promise of God from being fulfilled in your life.
1: But ye jo susu pago juato, but my other hand to bezatome.
0: After this night, we overcome them. Then Saul, who also is called Paul, filled with the Holy Ghost, set his eyes on him. And all mischief, thou child of the devil, thou enemy of all righteousness.
1: Will
0: thou not cease to pervert the right ways of the Lord? And now behold, the hand of the Lord is upon thee. Not seeing the sun for a season, and immediately there fell on him a mist and a darkness,
2: And he went about seeking some to lead him by the hand.
1: And
2: then the deputy, when he saw what was done, believed, being astonished at the doctrine of the Lord.
1: When we talk now, when I am on way, you say, now we did do open to go to.
2: That's power. That power is coming upon you. When you have that kind of power, nothing shall be impossible. And those sorcerers, they'll be afraid of you in Jesus' name.
1: Amo, in the Yatino woman, Cotton, Amos, as the top of Telepo, you know, the Brave to each year.
2: Now we come to the third point, surpassing possibilities through prevailing prayer of faith.
1: Oh, what to tell you what it is? Viva sit the whole or death, Rubibla, a one back
2: as we wait upon the Lord, we need to realize that we also need to manifest faith. Mark chapter 11. I'm going to read from verse 22. Jesus answering says unto them, have faith in God, for very I say unto you, that whosoever shall say,
1: Jesus
2: remember that whosoever. Who is the whosoever? It's you now.
1: Yama.
2: I said it's you. And as you go back home, this fire is following you.
1: Yes,
2: his authority and anointing is following you. Whosoever shall say unto this mountain, be thou removed and be thou cast into the sea, and shall not doubt in his heart, but shall believe that those things which he saith shall come to pass, he shall have whatsoever he says.
1: Mere pepe na dogran soe na ye isize daga bo dado khume bo manaka no to ai ha to me sigba na yi bo na ise ro nu edo e mo e la tin do nu le pepe edo.
2: Whatever you say tonight, you'll have whatsoever you say.
1: Amo nu le pepe ado to se me ara tin do nu le pepe ado.
2: Therefore I say unto you, what things soever ye desire when ye pray, believe that ye receive them, and you shall have them. Faith in God makes believers mightier, makes believers more powerful than natural people.
1: God's
2: promises provide for all our needs, and all your needs will be supplied by God in Christ Jesus. All that God has promised the believer in his word can be received by an act of faith.
1: This is
2: concerning our salvation, say by grace through faith.
1: And our
2: deliverance,
1: the
2: provision of material requirements, or whatsoever a particular needs and problems might be. By faith we are justified. By faith we are sanctified. By faith we are filled and baptized in the Holy Ghost. By faith we are in the kingdom. By faith we stand and we walk by faith.
1: But he said that he will have me more. He said, "Samindo, dogmo." Oh, he said, "Samindo."
2: We believe the promises by faith.
1: Me do go pack with that thing. Dogmo, he said that.
2: The central importance of faith in the life of the child of God is clearly revealed in the word of God.
1: Amo vive o cheche. He said, "Toto baza Christian ilo tome." Hey home, ye zamo. Hey home, gelese ye dogi amito ho shuya tome.
2: The Hebrews chapter 11 verse 6. But without faith, it's impossible to please him. For he that cometh to God must believe. Tonight, as you come to the Lord, you believe. Must believe that he is, and that he is a rewarder of them that diligently seek him.
1: Dona yi se pro ewo wa ko su to ye pe so gbe din latan.
2: You are seeking the Lord tonight and the Lord is answering your prayer.
1: Amo dia to kun di to same kun to de te si o.
2: John chapter 14 verse 12.
1: John ta wi ene
2: apo wi awi. Very lesson to you. He that believes on me.
1: Nugbo nugbo yin do fun mi. Me yi mi se.
2: Who are those people?
1: Mewe melele.
2: That's you.
1: Yewe ma.
2: The Lord is speaking to you.
1: Okun to do fun mi.
2: Don't compare yourself with the people of the world. You are a believer, you are not a doubter.
1: Akia de po me ehun to le po mi o. Yen yi se no amaya yawe no.
2: He that believes on me, the works that I do, he shall do.
1: Me yi mi se aso yin wa. We ina wa.
2: That time must now come.
1: Ndo jere ko wa.
2: Weakness is gone.
1: Mado gako yi.
2: Complaining is gone.
1: Ko pada la ko yi.
2: Oppression of the devil is gone.
1: O mesi mesi la gba ton ko yi.
2: He that believeth on me, the works I do shall do, and greater works than this shall he do, because I go unto my Father.
1: Me yi mi se aso yin wa we na wa. Bo ko wu eh we he la we e na wa na yin yo touch de uto.
2: Mark chapter 9 verse 23.
1: Maluku ta chere afa konu kwaton.
2: Jesus said unto him, if thou canst believe, all things are possible to him that believeth.
1: Jesus said the friend do mo eh ye so gan ise onu le po we wiwa na ewa me ise.
2: All things are possible for you.
1: Onu le po we wiwa ran e.
2: Forget the past, a new day has come.
1: Wo ji onu e ko ile go asan ye ko wa.
2: A day of power.
1: Asan wura tan.
2: A day of authority.
1: Asa achetan re.
2: A day of anointing.
1: Wait on
2: the Lord and you'll see the power will flow through your life in Jesus' name.
1: No te pa okuna na mo ro kuro na sa dogun gbeza to me wa yi to Jesu come.
2: In Isaiah chapter 40 verse 28.
1: Isa takande afoku atonu kwaton.
2: Has thou not known, has thou not heard that the everlasting God, the Lord, the creator of the ends of the earth, fainteth not, neither is weary, there's no searching of his understanding.
1: Ya ma ko yo e ya ma ko se ro siku e ma do pe do okuna nu datan ai gba po po do le ton po momro yo.
2: Power to the faith. If your problem, your mountain, the challenges of your life are making you to faith tonight, power will be given to you.
1: And to clap to that dancer, to let go of whoever, I can to them, who now
2: and to them that have no mind, increases strength. Even the youth shall faint and be weary, and the young men shall utterly fall.
1: Ye, Bosato, who was that? Who are Gina? Ewa me, Mado, who are you? Don't run at Chicola, Depella, your person, Leonard, I believe
2: that wait upon the Lord shall renew their strength.
1: She ba me.
2: And they shall mount up with wings as eagles, and they shall run and not be weary, they shall walk and they shall not faint.
1: Yena ya wado ihe agadiakun yena dozu onumana dikona ye yena zizoni bomana nyo nudika.
2: God has given us tonight revelation.
1: Ye konami to osahia to zeme.
2: The kind of revelation that will take weakness out of our lives.
1: Osahia yena de mado gase sokweza mitome.
2: That will take impossibilities away from our families.
1: Yena de mavi basile sesa kweza mitome kweza mitome.
2: Every problem of our lives will be solved.
1: That's to cry, me to me, mom, to bless me, to me, na hindi desa.
2: And the Lord has given us an answer to that question. Why couldn't we cast him out?
1: Okulo koso na mi gbondora, eh, otukukukara ne etatu mi le maso anya jagbe
2: nu. And the Lord has said to us tonight, because of your unbelief, for verily I say to you, if ye have faith as a grain of mustard seed, ye shall say unto this mountain, remove to yonder place, and it shall remove, and nothing shall be impossible unto you.
1: Okulo koso dohra mi do yi se wiwe mi ton tu e na nugbo yin dohra mi emi le tin do yi se de okun mu ta di ton do po mi le na dohra o so ran ni si sete so fi done e na so sete unu de pepe para so gbe mi gba.
2: Albeit this kind goeth not out but by prayer and fasting.
1: Si gba enko maro je gbonu yi atabogbo de po nu mi bla po dare.
2: If that's what it will take, yes, that's what we'll do.
1: And nu era bian ye mo wa ma nu emi na wa ye.
2: Wait upon the Lord, and this week alone, all labor in our church, mountains are moving away.
1: Moi, mina ne te pas au plan. Il y a des trucs là où c'est mes chocolats. 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Mais il est fait.
2: Problems are getting solved. The Lord has given us a secret. Where the secret, we are not going to lose it. All powers of darkness will bow away from your family. Let us rise up and begin to do it right now. With God, all things are possible. You are a child of God. He has given you a lot of promises. And
1: those
2: promises to bring possibilities into your life. Power into your life, authority into your life. If you have failed in the past, don't worry about that, that's gone. If you have been crossed by mountains in the past, don't worry about that, all that is gone.
1: And
2: as you
1: have been crossed by mountains in the past, don't worry about that, all that is gone.
2: And not allow the devil just run rampant in your life.
1: I declare that Vito.
2: Checking and controlling and stopping in his track.
1: Call
2: upon the Lord and he says, I'll show you great and mighty things that you had never known.
1: Hey there, you have to do that whole sister way, you have to
2: hold on to the promises of the Lord. Those promises are yes and amen in Christ.
1: Don't publish your flag for you. Don't publish your flag for you. And it's a to present it.
2: And if you decide to fast, why not?
1: And
2: in prayer and fasting. There's no excuse now for the devil to be tormenting you and oppressing you. Now you have all the liberty to be victorious, to be successful, to be more than a conqueror in your life now. In Jesus' name we pray. Church, I said in Jesus' name we pray.
1: Agunda to Jesus come me o dete.
2: Believers who believe in the power of God, I said in Jesus name.
1: Yiseto wure juwe atame. Agunda to Jesus come o dete.
2: Say this after me. I don't have any excuse to be sick.
1: Gbe badogo. Matindo le pe na do, ma do yure ga.
2: I don't have any excuse to be depressed.
1: Matindo tin to le pe na do.
2: I don't have an excuse to entertain mountains. I don't have an excuse to allow enemy to run over me. I don't have an excuse to be a failure.
1: Mine
2: is success. Mine is victory. Mine is healing. Mine is deliverance. No more tears. No more sorrow. No more yoke. Now say this, look at me.
1: Tell me.
2: Tell the devil, look at me.
1: Then I let that up for me, for me.
2: Tell your friends, look at me.
1: Then I hope to that for me.
2: I'm a demon chaser.
1: You may know that. I will be.
2: I'm a problem solver.
1: You may not get to that.
2: Anywhere I go. Mountains will move away. I am going back home now. I'm going with the power of God. Mountains, get out of my way.
1: Also, set the soil.
2: Demons, get out of my way.
1: I see them running.
2: I see them running. Victory has come in your life in Jesus' name.
1: Where
2: are those anointed hands? Raise them up. You lay those hands on the sick and they shall recover. And if after this time, if you try to fast even just one day, there
1: will
2: be a pipe running from heaven. And that pipe will be connected into your life. Power will flow into your life in Jesus' name. In every house fellowship, I declare deliverance. In every zone, I declare deliverance. In every district, I declare victory. And when these people who are raising up their hands now, when you pray, the rain of miracle will fall from them.
1: When I met a lot of that guy, when I meet for that, you put on a chance on Loa.
2: Father, in the name of Jesus,
1: they
2: sent you tonight because of Shono's secret. The devil cannot overcome us anymore. Mountains will not stand in front of us anymore. Demons will not stand anymore. Sorcerers, witches will not stand anymore. Powers of darkness will not confront us anymore. I pray, O Lord, your power, your victory will come to our lives in Jesus'
1: name.
2: Anoint the hands and the tongue and the lives of all these your children. And everywhere they go from today, victory will go with them. All the problems will clear out of their ways in Jesus' name. Barrenness, you don't have any right to be there anymore. I cancel that barrenness in Jesus' name. Lord, all the mountains confronting your people, I say unto their mountain. Come out in Jesus' name. Come out in Jesus'
1: name.
2: Lord, I pray you wipe away their tears. Take away their sorrow. Take away their shame. And the victory that comes to the children of God will come to them in Jesus' name. Your failure is gone. Your failure is gone. Your defeat is gone. Your enemy is conquered. Your enemies are conquered. Go back home in the joy of the Lord in Jesus' name. From this day, success, victory, healing, deliverance, the goodness of the Lord will keep on following you in Jesus' name. Lord, perform miracle in every life. Thank you because we know you have answered. In Jesus' name we pray.
1: To Jesus, come and you that day.

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1: Shall I help us to pray together?
2: Almighty
1: God, we thank you for this new year. Preserving us, bringing us to this place at this time. Lord, we are praying that this new year will be really new in every life in Jesus' name. Lord, we pray everything we've missed in the past, this year according to your promise, we're going to have in Jesus' name. Lord, we pray Lord that we also live and so pray and so believe that will please you at every time in Jesus' name. Lord, the blessings you give to your beloved, you give to your people this year. Every individual, every family this year, Lord, will be good news and testimony in every mouth in Jesus' name. Bless your people today. All over this nation, all over this continent of Africa and beyond, Lord, we pray this day to speak your word to every heart. And your blessing will enrich every soul in Jesus' name.
2: Well,
1: thank you because we know you have answered. In Jesus' name we pray. And the people of God said, thank you very much and God bless you. We're looking at Joshua chapter 5. We're reading from verse 12. And the manna ceased on the morrow, after they had eaten of the old corn of the land. Neither had the children of Israel manna anymore, but they did eat of the fruit of the land of Canaan that year.
2: Manaso godo to ayon gbeto godo ye ko du san gba doko kwa igba lotun me mo vi Israel ton le ma so tin do mana gbede ba sigba ye to dudu san sisin aigba Canaan ni tonton me to o pe ne me.
1: This is the year.
2: O pe la so die.
1: The Lord has brought us to this new year and the Lord is telling us we need now to cross over to Canaan land. This new year. That's actually what the children of Israel did. And as they did that, they came to the land of Canaan, the land of promise. The Lord had told them in Deuteronomy chapter 1. I'm reading there from verse
2: 6.
1: See what the Lord told them. The Lord our God spake unto us in Horeb, saying, ye have dwelt long enough in this mount. They spent a lot of time in the wilderness until the Lord began to tell them, don't you think it's time to move on? And the Lord is challenging us the same way. If you look at the past years that have gone, and you look at the things that surround you,
2: do ele pe.
1: And he thinks you desired.
2: Won we so en duro to ba do jiro nile.
1: And he thinks you are.
2: Won we ako tin do le ton po.
1: You compare what your dreams and ambitions are. You might be telling yourself exactly what the Lord wants you to tell yourself.
2: Ba to ye jire do nu eyin duro te po do nu ato mo yan apo go. Na nle do de no ge ko do ko do ge so ni wa ndo po lo do mo ga.
1: He had dwelt long enough in this mouth.
2: Mila kono desu to oso. Amen.
1: Verse 7. Turn you and take your journey and go to the mouth.
2: In Deuteronomy
1: chapter 2, I'm reading from verse 1.
2: Then
1: we turned and we took our journey into the wilderness by the way of the Red Sea, as the Lord spake unto me. And we compassed Mount Seir many days, and the Lord spake unto me, saying, ye have compassed this mountain
2: longer enough.
1: Many times we do not evaluate our lives. Many times we do not take inventory of where we have been, what we have done, what we have got, what we have received, where we live. But the Lord takes note of everything. And
2: he's
1: reminding us that things will have to change, and things will change. Ye have compassed this mountain long enough. Turn you northward.
2: Mileko ledo so edensu milekla gewaji dali.
1: Now, by the way, when we obey that, what is going to be the result?
2: Eh, Mr. Tonak Bedene, etanawanita ton eton.
1: We're looking at Deuteronomy again, chapter 11, verse 21.
2: On Deuteronomy, the Podo got a wolopo, talpavo konokonopo.
1: That your days may be multiplied. I need an amen.
2: And
1: the days of your children and our children, as in the land which the Lord swore unto your fathers to give them. Now the last part you want to underline: as the days of where heaven upon the earth. What a great provision, what a great promise the Lord had for them. He wanted them to live and to have the days of heaven upon the earth.
2: If the children of Israel had
1: only known, and if they had only cooperated with God, this is what they would have heard. Now, if you can stretch your imagination a little, and you can ask yourself, what is there in heaven that we have not seen here on earth? The peace of mind. The abundant supply. The joy. The happiness. The freedom from the harassment of every enemy. And the provision that will satisfy us in our very nature. Every part of us within us.
2: mitan wa mitan le po ton ji ton do.
1: What is there here on earth that is not in heaven? There's no sickness in heaven. There's no calamity in heaven. And there's no sorrow in heaven. And there's no defeat in heaven. And there is nothing to mourn about in heaven. And the Lord says, I want to bring heaven down to you over here. Can he do it? And this year, that's what the Lord is saying. The Lord is saying, you have suffered enough. Move on. And the Lord is saying, we have been in the wilderness long enough. Let's move on. In verse 31, for ye shall pass over Jordan to go in to possess the land which the Lord your God giveth you. Ye shall possess it and ye shall dwell therein. That's what the Lord is talking about. He's talking about that glory land and that wonderful thing we're going to possess. If you will believe the Lord, this year is going to be different. Crossing over to Canaan land this new year. How will that happen? 3 points we're going to look at. Number one, leaving the wilderness behind for Canaan land. Number two, living by the word, believing the Lord. Number three, loving and worshiping before the Lord. As you look at this, Joshua chapter 5, from which I read to you verse 12. I want you to see something from verse 5. Joshua chapter 5, verse 5.
2: Joshua.
1: Now all the people that came out were circumcised, all the people that were born in the wilderness by the way, as they came forth out of Egypt, them they had not circumcised.
2: But
1: the children of Israel walked 40 years in the wilderness, till all the people that were men of war that came out of Egypt were consumed, because they obeyed not the voice of the Lord, unto whom the Lord sware that he would not show them the land which the Lord sware unto their fathers, that he will give us a land that flows with milk and honey.
2: Now we can never visit on those is only those umbome kaka kota.
1: And their children whom they raised up in their stead, them Joshua circumcised, for they were circumcised, because they had not circumcised them by the way.
2: Now
1: he tells us that these people that were about to cross over to the land of Canaan, they had to leave the wilderness behind.
2: Number
1: three,
2: godo.
1: Would you have that in your mind?
2: Megel ka tin de to ayira to we me.
1: That in your thoughts.
2: Bo he godo lile to le me.
1: Believe that in your heart. But that as we're moving on to Canaan land, we cannot live in the wilderness and in Canaan at the same time.
2: Bo le to ayira to de mi to de do lo mas gande to gba Canaan ni tonji.
1: We have to leave one behind and then pursue the other. That means then that wilderness life we're going to leave behind. By the way, what characterized the wilderness life? So that we know the wilderness that we're leaving behind. Exodus chapter 16. I'm reading from verse 2.
2: Exodus it afotonukun loko afeto awe.
1: And the whole congregation of the children of Israel murmured against Moses and Aaron where in the wilderness.
2: Ago vize ton le ton pete to urundo Moses go polo do alongo to fite to zungbo me.
1: That was a characteristic of the wilderness life. Dry, dreary, very dangerous for them. And because of the things they went through in the wilderness, their attitude, their response was always to grumble. Always to murmur. And saying, if we're going to possess, there is something you have to do. You need to leave the wilderness lie behind.
2: We're
1: looking at Deuteronomy chapter 9, verse 7. Remember and forget not how thou provoked the Lord thy God to wrath in the wilderness. That was a thing that really happened in the wilderness, and that's the reason why they spent such a long time there. You know, even the people of the world, they say this way, they say, what you resist persists. In the wilderness, there were a lot of things they resisted. And that resistance also brought the sin, the perseverance of that sin. Because they murmured and because they grumbled and they said no. The things they said no to and they said the no with the wrong attitude. Those things persisted. The Lord is saying he wants to move us to Canaan land, all that provocation, all that rough language, all that wrong attitude, all that language of unbelief, all that die in the wilderness, all that soul that knows no check and no limit and no scriptural bounds, all that will leave behind.
2: Psalm 78,
1: and they sinned yet more against him by provoking the Most High in the wilderness.
2: Psalm 78, verse 17.
1: life in the wilderness was a life of rising and falling. And the Lord is saying, that's not Canaan lifestyle. That's not a life in the promised land. I want you to have the life of heaven here on earth. I'm going to worship you consistently every day of my life. You are crossing over to Canaan land. You will cross over. And he tempted God in their heart by asking for meat for their lust.
2: Asking for their inordinate desire.
1: They were not seeking to please God. They were not seeking that God will be happy with their lives. All the selfishness or self-centeredness they manifested is what was to leave behind. To live that kind of self-centered and selfish life of the wilderness, to leave all that behind. And
2: to
1: understand that for the rest of your life, if anything will matter at all, it should be the glory of God. You know, the wilderness life is the glory of man.
2: But
1: now, as you cross over to Canaan land, all you want now is, does this bring glory to God? He has raised us up so that we can bring glory to his name. Then it says in verse 19, yea, they speak against God. They said, can God furnish a table in the wilderness? Wilderness life is a life of questioning God. Can God do this? Can God do that? Will God see this? Will God approve of this? Can God satisfy us? It was a question of unbelief. The Lord is telling us this new year, there will be no foolish question. In your heart, in your mind, even in your thoughts, you will not question God in a foolish way. You just understand God is God. God is Almighty. He is the Most High. And is the creator of the heavens and the earth. And with our God, all things are possible, and there is nothing too hard for the Lord. In verse 22, because they believed not in God and trusted not in his salvation. A little problem that came upon them, they'll be questioning. Wilderness life is a life of unbelief, but this year is going to be a life of faith. Life of holding on to the promises of God, because we know God changes not.
2: to pa gbe jawe ton guna mi yoro jiwe omi to mano dio utu.
1: And this year we are going to follow God believing in Jesus' name.
2: We mi na ko do job na yi se to Jesus si ni ko me.
1: When they came up for 35 and they remembered that God was their rock and the high God their redeemer, nevertheless they did flatter him with their mouth and they lied unto him with their tongues, and their heart was not right with him, neither were they steadfast in his covenant.
2: Besa foto gbanto ye filo ji ko ye ko we awun ya ye ton podo ji we we bi gogan we me filo ye ton sigba onu ye ton we ye yi do to kike bo so yode ye ton do la lo nle me ga ye ton ma so pe do ego mo ye ma so yin nu gbono to alenu e to me.
1: Verse 40, how oft did they provoke him in the wilderness, and they grieved him in the desert. Yea, they turned back and tempted God and limited the Holy One of Israel.
2: They
1: limited God. Somebody limiting God. The prayer is, you know, the same 5 sentences they always utter. That's all. They never move forward in their prayer.
2: Now, you know, I would say, we do a new ma, okokbe det, ma okokbe aton, evo. You know, don't know, kanto deme.
1: They never go to the heights and the depths and the length and the breadth of the riches of God in Christ.
2: You know, I would say, so, do we blow, de didi, gadidi, adokun, klisti, ton la, meto deme.
1: Verse 42, they remembered not his hand.
2: Afokande nukwa weto ye ma so fin alo.
1: Wilderness life is a life of forgetfulness.
2: Bezan zungbotong bezan jiwi wantonde we.
1: Not remembering what God has done.
2: Ye muna fin we jwe ko wale.
1: The great manifestation of his power.
2: Ukron dawa usoke ak ukron eton ton.
1: The great provision for the needs of the people.
2: Nunina dako nang me eton le de ko na ye.
1: They remembered not his hand, no, the day when he delivered them from the enemy.
2: Ye ma so fin alo ye ton kavia azan lo gbegbe ekun ye so me glato lo si.
1: That's the reason why they were always panicking, always panicking. In fact, the wilderness life is such a dreary life.
2: None
1: of us should ever remain in that wilderness. And
2: you
1: will not remain there. Deuteronomy chapter 8, reading from verse 15. Who led thee through the great and terrible wilderness, there were fiery serpents. You see, it's in the wilderness that those serpents are able to sting people. And in the wilderness, those demons and evil powers, they run rampant, uncontrollable in the wilderness.
2: And
1: then it says in that verse 15, and scorpions and drought, where there was no water, who brought thee forth water out of the rock of flint, who fed thee in the wilderness with manna, which thy fathers knew not, that he might humble thee, that he might prove thee, to do thee good at thy latter end.
2: It's
1: going to do every one of us good in Jesus' name. By the way, what were they doing that the Lord was saying, this is wilderness? And when you get to the land of Canaan and you cross over, your life must not be like it was in the wilderness where you were.
2: aigba kina ni toloji papa toloji gbadan to dona gbonvo gbadan to madona chi gbazan de asan to zungbo me
1: wa ito chapter 12 verse 8 and verse 9
2: that meta we are for share the question to po
1: ye shall not do after all the things that she do here this day
2: mi le mana wa ke di onure mi wi wa to file ko to egbe egba
1: they were still in the wilderness and the Lord said as we look at the summary of your life in the wilderness
2: the
1: unstable life,
2: the unbelieving
1: attitude,
2: sinning,
1: the yielding to temptation,
2: the
1: murmuring, the complaining, and the speaking against the Lord. The Lord said, this is not my plan for you. For say you shall not do after all the things that you do here this day every man whatsoever is right in his own eyes. That's wilderness life. Every man do whatever is right in his own eyes. Every man going the way he wants with his legs because he feels that is right. The evidence that you're still in the wilderness is that every man is doing as he feels he wants to do. In verse 9,

0: Look at all that the wilderness has brought. Look at the destruction. Look at the dryness. Look at the weariness. And look at the insufficiency. Look at the suffering. Look at the danger. And look at all the deaths of the people that have died in the wilderness. Now you understand why you need to leave the wilderness behind. Lives and be like the hares in the wilderness.
1: When you said
0: the wilderness, what does that mean? Jeremiah tells us in Jeremiah chapter 17 verse
1: 6.
0: For you shall be like the hares in the desert and shall not see when good cometh. You see what the Lord is telling us to flee from the wilderness life is because those in the wilderness, they do not see when the good is coming. When the promise of God is about to be fulfilled. And when the promises of God are yes and amen in their lives, they do not understand, they do not even think about it. And therefore it comes and goes and they miss everything the Lord had for them. And then it says, I shall not see when God cometh, but shall inhabit the parched places in the wilderness, in a salt land and not inhabited. It says the wilderness is not a place where rest. Then it says in verse 7, blessed is the man that trusted in the Lord, whose hope the Lord is. For he shall be as a tree planted by the waters.
1: You want
0: to say amen to that? And spreadeth out her roots by the river. And shall not see when heat cometh. But her leaves shall be green, and shall not be careful in the year of drought, neither shall cease from yielding fruit. When you move out of that wilderness, and then you come to the land of promise, the land of Canaan. It says you'll be so blessed, you'll not even know there is any problem outside there. The Lord will do it for us. In Jeremiah chapter 2 verse 6, neither said they, where is the Lord that brought us up out of the land of Egypt, that led us through the wilderness, through a land of deserts and pits? Easy to make mistakes in the wilderness. Easy to be crushed and conquered in the wilderness. But when you come out of the wilderness, then all the desert life and the depression, everything will vanish away in Jesus' name. And it says through a land of drought and of a shadow of death and through a land

0: ancestral and where no man dwelt.
1: Ragba igba okutunde po yokutunde po jigba igba rejo omende magbonfi omende man nono.
0: I will not live in the wilderness.
1: Nyelo nyemana no kuzungbo me.
0: 1 Corinthians chapter 10 verse 5.
1: Korintiti tata wa fetun atoto.
0: But with many of them God was not well pleased, for they were overthrown in the wilderness.
1: Shibato su yeton go wa khome jiwe wa ton marun dogba na ye ina ye saye drato zungbo me.
0: The wilderness is a place for defeat.
1: Zungbo me yo ten aji jeton.
0: And do you know that God actually didn't want them to stay in the wilderness for 40 years?
1: Nungo tonde bi anyu ejo majiro ye ninu zungbo me na okwe kandi amo.
0: Now this things happened unto them. Why are white simples? To the intent we should not lust after evil things as they also lusted.
1: Okay, I will know it for Chiropo. 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
0: Lusting, having inordinate desire.
1: Jro nyina kan jro bibble.
0: Unchecked desires, unscriptural desires. That's wilderness life.
1: Dre ma gokona jumano te do wewe weji peza zungbo me tonzizanie.
0: In verse 7, neither be idolaters as some of them, as it is written, the people sat down to eat and to drink and rose up to play.
1: Afoshan we to miso imbocho sento di le atade ye ton yimblo di le ye unle endok beto wule siyan na dodu
0: Verse 8, neither let us commit fornication. That's what they did in the wilderness. As some of them committed, and they fell in one day 23,000. In verse 9, neither let us tempt Christ, as some of them also tempted, and they were destroyed of serpents. Every time I hear, I'm not happy with this. Tell me you have seen your happy ways. Instead of saying, I'm not, say I am. I'm happy with this. Let's stop that complaining and grumbling and murmuring this year, and it will be a great year of blessing in Jesus.
1: Jesus' name.
0: You know, if your family, husband and wife, you're always murmuring against something. You're always talking about negative about something. And the life in the family is a negative life. Let's stop all that this year. This year is a new year.
1: I'm
0: going to be a glorious and wonderful year in Jesus' name. By the way, when somebody has been murmuring in the private, when he comes in the public, he's lost his smile. You know, murmuring takes away your joy, your happiness, and your smile. It takes away even your beauty. That was beautiful and handsome before. If the person has been murmuring in the private in the room, when he comes out of the room, you can tell on the face this one has been murmuring. Don't look at anybody now. When you've been happy at home, and when you have been joyous at home, I would say, I'm praising God, I thank God for this, I thank God for this. A thankful soul is a happy soul. That the person then comes out, you will tell this woman, has been praising the Lord in the private.
1: That's
0: why when he comes out, his action is praiseworthy. His action is full of thanksgiving. His action is saying, I thank God I'm alive.
1: I thank
0: God I have all these believers around me. I thank God I belong to such a church like this. I thank God for all the blessings that I have. Count your blessings and see what the Lord has done. Your blessings privately. When you come out in the public, you'll appear a happy person, a joyous person, a fulfilled man, a fulfilled woman. But if you are grumbling and murmuring and complaining, you'll be a disgruntled personality when you come out. We're going to be happy. Murmuring of the wilderness, that is going to leave us totally, completely this year in Jesus' name. I come to point number two, living by the word, believing the Lord. Let's come back to Joshua chapter 5. I'm reading now from verse
1: 2.
0: At that time, the Lord said unto Joshua, make these sharp knives and circumcise again the children of Israel the second time. Well, as I read that, you said that that's normal. If you come back to Genesis chapter 34, I'm reading from verse 13. And the sons of Jacob answered Shechem and Hamor his father deceitfully, and said, because he had defiled Dinah their sister. And they said unto them, we cannot do this thing to give our sister to one that is uncircumcised, for that were a reproach unto us. But in this will we consent unto you, if ye will be as we be, that every man of you is circumcised, then will we give our daughters unto you, and we will take your daughters unto us, and we will dwell with you, and we will become one people. Then in verse 17 it says, but if ye will not hearken unto us to be circumcised, then we'll take our daughter and we will be gone. And their words pleased Hamor and Shechem, Hamor's son. Let's come now to verse 24. Unto Hamor and unto Shechem his son, hearkened all that went out of the gate of his city. Every male was what? Circumcised. All that went out of the gate of the city. On the third day, when they were so weak, and when they were having the pain of that circumcision, the two of the sons of Jacob, Simon and Levi, Dinah's brethren, took each man a sword and came upon the city boldly and slew how many people? All the males.
1: Tonto kano to ye go visun jacobu to awe simoni pele vipo visun dinaton lopoko yeton yo ri eton bo wa otoloji ajiji bogu menemu sunu le pe
0: they were not strong enough to fight because of the circumcision. But you see, Joshua did not confer with flesh and blood. God had said it. If we are going to enter into the land of Canaan this year, thank God we are going to enter. Every one of us we are going to enter. All you need to do is just obey the Lord. The wilderness, they use too much of their brain. They need to use their heart in believing the Lord and following after the Lord.
1: But
0: as we come to this new year, our commitment is whatsoever the Lord says that we will do. Coming back now to Joshua chapter 5 and verse 3.
1: Joshua
0: made him sharp knives and circumcised the children of Israel at the heel of the foreskin.
1: Joshua
0: what's the implication of that for you and for me? Saying if we're going to enjoy the promises of God in Canaan land, there's an experience we ought to have, which is called circumcision. Look at verse 6. And the Lord will circumcise thine heart. Which is telling us that circumcision of heart is a precondition for entry into the land of Canaan. Look at verse 6 now. And the Lord thy God, he will do it for us. Will circumcise thine heart and the heart of thy seed to love the Lord thy God with all thine heart. Sisters, you know what I've discovered in Christian race? If you love money more than God, the money will miss you. If you love houses more than God, the houses will elude you. If you love property more than God, that property you will not
1: see.
0: But if you turn it around and you love God more than money, God will give you money. If you love God more than job, God will give you the job. If you love God more than wife, God will give you a good wife. Love God more than husband, God will give you a good husband. If you love God more than children, you see, why the people do not have what they ought to have, they love children more than God.
1: They
0: say, children, children, children, if I don't have child, I will not come to church. And God says, okay, sit down there, sit now at home. And when God sees that you love God more than children, then you have so many children you'll not be able to count the number. And when God sees that you love him more than anything on earth, all those things he will supply in Jesus' name. We come to the New Testament. Now we're looking at Colossians chapter 2. I'm reading from verses 10 and 11. In verse 10, it says, and ye are complete in him. This year you'll be complete. Anything missing in your blessing, missing in your life, God will supply in Jesus' name. Then you'll find you are complete in Him, which is the head of all principality and power.
1: I was just going
0: to say something now. After that completeness, that we have in Christ, He then tells us and reminds us how that abundance will come. Verse 11, in whom also ye are what? You see, circumcised for the circumcision made without hands.
1: There's
0: so many people, they don't make all these connections and they just say, I'm complete in Christ. Don't just read one verse, read the next verse, especially when there is no full stop at the end of the verse you are reading. In whom also ye are circumcised with the circumcision made without hands, in putting off the body of sins of the flesh by the circumcision of Christ. And it is when we do that, we're going to find that the riches of heaven, the riches of glory, will be yours in Jesus' name. Number 3 now, loving and worshiping before the Lord. I want to remind you once again in Joshua chapter 5. I'm reading from verse 12.
1: And
0: the manna ceased on the morrow after they had eaten of the old corn of the land. Neither are the children of Israel manna anymore. Before I go on, can you look up for a moment? If you are eating something every day for 1 year, for 10 years, for 40 years, all of a sudden you cross over and then that thing stops. If it were the old generation of the children of Israel, they'll murmur. You'll say, where is the manna now? If
1: you're
0: supposed to give us something new, what do you need to preserve? I'm used to this one. My taste is used to this one. This is what we've eaten every day for 40 years. And now they've taken everything away. But in this case now, this is a new generation of the children of Israel. Did they think of stoning Joshua like those people wanted to stone Moses? No.
1: Because
0: when you come into the new life, when God gives you the better sin and the old sin is gone, you say, praise the Lord, it's a new life. And it's a new provision. And the new thing the Lord has given, we're going to be satisfied with it in Jesus' name. And
1: then
0: it says, but they did eat of the fruit of the land. This year you will eat the fruit of the land. The fruit of the land you will eat in Jesus' name. No matter the condition of the world, no matter the economy, no matter the recession, no matter the meltdown they talk about, our God is the creator of the heavens Sunday
1: earth.
0: And as the possessor of the heavens and the earth, and he has promised us that this year will be a good year. The best year you have ever lived since you were born in Jesus' name. What follows not verse 13, and it came to pass when Joshua was by where? That's what I'm telling you, Jericho. Many people just say, I will shout, and then the Jericho walls will fall. Wait, don't shout yet. Find out, what did Joshua do before chapter 6 when he was by Jericho?
1: Then
0: it says that he lifted up his eyes and looked, and behold, there stood a man over against him with a sword drawn in his hand. And Joshua went unto him and said unto him, art thou for us or for our adversaries? And he said, nay, but as captain of the host of the Lord am I now come. And Joshua fell on his face to the earth and did worship. He did worship. And he said unto him, what says who? My Lord unto his servant. It is worship that will lead us into the blessing. We need to realize this, that this year, you know, sometimes you're a little bit tired and weary or weak, or you know, maybe the money is not enough and this and that, and then you have to come to worship the Lord. Many people will say, I don't think I will go today, that's the best time to come. When you're sick, that's the best time to come. And when you're weary, that's the best time to come. At the time when you see those Jericho walls, that's the time you have to come and worship. And if you worship God at that time, the enemies that you see that day, you'll never see them anymore. Because it is worship that leads us into the abundance of the Lord. Let me show you 1 Samuel chapter 1 from verse 19. And they rose up in the morning early, worshipped before the Lord, and returned and came to their house to Ramah. And Elkanah knew Anna his wife, and the Lord remembered her.
1: Yes, I did that for no fool, but
0: first of all, she worshipped.
1: But it
0: they didn't make a good transportation for me to go to the combined service. And even the local service in our district over there, you know, the people, they don't show love, and they're not coming to do this and do that. I will not go. If you don't remember the Lord, how will the Lord remember you? You will remember the Lord. When you remember the Lord and you worship the Lord, then the Lord will remember you and do great mighty things in your life you never knew in
1: Jesus'
0: name. We're looking at 2 Chronicles chapter 20 verse 18. Jehoshaphat bowed his head with his face to the ground, and all Judah and inhabitants of Jerusalem fell before the Lord. What's the next word? Worshipping the Lord.
1: Joshua.
0: Look at the result in verse 22. And when they began to sing and to praise, you know, some people don't sing until all the clouds clear away. The battle was there, but Jehoshaphat and the people of Judah, they worship.
1: I've written to finish by Joshua.
0: To sing, and the Lord set ambushment against the children of Ammon, Moab, and Mount Seir, which were come against Judah, and they were smitten because they worship. This year, you will worship.
1: Judges chapter 7.
0: I'm reading from verse 15.
1: Where that what I shall we have fought.
0: And it was so when Gideon heard the telling of the dream and the interpretation thereof, that he worshipped. You know, many people do not understand. They just say Gideon had a great victory, but you know, he worshipped before that victory.
1: And
0: when you worship, good things are going to happen to you. Matthew chapter 8, verses 2 and 3. And behold, there came a leper and worshipped him. The leper came and worshipped him, saying, Lord, if thou wilt, thou canst make me clean. Before he even said that, he worshipped
1: first.
0: Forget yourself for the moment. And Jesus put forth his hand and touched him, saying, I will be thou clean. Immediately his leprosy was cleansed. In Matthew chapter 15, we're looking at verse 25. Then came she and worshipped him, saying, Lord, help me. And he said unto her, it is not me to give the children's bread and cast it to the dogs. But
1: said,
0: truth, Lord, when you are really worshipping the Lord, you'll never contradict the Lord. Whatever the Lord says. And this year will be a year of worship in
1: Jesus'
0: name. It is not suitable to give that which belongs to children unto the dogs. But the dogs eat of the crumbs which fall on the master's table. Then Jesus answered and said unto her, O woman, great is thy faith. Be it unto thee even as thou wilt. And her daughter was made whole from that very hour. You know, some people that say, you know, my wife is going through this challenge and this difficulty, I can't worship the Lord now. That's the best time to worship the Lord. Because when you worship the Lord in that situation, every negative situation will change in Jesus' name. John John chapter 9 verse 31. Now we know that God heareth not sinners, but if any man be a worshipper of God, this year I will be that man. You will be that woman. His will. He worships God and he does the will of God. Him he heareth. He will answer your prayer.
1: And
0: told us what it takes, very simple, to move on to Canaan land this year.
1: And
0: move on to the promised land this year. And this day, we're going to cross over. Why don't you rise up and tell the Lord? The Lord has called us a new year. The Lord has called us
1: a new year.
0: And yours will be a new life.
1: But
0: will be a new personality. The sorrows of the past all gone. The challenges of the past all gone. This is going to be a new year for you. Tell the Lord, this year is a year of obedience. Living by the word of the Lord. Whatever he says, we will not question him. In Jesus' name we pray. The blessed people of the Lord, where are you? In Jesus' name we pray. Happy New Year. Prosperous New Year. Successful New Year. It is well with you. It is well with your wife.
1: It
0: is well with your husband.
1: Well
0: with your children. Well with daddy and mommy at home. It is well on your job. No demotion, promotion. No demotion, promotion. You are the head, you will not be the tail in Jesus' name. Whatever you lost before this time, before this day, the Lord will multiply and bring back to you. Father, in the name of Jesus. We thank you, Lord, because you have brought us to this new year. Lord, we come to make a covenant of peace. A covenant of progress. A covenant of prosperity. A covenant of purity. A covenant of partnership with the Almighty God. And Lord, I pray for every brother, every sister, every child, every youth, every brother, every sister. Oh Lord, I pray this year will be a wonderful year in Jesus' name. Wilderness, we leave the wilderness behind. Lord, this year, no more mourning. All the scorpions in the wilderness, we leave them behind in Jesus' name. All
2: all the dryness, no water to drink, that's wilderness life. We leave that behind in Jesus' name. All the limitations and the laws and the Amalekites and the Midianites that and the Balaams and the Balaks in the wilderness, we leave them behind in Jesus'
1: name.
2: Lord, we cross over now. Cross over unto Canaan land. We cross over unto the promised land. Lord, I pray the people that didn't have faith before, right now, I pray that you will create faith in their heart in Jesus' name. That this year a positive year. This year is a good year. This year is a blessed year. This year is a year of laughter. It's a year of joy. It's a year of fulfillment. I pray your promises of a yes and amen in Jesus' name. Any sickness in your body right there in this new year, I reject. And I command the sickness, come out in Jesus' name. Any affliction, any oppression, any depression, any sin the enemy has caused in your life, that's for the wilderness. I take it away and I throw it back to the wilderness in Jesus'
1: name.
2: Everything that is trying to crush you, trying to discourage you, trying to make you feel as if God does not love you, I take away everything right now. And I command every yoke to be broken in your life in Jesus' name. In place of your tears, joy. In place of your weeping, laughter. In place of your poverty, prosperity. In place of your depression, enthusiasm, encouragement, excitement, in Jesus' name. And I shield you by the word of the Lord. By the name of Jesus Christ. By the power of the Holy Ghost. From all your enemies in Jesus' name. Help us, welcome your way. Those who will lift you up will come your way. Enemies will be driven away from you. Every day you need help, help will be available. The Almighty God will never leave you. And those who are sitting on your progress, they will stand up and shake your hand and give you that progress in Jesus' name.
1: Lord,
2: in the village, they write good stories and testimonies from the village. It's alright with daddy. It's alright with mommy. Alright with your family. You have been lifted up. Nothing will bring you down. Lord, confirm it in every life in Jesus' name. I thank you, Lord, because I know you have answered. In Jesus' name we pray. And everybody search.
1: Amen.
3: Heavenly Father, we thank you for another opportunity again to come before you. To learn from your word. And to hear directly from the words of Jesus Christ, our Lord and Savior. And
4: use
3: the living word. And we pray, Lord, you impart the power in the word to every one of our hearts in Jesus' name. Make us come alive. The strength of the Lord. For the power of the Lord. And we pray, Lord, that the entrance of your word will bring great, great light into every heart. Jesus' mighty name will pray. We're coming back to Matthew chapter 5, verses 14 and 15. And seeing the multitudes, he went up into a mountain, and when he was set, his disciples came unto him, and he opened his mouth and taught them, saying, what was Jesus Christ thinking about at the time he gave these words? Who did he see? What did he see? Yes, we know he saw the crowd before him. He saw the people before him. And he saw the disciples before him. But you remember, when he was praying for the sanctification of his own disciples, he said, neither do I pray for these alone, but for those who will believe on me through their word. Yes, he saw the multitude there that day. And he saw the multitude after them. The people that will still come and come and come and listen to the word. But he knew, until he's coming again, disciples will keep on coming unto him. And as he opened his mouth, he taught them and is teaching us. I want you to understand what that when Jesus spoke, when Jesus taught, when Jesus ministered, he ministered with the understanding. Why did he go to a mountain if he were in the valley? Those who are listening will be looking down into the valley before they can hear him. Now, because he went to the mountain top, those who are in the plain or in the valley, to be able to listen to him, you will lift up your eyes and you will look up. And the Lord is saying, you always look up unto him. When he teaches you to mend your life, there is always a necessity of looking up to
4: the Savior. And it's in that process of always looking unto Jesus that you'll be able to develop the characteristic that is painting for us in this passage. And then we are told he opened his mouth and he taught them, saying, blessed are the poor in spirit. I thought we had that before. Yes, we did. I read of a particular preacher. He came this particular Sunday and he delivered his message. Then he went back home. He came the following Sunday and he delivered exactly the same message, word for word, reference after reference. He went back home. He came back the third Sunday and he delivered that same message word for word, verse after verse, chapter after chapter, from beginning introduction to conclusion. He went back home. He came the fifth Sunday, and by this time now, the congregation was feeling inconvenient. Why? It's our pastor delivering the same message. This is the fifth Sunday. And it's not changing anything. It's not changing posture. It's not changing reference. It's not changing the message. And then some of the leaders were getting together. What's happening to our pastor? Then he came the sixth Sunday. And then when he announced his subject, it was still the same subject. And then he began and he went through everything after that service on the sixth Sunday. The leaders, supporting pastors, they came to him, they said, pastor, we cannot understand this. Six times now you have preached the same message, the same topic, the same references, the same sentences, everything the same. Why? Oh, he said the purpose of giving the message is for you to practice it. When I came the first Sunday, I preached. When I came the second Sunday, I didn't see any change. And I knew you need this, so I said it to them again. And I came second week, I didn't see any change. Third week, until now, I've not seen any change. Therefore, I'm going to keep on preaching this. Our students, when they go to school, until they master the particular subject we're teaching, we don't leave there and run off to another scene. Are we not doing like that congregation? The things we've learned. How many times have we repeated now the words of Jesus, blessed are the poor in spirit? Can you say what you have been hearing? Blessed are the poor in spirit, for this is the kingdom of God. As anything changed in your attitude, in your comportment, in your lifestyle, in your honoring the Lord, in your reverencing the Lord, the attitude you have to worship as
5: anything changed?
6: That's
5: why we're repeating the words of Jesus. Blessed are the poor in spirit, for theirs is the kingdom of heaven.
6: Blessed
5: are they that mourn. Yes, you heard it before. I read it every time. But do you mourn? Said over and over that those who do wrong should not become heroes in the kingdom of God. We should not exalt, congratulate those who do evil. When there is sin in the family, we mourn. You don't have appetite. You call your children. You don't call them to laugh and to smile. You mourn. In the family of God, when those who have been in the church in Christ for years, 10 years, 15 years, when they behave like kindergarten believers, you mourn. Blessed are the meek. Since you have been hearing this, have you prayed that the Lord Himself will drop this meekness and gentleness of Christ in your heart, in your comportment, in your lifestyle?
6: Blessed
5: are they which do hunger and thirst after righteousness. This church, are we thirsty after righteousness? Or are we thirsty after activity? Sometimes, if you throw something and the fellow doesn't know you are throwing it at him, he will not catch it. You know those are young people who are playing football. They have somebody at the goalpost. And then when they're kicking the ball, there's somebody there. And that fellow at the goalpost knows that you are sending the ball to him and he's ready to catch it. That's why I do what I do.
6: That's
5: when you are there. If I just preach and say, blessed are they that hunger and thirst after righteousness, for they shall be filled. You think you don't know that you are at the goalpost, that I'm throwing it at you? That's why I'm specific. Quiet. Blessed are they that thirst after righteousness, for they shall be filled. It is not singing. It is not music. We should not be thirsty. I want to keep the singing ministry at all costs. That is number one thing. And the priority is not good music. Don't exalt music above holiness.
6: Without
5: holiness, no man shall see the Lord. That's what we're dying for. And that's what I've suffered for all these years. And some music people, if you really want to continue your music ministry, blessed are they that thirst after righteousness, for they shall be filled. Now, all of us who are here, and I said whether you are ushers, whether your security, and your soldier people,
6: I want to
5: see fathers,
7: This is your father. And whether you are in security or anywhere you are, ask your father. I should be able to tell you that blessed are they which thirst and hunger after righteousness, for they shall be filled. Now your ministry is secondary. The number one theme is follow peace with all men and holiness, without which no man shall see the Lord.
8: And
7: so Jesus said, blessed are they which do hunger and thirst after righteousness, for they shall be filled.

0: Blessed are ye when men shall revile you and persecute you and say all manner of evil against you falsely for my sake. Rejoice, be exceedingly glad, for great is your reward in heaven. For so persecuted they the prophets which were before you.
1: Tunanwe mi ole wena gbetole na to vivle mi ko bo to ko meken do mi. 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
0: He had the salt of the earth. But if the salt had lost its savor, wherewith shall it be salted?
1: Mi ole we o je ai gba ton se gba
0: It is thenceforth good for nothing but to be cast out and to be trodden under the foot of men.
1: He had
0: the light of the world. A city that is set on an hill cannot be hid. Neither do men light a candle and put it under a bushel, but on a candlestick, and it giveth light unto all that are in the house.
1: Oto ye do ai do soji na masogayin wi wagba we gba tele ma no ta mi on gba bono yi do je nu glogba adabu do mi on gba tin ji bo e na so na ki hon kan me to pe gbe le po o kre mi ni gbo.
0: Christ said, I am the light of the world.
1: Christi do nyi wa yi ki hon ai hon to.
0: John chapter 9, I'm reading from verse 5.
1: Don ta shene afu atan.
0: As long as I am in the world, I am the light of the world. But now
1: he
0: says to the disciples, to the believers, he has the light of the world. What Christ is to the world, we are called to be as well. Was this a totally new idea? No, not at all. In Psalm 27, verse 1, I'm reading verse 1.
1: The
0: Lord is my light and my salvation. Whom shall I fear? The Lord is the strength of my life. Of whom shall I be afraid? In 1 John chapter 1, verse 5. This then is a message which we have heard of him and declare unto you, that God is light, and in him is no darkness at all. In 2 Samuel chapter 21, in verse 17. But Abishai, the son of Zeruiah, succored him and smote the Philistines and killed him. Then the men of David swear unto him, saying, thou shalt go no more out with us to battle, that thou quench not the light of Israel. David was referred to as the light. The light of Israel.
1: The
0: Philistine wanted to kill him.
1: Philistine Rajona,
0: but then Abishai came and finished that
1: Philistine.
0: Then all the men of David came together and said, you are getting older. You will not go to battle with us anymore, because if they kill you, you will quench the light of Israel. You see, we are called to be light. In 1 Kings chapter 11, verse 36. Unto his son will I give one tribe, that David my servant may have a light always before me in Jerusalem.

0: Isunetan wa nye nan nan wen do lo kona Davidi. 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De we kupo nou to nou konche to Jerusalem. To da konye kode nan minado yi onye che do.
1: That's the son of David being referred to as light.
0: Kimwe ovi David onye yi to alotina lo ren tadi o zogba e.
1: Now we come to Romans chapter 2 verse 19.
0: Kwa lomu ta we afata foto nukun kore ko.
1: That's confident that thou thyself art a guide of the blind. In light of them which are in darkness. All over the scriptures, then, each one of us representing Christ is called to shine with his light and influence our world with radiant living. Number one, reflecting Christ's light. Number two, radiant Christian living. Radiant Christian living. Number three, renewed consistent life. Renewed consistent life. Number one, reflecting Christ's light. Matthew chapter 5, verse 14. Ye are the light of the world. As it says, as the Lord says, ye are the light of the world. What's the implication of that? He is the light and we reflect his light. John chapter 1 verse 4. He was light and the light was the light of men. And light shineth in darkness and the darkness comprehended it not. There was a man sent from God whose name was John. The same came for a witness, to be a witness of the light. All men through him might believe. He was not that light, but was sent to be a witness of that light. That was the true light, which lighteth every man that cometh into the world. Christ is the true light, and then he lighteth every man. He gives light to every man that comes into the world. And he gives you light. You reflect the light of Christ. In John chapter 8, verse 12. Then spake Jesus again unto them, saying, I am the light of the world. He that followeth me shall not walk in darkness, but shall have the light of
0: life.
1: In John chapter 12, verse 36. While ye have light, believe in the light, that ye may be the children of light. You see, your coming to Christ makes you to have this intimate relationship with Christ the light.
0: But
1: what it says, I am come a light into the world, that whosoever believeth on me should not abide in darkness. See what the Lord is telling us. He's telling us that as we believe in him, we do not remain in darkness. Ephesians chapter 5, verse 8. For ye were sometimes darkness. Ye were in the past before you knew the Lord. But now are ye light in the Lord. Walk as children of light.
0: Come
1: to believe on the Lord Jesus Christ. Darkness passes away. The darkness of ignorance, all that will pass away. And the darkness of sinning, all that will pass away. And now you walk as children of light. The fruit of the Spirit is in all goodness and righteousness and truth. In Romans chapter 13, reading from verse 11. And that knowing the time, that now it is high time to awake out of sleep, for now is our salvation nearer. And when we believe, the night is past spent, the day is at hand. Let us therefore cast off the works of darkness, and let us put on the armor of light. Let us walk honestly, as in the day, not in rioting and drunkenness, not in chambering and wantonness, not in strife
0: and envy.
1: Now, when he said in verse 12, cast off the works of darkness. What's the work of darkness? That's what it says in verse 13. Rioting. Rioting. It's the work of darkness. You know what they do in the world? Whenever they are taking a decision, the people in the land don't think that they want to agree with. Only one way to turn the leadership away from the path they are taking, and it's rioting. But there are many other ways. There's dialogue. Talking together. Writing. And the newspapers are there that you can use. And they could bring out, you know, reasons why this should not be. And write in an appealing way. They could send delegates to the leadership. They could do that. But they will not do that. And they will not allow dialogue to make any change in the policies in their country. They will rather riot and destroy things that are worth millions of their currency before whether the government will change or not. Already lives are destroyed. Already many bad things will have happened. And the Lord is saying in the church, we cast off the works of darkness. And part of the work of darkness is rioting. If you feel that the leadership is taking a decision, we have counseling sessions, and you're straightforward. You're not acting like the emissary of
0: Joab.
1: Don't let there be any rioting. Walk as children of light. And then he also talks about drunkenness. When he talks about drunkenness, it's not only alcohol. Ideas can make you drunken.
0: As can
1: opinion, you can become drunk of an opinion. You are beside yourself. That you're not able to act normal anymore because you are drunk with that opinion. Not in chambering and wantonness, not in strife and envy. It's the work of darkness. The works of darkness and then put on the armor of light. The armor of light is in verse 13. Let us walk honestly. Let's be honest with one another. You see the way I relate with you.
0: I
1: have something against the choir. I tell them. If they don't hear when I tell them in private, I tell them in public. Why am I doing it in public? So that you will be a peacemaker. I don't do my own things dishonestly. If I'm not happy with the situation, I tell the whole church, this is not right. Follow me, copy me, and be honest as I'm honest with you. Have this backhanded kind of doing things, let us put on them the armor of light. And let us walk honestly so that we'll be reflecting the light of Christ. Every believer experiences a radical change, a radical transformation from darkness to light. What a transformation that is. We reflect the light of Christ. Number one, light penetrates and eliminates darkness. See, when you become a child of God, and this light of the gospel is in you, the light in you will eliminate darkness by penetrating into your community. Number two, light enlightens and enlarges a person's vision and knowledge of an area.
0: You
1: are in an area and there's no light there. You will not know, you will not have knowledge of all the things that are there. But when the light comes, then that light will enlarge your vision and will enlighten you to be able to see everything around. Be a light. That's when you're in a particular community, the holiness they didn't see before, the gentleness they didn't see before, through you, because you are light, they'll be able to see. Number three, light reveals and opens up the truth. It reveals and opens up the truth of an area and clears up the way to the truth. Number four, light guides and directs the way to go and leads along the right path.
0: And that's what we're doing.
1: Number five, light differentiates between the right way and the wrong way. Number six, light warns us of the dangers that lie ahead in a person's path. If there's a ditch in front, it's the light that makes you to see that. Number seven, light protects a person from the dangers of darkness, from stumbling, from falling, from injuring himself. The light of the world. Two, radiant Christian living. In Matthew chapter 5, I'm reading from verse 14. The second part of verse 14, a city that is set on a hill cannot be hid. Everybody from every direction will be able to look up at that city set on a hill. John chapter 5, verse 35. He was a burning and a shining light. John the Baptist. And ye were willing for a season to rejoice in his life. Job chapter 11, reading from verse 13 or through to verse 17. If thou prepare thine heart and stretch out thine hands toward him, if iniquity be in thine hand, put it far away, and let not wickedness dwell in thy tabernacles. For then shalt thou lift up thy face without spot, yea, thou shalt be steadfast and shall not fear, because thou shalt forget thy misery.
0: And
1: remember it as waters that pass away, and thy age shall be clearer than the noonday, and thou shalt shine forth, and thou shalt be as the morning. And thou shalt shine forth, and thou shalt be as the morning. I pray it will happen to you, that your life now will be lived for the light of the gospel. That light of the gospel will influence other people around you. You'll be holding forth the word of life. In Philippians chapter 2, verse 14. Philippians 2, verse 14. Do all things without murmurings and disputings. What does that mean? I'm sure you know what that means. Whatever you are doing in the church, you are a fellowship leader, do it without murmuring, do it without disputing, do it without debate. Do it without fighting. Do it without struggling. And the children church perfection. Do what you are doing without disputing.
0: Ní àtò fífú lẹ sí ọpẹ sí agunmẹ wà ń lẹkùn màtí ìhunhun.
1: And without murmuring, without struggling with the leadership in the church.
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1: That we just love the Lord.
0: Rather to why now?
1: And love the youth ministry.
0: Why you want division? Judge your letter.
1: There's no disputing. There's no murmuring. And help us to lead these young people, this young mind, into the light. When I say riot, you need to understand. Riot takes many forms.
0: Riot
1: is not just one. Carry banner. And carry posters and carry sticks. Have you heard of, you know, workers that just sit down at home? They don't fight. Just a sit down strike. Have you heard of prisoners that will not eat and they go on hunger strike? They don't fight. And they don't carry placards, but they just see now, and you don't eat anything.
0: You
1: just want to register their opinion, whatever they want, to the ruling body. Don't do that. And don't teach the young people either to do that. Don't teach these young people life of darkness is the way of the world. If you are ministering in the campus section, the same thing.
0: Now, division to university ga lo polo we.
1: And that there are sinners in the villages, the same people there.
0: Now, don't let to beta to le mengama.
1: There are sinners on the campuses, the same people there.
0: Now, don't let to university da ro. Nyondo meledo ngan finega.
1: There are sinners in the schools, the same people there.
0: Now, don't let to wey melega. Nyondo meledo ngan finega.
1: There are sinners everywhere, sending people. That's what matters. It's not who is leading them.
0: You know, to fi popo me so melado kan fine redu mi ne ma to me to kokora ile pon.
1: If I didn't talk about all this, if I just talk theory to you.
0: Pele ni konto da kule ton ye ni ma do ina mi mo to taka me ni pon mi.
1: But this verse and this verse and this verse, he has the light of the world, and I didn't tell you the implication of being light in the world. You wouldn't understand.
0: Pon do mi yi kan e ho to mo to we for less than. Ma do ta le na yi yi ho e ho to na mi. Ma so kan mo to na ne.
1: I will see go back to this psychological diplomatic kind of priority. It says in verse 14, do all things without murmurings and without disputing, that ye may be blameless and harmless, the sons of God, without rebuke, in the midst of a crooked and perverse nation, among whom ye shine as lights in the world. I say, Lord, I surrender my talent. I surrender my skill. I surrender everything that I have. I'm here as light to shine. They
0: remove
1: this bulb and they put it here. No grudges. Get there and shine. They remove you from there. They take you to the kitchen. That bulb. Get there and shine. They remove you from the kitchen. They take you to the hostel. No problem. Go there and shine. Silently, without any struggle, without any murmur, without any debate, without any disputing. That's life.
0: So there you are, Martin.
1: In verse 16, holding for the word of life, that I may rejoice in the day of Christ, that I have not run in vain, neither labored in vain.
0: That's
1: what the Lord wants us to do. Just keep on shining. 1 Thessalonians chapter 5, reading from verse 5. Ye are all the children of light and the children of the day. We are not of the night nor of darkness. Therefore, let us not sleep as do others, but let us watch and be sober.
0: Now, mi o me po e o vi ri ro to vi o kle to mi mi manye o za to ka vi ze vlo to gba ne o to mi dike mi dam lo blo dile me ne vleto wa do blo mi gba mi gbo mi ni no ko mi de so wi we no.
1: For they that sleep, sleep in the night, and they that be drunken are drunken in the night. Let us swap the day, be sober, putting on the breastplate of faith and love, and from helmet the hope of salvation.
0: Na ye no damle no damlo to zame ye so no na aramule no no aramoto to o zame shigba mi gbo mi re yin o kletan le ni yin gbo no na mi ni so ze tunudo yi se topo wa yi topo do go kuro gangba kun to do kun gan so.
1: John chapter 1 verse 5.
0: Se tan joa to ta ti ta fo eto ato.
1: John chapter 1 reading from verse 5.
0: Se tan joa to ta ti ta afo eto ato.
1: This then is the message which we have heard of him and declare unto you, that God is light and in him is no darkness at all. God is light and in him is no darkness at all. If we say we have fellowship with him and walk in darkness, we lie and do not the truth. That means to walk in darkness. It means to cover yourself with darkness. And you live in secrecy. And for a man to walk in darkness, you may be doing something, it may not even be sinful.
0: What you
1: are doing, but you keep it away from your wife. That's walking in darkness. You call a sister in the fellowship, and not that you want to call. We are not even talking about sin. We're not talking about adultery. We're not talking about fornication. We're not talking about any bad sin at all. Dear sister, come. I see that you have financial problems. Now, please, I want to give you this amount of money. My mind is clear. Don't want you. I'm not asking for anything, any favor, anything from you. I just want to help you.
0: You are gone now. We're not going to pay. My job looks like we're paying. You are gone now. We're jale.
1: But please, if my wife happens to discuss with you, don't ever open your mouth to tell my wife.
0: Jale ni asije ko ye ko kodo. Ede gbeja kendo bunatu asije ron nara ko eblo.
1: It's just between me and you. No sin, no fornication, but you are walking in darkness.
0: Eto me ole ti chenche ama logamo ma de ayo amo asun ti zivlu meni.
1: Why wouldn't your wife know if you are walking in the light? And you're giving the money that belongs to the family to that woman. Why wouldn't your wife know? Don't walk in darkness. Make everything plain. Are you afraid you cannot convince your wife if you told her? Was she so disagree with you and you don't have a way of convincing one another? My wife can't. This particular sister, I think we should help her. She needs money. She needs our help. Even if your wife won't say no, you are a man. You should be able to intelligently talk to your wife to say, ah, my wife, why are you saying no? You know, I could have done this without telling you, but if I did that, I'd be walking in darkness. But I'm going to tell you. This is the reason why. And actually, I'm telling you because I don't want to give the money to her myself. This is the money, please. You're a woman. Give it to her as a woman. That's walking the line.
0: Na dewe na nyende yewe na zina na nyono we ayu nyono ro nyono ko. Isn't that a
1: peaceful life? If you hear anything about your leader, walk in the light.
0: Watch
1: your leader, your state overseer. Don't do all this, backhanded kind of thing. That's walking in darkness. Come here. This, our region overseer, is a bad person. Why are you telling another person? Go and tell the overseer himself. But I don't want to get involved. But you need to write to Lagos the headquarters and tell the GS, what will I write? You don't know it's a bad man. No, it's our pastor now. I enjoy his messages. In fact, the other day when he preached, I cried like a baby. And I saw the face of him. Shut up! Cry like a baby how? This man, he does this. Then you change his mind to convince him that his pastor, who is the only one that can lead him to heaven, you change his mind to hate his pastor. And then you tell him, this is what to write. Then he writes to Lagos.
0: But
1: at the background, in the dark. And then you push the other people. They are the people to do the writing. You are walking in darkness.
0: You say you are in the light. Walk in the light.
1: If you know anything, go to your overseer, go to your pastor, and say, with all respect, sir, it looks like you are forgetting our need. The way you are preaching nowadays, it's like you are fighting with us and this and that. Lay it very plain before that overseer. That's walking the line. If
0: our
1: partner in Lagos, if he calls you and he says somebody writes, sir, it is me that wrote, and this is a copy of what I wrote. That's walking the line. Then you overseer be able to speak and say, why did you write this? And then he'll take those points one by one, and clear it. And if you're clear, if everything is so, Pastor, if I had come to you before I wrote that letter, I would have known. Now that you have told me, I write another letter. Then you write another letter. Make it very clear. I am sorry, headquarters. Because I wrote against our pastor, everything is clear to me now. I am the one at fault. I misunderstood our pastor. That's walking in the light. If we say we have fellowship with him and we walk in darkness, we lie and do not the truth. But you will walk in the light. You will walk in the light. Your life will change. Your attitude will change. And your method of getting points method will change. Because now you are walking in the light. But if we walk in the light, as he is in the light, we have fellowship one with another, and the blood of Jesus Christ, his son, cleanses us from all sin. You are free.
0: Na na zendo hiwa me o tu shikbani miugle to zendo hiwa me ilewa to hiwa me do meeting do kuto kwa po minozo po kuku Jesus Christ vieto to soklo mi sonya dole po me invie akovo asovo.
1: First John chapter 2 verse 8.
0: Pita tanjwa to tawe afoshiato.
1: Again a new commandment I write unto you, which sin is true in him and in you, because the darkness is past and the true light now
0: shineth.
1: He that says he is in the light and hated his brother, do you know that hatred is coming in little by little? You went to the marriage committee for his sister. Another person went to the marriage committee for that same sister. That's alright. There's no reason to hate one another for that. Maybe he's wrong. Maybe I'm right. I've gone to the marriage committee. Those are men of God and women of God there. If he is wrong and I'm right, they'll tell him. The Spirit of God will make them find out. If God knows that that sister belongs to you, the Lord will know to talk to them. Reveal his mind and reveal his will. There'll be a Gamaliel there that will stand up for you and say, ye men of Israel, be careful what you do. Look at this. When you have faith in God, you walk in the light. You don't need to hate one another. Because 2-3 people went to the Mai
0: committee.
1: Anybody can be wrong. Maybe you are wrong. And that other brother is right. And if it comes out that you are wrong, praise the Lord, that's alright. That's not the end of the road. We don't commit suicide spiritually and kill ourselves spiritually and lose our salvation because of getting married, walk in the light. If you are in the light, you'll not hate one another for any reason. What are you fighting on?
0: Because
1: you are married now. If you were to interview them, some of them went through the same difficulties you are going through now. But eventually they got married. God's time is the best. Am I right?
0: Running and struggling.
1: Verse 9, he that says he is in the light and hateth his brother is in darkness even until now. He that loveth his brother abideth in the light, and there is none occasion of stumbling in him. But he that hateth his brother is in darkness and walketh in darkness and knoweth not whither he goeth, because that darkness has blinded his eyes. What's the reward? In Daniel chapter 12 verse 3. And they that be wise shall shine as the brightness of the firmament, and they that turn many to righteousness as the stars forever and ever.
0: nyinu nyu etole na to sisedi otite do vlo me to ko yere le me susugla to do kon le di sungle vule kaka doi doi.
1: And that influence on other people will make you to also shine forever and ever in the like stars of heaven.
0: Yeho to do mele die ni badio ye ne na kan yesu na to sisedi sungle vule kaka doi doi.
1: Christians like Light have a ministry of influence. What kind of influence? Number one, placed where it is its influence. Can be best used and felt on a hill.
0: A
1: city that is set on a hill. That is where the Lord has placed you. Understand, that's the best place for you to be at this time. And there you are to manifest the light. Number two, light has different strengths.
0: I will talk you want in the room.
1: Some lights are strong.
0: Some lights
1: are weak.
0: You won't let Madogano.
1: Some lights are bright.
0: You won't let us
1: say lights are deep.
0: You won't let us say you won't let us do the blue.
1: Number three, some places in the world are brightly lit, others are dimly lit. What I'm saying is this, in Nigeria here, in every local government, in every region, in every state, in every city, in every village almost, where the lights of the gospel there. And all the lights, they want to remain here in Nigeria. But we have all these other countries there where they do not have as much light of the gospel as we have. Why don't you remove some of these lights and put over there where the place is deep? And remove some here and put over there. You know what I'm saying? Why don't you remove some?
0: And you know what I'm saying?
1: If all the lights stay in one place, you'll overshine and it's not useful. In fact, sometimes if the light is too bright and you concentrate all the lights in one spot, it will injure your eyes. Remove some of them, send them away. And then the other places can have light. And that's why we do what we do. Sometimes when you make all these transfers and you remove just one or two out of a stage, and then you send them where the needs are. There are people I don't understand. When Jesus said, go ye to all the world and preach the gospel to every creature, and all the lives, they want to remain in one hall. It should not be, it cannot be, it will not be. Give me a good amen. Ah, you women saying amen. I might pick your husband to go and you have to follow along. And then it's when I will know your amen.
0: When
1: I'm preaching, I'm saying by the grace of God, this is a new year. I'm picking a man there, I'm picking a woman there, and I'm picking, and you're going to go there because the Spirit says, amen.
0: Onando ya kula wala ko yade mite najuna de mede to fina de sunde ade yonde brando do kan gbeta le me pa mi no pa ba ba mi do ni che.
1: Then I finished the preach and called me brother so and so.
0: But therefore ya hoje do mi yo me sugo me yonde.
1: And then he called. I say how are you? You say fine.
0: But there you are the mono na atina mi na atina da o do anto dijo.
1: Say now you are not your state anymore. You are in such and such a place. Oh me.
0: Vivie nando sa matin to brando filepo filepo. Alo che.
1: Instead of amen, oh me. Everybody says amen.
0: Mele ko mura ni che.
1: In a good amen.
0: Na mi ni chale yo wan pa.
1: God bless every one of you.
0: Gen mo tan do ko po mi ton le.
1: I come to point number 3. Renewed consistent life. We're looking at Matthew chapter 5. I'm reading from verse 15. Neither do men light a candle,
0: but
1: put it under a bushel, but on a candlestick, and it giveth light to all that are in the house. The Lord wants us to shine consistently. In Proverbs chapter 4 verse 18. Here the word of God makes it clear, for the path of the just is as a shining light. Are there people who have been just
0: fight
1: here, cleansed with the blood of Jesus, heaven looks at you and says, that's just. That's just. Your path then shall shine, and it will shine. The path of the just is as the shining light that shineth more and more until the perfect day. What I want you to take home with you is the Lord has brought you into the light. You are now living in the light. You will not shine less and less. As you grow older in the Lord, you will shine more and more. In Isaiah chapter 60, Isaiah chapter 60 verse 1, arise, shine, for thy light is come, and the glory of the Lord is risen upon you. In verse 20, your son shall no more go down. Neither shall thy moon withdraw itself. For the Lord shall be thy everlasting light. And the days of thy mourning shall be ended. Thy people shall all be righteous. They shall inherit the land forever. The branch of my planting, the work of my hand, that I may be glorified. And a small one, a strong nation,
0: and
1: the Lord will hasten it in his time. Your time has come. You are going back home and you are going to shine. Rise up on your feet, arise and shine. Promise the Lord, you are going to shine. No more darkness.
0: Zivru Mazatimba.
1: No more works of darkness.
0: Azon Zivru Tore Mazatimba.
1: No more secrecy.
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1: No more sincerity.
0: Nunguna Mai Mazatimba.
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0: Yenua Mazatimba.
1: No more works of darkness.
0: Azon Zivru Tore Kuwa Kodo.
1: But now light in the Lord.
0: Zivru Yoto Kuna Me.
1: Light in the Lord.
0: Yoto Kuna Me.
1: You are the light of the world.
0: You are the light
1: to shine.
0: You
1: are the light of the world. Influence others around you to shine as light. Every area of the world reflects the mind of Christ. Light warns other people of danger. Light warns other people of backsliding. The danger of sinning and the danger of going back and the danger of perishing. Light warn them. Light protects us from stumbling. From falling, from injuring ourselves. Does the life prevent other people from stumbling? Does your life actually help them to avoid falling? Shine forth. For the light of the gospel, shine forth. For the light of righteousness and holiness, shine forth. Shine more and more. Shine not less and less, more and more.
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3: Praise the Lord. Are you awake? I said, praise the Lord. Rise up as we pray together in preparation for the message. I want you to commit yourself to the Lord. The wonderful God, the great things He has done since the year began. Why don't you just remember, recount out your blessings and see the great things He has done. And give glory to the God of gods and the King of kings, the Lord of lords. Good God, gracious God, wonderful God, for the great things He has done. Preserved our lives. He saved sinners. He restored backsliders. He brought righteousness into the lives of the people of God. Makes us appreciate the word of God has led us and guided us every step of the way this year. What a great gift He has given us in Christ.
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3: I thank you, Lord, because you've granted us the joy, the liberty, the happiness to live, the joy to live in your presence.
4: Minto pala ya jepo kome rumpo emina mi. 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
3: Lord, we pray that this day, once again, as we remember Christ, our Savior, Redeemer, Lord, and King, Lord, we pray our lives will be surrendered more and more unto Him in Jesus' name. I will pray that every time, every moment, every day, all the years of our lives, Christ will be exalted in our lives in Jesus' name. We pray Lord, you make us to see the beauty of your word again, the glory that you have preserved for us in Christ. Lord, we pray that this word will ever be in our hearts, in our mind, on our mouths, and it will be played out without any contradiction in our lives in Jesus' name. Fulfill your will and fulfill your word in every one of our lives in Jesus' name. We thank you because we know you have answered. In Jesus' name we pray. Amen. Thank you. God bless you. You can see now what a joy to be together. Praise the Lord. You know, you'll never miss the blessing of God. This coming year, abundance of blessing. And the riches of glory in Christ will be yours in Jesus' name. And I'm telling you, this is going to be the edge of something in your life. And the beginning of another thing. A new page, a new story, a new testimony, a new abundance, a new glory. The Lord is going to put your life in Jesus'
4: name.
3: Something good has come your way already. In John chapter 12, we're looking at verse 14, verse 15, verse 16.

0: the whole church. Number three, in the life of the children of Israel as a nation. Number four, in the life of the nations of the world. Number five, in your own life. As it is reaching.
1: Delay.
0: Why people are surprised? You know why people are overwhelmed with sorrow? You know why people are just completely drowned in their tears? Because they do not know as it is reaching. You know why Jesus was never surprised? His conception as it is reaching.
1: Jesus Christ ni matin bo pache amo komi moyeton ye onyunranda yi.
0: And his birth as it is reaching.
1: Jijieton ye ko onyunranda yi.
0: And the killing of the young people of the children by Herod as it is reaching.
1: Vivo de ele lo gunela epo ye ko onyunranda yi.
0: The attitude of the Pharisees and the Sadducees against him as it is reaching.
1: Walo Pharisees ko Sadducees to gbogun la Jesu.
0: His crucifixion as it is written.
1: What does that thing go at on Yekorunda?
0: His betrayal as it is written. His burial for 3 days in the grave as it is written. And then his resurrection as it is written.
1: But for some quit on delay Yekorunda.
0: In ascending to heaven as it is written. And then you'll be coming back again as King of Kings and Lord of Lords as it is written. That's why nothing ever surprised Jesus Christ. Because he knew everything that was written concerning him will be fulfilled. If you look at the nation of Israel, they call him as it is written. They're going to find out they're going through the wilderness as it is written. Possessing the land filled with milk and honey, it is as it is written. And everything you see happening to those nations now as it is written. That's why nothing ever surprises God. You can come to this one thing today, that anything that happens to you, the major things, the private things, and the public things, and the general things, as it is written. I want a wonderful thing for us to know, that when God calls a man into salvation, your life from then on, God takes over your life. And as he takes over your life and he rules your life and guides your life day after day and month after month and year after year, everything happening to you as it is written. That's why the Bible says all things work together for good for those who are the called of God, and for those who love him, they are called according to his purpose. If you just change your mind and turn everything around and you stop weeping, and you stop regretting, and you stop being overwhelmed by problems, by challenges of life, and just understand that whatever comes, whatever

0: goes that the Lord's hand is on everything. And the history of your life, at the end of the day, when we eventually come to the final day, you'll find everything that happened to you in life as it is, tell me out loud, as it is written. Therefore, there's no surprise again. There's no overwhelming problem anymore, because whatever happens to Christ, to the church, to every member of the body of Christ, it is as it is written. According back to John chapter 12 verse 14. And Jesus, when he had found a young ass, sat thereon, as it is written.
1: But Jesus Christ, for Jesus me mo kata kata vude sendo ejidile ye umlando.
0: Verse 15. Fear not, but of Zion. Behold, thy King cometh, sitting on an ass's colt.
1: Afatun fatoto adi bublo vinyun zioni tompo aholu toweja esendo kata kata vudeji.
0: These things understood not his disciples at first.
1: You see
0: that sometimes you don't understand, and that's why many things surprise you. But when Jesus was glorified, then remember they that these things are what? Tell me out loud. Reaching of him. That all these things had been reaching of him, and that they had done these things unto him. Zechariah, I'm looking at chapter 9, verse 9. Rejoice greatly, O daughter of Zion. Shout, O daughter of Jerusalem. Behold, thy King cometh unto thee.
1: Zioni zioni to ejaya da bo daho daho da bobo gavin Jerusalem oto eda yego aholu to ejadewe.
0: Those were the words it had been reaching about 500 years before Jesus came into this world.
1: Kola yego ulanda I jenuko na okwefo ekanweko.
0: Think about that. That hundreds of years, just the event of one day, and that Jesus Christ will ride that ass into that royal city, Jerusalem. And that had been written about 500 to 600 years before he did it. It was the event of one day. Which tells you then, nothing is strange to God. And then it says, he is just, having salvation, lowly and riding upon an ass, and upon a colt, the fowl of an ass. I'm coming back to the New Testament in Luke chapter 24 from verse 44.
1: Luke 24 verse 44.
0: It says, and he said unto them, these are the words which I spake unto you while I was yet with you. That's how many things? Tell me out loud. I'm emphasizing to make you rest secured. Not to just come to church, and then after you come to church, some things happen in your life, and then you're blown apart. You're destroyed. You're crushed. And you say, why this? Why me? The crucifixion is not the end. Resurrection will come after crucifixion. The crushing, the pressure, the pain, the problem is not the end. Something glorious, something beautiful will come at the end of the whole thing in Jesus' name. The suffering of 3 days, it will end with resurrection. And 3 days of problem, 3 days are nothing in comparison of the life of a man. In comparison with eternity, in comparison with this, with the life of the eternal King of Kings and the Lord of Lords. And so he said, the third day I will rise again. Take sorrow away from your heart. Cheer up and understand crucifixion is not the end of the life of Christ.
1: And
0: he knew that before. And when he rose from the dead, he came to them. He said, these are the words which I spake unto you, that all things must be fulfilled, which were written in the law of Moses and in the prophets and in the Psalms concerning who? Concerning me.
1: It was on your head.
0: That's what Christ said. That's what I say. That's what you are saying. The promises of God will be fulfilled for you. And then you'll be able to tell your friends and your family and everybody, and I told you that all things that are written concerning Christ will be fulfilled. All things that are written concerning the Christian, me, will be fulfilled as well. Today I'm talking to you on the fulfillment of the written word. The fulfillment of the written word. We're looking at each under three subtitles. Number one, is crucifixion fulfilled as it was written? Number two, is coronation fulfilled as it was written? Number three, our conversion fulfilled as it was written. We're looking at number one. Is crucifixion fulfilled as it was written? At Luke chapter 18 from verse Then he took unto him the 12 and said unto him, Behold, we go up to Jerusalem, and all things that are written by the prophets concerning the Son of Man shall be accomplished. In verse 32, for he shall be delivered unto the Gentiles, and shall be mocked and spitefully entreated and spitted on. I want to ask you a question before you go out of the service today. If I told you that when you get over there and you're waiting for your transportation, that you're going to spend about 15 minutes before you get your vehicle. That this information we have, and this is confirmed, that when you get over there, 15 minutes you'll wait and then you'll get your vehicle. When you get there, you're not being patient. You're not being in a hurry. You look at your time, say 15 minutes and it will be through. Because you knew that ahead of time. And then whatever you need to do, you're not be wasting time and sweating and bothering yourself and asking questions and getting bothered. Oh, say 15 minutes, so all will be well. The same thing, Christ knew he was going to Jerusalem, and he knew that when he got there, just in a few days' time, this is what will happen. According to the word that was written, because of that, he was prepared ahead of time, because he knew that all things written concerning the Son of Man shall be accomplished, shall be fulfilled. And then in verse 33, and they shall scorch him. It didn't come to him as a surprise, was prepared for that, and put him to death. And the third day, what will happen? Shall rise again. Always look at the sunshine after the rain, the light after the darkness. They understood none of these things. Verse 34, and they understood none of these things, and this saying was hidden from them, neither knew they the things which were spoken. I pray God will help us. In Acts of the Apostles chapter 13 verse 29, and when they had fulfilled all that was written of him, see that Herod, Pilate, Judas, the Jews, the people that Christ crucified him, what did they do? They couldn't do anything beyond what had been written. All the malicious hatred of the Jews couldn't go beyond what had been written. When they had fulfilled all that was written of him, they took him down from the tree and laid him in a sepulchre. But God did what? Raised him from the dead. I'm just just trying to remind you because we focus on the pain, we focus on the problem. We focus on the trial, we focus on the crucifixion, we focus on what we're going through, but look up, something better is coming your way. God raised him from the dead, and he was seen many days of them, and which came up with him from Galilee to Jerusalem, who are his witnesses unto the people. Let's not go back to what had been written. But looking at Psalm 22 from verse 16, here it tells us, for dogs have compassed me. The assembly of wicked men have enclosed me. Now you see, when you read the scriptures, you read very carefully, for dogs have compassed me. What does that mean? The very next sentence is telling us who those dogs are. And you understand, when Jesus Christ was in his earthly ministry, and then somebody came and somebody said, Lord, help me. And then he said, it is not right, it is not me to give the bread of children to give unto dogs.
1: Are
0: those the literal dogs in serious street?
1: No.
0: It's talking about the Gentiles. For the Gentiles are compassed about me. The dogs are compassed about me. And then it says, those dogs is talking about the assembly of the wicked that are thirsty for blood. Like dogs are thirsty for their prey. He said, they have enclosed me, they pierced my hands and my feet. He knew how he was going to die by crucifixion. And then he tells us in verse 18, they patched my garments among them and cast lots upon my vesture. Look up here for a moment. Have you ever seen an old man dying?
1: Then
0: the people around him, they begin to fight for base and fight for land. And the man puts his finger in the mouth and is regretting life. He says, look at these people. I am dying. I am in pain. And these people, all they are fighting for is my property. And he pains him. And the pain he has goes beyond even what he's going through. But you know, Jesus Christ, he was dying. And while he was dying, he saw the soldiers and they were patching his garments. Didn't bother him. He knew that had been written. And all things that are written concerning me must be fulfilled. I pray as God gets you into the word of promise, and you know what is written concerning you, all these things will never give you hypertension anymore. In Isaiah chapter 53, 3, verse
1: 3.
0: He is despised and rejected of men, a man of sorrows and acquainted with grief. And we hid our faces from him. He was despised and we esteemed him not. Was belittled, he was humiliated, and all that did not surprise him because Isaiah had spoken about that. Surely he has borne our griefs and carried our sorrows, and yet we did esteem him stricken, smitten of God, and afflicted.
1: But
0: he was wounded for our transgression. He was bruised for iniquities. The chastisement of our peace was upon him. And with his stripes, I want you to say that aloud. We are
1: healed.
0: If you know that that's what is written already concerning you, anytime sickness comes, you say, well, I know this sickness will go. Because by his stripes, with his stripes, we are healed. In verse 6, all we like sheep have gone astray. We have turned everyone to his own way, and the Lord has laid what? The iniquity of us all on him. That's why we have confidence. You know that you're not going to be judged by your past sins anymore. That's why you're not praying for forgiveness every day, every week, every Sunday. People who go to church and they do not understand what is written concerning them, that all their sins had been laid upon the sacrificial lamb, upon Christ. They'll go to church on Sunday and then they'll confess their sins. They come the following Sunday, they confess again. They come the following Sunday, they confess again, because they do not know what had been written concerning them. But we know and you know. That what is written concerning me has been fulfilled. By looking at verse 7, he was oppressed and he was afflicted, yet he opened not his mouth. He is brought as a lamb to the slaughter, and as a sheep before as shearers is dumb, so he openeth not his mouth. Herod was surprised. Herod questioned him this way and that way and that way, and he opened not his mouth. And Herod had never seen anything like that. He was surprised. Why was he surprised? He didn't know what was written concerning him. Is the Pilate and the Herod and the Judas and the Peter and the rest of them that got surprised because they didn't understand the things that have been written concerning him. We're told in verse 9, and he made his grave with the wicked. Remember, there were two men, thieves, that were crucified the wrong side with him. And with the rich in his death, you remember he was buried in the grave of a rich man. And
1: he
0: says, because he had done no violence, neither was any deceit in his mouth, yet it pleased the Lord to bruise him. He has put him to grief. When thou shalt make a soul and offering for sin, he shall see a seed. He shall prolong his days, and the pleasure of the Lord shall prosper in his hand. He shall see the travail of his soul and shall be satisfied. By his knowledge shall my righteous servant justify many.
1: That's why
0: we accept our justification. Being justified by grace through faith, we have peace with God. Believe that we're justified. Nothing negative, nothing sinful, reckoned onto our account because it was written. Then it says, therefore, the meek shall divide the spoil of the strong, because he has poured out his soul unto them. And he was numbered of the transgressors, and he bare the sin of many and made intercession for the transgressors. Matthew chapter 26, I'm reading from verse 24.
1: Here it tells us,
0: the Son of Man goeth how, as it was written of him. I just want you to understand, as we emphasize this over and over again, that you too will be able to say, I'm a child of God, I'm a member of the body of Christ, therefore you also know that what I've been reaching concerning the church and every member of that church will be fulfilled. But woe unto that man by whom the Son of Man is betrayed. It had been good for that man if he had not been born. You know, when I was a young Christian, I used to wonder a lot that Judas Iscariot was the betrayer. He was taking something out of the bag. And then I used to wonder that, and then it will say, when he gives the list of the disciples, that 1, 2, 3, 4, 5, 6, 7, 8, 9, 10, 11, always number 12 will be Judas Iscariot. And then it will say, and that's the one that will betray him. And I used to think with myself that if I knew anybody, and I knew that this Judas Iscariot is the one that will do this to me, I'll get rid of him. I said, no, you cannot be there. Until I began to see that in the Old Testament, it had been written that somebody will do this, and it will not be a stranger. It will be somebody that looks friendly. Then I began to understand that Jesus did not touch Judas Iscariot. He left him there, that it had been written. And because it had been written, it will be fulfilled.
1: Did
0: you know the lot of people that all their lives, what they're doing is they're fighting against an enemy, destroy my enemy, destroy my enemy? Because what do they say? They feel that the enemy is more powerful than what had been reaching. But not Jesus. He knew that everything that had been reaching concerning him, even Judas Iscariot, will be part of the fulfillment. And the Pilate and the Herod and the Gentiles and the evil people, all they could do will be to speed on the progress of Christ unto the destination of what had been reaching. If you understand that, there's no worry about any enemy anymore.
1: Pilate di jule meso gawale po patapata we inwe imagawande zenwe go randa lego nike yure de matimbana jetukla naba.
0: Because those enemies, they cannot do anything beyond what had been written.
1: Na kentele masogawande zenwe yekora da ilego utu.
0: I said nobody can do more than what had been written.
1: But me masogawande zenwe go randa lego utu.
0: Look at somebody in your life, a mother-in-law, a father-in-law, a daughter-in-law. A controller, an enemy or anybody, and you say, well, do this and do this, you relax and sit down and say, I know one thing today, no enemy, no man in the sky, on the land, in the sea, and underneath the earth, no man can do anything beyond what had been written.
1: Because
0: God is great. Because God is powerful. Because God controls everything that happens in life. That's why you are confident, and whatever God wants you to do, go ahead and do it, because you know there's no enemy that can stop your way. Don't fight Judas Iscariot anymore, and don't fight this and fight that anymore, because whatever they do, they'll never go beyond what had been written.
1: Verse
0: 25, don't miss this. Then Judas, which betrayed him, can you imagine this, answered and said, Master, is it I? You know, sometimes if your enemy is afraid and intimidated, you're happy. You see, you know, he's even afraid. Now he knows that I know. But after your enemy knows that you know, he's still bold and courageous, and then he looks at you eyeball to eyeball and he said, are you talking about me? Is it I? And he said unto him, thou hast said. Christ was not jolted because he knew what he knew, and you know know what you know. That all things written concerning you as well as Christ, everything is going to be fulfilled. That's the reason why if an enemy looks at you in the face and he says, "You're suspecting me, are you thinking I'm the one?" Then just answer with courage and confidence and patience and poise that yes, you have said. In verse 20 says, "And as they were eating, Jesus took bread and blessed it and broke it and gave it to the disciples and said, 'Take it, this is my body.' And he took the cup and gave thanks and gave it to them, saying, 'Drink ye all of it, for this is my blood of the New Testament, which is shed for many.'" For what? For the remission, the forgiveness, the removal of our sins. We're saved, we thank God, because Jesus died for you and died for me. And he said, when you believe on the Lord Jesus Christ, all your sins he will take away. As it is written, your sins have been taken away. Point number two now is coronation fulfilled as it was written. John chapter 12. We're looking at it from verse 14. "And Jesus, when he had found a young ass, sat thereon, as it is written."
1: Oh, Jesus,
0: would you look up for a moment? Couldn't you have got a horse instead of an ass? Yes. The people, the warriors of old, the great men of old, Alexander the Great lived more than 400-500 years before
1: Christ.
0: And he rode on horses to show that he was a great emperor. If Jesus Christ is king, should he be less than Alexander the Great and many of these

0: In the coming hold there.
1: Heavenly Father, we thank you for our worship service. Thank you, Lord, because of the way you've been speaking to us since we began the service. Thank you because you are a loving Father, a compassionate Father, and you ever love your children. You don't want us to go astray. We're praying, Lord, as you reveal your mind, your will to every one of us today, you grant us the grace and the desire to walk in that perfect will in Jesus' name.

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0: respeto y lo achito, ches.
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2: Jesus' name we pray.
3: We
2: come together today for the worship service. It's a privilege.

0: Look at the word of God.
1: Welcome every one of us to the day in Jesus' name.
2: Once
1: again, because of those who just came, I want to say Happy New Year to everybody in Jesus' name. I believe that for every one of us, this year will be a different year. And you drink from the river of life in Jesus' name.
2: You'll
1: be satisfied.
2: And I pick on
1: your family will be satisfied.
2: What do I pick on?
1: And every need of your life will be met in Jesus' name. And all the prayers of the past years, everything, God will answer everything this year. This year, get ready. Something great, something good, something wonderful, something marvelous is coming your way in Jesus' name. All the tears are wiped away. Sorrows taken away. I see you're happy. You remain happy for the rest of your life. Let's up as we talk to the Lord in prayer. Father, in the name of Jesus, we thank you for this new year. We thank you for this happy year, prosperous year. We thank you, Lord, because your blessings are going to flow in every life this year in Jesus' name.
2: We're praying
1: that everyone associated, identified with this church and with the Lord, we pray the Lord, your blessings will flow into every life.
2: And
1: we pray that your people will never be the same again in Jesus' name. This year will be a year of triumph. A year of victory. A year of prosperity. A year of blessing. And a year of laughter in every home in Jesus' name. Those who have never seen miracle will see miracle this year. And those who have never known how to pray, successful prayer, prayers are going to be answered this
2: year.
1: The children church, in the youth section, in the adult church, among our workers, among our leaders, among our members, blessing upon blessing. Confirm it in every life, even from today in Jesus' name.
2: Hello, Dr. Bezan,
1: we thank you because we

0: You have answered.
1: In
0: Jesus' name we pray.
1: Jesus, come me hodete.
0: And everybody said,
1: Amen.
0: Thank you once again. God bless you. We're looking at Isaiah chapter 11. We're looking at verse 16.
1: Isaiah
0: 11, verse 16. And there shall be an highway for the remnant of his people, which shall be led from Assyria, like as it was to Israel in the day that he came up out of the land of Egypt.
1: Notice
0: there, there shall be an highway.
1: The
0: redemption cometh. The healing cometh. The victory cometh. Proverbs chapter 16, verse 17. The highway of the upright is to depart from evil. He that keepeth his way preserveth his soul. This year, there's going to be preservation. There's going to be progress for everyone in Jesus' name. This is a new year. It's wonderful you are here. And I pray that the first fruits of this year will come to every one of us. I want to speak to you on the new man on the King's Highway. The new man on the King's Highway. By the way, who is the new man? Because if you're going to have something new, and you're going to make this year a new year, the things of old must not follow us to this new year. The new man has a new attitude. The new man has a new beginning. The new man has a new courage. And the new man has a new direction. And the new man has a new expectation. It says, I'm expecting something new. No disappointment this year. And the new man has a new focus. He focuses on something new. The new man has a new guide. Then there's going to be a new hospitality. You give cold water to those who are thirsty.
1: Give
0: food to those who are hungry. A new kind of just taking care of people. Because if you take care of enough number of people, you'll find somebody taking care of you. That's why you say this year there's no selfishness. This year there's no stinginess. There's going to be new hospitality. There's going to be a new interpretation this new year. You know what normally makes us do something wrong is that the things that happen to us, we give a wrong interpretation. And the old interpretation, he doesn't love me. Have a new interpretation this year. There should be a new journal. A journal is a diary. That means every day I'm praying in every service.
1: And
0: you have all this journal, you have this diary. Thank God that prayer is answered. You mark that.
1: And
0: one prayer is answered, you have another prayer request. I'm making to the Lord. You have a new regional.
1: They to detention as on the way voa and as matter we go the
0: new key that you have this year. And it is a new key that opens the door for the new year.
1: And as what in the wrong yo to we
0: some people don't understand the old key will not open the new door. The new key is what is suitable for the new door, because this year the Lord is going to set a door before you. You look differently. You used to look morose and sad, as if the whole world is on your back. See all the problems of the world, they're on your shoulder. They used to look so down and dejected and rejected and gloomy with a long face. This year, cheer up, because there's going to be a shower of blessing upon you. And if you think about trouble too much, trouble will say somebody is looking for me, okay, I see him there, he's thinking about me, I am coming. You are not going to think about trouble. You're not going to think about problem. You think about solution, and you think about joy and happiness, because what you think about most of the time, that's what comes. And what you meditate about most of the time, that's what is attracted to your life.
1: It's
0: the law of attraction. This new year, a new mind, a new nature, a new object, have a new life, a new enthusiasm in life, a new patience with people. Sometimes you are patient with yourself, but you are not patient with your children. Patient with yourself, you're not patient with your wife. Patient with yourself, you're not patient with your neighbors. But a new patience. And then you are asking new questions. You're not asking the old questions. What are they looking for? They're trying to get my attention. What are they looking for? What should I do for them that will make them happy? Give them some attention and ask a new question. A new relationship. It's not the other person that is going to make the relationship new. You are the one to create that new relationship.
1: A
0: new sincerity. When you smile, make it sincere. When you give somebody something, make it sincere. A new tongue. A new unity between parents and children, between husband and wife in the family. A new unity. And a new vision. I see something new. You see something new. And you're going to have something new in Jesus' name.
1: A
0: new walk with the Lord. Wake up in the morning and say, Lord, give me grace today to walk in obedience and righteousness with you. A new X-ray. There's a difference between photograph and X-ray. When you take a photograph, you see your face, and then you might see your clothes. You don't see too much in X-ray.
1: Yeah, the photo. When I'm going to come to put a photo, because she's going to see X-ray. I'm going to say, in
0: a go. The face of a person doesn't make him pass exam.
1: Look, man, but to make a melody, dinner, it's a me,
0: and the, you know, whatever it is you see in the photograph doesn't make a successful career. It's the X-ray.
1: Yeah, moto photo, man, my melody, X-ray
0: the heart, X-ray the mind. And when I have a new X-ray every time upon my life, it's going to be a wonderful thing.
1: Because
0: this year will be wonderful. I can tell you that already, because the Lord is going to do marvelous things in your life in Jesus' name.
1: Then
0: there's going to be a new zeal. You're not lukewarm in Jesus' name. This is the new man. You're looking for the new man that is you. As we look at this, the new man on the king's highway.
1: But
0: dividing the message to three parts. Number one, put off the deeds of the old man. Number two, you perform the duties of the new man. Number three, pursue the delight of your new master. Number one, what's number one? Put off the deeds of the old man. The old man.
1: We're
0: looking at Matthew chapter 9, verses 16 and 17.
1: Matthew chapter 9, we are photo no kuawe.
0: No man putteth a piece of new clothes onto an old garment, for that which is put in to fill it up taketh from the garment, and the rent is made worse. Neither do men put new wine into old bottles, else the bottles break, and the wine runneth out, and the bottles perish. But they put new wine into new bottles, and both are preserved.
1: She bought vain yo way, ye no ye do a yugo, yo lem ye boso la ye awele da ye.
0: That's how to preserve the blessings of the Lord.
1: Le minangula dona uklon to let on bony.
0: Yeah, new man, new attitude, new action, all the old is gone in Jesus' name.
1: We men look beto yo, kijo yo, walo yo, nwalo beto ho tonko juwa ito jesu ni come.
0: Colossians chapter 3. I'm reading from verse 5. And every time you want to, you know, go to a new place, you've never gone, you have to wear a new look. And it is that newness that actually makes everything new. And this year is going to be new. Colossians chapter 3, verse 5. Mortify therefore your members which are upon the earth, fornication, uncleanness, inordinate affection, evil concupiscence, covetousness, which is idolatry. And they are gone in Jesus' name. For which things sake the wrath of God cometh on the children of disobedience. In the which ye also walked, that's past tense, walked some time when ye lived in them.
1: But
0: now also put off all these anger, wrath, malice, blasphemy, filthy communication out of your mouth.
1: She bade me clean your leg, put that in your mouth,
0: And then it says, and wrath is, you know, when you make fire, and you're not making the fire in the kitchen, you're making the fire inside your heart. And your heart gets hot. It gives high blood pressure. That malice, and that wrath, and that anger, and that irritation, it gives high blood pressure because you are making the fire inside you every time.
1: And
0: this year, nothing will spoil your blessing. Blasphemy and the filthy communication out of your mouth. In verse 9, lie not one against another, seeing that he has put off the old man with his deeds. In Ephesians chapter 4, I'm reading from verse 22. That she put off concerning the former conversation, the old man, which is corrupt according to the deceitful lust. And then it tells us from verse 22. 7, neither give place to who? The devil. Have you stopped giving place to the devil? Revelation calls the devil the old serpent. And once you allow old thoughts, old ideas, old behavior, old character, old malice, old anger, the old serpent likes and loves those old things. Giving invitation to the old serpent, that is the devil. But when you repent of the old sin, you throw off the old sin, then that makes new, that makes everything new in your life. In verse 28, let him that stole steal no more. Stealing is of the past in Jesus' name. Rather let him labor.
1: Why do
0: we steal? Have you noticed that the people who steal, they never prospered? They never prospered. It's what you earn that makes you to prosper. It's what you sow that you reap very well. You know, but the people that allow other people to have their money there, their harvest there, and then they go to steal, they never prosper. The people who want to be winners, who want to be successful, want to be conquerors, who want to be prosperous, they don't steal. You will not steal. Let him that stole steal no more, but rather let him labor, walking with his hands the things which is good, that ye may have to give to them, to him that needeth. Let no corrupt communication proceed out of your mouth. Amen. You know, nobody wants to, you know, get near you when your mouth is having bad odor. And filthy communication puts out bad odor. It makes the whole environment stink, and people turn away their faces, they turn away their mind, they turn away their lives from you, because they say that thing coming out of his mouth is smelling. But that which is good to the use of edifying, that it may minister grace to the hearers.
1: Shiba,
0: Grieve not the Holy Spirit. You know what? Anger grieves the Holy Spirit. Gives the Holy Spirit. When you strive and fight against one another, that grieves the Holy Spirit. And if you want the Holy Spirit to be present in your life every time, your ministry every time, and in all around you every time, anger and all those things must get away. It says, grieve not the Holy Spirit of God, whereby ye are sealed unto the day of redemption. Let all bitterness. How many kinds of bitterness? And all wrath and anger and clamor and evil speaking be put away from you with all malice.
1: And then verse 32,
0: and be kind one to another, tender hearted. Tell me the next thing. Forgiving one another. I thought this is a new year, and nobody will offend me in the new year. You know what? You cannot guarantee everybody else changing in the new year. The only thing you can guarantee is you changing. You change, everything around you will change. You cannot guarantee that everybody will smile when you meet them in the morning. The only thing you can guarantee is that you will smile. And when you smile, it will produce smile from them. You cannot guarantee that everybody will be gentle, but you can guarantee that you will be gentle, and when you change, everything else will change. Forgiving one another, even as God for Christ's sake has forgiven you. And that's what the Lord wants you to do this year. He wants you to forgive. You will forgive in Jesus' name. That means, Ben, if we're getting into the new year, we're going to have new blessings in this new year, must forget some things and forsake some things. Number one, forsake the old prophet. Number two, forsake the old priest. Number three, forsake the old passion. Forsake the old parables. Forsake the old practices. Number 6, forsake the old places. And then number 7, you forsake the old principalities and powers.
1: Shia weto endo nukoto kuglon zimbra ayon etonle anagbe edai.
0: Number one, forsake for now the old prophet.
1: Tita wodi menu kodivie ya ugan
0: roro lo. We're looking in 1 Kings chapter 13 and I'm reading here from verse 11.
1: Arol tata wi aton ya feton wo lo ko en to gia.
0: 1 Kings chapter 13. We're looking at verse 11.
1: Arol tata wi aton fa wo lo ko e.
0: Now there dwelt an old prophet in Bethel, and his sons came and told him all the works that the man of God had done that day in Bethel, and the words which he had spoken unto the king, them he told also unto their father.
1: Divé ya le gamme ro de nono Bethel mendo poson visuno eton le me wa bodo azon le re o me juwa we ton lo wato Bethel meto gbene gbene o ro le re ko dogla a kholu ye gaye dogla o to ye ton.
0: And eventually, you know what the old prophet did? He went after that man of God. And then found him resting under a tree and said, are you the man of God that came to sit? He said, yes, I am. Why don't you come home with me? And then the man said, I cannot, because the word of the Lord has told me this definitely. I cannot do that.
1: I said,
0: but I'm a prophet like you are. And the angel of God spoke to me and said, I must bring you back home so you can eat with me. And they went back. What happened to him later?
1: The
0: lion killed him, slew him. He died prematurely. That's what the Lord is saying. This is a new year. Forsake the old prophet. Forsake the old priest. We're looking at 1 Samuel chapter 2. Reading from verse 22. Now Eli was very old and had all that his sons did unto Israel, and how they lay waste the women that assembled at the door of the tabernacle of the congregation.
1: Verse 29,
0: wherefore kick ye at my sacrifice and at my offering, which I have commanded in mine habitation, and honorest thy son above
1: me.
0: Make yourselves fat with the chiefest of all the offerings of Israel, my people. Wherefore the Lord God of Israel said, I said indeed that thy house and the house of thy father should walk before me forever, but the Lord said that be far from me.
1: Forsake
0: the old priest.
1: Forsake
0: the old passion. Ezekiel chapter 25. I'm reading from verses 15 and 16.
1: Ezekiel itakwa
0: says the Lord God, because the Philistines are dealt by revenge, and they have taken vengeance with a despiteful heart to destroy it for what? For the old hatred.
1: Not
0: a new hatred, it's something that happened many years ago. Happened maybe last year, and it still bottled that in. this old passion of hatred inside them. Forsake the old passion.
1: Ye tin do wa gbara gogo eto ayaye to memi won ji. Jo pigbe ro tun le gogo.
0: Forsake the old parables.
1: Mi so won ji ologogo le gogo.
0: 1 Timothy chapter 4 verse 7.
1: Timothy tata na fa ton si awe we.
0: Refuse profane and old wise fables.
1: Si gbagbe o tan ko gboro yun ko nu le ton dai.
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1: Central Pota.
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0: 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Old principalities and powers, they will not touch you this year in Jesus' name.
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0: Receive it in Jesus' name. A new heart also will I give you, and a new spirit will I put within you, and I will take away the stony heart out of your flesh, and I will give you a heart of flesh. And I will put my spirit within you. Amen. And cause you to walk in my statutes, and you shall keep my judgments and do them. We're going to do that in Jesus' name. And I put on the new man. You know, somebody can buy a new dress for you, but you still have to make the effort and put it on yourself. And it says, and I'll put on the new man, which is renewed in knowledge after the image of him that created him. Where there is neither Greek nor Jew, circumcision nor circumcision, barbarian, Scythian, bond nor free, but Christ is all and in all. Verse 12, put on, therefore, put it on. It says, this is your responsibility, put it on. You know, I cannot force you to smile, you have to put on the smile. Put on, therefore, as the elect of God, holy and beloved, powers of mercies and kindness and humbleness of mind. Nobody can ever force you to be humble. Meekness, long suffering, forbearing one another, and forgiving who? One another. If any man has a quarrel against any, even as Christ forgave you, so also do ye. And above all these things, put on charity, which is the bond of perfectness. And let the peace of God rule in your hearts, to the which also ye are called in one body, and be ye thankful. And let the word of Christ dwell in you how richly, in all wisdom. Teaching and admonishing one another in psalms and hymns and spiritual songs, singing with grace in your heart to the Lord. Whatsoever ye do in word or deed, do all how in the name of the Lord Jesus, giving thanks to God and the Father by him. Second Peter chapter 1 verse 3. According as his divine power has given unto us all things that pertain unto life and to godliness, and it says, through the knowledge of him that called you unto glory and to virtue. Whereby are given unto us exceeding great and precious promises, that by these ye might be partakers of the divine
1: nature.
0: Divine nature is the nature of love. Divine nature is the nature of gentleness. It's not the nature of being boisterous or being aggressive and pushing other people down. That's the nature of Satan.
1: Amen. You just think you did talk long with Tony and don't talk it now, man. Like Baton Nemo, in my son, you were with
0: this new year. We're not going to manifest the nature of Satan.
1: Wait, man, look, we're going
0: to manifest the nature of God Himself. Having escaped the corruption that's in the world through laws.
1: Let me talk to truth and be into Iron Man,
0: and these people diligence to add to your faith virtue and to virtue knowledge.
1: More coroner, Tongale, Mino, the Venu, Tonupo, Memi, Jurabedogo, Isemi, Tombo, Yodogo, Jurabe.
0: In verse 6, and to knowledge, temperance, self control.
1: For Choko, Zadogo, Nue, Menegiro,
0: control your tongue for you. Only you can do that. And add temperance to knowledge. And then it says unto temperance patience, and to patience godliness. And then it says in verse 7 unto godliness, brotherly kindness, that's a Christian virtue. And to be thinking about every morning before you meet brother so and so, what can I do to be kind to him? Before you meet his sister so and so, what can I do to be kind to her? You know, some people, I don't understand. I'm trying to be kind to brother so and so, and he never thinks I am kind. Because you think that sin is kindness, but that's not what he needs. Think about what he needs.
1: And
0: put yourself in other people's shoes and say, what does he think is kindness? What does she think is kindness?
1: That
0: if he thinks is kindness, that's what you are to do. Then it says, if these things be in you and about, they make you that ye shall neither be barren nor fruitful in the knowledge of our Lord Jesus Christ. But he that lacketh these things is blind and cannot see afar off, and has forgotten that he was purged from his old sins. Wherefore the rather brethren, give diligence to make your calling and your election sure. For it is if ye do these things, ye shall never fall. You will never fall. For so an entrance shall be ministered unto you abundantly into the everlasting kingdom of our Lord and Savior Jesus Christ. Something new is happening to you this year. Ephesians chapter 4, we're reading from verse 21. If so be that ye have heard him and have been taught by him, as the truth is in Jesus, and that ye put off concerning the former conversation the old man, which is corrupt according to the deceitful laws, and be renewed in the spirit of your mind. This year we are going to be renewed.
1: Emi ko se gbe ton nugbo bo bo e ko so kran mi son e de credit le nugbo lo yin to Jesu mendo mi ni klo do aparo ko wa lo gbe mi ton koko ton gbe ton koko lo ke ko blaze credit wa tutu e ko gona o klo we me yan le lezun me yoyo na mi ni lezun yoyo to gbigba ira mi tantan me pe me mi ni lezun yoyo to ira mi ton le me
0: in fact we renewed already
1: nungbo tonde mi lezun yoyo to te
0: and you will show it to your brother when you come out of the service this morning
1: para to ga mezun to egbe ni atran sisen egbe tan
0: and that she put on the new man which after God is created in righteousness and tell me the rest
1: na mi nitoro ze gbeto yoyo lodogo mere ye dato to do menja pajire di hoyawe tun kuro to ete dode kuna mi to jo wiwe nugbo ton me
0: true holiness
1: wala wiwe nugbo
0: there is true holiness there is false holiness
1: ni jo wiwe nugbo ton tin be ko klo wala we to etinga
0: false holiness false holiness being haughty
1: false
0: holiness being offensive. False holiness being lustful.
1: Age
0: haughty. Offensive. Lusting.
1: I
0: incorrigible. She was sanctified. She was sanctified many years ago, but she is incorrigible. Negligent, false holiness. Evil, envious, false holiness.
1: And sensual.
0: Another S, self-centered. But the Lord is saying that this year will not be a year of false holiness.
1: What's
0: true holiness? Humility without haughtiness. What's true holiness? Obedience without offense. What's true holiness? Love without lust. What's true holiness? Incorruptibility without incorrigibility. What's true holiness? Nobility without negligence. What's true holiness? Exemplary life without envy. What's true holiness? Spirituality without sensuality. What's true holiness? Sanctification without self-centeredness. That's what the Lord is telling us, that this year will be a year of holiness. And the year of holiness will be the year of happiness in Jesus' name. Number three, now pursue the delight of your new master. Pursue the delight of your new master. In Psalm 63, I'm reading from verse 1.
1: Psalm 63, I've read on Tita.
0: Psalm 63, we're reading from verse 1.
1: Samu,
0: Lord God, thou art my God. Early when I seek thee, my soul thirsteth for thee. My flesh longeth for thee in a dry land where there is no water. To see thy power and thy glory, so as I have seen thee in the sanctuary.
1: Because
0: my loving kindness is better than life, my lips shall praise thee. Psalm 69 verse 31 verse 32. This also shall please the Lord better than an ox or bullock that hath horns and hoofs, The humble shall see this and be glad, and your heart shall lay that seek God.
1: Pursuing
0: after the delights of the new man. In Psalm 27, reading from verse
1: 1.
0: The Lord is my light and my salvation. Whom shall I fear? The Lord is the strength of my life. Of whom shall I be afraid? When the wicked, even my enemies and my foes, came near, came upon me to eat up my flesh, they stumbled and they fell.
1: When a man in a can yellow can touch a left, put a messer touch a lesser, for me, and don't do an old lunch, you clap for Bojai.
0: They will stumble and fall in your life.
1: In a clap for Bojai to best not to women.
0: To an host should encamp against me, my heart shall not fear.
1: In your frontal with Salad, do me a ratchema, Obunandi.
0: So war shall rise against me, in this will you be confident.
1: In your rambos of Fondo.
0: I said you will be confident. One thing have I desired of the Lord, that will I seek after, that I may dwell in the house of the Lord. How many days? All the days of my life, and to behold the beauty of the Lord, and to inquire in his temple.
1: Verse 8,
0: when thou saidst, seek ye my face, my heart said unto thee, thy face, Lord, will I seek. The people that pursue the lives of the Lord, your life will be a delight. Psalm 70, I'm reading from verse 4. Let all those that seek thee rejoice and be glad in thee, and let such as love thy salvation say continually. Let God, be magnified. God will be magnified in your life.
1: Colossians
0: chapter 3 from verse 1. If ye then be risen with Christ, seek those things which are above, where Christ is seated on the right hand of God. Set your affections on things above and not on things on the earth, for your life, for ye are dead and your life is hid with Christ in God. Set your affections on things above. As
1: we
0: going to pray about spiritual things, about material things, don't worry, those things will come later. Your salvation, make sure you are saved beyond any shadow of doubt. Your sanctification, make sure you are sanctified beyond any shadow of doubt. And the power of the Spirit of God upon your life, make sure that the baptism is there. And it says in verse 4, when Christ, who is our life, shall appear, then shall he also appear with him in glory.
1: You'll
0: be there. First Peter chapter 3, verse age.
1: Peter tita tatu afueto shato.
0: Finally, be all of one mind, unity.
1: Tokokole kpomo mi o me poni ni ro me dopono berupo ni e.
0: We're going to have it this year.
1: That into the way, man.
0: Compassion one of another.
1: Na mi no kokomenda ina mi no zo.
0: That's a two-way traffic. Two-way traffic. You know, there are some people that want everybody in this. Be kind to me. Be kind to me. Hey, it's a two-way traffic. Be kind to other people too.
1: Are you a little way? Mom, Metulele, you want me? You're like, you're talking me. Hey, by the way, go guess who? You want to
0: having compassion one of another. Love us, brethren. Be pitiful and be courteous.
1: Na mi no kokomenda ina mi no zo mi wana o mendi meme sunu mi ya unve me to bo so yin dagbe wa to.
0: Be in the front of the queue and smile first.
1: Yore janu kan bo benu kiko we.
0: When you do it, the rest of us will follow in Jesus.
1: Nige wa mo me pele kuna kodo we to go to Jesu iko me.
0: It says in verse 9, not rendering evil for evil or railing for railing, but contrary wise blessing, knowing that ye are there to call that you should inherit a
1: blessing.
0: For he that will love life and see good days, let him refrain his tongue from evil and his lips from speaking
1: guile.
0: And let him eschew evil, hate evil, reject evil, and do good. And let him seek peace and do what? And see it, pursue it.
1: But when he bends and die, you run out, you need to run out, you don't want that way. But any non-theater, you don't want to.
0: For the eyes of the Lord are over the righteous, and his ears are open to their prayers.

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1: Ena tu mini bivenu no blodo eta minandu kavieta minanu kavieta minado nya mesha vonana no elepo eko si leto idi pe oto mi ton lonton so nyendo mi ma sogano matindo no elepo gba.
0: But seek ye first watch the kingdom of God and watch and his righteousness.
1: Shiba mini di akolu du chukwe yawe tonko dodo tonko vwe.
0: You know, there are some people they say, well, it's that righteousness I don't like. I like riches, I like wealth, I like prosperity, I like miracle, I like healing, I like deliverance, but you know, holiness, that one I don't like, that one.
1: Nunyona adoku dedaga na do dinyi tundo te aso engbo nyiwana ne sigba dodo ni o pale pale nyi mayiwana.
0: But you know, that's the very root of what will bring all the blessings to your life.
1: Nyonde dodo ni lo nya li ho na ngedona le kwa ya gbeza to we me.
0: Jesus said, but seek ye first the kingdom of God and his righteousness, and then tell me the rest. All these things shall be added unto you. They are coming this year in Jesus' name.
1: Ewe zokron Jesu do miniti akoro jokson po dodo po wwe. 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
0: Jeremiah chapter 29. I'm reading from verse 11.
1: Jeremiah tak bae wwe lukwa fwe ton wulo po we.
0: For I know the thoughts that I think toward you, says the Lord.
1: Thoughts
0: of peace for you this year, and not of evil for you this year, to give you an expected end this year. Then you shall call upon me, and you shall go and pray unto me, and I will hearken unto
1: you.
0: Every prayer, every petition will be answered in Jesus' name. And you shall seek me and you shall find me when you shall search for me with all your heart. This year, prayers are going to be answered. Lives are going to be transformed. Righteousness will flow in our lives like river waters in the river in Jesus' name. Let's rise up and talk to the Lord in prayer. The year has come. Your blessing has come.
1: Open
0: your mouth and talk to the Lord in prayer. In Jesus' name we pray. In Jesus' name we pray. Everybody is saying, let's pray together. Father, in the name of Jesus. And we know that every day of this year, every moment of this year, every week of this year, every month of this year, and the whole year will be a year of blessing in Jesus'
1: name.
0: We have come, Lord, we are rising up in the arms of faith, and we are depending upon you, and we are standing upon the promises that will never, never, never fail. And we know that you are the great companion, and you are the great God, the covenant keeping God that will never fail.
1: So again, Joe Dago, Ragbedo, Pemito Dago, Alanui, Todd, Salendo.
0: We're sure, we're certain, we have confidence in you that every moment of this year will be a moment of miracle.
1: Meanwhile,
0: a moment of power, a moment of authority, and a moment of prosperity in every life in Jesus' name. Lord, we know that you can come anytime, and we're expecting the coming of the Lord any moment. We pray, Lord, whenever it is you will come, Christ, make us ready.

0: kama to pe po nu ma nyugura ti ka wa e ti kan ye gbe pe pe nana wa emi na to wula uda yi.
1: Ready with a new attitude, ready with a new life, ready with a new heart, ready with a new spirit, and ready with new behavior, new character, new holiness in Jesus' name.
0: I would like to join you, I would like to follow you, I would like to know you, I would like to join you, my God, to Jesus, come
1: on. Lord, we pray that all the poverty of the past is gone. All the sorrow of the past is gone. We pray, Lord, that this year will be a year of strength. A year of power, a year of authority, a year of big great anointing, a year of breaking every yoke in Jesus' name. We pray, Lord, that this very day your miracle power will begin to work. Any sickness there, command the sickness, come out in Jesus' name. And all the mountains of problems that the people of God may have, I command that mountain come out of their lives in Jesus' name. Break every yoke in every life in Jesus' name. Touch every life, Lord. Turn everyone around. I will pray, Lord, that this year will be the best year we have ever lived. This year will be a miracle year. Will be a blessed year. Will be a year of healing in Jesus' name.
0: I pray
1: that everything we prayed for in the past and we miss, this year is a year we'll never miss it or catch it. Receive it, everyone will have it in Jesus' name. Everywhere we go this year, blessing. To the right, blessing. To the left, blessing. Moving forward, blessing. In the home, blessing. In our church, blessing. Everywhere there'll be overflowing blessing in Jesus' name.
0: Commit
1: in every life. We thank you because we know you have answered. In Jesus' name we pray.
0: And
1: everybody said, and everybody said, you are blessed in Jesus' name. I said you are blessed in Jesus' name. It wait, wait, wait, wait. Who is the first to smile?
0: Note.
1: You are the one. You are the one. And you start it. And when you start it from you, it will get to every other person. The next time I see you, tell me your testimony. God bless you.
0: God bless you. And the kunto enami. Jesus, join me. Donami.
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3: Praise the Lord. How many of you are glad and happy you are here tonight? When you are happy, how do you show that? Amen. Tonight, I come to show you the sure way to get your miracle. I can tell you the sure way to receive your miracle. And tonight is your night. You will surely receive in Jesus' name. Why don't you close your eyes for prayer? In Jesus' name. Lord, we thank you tonight. We bless your name because your people are gathered here with great, great expectation. And everyone is expecting that they will receive their needed miracle. Lord, I pray tonight you will shower all these miracles down. Everybody will receive in Jesus' name. Tonight, Lord, nobody will go back home empty-handed. But your mighty power will be manifested yet, and you will touch your people in Jesus' name. Glorify yourself here tonight. Magnify the name of Jesus. And Lord, we pray everybody will go back home rejoicing. Thank you, Lord, because I know you have answered. In Jesus' name we pray. God bless every one of you. I bring greetings to you from South Africa. And as I was in South Africa, there was a man there.
4: But to South Africa,
3: and this man had been met by kidnappers.
4: But that way, the people
3: wanted to snatch his vehicle away.
4: But you
3: I was at the crossroads where you have the traffic light. Controlling the traffic, yellow, green, and red. And then they shot him and shot straight into his eyeball. He became unconscious. And then he was taken to the hospital. That eye had been completely damaged. And therefore they operated on him and removed the eyeball. And then they put glass, plastic eyeball, just for decoration, not for sight.
4: But ye wa de onuku ogoton wa de fle de pie nao ni doti to fle po ema inu mimo.
3: And then I was in South Africa for a wonderful day like this.
4: But what it to South Africa dona zan dagbede de.
3: It was on Friday night.
4: But any vantredi si weja
3: I was talking about mounting up like an eagle.
4: But what to hold that de pie dog betani zraya gata idi.
3: And then I said, you know something about an eagle? Eagle has sharp eyesight.
4: But what do I hear? Be ye yon de dogbo akundari akutindo nukunde yakut.
3: And I said, today, just tonight, Friday night, before you go home, you are going to have bright, sharp eyesight.
4: But what do I hear? Depedo ebe to zeme yo mekpo wakpo of people who are tonight ye mekpo natindo nukun taidi akunko.
3: And the man didn't know I was talking about him because he thought, well, if your eyes are still there but you are blind, you can see.
4: But that will I manu do into hold the dog what daddy depe nendomra no kutu etretin to play as a guy no kutro chiba arasi.
3: If they have removed the eyeball, what can you do?
4: But in ye wa de no kun nuenel
3: All you have there is glass eye.
4: And
3: then I finished that message. I said, remember now, eagles have sharp eyesight.
4: But then what do tana upon check what depend what do I do? Yet the primo do akutindo nukunde zingrigri.
3: And tonight you will receive your sharp eyesight.
4: But what do I do? Zaina depend yenamo nukuzizi to eto Jesus in come.
3: And then I prayed.
4: But what hode?
3: And the man didn't know I was praying for him.
4: But that will amanu do nyeto dehona wo.
3: He went back home, he slept.
4: But why you wait on?
3: He woke up on Saturday morning and through that glass eye he could see.
4: But ewa poto apolo depieto samedi apolo pripri but nuko goto e dari ewa tonumo.
3: He said, what is this? He covered the good eye. And then he was still seen with the glass plastic eye.
4: But ewa do etewa eke depie ewa chio nukundo nukundagbe eto di dialo nuko goto de eto de dari ewa tonumo.
3: He came to the meeting on Saturday night.
4: But ewa wao pridi to samedi si
3: he gave testimony on Sunday. The glass eye, plastic eye, so very, very clearly.
4: But ewa to kunu de to said basic we jaido nugbo nuko goto e dipie eto nu mo chirede chirede.
3: And then he came out to give testimony. I said, go to your doctor.
4: But
3: the doctor that removed your eye and put plastic there, let him test you.
4: But ewa wa to kunu de sin goto ewa mo me dipie wa do ni doto eto de ye doto eto doto de koze gosi nuko do
3: plan. The doctor tested him and he had what we call 20/20 vision.
4: But doto wa te po to plan dipie bo ewa mo do nude ye do lo mo nula eso nla kagi ko nko to de ji.
3: And the doctor said, what happened to you?
4: But doto wa kambi adamlo ete wa jado go.
3: They wanted to remove the glass eye. They couldn't remove the glass eye again.
4: But ye jiro na do de nuko goto lo se ye ma si gaso de se ba.
3: Because God had created nerves that melted with it and became a perfect eye.
4: Na jiwo ya we ko de nuko goto lo se bo yi oku o do yo ene wo se so ple bo wa bai nuko lo su do ple re.
3: God is a wonderful God.
4: Jiwo ya we jiwa nu ji a uto le.
3: I'm bringing greetings to you from Zambia.
4: Ngen o nu da do me so Zambia wa na
3: we are having a crusade.
4: Zambia don't appear meeting though.
3: And this man, 80 years of age.
4: But that way, the people can depict
3: the legs were big like the legs of elephants.
4: But a poet of Kokakata, the apple, a banito,
3: we say he had elephantiasis.
4: But you are the Molo, ah, yet in dog,
3: man. And then as we prayed, and the man was blind at the same time.
4: But that way, in a Esaton, Kunto, Terukulame.
3: As we prayed, I said, now get ready. Anything swollen in your body, I'm going to pray now.
4: But what they may want to be called up by telephone, none they could pay the wood to act.
3: But when I mention the name of Jesus, it will come down like balloon.
4: Then to you, and you call Jesus Christ to end it when an hour you attack.
3: And then I said, in Jesus' name, before the people had a chance to say amen, that plague went down like this and became totally normal.
4: But what do you call Jesus to me? What could better another niche? Go apoeneko yok bebu pete bo ataidi di otita to de tito playaro.
3: And the media people, they were there. And then I said, don't go yet. If you have any other problem, I said, if you are blind, I'm going to pray for you now. And the moment I prayed like this in the name of Jesus, then those blind eyes of that same 80 year old man became bright and became totally, he was seen now.
4: But what a better day back to play, you think to play, not better day when I'm a whole than I ate. Then that do the Nukuto, you need not to know about whole than I didn't to you call Jesus to me. That way they are poeta di do pull out Nukueto, Esa, Guto, Trekrebo, Monu, Ewa, Pagigora, Joy away. Let me to Numo,
3: play the media people in Zambia, Lusaka, Lusaka, Zambia. They have never seen anything like that before. They went to the president.
4: But better be at all, put the Tito Isakale, Isakale, you are you president today.
3: And he said, this is great. And the president invited me the following day. I sat with the president 3 hours talking about miracles.
4: But you are dogona president yet the PA, president yet eke kiko dahoe. When any president was doing the PA, Yepo President Posia in a Gaiwaton, other to order the Bazaar.
3: Everybody say miracles.
4: That's all I put it.
3: I'm bringing greetings to you now from Ivory Coast.
4: One,
3: there was one woman there. year, 72 years of age.
4: Now we don't put it to play the play Ekodo Okwe.
3: What happened to her is this. At the age of 12, she was dancing in the village square.
4: I know that Okwe, we are women who are to Wedute to village to sing Nuko Wedu.
3: And somebody came to her as if she wanted to praise her and give her some money and rub hands on her face. Instantaneously, she became blind.
4: But me dewa wede, ewa le domra wede duwe mi temela janawa te kwa ene miwezi. Me ene no, ewa nyinyo alobo nukunjine, to nukume to ajijime, ewa lezu nukutro.
3: And now she was 72 years of age.
4: But the PSO kwa ene nubon, ewa lezu beta kwe kande
3: banale di. To 72.
4: So kwe wia we medek ya kwe kande banukua
3: wede. 72 minus 12, what is that?
4: In 60. We are with Sesson or Kandek Bame, the Pier Nemue Potome.
3: For 60 long years, that woman had been blind.
4: You do not need a mother, son of Queen and born with.
3: And she came to the crusade in Abidjan.
4: Where what crusade logic to Abidjan, though?
3: I come to them announcing the power of the name and the glory and the wonder of the name of Jesus.
4: But why you did the Pialo, not the Lana Ye, who are Jueto, Ache, Ache, Daho, de Tito Nico. Jesus,
3: amen. And then after the message, I began to pray.
4: But
3: immediately we mentioned the name of Jesus, those blind eyes became open.
4: But and
3: then when she came out to give testimony, I said, wait, don't talk yet.
4: But when
3: you say you have been blind for 60 years and now you can see. I said, anybody here that knows this woman and then a medical doctor. The president of the World Health Organization in Francophone West Africa came out and said, yes, this woman has been coming to our hospital.
4: But president, they are massive.
3: I've known her for many years. Her case history is in our hospital.
4: She has
3: been blind truly for 60 years. And then I said, doctor, that's your patient, test her. And then she tested her. The woman could see perfectly well.
4: But
3: God is at work today. I said God is at work today. We have come to celebrate the wonder of Jesus. Number one, the wonder of salvation. Number two, the wonder of supernatural healing. You will get it tonight. Number three, the wonder of supernatural deliverance and dominion. Whatever evil power has been worrying you, the Lord will deliver you tonight. And it doesn't matter what that evil spirit might have done in your life. You will be delivered in Jesus' name. Let me still talk a little bit about
4: Abidjan.
3: Another time I went to Abidjan. That's in the Ivory Coast. And this man, he was just passing by.
4: But that way,
3: and the man was really very, very deep into evil spirit. And we were having the meeting near the road. He was passing the road. The demonic tiger following after him. And if anybody wanted to make trouble with him, he'll just command the spiritual demonic tiger to go ahead and fight that individual. And that individual was was finished.
4: Enda mede pepe dire na do be to crack pepo eno de gbena kiri kiri to do ni ibo wa bun pe me lopo me ne no eno gbena to wule wule to
3: we. And while we were having the meeting, he was hearing our chorus was singing.
4: De mi to tin do pri eto han gbe mi to se depi de mi to haji.
3: He said, "Uncle, what are they doing there?"
4: Bo wa kan bi odo ete wa ete to
3: play. Let me go and trouble them a little bit.
4: Bi ke mai dan bo do to cry pe de alo.
3: And then he said, "Tiger follow." And his tiger followed him.
4: Bo e wa de da mo kiri kiri ho do mi bo kiri.
3: And then he entered into the place we're having the meeting. Because you know, anywhere you mention the name of Jesus, there's deliverance there. And there is dominion there. And then when I finished the message, I said, "Now, you're going to receive Jesus as your personal Savior. Raise up your hand."
4: But then what do you want to do? You want to hear Jesus Christ? You want to hear
3: and that man said, "We never listen to the command of anybody."
4: But that when he heard, he manned up to
3: because he felt he had the totality of all power.
4: Now one let the man down, he do who all like put who gang who.
3: But he raised up his hand.
4: But he said, "Let that guy."
3: And then said, "Come out here."
4: But what do we see?
3: And he said, "We never obey the command of anybody." But that night, he obeyed because when I speak, your soul, your spirit, your body will get into action.
4: When
3: I speak, evil powers, they vanish immediately. And then he came to the front. I said, "Bow your head and close your eyes." You know, where the word of the king is, there is power. I said, "Where the word of the king is, there is power." And then, surprising to him, not to me, I wasn't surprised, but I said, "Close your eyes." That's authority. You have to close your eyes. And but surprising to him, he couldn't resist. He closed his eyes. And then I prayed for him.
4: But
3: then after the prayer, I said, "Now you are free." And then I said, "I'm going to pray for you." I prayed for them. They were healed and delivered. And then after that, he began to shout,
4: "But when I go to
3: my tiger, where are you?"
4: But what to akwado kri kri che
3: had gone. The tiger had vanished. Put your hands together for Jesus. And then we explained to him what had happened. That spiritual tiger, demonic tiger, cannot remain where I stand.
4: Because when I come,
3: and at the mention of the name of Jesus, every knee shall bow. I said every knee shall bow. Number four, there's the wonder of total freedom.
4: And then
3: number five, the wonder of abundant life. And the wonder of supernatural power. And eventually the wonder of heavenly inheritance. I congratulate you because you are here tonight. You will never be the same again. All the problems you have brought in here today, all those problems, they are solved in Jesus' name. Remember, I'm talking to you on the sure way of receiving your miracles. Mark chapter 10, verse 46. And they came to Jericho. And as he went out of Jericho with his disciples, with a great number of people, blind, but Bartimaeus, the son of Timeel, sat by the highway side begging.
4: Yes, I want Jericho. Yet a son of Jericho. No prototype on that purple. A bunda ho de purple. Vision of Tibe. To batimeto. No kun tono. Oh, no wet. No wet. Tia ito. Alihoto.
3: Here Jesus came to town.
4: Pilewa Jesu watomete.
3: And Jesus has come to visit us here.
4: But Jesu ko wapin ado drami koto file.
3: And before Jesus left town, the beggar said, I will get something.
4: But wapo Jesu nado toso.
3: Now you see, here we're talking about a beggar. Can I tell you here that every man is a beggar? Oh, you say, no, I am not a beggar. Ah, I am rich. Is that so? I am intelligent. Is that so? Therefore, I am not a beggar. Or maybe you have not begged for food. Or you have not begged for something to drink. Or you have not begged for accommodation. If you have not begged yet, except you have Jesus Christ, you might be a beggar for all eternity.
4: Don't you know,
3: no matter what you have, when a kind of disease comes upon you, and then you go to the hospital, and there is no solution, don't you know how people like that will crawl on their hands and feet and on their knees, and they go to one papa in the night and say, Papa, see me.
4: I am dying, don't allow me to die like this.
3: Even those who don't go to which doctor, those who go to the normal doctors in hospitals,
4: Doctor,
3: can you do anything, please? Anything you can do.
4: It's
3: a precious woman in a family.
4: It's
3: a precious child in a family. Everybody is a beggar. You might not be begging for money, but might even be using your money to beg for health. And to beg for satisfaction. And to beg for the necessities of life. Every man is a beggar. You see, there were a lot of people around the Lord Jesus Christ. They never asked for anything, and then they got nothing. And then they got nothing because they didn't ask for anything. But this blind man, this Timaeus, was told to sat by the wayside begging. And when he heard that he saw Jesus of Nazareth,
4: they said that Jesus Nazareth is
3: why am I emphasizing that? I'm emphasizing that because it says the Jesus of Nazareth that was passing by. You know, there are many people that may call themselves any name. How many people are called Emmanuel? But not the Emmanuel that was born in Bethlehem. How many people call themselves Jesus, but not the Jesus of Nazareth? You see, Jesus Christ even said, many welcome. come, and they will come in my name, and they might call themselves Jesus.
4: And you know Jesus also tried to mess us when I was, but you know so what to you call them the people, but I know you know you call it the letter of Jesus.
3: Before you answer them, ask them, which Jesus are you?
4: Wepo anado bruna ye kambi ayo Jesus fit to ayi.
3: Are you the Jesus of Lagos?
4: Be Jesus Lagos to ayi.
3: Which one are you? Because I am only going to put my request before the Jesus of Nazareth.
4: Amoda mula Jesus fit to ayi. Ifit to ayi nano.
3: The one who was born by virgin. Not the Jesus of your village. And not the Jesus of your religion. We're talking about Jesus of Nazareth. This man heard that Jesus, the Jesus of Nazareth, was passing by, and he began to cry out.
4: When not that way, said that Jesus Nazareth iton eso to akwado dipi ebo ti akwado gbelelele,
3: and he began to cry out.
4: Eso ti akwado bo to akwado gbelelele.
3: If you're going to receive anything from the Lord,
4: in the yena Monday iso kru no si,
3: you will put your face into action.
4: Anazie ise to edo asan wiwa be,
3: and you will say, Lord, I need something. It says here that he cried out, saying, Jesus, thou son of David, have mercy on me.
4: Ye da to pido e da kwa gbelele bodomo Jesu yo vi David to wa le brana mi.
3: This man knew the secret that many people don't know.
4: Da we nyu atri susu de mesusu manyu.
3: This man knew how to get a miracle.
4: Da we e nyu e desi ga bodomo asoja u.
3: There are two words, and those two words are different.
4: Oho awewe, oho awele so popo.
3: Although they might look alike. Marriage, mercy. Marriage is what you have actually worked for. And you see, there are many people, they think they merit something from the Lord. But the Bible says, our sins have separated between us and God, that he cannot hear. Until you come to Christ for mercy, you can never get anything. You see the people that come, and they come on the basis of marriage. Jesus, don't you remember me? I was born by preachers, my mother a preacher, my father a preacher.
4: Jesu, ama primiwe, na ye jimi seso yawegan da osi home, anywe do megitotile, ye yin me yawegan, ya cheso yin me kloto.
3: You are coming on the basis of marriage, you never get anything that way.
4: Mene la ye wa, so dotende jeme depe, me ma
3: namo. Nobody ever merits anything in the sight of God.
4: Betode ma sigan, domule mi wula ubo jera awa kuloto.
3: Jesus, here I am, I want deliverance. I want healing.
4: Jesus, pide atite, njo me kanu je kwa zonye bopo.
3: I'm a good man. I'm a nice man. I'm a gentleman. I'm a helpful man. I help everybody. But look at my conditioner. You'll never get anything on the basis of marriage. If you're going to get anything from heaven, it's on the basis of mercy. And this man, he knew the sure way to receive a miracle from the Lord.
4: But I'm
3: showing you the way. You will take this way, you'll get your miracle tonight. I said you'll get your miracle tonight. Another thing you learn here is that he was not ashamed. It was in the public.
4: There
3: were many people there, and he needed mercy from the Lord. He needed a miracle from the Lord. Without being ashamed, he called upon the Lord. You see, there are people that come here, and when I say you want to receive Jesus as your personal Savior, raise up your hand. They look around. My church members are here. If I raise up my hand, they will see me.
4: You
3: are ashamed of Christ. You won't get anything. But if you say yes, I know I'm a sinner. And even though the people see me, are they not sinners themselves? And therefore I declare openly, without any shame, yes, I am a sinner. I want the salvation of the Lord. Those who are able to do that, and they do not care for the people around them, and say, yes, I need the mercy of God. The mercy that brings forgiveness, the mercy that brings salvation. Those are the people that have the miracle working power of God in their lives. Cried out in the public at the right time, Jesus, thou son of David, have mercy on me.
4: You know, dakwa to bang bang better like pono segbe itondo Jesu obi David iton walebrana mi.
3: In verse 48, and many charge him that he should hold his peace.
4: Apoeto kade chiaton better like so wore na eni na boy ito.
3: They didn't appeal to him.
4: Better de matreve.
3: They commanded him authoritatively. Keep quiet.
4: Ye degbere na boy to friend.
3: Many people charge him.
4: Why
3: were they charging him? Oh, because they thought he was a beggar. And they had been the people giving him money. You see, a beggar has no voice of his own. A beggar has no personality of his own. A beggar has no liberty of his own. They were the people to give him few naira so that he'll be able to live. And because they have been giving him things, they said, hey, look up here. We are the people sustaining you. If we tell you to keep quiet, and you don't keep quiet, then if you ask for money tomorrow, you will lose all that. He said, I don't care. And he shouted them all. Maybe you are there, and then you need to give your life to Christ. And there's somebody they call boyfriend.
4: But
3: you've been giving his sin together. But he normally will give you today maybe 100 naira, maybe 1,000 naira, whatever it is. So that you can keep on selling your body unto him. And now you come. Here is salvation.
4: But
3: Jesus is here tonight. And then I say, if you want this salvation from the Lord, shoot up your hand. And then while you are raising your hand, he says, put your hand down.
4: But there are to allot to Zedaga Polo, it will not go to the Zalot.
3: Why are you raising up your hand? You want to get saved? You don't want to commit sin anymore.
4: I do that
3: thing with many more. Put your hand down.
4: But I'm a Jordan, meaning no, by another power.
3: And then you I would have gotten saved tonight. I would have raised my hand, but my boyfriend will not allow me. And since he will not allow me, what can I do now? You are the loser. This man will not be silenced. I will not be silenced. I said I will not be silenced. How about you? How about you? You want somebody to control your soul? Somebody to control your spirit? Somebody to control your destiny? Somebody to control whether you get to hell or you get to heaven? You want to surrender your soul, your spirit, your life, your destiny in the hand of a man?
4: But you're not Joe Ali do to a do, Bezan to a do, Madoko do to a do, defeat to Betasian Lame.
3: Never.
4: Pari
3: I will never do that.
4: And you see,
3: that's why the church, Yeman, they said, keep quiet.
4: I want to feed Wesley.
3: They might try to silence you with their action. They might try to silence you with a frowning face.
4: Yes, they
3: charge him that he will hold his peace. But you see this man in verse 48. Many charged him that he should hold his peace. But he cried the more, a great deal. The more they tried to silence him, the more he cried out. What was he crying? The same thing. Thou, son of David, have mercy on me. He knew it was for mercy. He was crying. And if you are here tonight for the mercy of God, that mercy will reach you. The mercy that gives us forgiveness. And the mercy that gives us salvation. The mercy that gives us miracle. And Jesus stood still.
4: But Jesus Christ,
3: the man caught Jesus' attention. If you are crying to heaven while you are sitting or standing there, and if you are calling for the mercy of God, for the love of God, if you are calling out for forgiveness, and all these other voices are trying to shut me up, and yet I will not shut up until I get to Jesus Christ. Tonight you will get to Jesus. And then we told Jesus to still and commanded him to be called.
4: But you do not mean that Jesus or chite, but the more me yure.
3: And they call the blind man.
4: Yes, or you're dawe nukutunola.
3: My question is, what the day?
4: Ndana we dobe yeho kapia
3: kewe yure ya. The blind man.
4: Yes, or you're nukutunola.
3: The same people that try to shut him up.
4: Better dukula de to titek mo nado donwa buene.
3: The same people that try to silence him.
4: Better de ko jure.
3: And they didn't know it will get the attention of Jesus. But now, Jesus said, call him here. I'm standing here. I'm standing still. And I will not leave until he gets to me. He has caught my attention. You will catch Jesus' attention tonight. I said you'll catch Jesus' attention tonight. And then the same people that try try to silence him before. They said, now be of good cheer, he calleth thee.
4: But you are done at the fear the mullo.
3: The Lord answers your prayer tonight. Your enemies, they will show favor to you in Jesus' name. I was having a crusade. There was this woman, she wanted to come to the crusade.
4: But now
3: as the woman was coming, the husband said, don't go there.
4: But then now
3: if you go there and you disobey my word, when you come back, I'll see where you sleep tonight. And the woman said, my husband, please, you see this my problem.
4: But now
3: and you see this thing I've been carrying about, let me go. And the man said, no.
4: But I am the
3: head of this house. And I said, you must not go. But if you go, I will deal with you. And the woman, knowing that there is no other place to solve the problem,
4: he
3: said, my husband, I beg you, I've appealed to you, I need to go to this place so I can get my miracle.
4: But I want to switch a jalen with the peer in such a cronaway. Jalena Jepile Bimamotomo to
3: pop. The man said, it's not a matter of begging. I don't want you to go. You must not go there.
4: But that will also not able to do my better hosting home.
3: My family had not agreed. And the woman came.
4: But Emma so they Emma Treyi Beneso Gatonawa
3: was angry.
4: Gatonawa, that way.
3: While she was at the crusade, the man was, saying, this woman, when she comes back, I will show her. I am the head of this house. I told her not to go. And she went, she will see something today.
4: But they, now when I don't think to, when crusade, lot of you don't appear, that when I can do to quick be, but to know like, what to do, I don't know, when you start to quick be, I must say, to not do here to be.
3: And then I didn't know anything about that, but anywhere I go, I carry joy and happiness.
4: I'm a man, you know, when I'm a man, I'm a man, I'm a man, I'm a man, I'm a man, I'm a man, I'm a man,
3: anywhere I go, I carry solution to your problem. Anywhere I go, I bring the beauty of Christ and the glory of Christ before the people. And then I
4: will
3: wear the crusade that night. And that woman gave her life to Christ. She became born again.
4: But now when
3: and then her problem, a mountain was rolled away.
4: But to
3: and now she was to go and face the husband.
4: But
3: you know the Bible says, when your ways please the Lord, he makes even your enemies to be at peace with you. Give me a good amen. And eventually the woman got back home. And to her greatest surprise, the husband said, welcome. How was it at the crusade? And then they sat down.
4: But yes,
3: and the woman shared the miracle that she received and the joy of the Lord.
4: But now
3: the man said, what are you going to eat?
4: But now
3: I'm going to give you a vacation tonight. You will not cook, I will cook.
4: But now
3: and then the man cooked.
4: But now
3: not only that. The following week, the man went out and bought a brand new car and gave to that woman.
4: Will
3: you come to Christ and you have forgiveness?
4: In your work list, the boat in the journal,
3: and you have salvation,
4: but in the Wagan,
3: and you have healing,
4: but what in the
3: and you have deliverance,
4: but what in the mechanical,
3: and you have solution to your problem,
4: but what in the tatana to crack to elect,
3: even your enemies will turn to become your friends in Jesus' name. In verse 50, and he casting away his garment rose and came to Jesus.
4: I
3: think this man, although he was a beggar, he was a wise man. You see, there are many people, we look at them as beggars, but intelligent. And why did he do what he did? You know, in those days, blind people, when they're going about in the street, there's a kind of clothes they used to wear. It had a special color. And in the land of Israel, only the people that were blind will wear that kind of clothes. So that you can easily recognize them. And so you'll make way for them and give them chance when they were to pass. And he was wearing that kind of clothes. He had faith in his heart. I am going to Jesus.
4: He
3: will open my eyes. I will not need the badge of blindness anymore. I will not need the mark of blindness anymore. And therefore, he removed that badge. He removed that mark of blindness and he cast the clothes away. Now, why did he do that? Because he believed that there's wonder of miracles with the Lord Jesus Christ. That's why he threw that thing away. I will not need this badge of blindness anymore. Tonight, whatever has been your mark of a particular problem you had, that mark is taken away from you. See, the Bible also talks about the filthy garment. There's no time to read all the passages to you. There's a filthy garment of sin. And it says you are covered with the robe of your dirty garment. And it may be, you know, prostitutes, they have a way, they have their symbol that marks them out. That you know this one is a prostitute on the side of the road because there's a kind of garment they wear. It's their symbol. And it's their mark. As you are coming to Christ tonight, you say, Lord, when I get back home, this kind of thing, I'll never put it on again. Prostitution is out of my life.
4: But they are the one who are to Zime DP. I want to Jesus Christ. I wait to Konami. I will Galilato.
3: You
4: must have a book. To Jesus,
3: the drunkards have their kind of language.
4: I know a double. I have to. I have to.
3: They have their kind of symbol.
4: Yet in Doki, I hear a sutoga.
3: They have their kind of evil.
4: But yet in Doli, I hear a
3: sutoga. You throw away that language of the drunkard. You know the people that belong to a cult. They have their own kind of garment too. And they have their symbolic language that they use. As you are coming to Christ, all the things that mark you out as part of a cult. You throw everything away because now you are coming to the liberator. You are coming to the deliverer. You are coming to the redeemer. And tonight, it will deliver you in Jesus' name. And Jesus answered and said unto him, what wilt thou that I should do unto thee?
4: Jesus said,
3: And the blind man said unto him, Lord, that I might receive my sight.
4: But
3: he was definite, and tonight you'll be definite. You tell him exactly what you want.
4: We
3: were having a crusade in Lagos some years ago. And a boy saw the advertisement of the crusade in the hospital. What had happened is the heaps were getting rotten. And they wanted to do plastic surgery. So that they'll cut off the rotten heap. And then put plastic there. And the boy was in great, great pain. And then the boy saw on the television in the hospital that a crusade was going to take place. And the boy called the father. He said, Daddy, take me to this crusade. My heels will not have to be slashed open. And then for them to put plastic. Daddy, don't let me go through this. Take me to that crusade. And then the father said, all right, my son, calm down, don't worry.
4: But

0: except oppression.
1: But Edomoro, no go fear my nyok su suade to cry cosien to a godo to cry.
0: Doctor tried to talk to the boy. Man, you understand the problem you have? Your hips are rotting, and this is not a case for prayer.
1: Amodo, ewa yura doto wa yura pira de pira pie doto temo anyo edomoro kuto konyoto komedon e masoni to cloud.
0: Oh, the young man said, no, doctor, don't say that. Take me to the crusade.
1: But we pira wa edomoro doto adomo blow sami sa zemi jehunwalaji don.
0: And father came back again and said, my son, calm down.
1: But obie to toto wa to done obiche sago wa
0: doto. You know we are adult people.
1: Anyo edomio mehole.
0: And we adult people have much experience. We know in line what prayer can do, what prayer cannot do. This one is not for prayer. And the boy said, daddy, don't say that, take me there.
1: But if you are ever did the blood me call a million red de cigawa, million red de masigawa, and I would to decay my own debt of visa dakwado ota zemi play.
0: They try to shut him down,
1: yet
0: but he will not keep quiet.
1: So eventually
0: the doctor said, all right, to calm him down, take him there, but after the crusade, bring him back.
1: But doctor, what the pier domino, nado, what the pier, this I don't, chibato, who I go to her happy.
0: And so, with that mind, the father said, all right, my son, that's all right, we'll take you there.
1: But why have one couple, or tolerant of Vichy, Emacian, the Kiba, and was I?
0: And then they came that night, they brought another boy.
1: But you are what the pier to Salome, yeah, beautiful
0: one. See, this one has rotten bone. The other boy they brought, in one leg there was no bone at all. It was all flesh. It was like rubber.
1: I know the mother what the pay eating dog who they to nyo to a hoito me chiba me dewa de yezewa who my dog who they pick for bede umdomolo.
0: One leg was good, the other leg was all flesh like rubber.
1: I know the mulo upon the ponyo wakbechiba pa we tola the pay emma.
0: And then the boy, this the second boy now, he'll wind the rubber leg, the fleshly leg, without any bone. He'll wind it around the stick and then be hopping with the other leg.
1: I'm a be I will tell her the pier. It was she said, oh, rubber out the pier, Lobose, but what they are for the product, the pier, but it was on his equipment.
0: And then I told them, I said, Jesus is here tonight.
1: But why don't I hear the Jesus to Peter Zeman?
0: And Jesus is a great miracle worker.
1: Jesus was saying, oh, as long as you are
0: and right now, I'm going to pray for you. And as I pray for you, God is going to perform a creative miracle.
1: But the pier and the mountain.
0: And then we began to pray. We had not finished the prayer. I was still in the middle of the prayer saying, oh Lord, tonight we're here.
1: But what did the coaching
0: give miracle to everyone.
1: That
0: one that doesn't have a good leg to walk, give miracle to them. That one that I was still praying. All of a sudden, the boy with the rubber leg, he shouted.
1: But God has
0: supernaturally created bone in the leg.
1: But you
0: put your hands together for Jesus. Amen. He threw away the stick. I was still praying. And then he began to shout. And the mother opened their eyes, and the mother saw the boy jumping and walking and running.
1: Amodeng bako to dao di pie dia sonja wo kuno tonko so to numana betole po obine wage hingolon so ya gabo nuko ye to tito preto wilanu ewa hunu kweto mbo amon bie.
0: And the mother ran after the boy and then began to dance and began to rejoice.
1: But di pie ye to wa hongolon to go to na bie de boy wage we du po di pie bo bine wato hingolon po.
0: And then this boy from the hospital, he heard that other boy walking and jumping and running had no bone in one leg, and he said, Papa, put me down, let me walk.
1: But the pier men and not the pier be away to the other mako mo or a poeto de cosabe. It was said, them and the other could jode go to the piano. It was not to semi die.
0: And Papa said, no,
1: but Baba told Lana,
0: don't be too fanatical.
1: My
0: too excited.
1: My to clan on that.
0: This is a serious problem. The doctor said, I should be very careful. The boy said, Papa, put me down, let me get my miracle.
1: But I did not have any choice.
0: He put the boy down. As the moment, it's like hit the ground, miracle touched the heels.

0: And the boy walked everywhere and he received a wonderful miracle. But tonight you are here. A miracle is waiting for you.
1: But Vienna Depier is only popular, but the Pier, Apoeto, Jamaican, Brebuquete, the Pialo, Ozame, they are so thin to be
0: the power of the Lord is waiting for you.
1: Who are Daco Juet on the Pledge?
0: The Lord is saying, what would you want me to do unto you tonight?
1: But Kuna can be a writer, you don't know anyone. I went to Peter.
0: And I shall tell the Lord, Lord, that I may receive my sight.
1: But they are to the Dana Kuno and Okuno, the Kena Yanimon,
0: Lord, that I may receive my legs back.
1: The Kena Mo Apoche Goli,
0: Lord, that I may receive my healing.
1: The Kena Mo Azone Boche Ibo,
0: Lord, that the cancer may go away from my body.
1: Okuno, the Kena O Apaho Metoni Iso Atma Pache Go,
0: Lord, that the HIV AIDS may get away from my body.
1: Okuno, the Kena Sidani Iso Atma Pache Go.
0: Tonight, you have your miracle.
1: Ozane Azone Jao To Diebe.
0: And then it says, and Jesus said unto him, go thy way, thy faith has made thee whole.
1: But I want to play the play Jesus on the hundred of law. Ye said to a co, one away gang.
0: How many of you want to believe in Jesus tonight?
1: Better than what you and I said to Jesus, met to Zaymer.
0: Then, before I pray, look at this man, and immediately, everybody say immediately.
1: Weapon at the
0: whole side.
1: Weapon at the whole day, weapon that way, the piano, to a podopenegi, better like point that a podopenegi, a monocum eta.
0: And followed,
1: but to hear do it.
0: And followed,
1: but to hear do it.
0: And followed Jesus in the way.
1: But what to hear do Jesus to Ali ho.
0: He didn't go back to pick up his garment, the mark of blindness and darkness. He followed Jesus in the way. He didn't go back to the people he had been begging. He followed Jesus in the way. When you get saved, you do not go back to the prostitution. You follow Jesus in the way. I have decided to follow Jesus. No turning back, no turning back. The world behind me and the cross before me.
1: No turning
0: back, no turning back. Though my friends forsake me, still I will follow. No turning back, no turning back. I have decided. I have decided. There are people here tonight deciding.
1: There
0: are people here tonight deciding. I have decided to follow Jesus. No turning back. No turning back. No turning back. You will never turn back. No, never. You will never turn back. I said you will never turn back.
1: Heads
0: bowed and eyes closed. I'm going to give you the chance to make up your mind. And to decide tonight to follow Jesus, and then salvation will come. You are deciding to follow Jesus, and you are making up your mind. As you are following Jesus tonight, you'll never turn back. I yield myself to Christ tonight. I'm making my Savior my Lord tonight. I will never turn back. I have decided to follow Jesus. No turning back. No turning back. No turning back. No turning back. We're going to pray together now. Close your eyes as we pray. Almighty God, say that after me. Almighty God. I thank you for your love. I thank you for Jesus. He has come to town. I have heard his invitation. He is calling me. I have stood up. Because I want to follow Christ. I leave my sins behind. I leave the garment of darkness. I leave the badge of evil. I leave the mark of immorality behind. Lord, I come. I come to Christ. From tonight, He is my Savior. Tonight, He is my Lord, the director of my life, the controller of my life.
1: And
0: from tonight, I will follow Jesus for the rest of my life. I will never turn back again. No, never. No, never. I will never turn back again. Lord, I receive you now as my Savior and Lord. I will never leave this way of life. In Jesus' name.
1: Jesus,
0: amen. I'm praying for you, Father, in the name of Jesus. We thank you because you are a God of love. And a God of all grace. And a God of mercy. All these people have come unto you, and you have said through Christ that whosoever comes to you, you will for no reason cast away. As they have come, receive them, Lord. Forgive them, Lord. Change their lives. Give them your salvation. That from today, the transforming power of the cross of Christ will come into their lives in Jesus' name. Confirm it, O Lord. Let the peace of God reign in every one of their hearts. Lord, the power not to go back into their vomit, but to move forward following Christ until the end of time. You grant unto every one of them in Jesus' name. We thank you because we know you have answered. In Jesus' name we pray. Put your hands together for Jesus. Amen. Now we are ready. Heaven is ready. I am ready. I don't know who else is ready, but I am ready. I don't know who else is waiting, but I am ready. Miracle time. Deliverance time. Healing time. Are you ready now? I said, are you ready now? Close your eyes. Lay the hand where you have the problem. If you can, raise up the other hand. Father, in the name of Jesus. What a great night. A night of miracles. A night of deliverance. A night of dominion. A night when mountains are going to be rolled away. Lord, I come to you on behalf of everybody, and Lord, I pray, send forth your power right now, deliver your people in Jesus' name. Anywhere there is pain, anywhere there is suffering, anywhere where there is sickness. Lord, I pray now with your miracle working hand, touch them, heal them in Jesus' name. That asthma, I command you, be healed in Jesus' name.
1: Tuberculosis,
0: I command you now, be healed in Jesus'
1: name.
0: Anemia, I command you, vanish away in Jesus' name. The swelling of tumor, swelling in the tummy, swelling in the leg, swelling in the arms, swelling at the back, swelling on the neck, swelling on the head, swelling anywhere. All the liquid, all the evil sin patch in that swelling, I command you right now, get out in Jesus' name. Those who are deaf and dumb, you dumb spirit, I command you, come out in Jesus' name. And you dumb spirit, release that individual. I release your tongue to speak. I release your vocal cords now to begin to function. Speak out in Jesus' name. The people that have poison and curse and yoke upon their lives. Right now, I come against that yoke. I come against that poison. And I come against that charm in your life. I come against that poison in your life. Be neutralized, be made whole now in Jesus' name. This is that spirit of epilepsy. That spirit of insanity, and that tormenting spirit walking about in your body, I release you now. I set you free now, and I break every yoke in your life in Jesus' name. You are loosed. You are delivered. You are set free. Rejoice in your freedom in Jesus' name. And those who are paralyzed, I pray that the strength and the might and the power of the Lord will flow into your bones right now. Will flow into your joints right now. Strengthen your muscles right now. Rise up and walk in Jesus' name. Those withered hands, receive strength. Those withered legs, receive strength. And then your nerves and brain and the center of control in your body to receive the healing virtue of the Lord right now in Jesus' name. Those who are blind there, anywhere you are now, I send the power of the Lord upon you. That those blind eyes will open in Jesus' name. And that blind spirit, I command you, come out right now. Let those eyes with glaucoma, cataract, or whatever it is, let those eyes pop open right now and begin to see clearly in Jesus' name. Lord, I pray for everyone here right now, at the left, at the right, in front of me, far away to the back. I command the miracle power of God to start working now. Walking on your body. That now there will be the shout of praise.
1: But the
0: celebration of joy. Because of the great miracle the Lord is performing here.
1: Lord,
0: according to your promise, that will never fail. Shower the miracles now. Everywhere now, shout of miracle. Everywhere, shout of the supernatural. Everywhere, celebration for the wonders of God.
1: Come
0: to me, O Lord, in Jesus' name. I thank you, Lord, because I know it is done. In Jesus' name we pray. Amen. Praise God, I got it. Praise God, I got it.
2: Praise the Lord. Let's pray.
3: Father,
2: I thank you for a worship service.
3: We
2: bless your name because of your word that reaches out to every heart, every time. Thank you for the purpose of bringing us together, the purpose of revealing your mind, your word to everyone. I pray that your eternal purpose will be fulfilled in every life in Jesus' name. Sent us to this world to fulfill a particular assignment.
3: I pray,
2: Lord, that assignment you have given us to do on earth will finish before we come unto glory in Jesus' name.
3: I
2: pray that every step we take and everything we do in this short span of life will bring eternal rewards to every one of us in glory. Thank you, Lord, for the answer. In Jesus' name we pray. I welcome you to a worship service this morning in Jesus' name. We're considering something special this morning. We're looking at Matthew chapter 10. Looking at verse 1 and then verses 7 and 8. And when he had called unto him his 12 disciples, he gave them power against unclean spirits to cast them out and to heal all manner of sickness and all manner of disease.
3: Eyo no proto eton wi awele bona cheye to gbigbo ma wele ji na donya ye je gbongbona do re okuzon le po pa tutun le po gbo.
2: I want you to notice in that verse 1, a called his 12 disciples together.
3: Yo ni pa ya fo titan egoro eyo no proto eton le wi awe do po.
2: These were the disciples that became apostles.
3: No proto elewe me les apostles le.
2: Please take note of that. Verse 7, and a seagull preached, saying, the kingdom of heaven is at hand.
3: Heal the
2: sick.
3: Raise
2: the
3: lepers.
2: Raise the dead. Cast out devils. Freely ye are received, freely give.
3: You know, for sure, let go. Minister, your village, I born of one of me more, now.
2: Jesus Christ, when us on earth.
3: He gave
2: special power. Special authority. And special anointing to his apostles.
3: Later,
2: he called the 70. And he gave the 70 a commission to go and preach the word.
3: We're looking
2: at Luke chapter 10, verse 1. After these things, the Lord appointed over 70 also. Which means that these were different from the original set of preachers, evangelists, and proclaimers of the gospel. These 70, and he sent them two and two before his face into every city and place whither he himself will come. Therefore said he unto them, the harvest really is great, but the laborers are few. Pray ye therefore the Lord of the harvest, that he would send forth laborers into his
3: harvest.
2: Look at verse 9. And heal the sick that are therein, and say unto them, the kingdom of God is come nigh unto you.
3: They're
2: going to find out that these 70, their own commission, yes, preach the word. But heal the sick.
3: You'll
2: find something missing here. The apostles, the 12, are the more elaborate, more detailed kind of commission.
3: And I'm running bombo filling that out to the apostle. We are well see the vision a blow, but now who got me let on.
2: They were to heal the sick.
3: May I drink out to Bonaw?
2: They were to raise the dead, and they were to also cleanse the lepers.
3: You don't have to let the Babuna and put on less than we were.
2: In the case of these 70 people, it just says, heal the sick.
3: Mechanic Malasi, where I have a Bonaw.
2: And he left out the raising of the dead.
3: But before he left out Benny, he never met with me this morning.
2: When Jesus rose from the dead, he now gave the commission not just to the 12.
3: In via lo declaris person your domelo. Why the vision men and men will let Kedek for Diamo.
2: Mark chapter 16, verse 15. And he said unto them, go into all the world church and preach the gospel to every creature. He that believeth and is baptized shall be saved, but he that believeth not shall be damned.
3: Ma kuta foton no kulu pa foton foton to eso doglan ye do mo mi yi ai won le po me mi to ya be ko won agbe ton doglan gbe to le po eri se ba ye baptize ye na hulen gan sugba me ma yi se we ye na gble we do.
2: And these signs shall follow them that do what? That believe. In my name they shall cast out devils, they shall speak with new tongues, and they shall take up serpents, and if they drink any deadly thing, it shall not hurt them. They shall lay their hands on the sick, and they shall recover.
3: Fotolokan we talk yale we nan sono kodo menle me yi se le to nye che me ye nan no nyao vile jekbonu ya no yo be yo yo le do do ho ye nan ze o dan le do alom en ye son nu e do adide mana ple a wuna ye nan ze alo etun do asan to ji ilaso je gangan.
2: As you examine the commission given to the apostles, number one, given to the 70, number two, and given to the whole church, number three.
3: Let me talk quick on David. Is all a mena, me can it by le, me we are will put a gumpo
2: to find some kind of omissions and some kind of fullness in the one giving to the apostles.
3: Mina monwe bonvode, nungi gode, tonwe na apostle me kogame pole.
2: That's what I want to talk to you, an apostolic power to raise the dead.
3: Wazon kogrado yi kogla apostle le tonado fo o tio do be.
2: Apostolic power to raise the dead.
3: Kogla apostle ki tonado fo tio le do be.
2: Many times when people just take the promises of the scriptures, they do not share the examine. What is it the Lord has called us to do?
3: Blasus when the mele yo pagwe joto do alo ye ton me yemro gbeje pon pon di do na nu e kon yo mi na do wa wa lo ton we.
2: And because they mumble and join everything together, they get into the field and they have some disappointments.
3: Na ile be ye be le ko unu do pa o tu wa ja igbaloji devi tun ji ton ade wa zon agbo pon na.
2: When they have this disappointment, they're wondering why they say I'm saying the promise of God.
3: Ye ma gbagbo e ba e pa cha mi mo nu ti pa gbe ji we ton ji.
2: God is standing on the promise of God.
3: O pa jora nu ti do pa gbe ji we ya we ton ji.
2: But you need to understand what promises were given unto the apostles.
3: Ji gba ja ni modona e ja ni modona pa gbe na apostle le we.
2: Promises were given to the whole church.
3: Wa ko pa pa gbe yin agun lo blebu.
2: Apostolic power to raise the dead.
3: O ko apostolic le ton ado fun ti odo gbe.
2: This power in particular was peculiarly and specially given to the apostles.
3: Who wanted to meet it to Egbe and Regbon Vodemano? Apostle Chokara, Yeda Lomena.
2: John chapter 14, verse 12.
3: John Tawiawe, Foton, Wiawe.
2: Verily, verily, I say unto you, he that believeth on me, the works that I do, shall he do also. And greater works than these shall he do, because I go unto my Father.
3: Nungbo nungbo enyendo rami me yi mi si azon re nyen wawe. Ewa na waga azon e so klowe elewe. E na wana nyen yoto che de utu.
2: That's there, but you still need to understand all apostles, the answer is no.
3: Ala mo file be, nwele yeti na apostle.
2: All prophets, the answer is no.
3: Na ya wikale lolo
2: eno. All teachers, the answer is no.
3: Ye pwe mekloto lala o.
2: All workers of miracles, the answer is no. And yet it says, he that believes in me, the works I do shall do. Apostolic power to raise the dead. I divide the message to three parts. Number one, a powerful restoration in raising the dead. Number two, a practical responsibility after raising the dead. Number three, a purposeful revelation in restraining death.
3: lendote sokia lendote tonto idwa lo tena kume
2: the purpose for restoration the restraining there
3: lendote sokia tonto idwa tena kume
2: number one a powerful restoration in racina bebe
3: itande ngen godo temen dako to fifo chio do gbeme
2: looking at Acts of the Apostles chapter 9 verse 40 and verse 41
3: wala apostle to tashien afo kande kande nukulupo
2: but Peter put them all forth and kneeled down and prayed and turning him to the body said for Peter arise Dorcas arise
3: Shiba Peter de yo me po je gbonu bo je klobo khode bo lepan ko tio bodo mo tabita tite Dorcas tite
2: and she opened her eyes and when she saw Peter she sat up
3: eso gunu ko eto gunu na mo Peter etite si ayin
2: you notice as you look at the cases of raising the dead in the Bible Old Testament and New Testament
3: people
2: they prayed unto the Lord
3: people we ko fi fun ti odo gbeton me to le ko ko me pa le yoyo me po mi na modo yo ko da kan ji ko ye we
2: two they spoke directly unto the dead to come back
3: awe to ino do ko ti te ngbe de kan o ti olo ado ke go wa no gbe
2: and you see that when you think about Elijah did he have to pray for 10 hours and 24 hours and one whole day and 3 days He didn't have to rub anything on them. He had to pour anything on them. It was a word of authority because they were given the power. In the case of Elisha, the same thing you're going to find. Elisha died and Elisha was buried. And when they were going to bury a dead man, then they spied, they saw the people, some kind of people ran after them. Very quickly, they dropped the dead man. And again, the moment that dead man touched the bone of Elisha, the man raised to life. So you are going to find it's not a protracted, prolonged, commanding and pulling and dragging and touching and you know pouring water, pouring anything. It's the authority. Peter here said, arise, and we're told that immediately that he said that she arose.
3: File Peter don't need it, but teji crown de mole.
2: Verse 41, and he gave her his son and lifted her up. And when she had called the saints and the widows, presented her alive.
3: Afokande nukulo koto wa sodina lo etonglembo ze dote. Yiwa mewiwe lekwa sushansi lekwo ede jekbonuto obe.
2: Acts chapter 20, reading from verse 9.
3: Waloktako afetonshene.
2: And there sat in a window a certain young man named Eutychus. Been falling into a deep sleep, and as Peter was long preaching, he sunk down with sleep and fell down from the third loft. And was taken up of the word dead.
3: Visun de Pedere, you know, you know, the Uti Cusieto Versenu, Amlombio Lamene, Le Paul Tento Yawe Rodo, me a flat to Amlom Membo Jaisuaga, at Totawa Udo. Yes, Zete, Zedo Zeochio.
2: To start with, I want to ask you, this Eutychus, should he have died? The answer is no.
3: Natokase, where? Itique, Bediariku, Bodo Lalao.
2: He could have avoided the death. Very simple. Somebody standing nearby, sitting nearby, could say, hey man, you're sleeping, commandant. Don't sit on that window. That little thing could have prevented the man dying.
3: That's
2: why I'm saying that instead of waiting for somebody to die, Instead of waiting for somebody to have accident, instead of waiting for somebody to break his bones before we do anything, any patient. Sometimes some of the things that happen to people, and they will begin to pray and pray, is out of carelessness. I pray you will not be careless with your life. Then we are told that Paul went down and fell on him, and embracing him said, trouble not yourselves, for his life is in him. When he therefore was come up again, and had broken bread and eating, and talked a long while, even till break of day, so he departed, and they brought the young man alive. That's raising the dead. That's power there. That's authority there. But remember again, it's not any of the people there that went to raise Eutychus up. It was Paul, an apostle. That's what we're talking about, the apostolic power, authority given to them to raise the dead. Mark 5:39. And when he was come in, he says unto them, why make ye this ado and weep? The damsel is not dead but sleepeth. And they left him to come.
3: When I be on way, dog line, ye do it out to me to a quado. What's what to a vivi of vignon lo macuba? She bam lo edo, yes, what to vivleco.
2: But when he had put them all out, he taketh the father and the mother of the damsel and them that were with him and entered in where the damsel was lying.
3: She bam a bona ya yo me project bonue yo topo no.
2: And he took the damsel by the hand and said unto her, Talita Kumai, which is being interpreted, damsel, I say unto thee, what's the word? Arise, and straightway. And you can tell that that is power. His power was not manifested after a kind of, you know, jumping and running up and down and taking the dead up and smashing the floor and this and that. All that will not be necessary when the authority has been given to that apostle.
3: When
2: the authority has been given to the very Son of God,
3: when I could not tell of you, Benot on the polar Jesu,
2: who had just straightway the damsel arose and walked, and she was of the age of 12 years, and they were astonished with great astonishment. Looking at Luke chapter 7, I'm reading here from verse 11.
3: Luke,
2: it says, and it came to pass the day after that he went into a city called Nain, and many of his disciples went with him, and much people.
3: And
2: he
3: po wa gunda hode po.
2: Now when he came nigh to the gate of the city, behold, there was a dead man carried out, the only son of his mother, and she was a widow, and much people of the city was with her. And when the Lord saw her, he had compassion on her and said unto her, weep not.
3: When I saw the sepa jehongbo to the whole lot of dua yego yeze me kuku de jebonu nja visu nopo no eto to so basia sucho si beto susu oto da rola me to so tito e de wedona okuno mwe nebano eto wa eso do glendo mo aso via viblo.
2: And he came and touched the bear, and they that bear him stood still. And he said, young man, I say unto thee, what's the word?
3: Eso wa bodua la putin jan logo mezele so tite chududu eso da mo vi o visunu nyendoglawe ko pote pote go
2: fun, which is that the first time for Talita, now that little girl arise
3: plimo na vi o Talita kumuni fun.
2: Have you noticed over here again arise? Have you noticed in time of Peter where Dorcas arise?
3: Asa pa iwe fun ego fitin vi e fun ya flip Peter si rogbe fun.
2: You see, it's a simple word, not even a sentence, just a word. And then the dead came
3: alive.
2: And he that was dead sat up and began to speak, and he delivered him to his mother.
3: Write
2: the word powerful. Number one, P, perception in the spirit.
3: Powerful.
2: I say that Jesus Christ raised these ones from the dead because he perceived in his spirit. What I see the Father do, that is what I do. That's the reason why many people go out and they make a fool of ministry, a fool of themselves, because they do not have any perception of the spirit. The old man is obedience to the spirit. Then W is wisdom in the spirit. Look at Ecclesiastes chapter 9 verse 16. Then said I, wisdom is better than strength. There are some people, they think they have power, they have authority, they have anointing, they have baptism, the Holy Ghost. No, wisdom. And then in verse 18, wisdom is better than weapons of war. Endearment by the Spirit. There's no point you trying to do what you know you are not endued for, endowed for. Our revelation from the Spirit. They knew this was what to do to this man. And because they had the revelation, that is why they were not beating about the bush. The Spirit revealed unto them. By the Spirit. You understanding in the Spirit. Listening to the Spirit. Come back now to Luke chapter 7 verse 19. And John calling unto him two of his disciples sent there to Jesus, saying, I thought he that should come, but look we for another.
3: Banso yra ome, I will to look at to la membodo yoran Jesu de Damabekewe, may the Kavi mini to lookundo mendevo.
2: When the men were come unto him, they said, John the Baptist has sent us unto thee, saying, I thought he that should come, but look we for another.
3: When I mele lawai de yedomo John Baptist, do me glad the way dog yewe, may the Kavi mini Itonukundo Mendevo.
2: And in that hour he cured many of their infirmities and plagues, and of evil spirits, and unto many that were blind he gave sight.
3: To jirene me yasongba na ome susun awutu jele me kuro son gbigbo nyina kan le si eso na nukunu mi mo nukutono susu.
2: Then Jesus answered and said unto them, go away, tell John what ye have seen and heard, how that the blind see.
3: When we Jesus glen bodokla yedo mi yi bodokonu emi mo pe mi se bodokla juwa nukutono leto numa.
2: And the lame walk.
3: And
2: the lepers are cleansed. And the dead hear. Tell me the next thing.
3: But
2: the dead are raised.
3: Yet
2: the poor, the gospel in speech.
3: Blessed
2: is he whosoever shall not be offended in me.
3: For the donano ewo melekwekwere manamo.
2: And among those great miracles, the dead are raised.
3: To as on down to Swale, Pome, is on the telephone.
2: Also, to look at Matthew chapter 14. I'm reading from verses 1 and 2.
3: Ranepomatu Tawien.
2: At that time, Herod the Tetrarch heard of the fame of Jesus and said unto his servants, this is John the Baptist. He is risen from the dead. Therefore, let your works do show forth themselves in him.
3: To jane me wa elo di o to ga se lile Jesu ton bo so do gla de vie ton le do mo e we John baptizi e fo so si o me e ne o tu e ku won ile to azun wa to e wo me.
2: Between the one I read to you on this account in Matthew now, Herod killed John.
3: Fi e kana we to lu ku po Matthew e po me di vie to si cheche amu no elo di ku jo wa nu.
2: And Herod said, it is this John that I killed that was dead that is working these miracles because he's risen from the dead. That's what he thought.
3: Ela di wan lendo. John de mi hulo e wofon. Le de se te ne wesu asan jawle to jijo. De wa to lule boni e.
2: But the point I want to make here is that in this, in Matthew chapter 14 verse 12, his disciples came and took up his body, that's the body of John, and buried it, and they went. What did they do? They told Jesus.
3: When you want to go out of field to feel when the Lord and the Papa, we have to tell me. You point to it on less of what was the choice to body, but so he bought on a menu, not Jesu.
2: And what did Jesus do now?
3: Divier, it's just not Divier.
2: And we as disciples will come to tell you, John is dead, and we're going to bury him.
3: Merely, you point to me, what about the John Koku, and you saw D, it's me now.
2: Verse 13, when Jesus had a feast, he departed thence by sheep into a desert place apart, and when the people had thereof, they followed him on foot out of the cities.
3: For we are tonto divé wona Jesus say e jago so fine to vatre de meje zungbode temeto la wona gbetole se yehodo egun afo.
2: And Jesus went forth and saw a great multitude and was moved with compassion toward them, and he healed their sick.
3: E wa to ton je gbonu wa bo ma gunda hode le blanu ye ton wa.
2: What did he go and raise John from the dead? Think about that.
3: You
2: see, many people, they just think that everybody that dies just go there and raise them up.
3: Then
2: when John died, when they told Jesus, he just left that place, went to another way. Why?
3: Well,
2: because of perception in the spirit.
3: When I John Kuba and Jesus,
2: it was revealed to him that John's time to go was like that. Look at Acts of the Apostles chapter 13. I'm reading from verse 25. And as John fulfilled his course, which is that word fulfilled.
3: And
2: so when he told Jesus that John had died, he said that's alright. He went another way. He didn't try to go and raise up John because he had fulfilled his course. Many people don't understand that. And because of that lack of understanding, they go about trying to do this and trying to do that. And when it doesn't work, they say, well, we don't know, the promises of God are not working anymore. The promises of God are working. But God has a purpose. I need to have perception in the spirit. In 1 Corinthians chapter 11, I'm reading verse
3: 13.
2: For this cause, many are weak and sickly among you, and many sleep. Why don't you go and raise them up? Not everybody. You need to have perception in the spirit. First Thessalonians chapter 4, from verse 13. But I will not have you to be ignorant, brethren, concerning them which are asleep. Paul the apostle did not say that everyone that died in that church in Thessalonica, bring them here. We're going to raise them up. You must have perception. You must have endowment by the Spirit. By the way, when the believers die, they go to rest. Looking at Revelation chapter 14, verse 13. And I had a voice from heaven saying unto me, write, blessed are the dead which die in the Lord from henceforth. Yea, says the Spirit, that they may rest from their labors and their works do follow them.
3: Yes, I so beneath so long method did not lamb in the more. La way to Nanwell, Chua, Kuto, Kuno, Melas, or Divie, Monwek, Big Bordona, Yendo, Borgeso, Tukla, Yetolem, Azo, Yeto, Soto, Hirodo, ye.
2: Except you have real prompting of the Spirit, you have no business going to get the believers that have gone to their rest.
3: Point number two now,
2: looking at practical responsibility after raising the dead. We're coming back to Acts of the Apostles chapter 9, verses 40 and 41 again. But Peter put them all forth and kneeled down and prayed and turning him to the body said, Tabitha, arise. And she opened her eyes, and when she saw Peter, she sat up, and he gave her his hand, and lifted her up. When he had called the saints and widows, tell me the next scene, he presented her alive. Widows, you wanted her back, I present her unto you.
3: di vie to gbe.
2: Present her unto the saints and the widows. What does that imply?
3: Iya me wo le pa asujo se le gbo ojo ene te lo ete.
2: I'm presenting her to you that whatever she needs now is in your hand. I've raised her up from the dead.
3: Ko de je gboro to gbe di vie bo yi na mi. Le pele mi jo wa le die mi we ngo he go wa no gbe.
2: She's gone to heaven.
3: Oh, your lame.
2: And if we leave her, she'll remain forever in heaven. I'm presenting her now unto you. Take care that when she eventually dies, she gets back to heaven. After the dead had been raised, how did they spend the rest of their lives?
3: When I found children to bear,
2: saints, give her fellowship. Saints, give her the watch of life. Saints, give her support. Saints and widows, instead of just depending upon her, that she will begin to make another coat for you and another dress for you, help her so that as she's gone to heaven and you bring her back, make sure that as I present her to you, eventually she still gets to heaven. Colossians chapter 1, verse 28. When we preach, warning every man and teaching every man in all wisdom, that we may present every man perfect in Christ Jesus. Pray for the sick, and after the sick are healed, they just leave them like that. And the sick, they are jobless, they live them like that. The sick, they are not sick there, they live them like that. I present the healed man unto you. Now you have the responsibility to present her unto Christ eventually so that she will get to heaven, he will get to heaven eventually. And if you cannot give that guarantee, then she's gone to heaven, leave her where she is. Ephesians chapter 5, I'm reading from verse 25. Husbands, love your

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0: Mi asu jo sile mi mi jo Dorcas ni ko wa lo gbe. 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
1: And I present her unto you.
0: So de je gboro na mi.
1: I hope you are not going to be telling her this is your enemy that killed you.
0: Adogbo mi amando ken to tuwe di mere wo da lo di amando mo ni e.
1: That's your enemy that didn't want you to live after you died when got the information. I hope you are not going to pollute her mind.
0: Ken to tuwe di akune ken to tuwe mele mele po e. O e zo de fo nyene na amando mo ni na to gan ka e to gble amando mo ni.
1: And be telling her things that will give her root of bitterness in her heart.
0: Blato tan le ma jani do ni blato gan ti ve bi aika e to me.
1: So that she'll remain without sin, without spot, without wrinkle, for being part of the glorious church. That's what
0: we
1: are learning, that after you bring somebody back from the dead, is she still going to die eventually? And he's still going to die eventually. And without holiness, he will not see the Lord. Without holiness, she will not see the Lord.
0: After you bring
1: her back from the dead, make sure that you keep her in that holiness and righteousness without blemish, without blame, so that she'll see the Lord.
0: When I can go back, Ben, Modrano, I can do it. We wear my rock, my door, the whole, and do the quote. I go to the Lord, man.
1: Mark chapter 5, I'm reading from verse 41.
0: Mark, Taton, I fought, and then look back, and then look at her.
1: Says, and he took the damsel by the hand and said unto her, Talita Koma, which has been interpreted, damsel, I say unto thee, arise. And straightway the damsel arose.
0: It's okay, love. Now, you love the Talita Kumi, Etanato, you have been on your dog now. Fun, Tafadopone, you have been lost off of the Solazi. Now you have been away, Utu.
1: For she was of the age of 12 years, and they were astonished with a great astonishment. That's not the end. Look at verse 43 now. And he charged them straightly that no man should know it. And he commanded them that what? Something should be given her to eat.
0: And my quay photo by so after the water to Sakona Yeto, after the Purangido, Melequeno, Ere Blue, and so the Guedo Yeni, nay, oh, no, no, no.
1: Parents, now that your child is raised from the dead, your responsibility continues. Many people do not understand that, you know, they are commanded to do that after you raise her from the dead, after she comes back from the grave.
0: Acts
1: of the Apostles chapter 20, and I'm reading from verse 28. Take it therefore unto yourselves and to all the flock over the which the Holy Ghost has made you overseers to feed the church of God.
0: You
1: know what people do if they have any case of somebody coming back from the dead?
0: When they eat, no, when they form medicine, cure me.
1: What they do is they don't have any food in their hand for her.
0: No, no, you might not do alone. I don't know.
1: They don't have any clothes in their hand for her.
0: You might not for the Nana Memoko.
1: You know what they do? They go to her. Who did you see?
0: And you know what? You know, you know, it's a common
1: thing. When you were over there, you were away for 3 hours.
0: Do you know you
1: died for one whole day? Do you know before Peter came?
0: Yeah, you I could not believe.
1: Before Jesus came, did you see Moses? And journalists will go to her, and people will be going to her. They won't even allow her to rest or to sleep.
0: Yeah, but Moses don't. But in the way, Cantona, yeah, day. You better not be in damn loss.
1: All they want revelation and vision.
0: Where do you like going to
1: sing? What did you hear? What kind of song did you sing there? Did you see my wife that died over there? Is she in heaven? Did you see my mother? Did you see my father? But do you know that all these people that were raised, when they came back, they never told any story?

0: to the Old Testament when Elijah raised that boy up the story. And go back to the Old Testament, Elisha raised him up when he died, and then he dropped that man. He came back, no story. When Dorcas came back, no story. When Dorcas came back, no story. And they are reading a book, and they're disputing the book. You don't find that in the New Testament.
1: You know, I'm aware my devil matter is a I'm aware to Alleluia make better.
0: We're learning that, you know, our confidence is not somebody that rose out of the grave.
1: At the point of my time, a force of a me
0: doctrine is not built on somebody who rose from the grave. A doctrine is built on the word of God.
1: Oh, promise to my note, don't make a force of a me bad. If I note, don't hold you where you are waiting.
0: I want not to add anything or subtract anything. I want to add the words of the dead, only the words of Christ. So, as they have come back from the dead, give them something to eat. Feed them with the word of truth. Feed the church of God, which he has purchased with his own blood. For I know this, that after my departing shall grievous wolves enter in among you, not sparing the flock. And also of your own self shall men arise, speaking perverse things to draw away disciples after them.
1: Therefore,
0: watch and remember that by the space of 3 years I cease not to warn everyone night and day with tears.
1: And now to make Bible son of friend of where we are to call and yet my back when I do to that see you do to hook on a minute to Samapo or Claypo.
0: Now brethren, I commend you to God and to the word of his grace.
1: But the messenger mean and Jimmy Dwala, you were away to me, for a do hold on you, eight or two men.
0: If they come back from the grave, commit them to the word of his grace. Which is able to build you up and to give you an inheritance among all which are what? Sanctified. John chapter 12, we're looking at verse 10 and verse 11. But the chief priests consulted that they might put Lazarus also to death. Because that by reason of him, many of the Jews went away and believed on Jesus. So, after somebody has been raised from the dead, is it that everybody is going to be happy about him? Not necessarily so. If you bring him back from the dead, there must be protection for that man. It's not just what the chief priests are talking about. Because of that raising from the dead, the adversary, the devil, and the demons, and the evil spirits, and the people that do not like the gospel, the power and the penetration of the gospel, they're going to be against that man. And I'm going to say because of him, that's why many people are believing on the Lord now, and they're going to be enemies of this man raised from the dead. They are going to have to protect that man spiritually. 1 Peter 5:8. Be sober, be vigilant, because your adversary the devil, as a roaring lion, walketh about seeking whom he may devour.
1: Me ye we want to son of home in the night, but me glad to meet on the kinny kinny, eto lily, eto zolizi,
0: whom received steadfastly in the faith, knowing that the same afflictions are accomplishing your brethren that are in the world. Anyone that has been raised from the dead, as the people are coming with their cameras to take photographs,
1: and
0: journalists are coming to get words out of him, out of her, as magazines are being sold every as the feather becomes popular all over, just because he was raised from the dead, even because more popular than Peter that raised her from the dead.
1: Boy, you never can photo to be all in the woman to magazine and to see and that's why the year who got Peter de Fonso, Chiomelo Sue.
0: The fellow is not going to study the Bible again, only telling stories. You know, I died and I spent one day there, I spent 3 days there, and then I was raised up and I came up. It's not going to give even the glory to God.
1: Memo cause Masanka Bible by hold up at the and you go for in Goku, Nazato Bono, your double form, but more than more than the Emanakode.
0: Responsibility of the church for people who have received miracles, whether they are raised from the dead or they are just healed, is that we help them never to fall.
1: And you have some between the women because if you want to obey, why the moon of Minanguan by Yemenato Jaiba?
0: Facing the dead is a great exploit of a single moment.
1: And the future of the new acclimat, thank you.
0: It's an exploit of just less than 1 hour.
1: As you can, you are to get a moment away.
0: After that restoration to life, what follows is more than 1 hour. I'm using the word practical because I told you about practical responsibility. Practical P, they must be protected from the adversary of their soul. Are renewed in holiness daily. Is to be attentive to the voice of the Lord. See, consecrated to cleave unto God. See, train them to walk in the narrow way. They're instructed in the whole counsel of God. And see is to continue that in grace, godliness, and goodness. A is to be armed fully to withstand in the evil day. Look at Ephesians chapter 6 from verse 13. Wherefore, take unto you the whole armor of God, that she may be able to withstand in the evil day, and haven't done all to stand. Do you realize that when a saint dies, that saint is taken away from the evil to come? Isaiah chapter 57 from verse 1. The righteous perisheth, and no man taketh thee to heart. Merciful people like Dorcas are taken away, and none considering that the righteous is taken away from the evil to come. Brethren, if you bring Dorcas back, then you must understand, you must make her armed fully of a lifetime. L is to live constantly under the Lordship of Christ our Lord.
1: Coming
0: to point number 3 now, a purposeful revelation in restraining death. Have you heard this before? Prevention is better more than cure. Prevent the sickness. That's better than making the person suffer so much and then looking for a cure. I'm thinking about a lot of people that died in the Bible, and if somebody has spoken to them, the death could have been avoided. Think about Abimelech. Abimelech could have died, but it was prevented. How was it prevented? The Lord spoke to him. And we can do that with our neighbors, we can do that with believers, and prevent them from dying, so that we can avoid the death. Achan, don't take that thing, it's a cursed thing. And by just removing your hand from that thing, you can avoid the death. Rather than after you are dead, somebody is trying to pray. Avoidable death, untimely death. I pray you will not die prematurely.
1: Akani, anawa nune goblo mo, andalego amato naku, wanwe amalaku, anakune andalego, ye doto ho gwene we emakoku, ejono mi andoto ho koname, pra hona ko majamini kuto jesu ikome.
0: And I'm saying, church, look at your Bible, and then have the wisdom of God, and live a life, and your life will be long.
1: Ago, tonde doa mi kwa biblu mi, tonle mi ndagbe dagbe, wani mi kodo nwe kandai, wetunandi teto
0: aipa aji. Nobody will kill you. You will not die prematurely. And let me tell you something. Now, we told Ananias when he fell down, and the wife, not knowing what had happened, came to Peter. How many hours later? 3 hours later. And I'm saying, if she wasn't a latecomer, she wouldn't have died. And then Peter said, now tell me, Sapphira, is it for so much? I surrender.
1: Peter canceled Sapphira. Do I mean,
0: we told a lie. I am sorry. I don't want to die. I repent. Will she have died? No.
1: There's simple
0: things you can do so that your life will not just be wasted like that.
1: No flipping letting banana to banagu emengugu pongba.
0: I pray that your life will not be wasted in Jesus'
1: name.
0: Let me show you the New Testament, Acts of the Apostles, chapter 21, and I'm reading there from verse 10. And as we tarried there many days, there came down from Judea a certain prophet named Agabus. And when he was come unto us, he took Paul's girdle and bound his own hands and feet, and said, thus says the Holy Ghost, so shall the Jews at Jerusalem bind the man that owneth this girdle, and shall deliver him into the hands of the Gentiles. And when we heard these things, both we and they of that place besought him not to go to Jerusalem. Look at verse 13. Then Paul answered, what mean ye, to weep and to break mine heart? I am ready not to be bound only, but also to die at Jerusalem for the name of the Lord Jesus. And when he would not be persuaded, we see saying, the will of the Lord be done.
1: Where do
0: I
1: hear my son?
0: As you look at that story, I'm willing to die. Chapter 23 now, verse 11. And the night following, the Lord stood by him and said, be of good cheer, Paul, for as thou hast testified of me, where? In Jerusalem, so must thou bear witness also at Rome.
1: Verse 12.
0: And when it was day, certain of the Jews binded themselves together and bound themselves under a curse, saying that they would neither eat nor drink till they had killed all.
1: Oh, we are talking now. You hold Judele, no lebo ye, the holder does ye de domo, yemato, yemato, nu, then I do more yemato, nu, kakayado, palu.
0: Verse 13. And there were more than 40 which had made this conspiracy.
1: We are to ye, no lele, who better can de.
0: And they came to the chief priests and the elders and said, we have bound ourselves under a great curse that we will eat nothing until we have slain Paul.
1: Ye therefore,
0: the council signifying to the chief captain that he bring him down unto you tomorrow, and as though ye would inquire something more perfectly concerning him.
1: And now to
0: and we or even or ever he come near are ready to kill him. And when Paul's sister's son heard of their line in which he went and entered into the castle, what he do and told Paul.
1: When I vino vino Paul to see what it was yet to able be simple me etawewa bodona Paul.
0: What did Paul say? Did Paul tell the young man don't worry?
1: Eta Paul do. We Paul na vileko ajatukla blue.
0: Ready to die.
1: Love na zokupo.
0: And I will die.
1: Bona zoku.
0: He say that when God gives us revelation, even though you are consecrated, when the revelation comes to you as to how to preserve your life for a greater ministry, you do that. The next thing he says, Paul called one of the centurions of him and said, bring this young man unto the chief captain, for he has a certain thing to tell him. Look at wisdom.
1: And
0: then eventually, so he took him and brought him to the chief captain and said, Paul, the prisoner, called me unto him and prayed me, pleaded with me to bring this young man unto thee, who has something to say unto thee. Then the chief captain took him by the hand and went with him aside privately. That's security now. And asked him, what is that thou hast to tell me? And he said, the Jews have agreed to desire thee that thou wouldest bring down Paul tomorrow into the council, as though they would inquire some words of him more perfectly.
1: And But do not thou yield to them,
0: for there lie in wait for him of them more than 40 men which have bound themselves with an oath that they will neither eat nor drink till they have killed him.
1: Verse
0: And now, are they ready, looking for a promise from thee? So the chief captain then let the young man depart and charged him, see thou tell no man that thou hast showed these things to me. That's security again. And he called unto him 2 centurions, saying, make ready 200 soldiers to go to Caesarea, and horsemen, and 70 and 10, and spearmen 200 at the 3rd hour of the night, and provide them these that they may set Paul on and bring him safe, secure, sound, protected unto Felix the governor.
1: If you make a way, go one gun, we do it, they would have me, we have one big bet for the Tonday Nando, he says, Alia, or Solo Kadegma, or one of the Porto Giato, or Zato, Meton, me, Missoula, who can lead to a G, and as the Polu, and the Red, Joho, Matia, or Glenu, may you Felix go to Gala Day.
0: You can see here death to be avoided. 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After all, if I die, somebody is there that will pray for me, I will get up.
1: Be a moye to feel the vie. 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
0: You have a good attitude?
1: Wala da kwe ene ya.
0: No.
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0: Protect your life. 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
1: Wala kbe zan tuwe. 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
0: Avoid untimely death.
1: No la na kwa sama kwe ma kwe ton.
0: Jeremiah chapter 40 verse 13.
1: Jeremiah ta. Kanda fo wia ton.
0: Johanan the son of Kareah and all the captain of the forces that were in the field came to get a liar to Mizpah.
1: And
0: said unto him, dost thou certainly know that Beelzebub, the king of the Ammonites, have sent Ishmael the son of Nethaniah to slay thee?
1: Balisha holo via moniton leko do Ishmael visu netania tongla nado yo beto we.
0: But Gedaliah, the son of Ahikam, believed them not.
1: Shigba Gedaliah visu na Ahikam netolo ma yesegba.
0: Then Johanan, the son of Kareah, spake to Gedaliah in Mizpah secretly, saying, let me go, I pray you, and I will slay Ishmael, the son of Nethaniah, and no man shall know it. Wherefore should he slay thee?
1: Wole nu we Johanan ni visu nu kale ato dogogla Gedaliah to Mizpah me to nu glodomo ye vewe bo ye ni yi ye na so Ishmael visu nu Nathania to lo me de maso to na yu egba tatu we wona yo gbe to we.
0: All the Jews which are gathered unto thee shall be scattered, and the remnant of Judah perish.
1: Na ye ndo e ju e ye be pri to de we le ko yi gba kya ba atade fi ato na sudo.
0: But Gedaliah the son of Ahikam said unto Johanan, the son of Kareah, thou shalt not do this thing, for thou speakest falsely of Ishmael.
1: Shigba Gedaliah visunu Ahikam itonlo roglan Johanatani visunu Kaliah tondo yemana walu egbana ulaluwe yelo todo kodo Ishmaeliko.
0: Look at chapter 41 from verse 1.
1: Ponta kane yukuluba 41.
0: It came to pass the 7th month that Ishmael the son of Nethaniah, the son of Elishama, of the seed royal, and the princes of the king, even 10 men with him, came unto Gedaliah, the son of Ahikam, to
1: Mizpah.
0: Together in Mizpah. This is the man they want him about. Look at verse 2. Then arose Ishmael, the son of Nethaniah, and the 10 men that were with him, and what did he do? Smote Gedaliah, the son of Ahikam, the son of Shaphan, with the sword, and slew him, whom the king of Babylon had made governor over the land. And Ishmael also slew the Jews that were with him.
1: Papa, we talk when Ishmael visunu Nethaniah tokpo sunu siawo eti tu edele poyo gido ho amo to ho gedala visulu akimi to visulu shafati tombo hui me ya khol babloni to ko rezo to ganto ai gbaloji ismaili rojo etito edele poga
0: they could have avoided this
1: na ko la ya ko do atina ko
0: and says Ishmael also slew all the Jews that were with him even with Gedaliah at Mizpah and Chaldeans that were found there and the men of war
1: na ismaili rojo etito edele poyo to gedaliah deto mispa ko kadalo reye moto finele po je do surusi awon ton le
0: came to pass the second day after he had slain Gedaliah and no man knew it
1: eto ajo to asan we talk be godo we wo ko Gedaliah omende manyu egba
0: that there came certain from Shechem and from Shiloh and from Samaria even first called men having their beards shaven and their clothes rent and having caught themselves with offerings and incense in their hands to bring them to the house of the Lord. And Ishmael the son of Nethaniah went forth from Mizpah to meet them weeping all along as he went.
1: Tu alo ye ton men ando reye je o ko kuno ton men ismaili visunu netania ton so je gbolu iso mispa nado pe ye bo so to avivi leto yiyi
0: look at this murderous fellow
1: o da me wuto e
0: and it came to pass as he met them he said unto them come to Gedaliah the son of Ahikam and it was so when they came into the midst of the city that Ishmael the son of Nethaniah did what
1: eso ajole pe ye doglan ye do mi wa gedala visunu ai kamiton de eso yin mo ko na ye wa bi ogbagba to la ko lo to me wa ismail visunu ne tena to wa te ehuye
0: look at verse 9 now the pit wherein Ishmael had cast all the dead bodies of the men whom he had slain because of Gedaliah
1: ma bo se to di vie oho odo e me ismail ze o ti osuru si me ri wa hule po to le dran do
0: all those other people died also because they were associated with Gedaliah. Don't be associated with somebody who is careless. Because when you do anything that happens to them might happen to you. We want you to remain alive, you are going to remain alive. In Proverbs chapter 22, verse 3. The prudent man foreseeth the evil and hideth himself, but the simple pass on and are punished. I pray that God has given us this to preserve us in Jesus' name.
1: Proverbs
0: chapter 10, verse
1: 2.
0: Treasures of wickedness profit nothing, but righteousness delivereth from death.
1: 11:4.
0: Riches profit not in the day of wrath, but righteousness delivers from death. In verse 19, as righteousness tendeth to life, so he that pursueth evil pursueth it unto his own death. Chapter 12, verse 28, in the way of righteousness is life. In the path thereof, there is no death. Remain righteous and death will be shielded away from you in Jesus' name.
1: Just
0: rise up and talk to the Lord in prayer. The Lord has spoken much to us and has given us wisdom.
1: Has
0: shown us how to remain alive. Remain alive. Pray on what you have heard.
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3: Praise the Lord.
1: Mipa okuruna.
3: Shall rise up as we pray. Heavenly Father, we thank you very much. We thank you because you brought us to the Bible study. Thank you because it's always a great time to study at the feet of the Lord Jesus. And thank you for your spirit you always give us. Enlightening us and throwing light on the word of God. Lord Jesus, we pray. As we come together for the Bible study tonight, open
1: our
3: eyes of understanding in Jesus' name. And we pray, Lord, as we study, and we learn about the new earth, the new heaven and new
1: Jerusalem.
3: We pray, O Lord, you grant us a desire to be there in Jesus' name. And we pray, Lord, anything within, without, around, above, beneath that will drag us away from this glorious land. Take it away from us in Jesus' name. We pray, Lord, that the desire and the thirst, the longing to always look up to you, and to be in heaven at last, this longing and desire will never be quenched in Jesus' name. Bless your people tonight as we study together. In Jesus' mighty name we pray. God bless you. You can be seated. We're coming very close to the end of all things in the study of the book of Revelation. And at the last, at the consummation of all things, that he is after the final judgment of all sinners and all rebels, we will have now the description of the happy state of the righteous. As you turn your Bible with me, please open to Revelation chapter 21. I'm reading from verse 1. Today we're looking at verses 1 through 8. And I saw a new heaven and a new earth, for the first heaven and the first earth were passed away, and there was no more sea. And I, John, saw the holy city, the new Jerusalem, coming down from God out of heaven, prepared as a bride that done for her husband.
1: Nye Joano somo oto wiwela Jerusalem yoyo to te jason olome jason jiwa wede ke ye wule awunande ase yode ke ye doa chona.
3: And I heard a great voice out of heaven saying, behold, the tabernacle of God is with men, and he will dwell with them, and they shall be his people, and God himself shall be with them and be there, and he will be their God.
1: Nye so se ogbe da hode so olome to di damo do aye go go ho jiwa oto tin to gbeto le de ewo naso no ka ye yi naso yin o me to le jiwa osu naso no ka ye bo naso jiwa we ton.
3: And God shall wipe away all tears from their eyes, and there shall be no more death, neither sorrow nor crying, neither shall there be any more pain, for the former things are passed away.
1: Jiwa ya we naso susun da sin le po se son no kun ye to me oku manaso tin ba kave a o bla kave ave mo a o fiesa manaso tin ba na
3: onu titale ko juaye. And he that sat upon the throne said, Behold, I make all things new. And he said unto me, Write, for these words are true and faithful.
4: Ewo kesi an to ofin loji domo pon yin dio onu le po zun yoyo esa doklami domo un la we okokele dodo ponu gbopo weye.
3: And he said unto me, It is done. I am Alpha and Omega, the beginning and the end. I will give unto him that is a thirst of the fountain of the water of life freely.
4: Esa doklami do evo yewe Alpha yewe Omega ododo po okoropo yen nasana ewo nublato gugunu so asisa ogbeto mevonu.
3: He that overcomes shall inherit all things, and I will be his God, and he shall be my son.
4: Ewo kegba wanwe nadugu onupopo ton yen nasan jiwe awe eton ewo wonasan yo viche.
3: But the fearful
4: sigba obuto
3: and unbelieving and the abominable
4: big bletole
3: and the murderers and all mongers and sorcerers and idolaters shall, and all liars shall have their part in the lake with burning with fire and brimstone, which is the second death.
4: Bo ayo de tole po owon tole po bo ti ose tole po lalo no le po natin do te ye toto fira emi opo wo mi po to ji ekewe oku aweto.
3: As we come to this passage today, we have the description of the happy state of the righteous.
4: De mi wa we tai me gbe mi wa mo odokia eyin otin aya je dodo ron le tonton.
3: Before we go to this happy state of the righteous,
4: we po mi do yotin aya je eko yin agun.
3: You to understand once again. First of all, there is the judgment of sinners. Before there will be the joy and the jubilation of the saints. And as we talk about the judgment of sinners, we're talking about it in relation to the great tribulation. But please understand number one, before the great tribulation, there was judgment. During the great tribulation, there will be judgment. And then after the great tribulation, there will be judgment. Before the great tribulation, what period is that? That's the church age. The period of the church. Revelation chapter 2 verse 19.
4: I know
3: thy works and charity and service and thy patience and thy works, and the last to be more than the first. Notwithstanding, I have a few things against thee, because thou sufferest that woman
4: Jezebel,
3: which calleth herself a prophetess, to teach and to seduce my servants to commit fornication and to eat things sacrificed unto idols. And I gave her space to repent of her fornication, and she repented not. Behold, I will cast her into a bed, and them that commit adultery with her into great tribulation, except they repent of their deeds, and I will kill her children with death. And all the churches shall know that I am he which searcheth the reins and the hearts. And I will give unto every one of you according to your words. And so we find there judgment. Judgment within the church. Judgment of members of the church that were not living according to the precepts, the commandments, the declaration of the Lord. That was before the great tribulation. And during the great tribulation, true, there will be great judgment. Beginning of the great tribulation, as the seals are open, then you have judgment coming upon the people of the earth at that time.
4: Anamo wedi dano di wakbe to eti to aigbajile eji to wene nu.
3: And as the tribulation progresses,
4: then nuko bi alasalo nuko dedo.
3: Then you have a lot of calamities coming upon the people of the world at that time.
4: Nuko bi asusu anasamo enato wi wakbe to aihome to eji to wene nu.
3: Then he tells us in Revelation chapter 14, reading from verse 8.
4: Ewa drama do sok ya ta wi ene afwa to chia toto me.
3: And there followed another angel saying, Babylon is falling, that great city, because she made all nations drink of the wine of the wrath of her fornication.
4: And
3: the third angel followed them, saying with a loud voice, if any man worship the beast and his image and receive his mark in his forehead or in his hand, the same shall drink of the wine of the wrath of God. Which is poured out without mixture into the cup of his indignation. And he shall be tormented with fire and brimstone in the presence of the holy angels and in the presence of the Lamb. And the smoke of their torment ascendeth up forever and ever. And they have no rest day nor night.
4: Who
3: worship the beast and his image, and whosoever receiveth the mark of his name. And so you find that during the great tribulation, there will be judgment upon the people too. And now eventually you come to the end of the great tribulation. And at the end of the great tribulation, now we have, after the great tribulation, still judgment again. Revelation chapter 20, reading from verse 10. And the devil that deceived them was cast into the lake of fire and brimstone, where the beast and the false prophet are, and shall be tormented day and night forever and ever.
4: And
3: I saw a great white throne, and he sat on it, from whose face the earth and the heaven fled away. And there was found no place for them. And I saw the dead, small and great, stand before God. And the books were open, and another book was opened, which is the book of life. And the dead were judged out of those things which were written in the books according to their works. And the sea gave up the dead which were in it. And death and hell delivered up the dead which were in them. And they were judged every man according to their works. And so we find, number one, before the great tribulation, judgment. Number two, during the great tribulation, judgment. Number three, after the great tribulation, judgment. Now with the final judgment over, and all the sinners and all the rebels have been cast into the lake of fire. Now we have the description of the stage of the righteous, the saints, the redeemed of the Lord. washed in the blood of the Lamb. These righteous ones to forever live in the presence of the Almighty God. Here we come, talking about the joy, the jubilation of these people of God. We come now to Revelation chapter 21. And I saw a new heaven and a new earth. For the first heaven and the first earth were passed away, and there was no more sea. And I, John, saw the holy city, New Jerusalem, coming down from God out of heaven, prepared as a bride adorned for her husband.
4: And I
3: heard a great voice out of heaven saying, behold, the tabernacle of God is with men, and he will dwell with them, and they shall be his people, and God himself shall be with them, and God shall be their God. He will be their God. Here we now have the revelation of what will happen on the final day. After the people of God, those who are washed in the blood of the Lamb, all those people that continue in the Lord in that experience of salvation until the very end, this is where they will end up. And now the culmination has come. The renovation of the earth is coming at this time that John is seeing. It's telling us that when all the conflict shall have ceased, and when all the rebels and the reprobates shall have been damned, the revelation of the new heaven and the new earth and the new Jerusalem will become a reality. The atmospheric heaven, that is the heaven you see when you look up, that is the heaven of the stars where the birds fly, and the clouds float, all that will pass away. Then there will be a new heaven created by God, and that will take the place of the heavens and the earth that have passed away. This old earth caused by sin, this old earth blighted and stained with the blood of the innocent, will also pass away.
4: And will be replaced
3: with the new earth.
4: The
3: new earth, it will not be stained with sin or the blood of the innocent. It will be Eden restored. It will be paradise regained. A new earth indeed. The new heaven and the new earth will be the final abode of the blessed. The final abode of those who have been blessed with the blessing of salvation. John also saw this new Jerusalem. That will be the capital city, made by the glorious workmanship of our infinite Lord. This heavenly holy city will be the center of God's government.
4: God's
3: people will dwell there, and God himself will dwell among them. The overcomers will inherit all things. Look at verse 7. 11.
4: Says,
3: and he that overcometh shall inherit all things. And I will be his God, and he shall be my son. I pray you'll be there.
4: We're
3: looking at the study. We divide it into three parts. Number one, the glorious picture of the new Jerusalem. The glorious picture of the new Jerusalem. Number two, godly people in the new Jerusalem. Godly people in the new Jerusalem. Number three, graceless people, godless people, excluded from the new Jerusalem. We go to point number one. Glorious, the glorious picture of the new Jerusalem. Please come back to Revelation chapter 21. We're looking at verse 1 all through to verse 3. And I saw a new heaven and a new earth. For the first heaven and the first earth were passed away, and there was no more sea.
4: Right,
3: John saw the holy city, New Jerusalem, coming down from God out of heaven, prepared as a bride adorned for her husband.
4: And I had
3: a great voice out of heaven saying, behold, the tabernacle of God is with men, and he will dwell with them, and they shall be his people, and God himself shall be with them and be their God.
4: Yes, se o gbeda hode san olome to ridomo do aye gogo ju oto tin to gbeto elede ewo nasan no kha yi nasan yi o me to le ju nasan yi no no kha ye ye bo nasan yi jiwa we to.
3: In what I've read to you, will see the picture of the new Jerusalem, where the people of God will be for all eternity. And John said, I saw it. It's a new heaven. And it's a new earth. And I saw that holy city, New Jerusalem. And it's coming from the very presence of God. A great transformation will take place. A great renovation will take place. And the new heaven, the new earth will totally, completely, forever be new. That means the present universe, that is the earth. Everything that you see, the land and the sea. And then when you look up, the stars and the clouds and everything, they will all be rolled up. There will be a renovated universe to take the place of the one that's gone. How do we describe this? In the earth in which we are living now, the seas and the oceans occupy about 3/4 of the surface of the globe. Limiting the number of inhabitants on earth. But in the new heaven, the new earth, there will be no more sea. Everywhere will be habitable. Not only that, look at verse 22. And I saw no temple there, for the Lord God Almighty and the Lamb are the temple of it. Then verse 23, it says, and the sea had no need of the sun, neither of the moon, nor to shine in it, for the glory of God in light in it, and the lamp is the light thereof.
4: Verse
3: Come back to verse 4. It says, and God shall wipe away all tears from their eyes. And there shall be no more death, neither sorrow nor crying, neither shall there be any more pain, for the former things are passed away. And then in verse 27, there shall no wise enter into it anything that defileth. Neither whatsoever walketh abomination, nor maketh a lie. But they which are written in the Lamb's book of life. Come back to verse 3. And I heard a great voice out of heaven saying, behold, the tabernacle of God is with men, and he will dwell with them, and they shall be his people, and God shall be with them, and be their God.
5: Do I go,
3: Separation from God. God all throughout eternity. Let me summarize all those verses I've read to you. Number one, there'll be no sea.

0: There'll be no sinner there.
1: Thank
0: God Satan will not be there also.
1: Give me a
0: good amen. And so we learned about this glorious picture of the new Jerusalem. There have been prophets, some priests, some people in the Old Testament as well as in the New Testament that saw this. Far ahead of time, and they knew that the time will come when the sinners will be judged, and then the people of God, they'll go into this that has been called paradise.
1: And
0: let's look at the revelation of the word of God in Isaiah chapter 65 verse 17. But behold, I create new heavens and a new earth, and the former shall not be remembered nor come into mind.
1: 65:17.
0: That's why I told you it wasn't just John alone that saw this. The prophets before him had seen this. Then we're told in verse 18, but be ye glad and rejoice forever in that which I create. But behold, I create Jerusalem a rejoicing, and her people a joy. And I will rejoice in Jerusalem and joy in my people, and the voice of weeping shall no more be heard in her, nor the voice of crying. Exactly what we are reading in the book of Revelation. Only that John saw it now painted before him, coming down before him. In Isaiah chapter 66 verse 22,
1: for
0: as the new heavens and the new earth which I will make shall remain before me, says the Lord, so shall your seed and your name remain. In 2 Peter chapter 3 verse 10, but the day of the Lord will come as a thief in the night, in the which the heavens shall pass away with a great noise, and the elements shall melt with fervent heat.
1: The earth
0: also and the works that are therein shall be burnt up. This old earth, everything will be burnt up. And the things that the people of the world are dying for, all those things will be burnt up. He tells us in verse 11, he says, seeing them that all these things shall be dissolved, what manner of person such he to be in all holy conversation and godliness?
1: Looking for
0: and hasten unto the coming of the day of God, wherein the heavens being on fire shall be dissolved, and the elements shall melt with fervent heat.
1: Then
0: in verse 13, nevertheless,
1: for
0: we according to his promise look for new heavens and a new earth wherein dwelleth righteousness. Wherefore, beloved, seeing that ye look for such things, be diligent that ye may be found of him in peace, without spot and blameless.

0: Amen. 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
1: As you read all over the scriptures, whether you're reading the Old Testament,
0: dia to wele kia boya to kia alenho mewea,
1: or you're reading the New Testament,
0: kavia to kia alen yo yo.
1: The revelation of the Word of God is very clear.
0: Oso kia oko Dieu to hong reze reze.
1: That this old earth will be burnt up.
0: Do aikba ho yena miyodo fio.
1: And we ought to make ourselves ready.
0: Na mina wule auna mide do.
1: If you are not new, you cannot be in the New Jerusalem.
0: Ne am. Because
1: of that, seeing that you are looking for such things,
0: be
1: diligent. Not careless. Not taking your salvation, your holiness, or sanctification with careless hands. That ye may be found of him in peace, without spot and blameless.
0: Na yen do mo mi to ede to jijo me mate owa gona.
1: We read in Revelation chapter 21. 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
0: Mi o kia to so ya ta konu kuno koto dike me go ifine na monu e hodo ente do fine.
1: And it's in verse 1.
0: Afueto tita me esati.
1: Revelation chapter 21 verse 1.
0: So ya ta konu kuno afueto tita.
1: And I saw a new heaven and a new earth, for the first heaven and the first earth were passed away.
0: Yes, I'm on your depo. I buy your depo now. On your titapo. I buy titapo. Ko juaye.
1: Let me remind you once again.
0: But my father flew.
1: That wasn't anything new.
0: No, amen. Undepo.
1: If you look at Psalm 102, verse 25.
0: Ni akpo we samuto wanto afado kuato.
1: Of old, has thou laid the foundation of the earth, and the heavens are the work of thy hand.
0: Edo so.
1: They shall perish. That's it right there. But I shall endure. Yea, all of them shall wax old like a garment.
0: Edo yena vasudo. Edo yeme koko anala doho taedi avoga.
1: And as a vesture shall thou change them, and they shall be changed.
0: De awu we ye, but yena diyo ye yena sonye di diyo.
1: Thou art the same, and I. Years shall have no end. It tells us very clearly then that the earth you see now, the earth you stand upon now, and the earth upon which many people labor, and that's the only thing they labor for, that everything is going to pass away. We're looking at Hebrews chapter 1, verse 10. And thou, Lord, in the beginning, as lay the foundation. Heavens are the works of thine hands.
0: Bodo ria ukuno wewe wenwe ria kodo dondoro aigba ton aye olonle sowe azon alotweton.
1: They shall perish, but thou remainest, and they all shall wax old as doth a garment.
0: Yena va shigba ria nanote yo mekpowe yena doko di avo di awe ria naso buye
1: dupa. And as a vesture shall thou fold them up, and it shall be changed, but thou art the same, and thy years shall not fail.
0: For we are with thee, awe rie nabu ye dokpo ye nasa diyo ye shigba dokpo lo we rie okweto le monokpono.
1: But then we're told there's something else coming.
0: Ye wate drama nunde sopati mbubeja.
1: Revelation chapter 3 verse 12.
0: Sokya otaton afweton we are with
1: him that overcometh will I make a pillar in the temple of my God, and he shall go no more out, and I will write upon him the name of my God, and the name of the city of my God, which is New Jerusalem.
0: Ewoke gbawanwe yena ye do base odo tin do temple jiwa oche to me ewo manaso to stoje gborunba yena so wura oyin Jerusalem yin jiwa oche to do egopo oyin oto da ho jiwa oche to Jerusalem yoyo he tejeso olomeja,
1: which comes now out of heaven from my God, and I will write write upon him my new name.
0: Hey, Tejason Olome Jason Jiwa de Yena Sawala Oyeche Yoyodo Ego.
1: In Psalms 48, verse 1.
0: Samota Kande Tia Tonto Afado.
1: Great is the Lord and greatly to be praised in the city of our God.
0: Edo Kiklo Jiawe Daho Soweto Oto.
1: In the mountain of his holiness. Beautiful for situation.
0: Ewado Wakwe to Jiye me.
1: The joy of the whole earth is Mount Zion. On the sides of the north, the city of the great king.
0: God
1: is known in her palaces for a refuge.
0: And that's
1: what the patriarchs of old. They looked ahead, they looked far ahead. And they saw that a new city will be coming. And that will be a city built by Almighty God Himself. That's why they endured their temptations. That's why they didn't yield to any difficulty at their time. Look at Hebrews chapter 11, reading from verse 10. For
0: he
1: looked for a city which has foundations, whose builder and maker is God. And if you want to endure to the very end, be looking for that city. When you are tempted in your place of work, if you want to stand against that temptation, be looking for that city. Let it be in your mind.
0: And
1: understand, everything you see here, everything will soon vanish away. But the thing that will remain forever, being in that new Jerusalem, in that new city, look at verse 14. For they that say such things declare plainly that they seek a country. And truly, if they had been mindful of that country from whence they came out, they might have had opportunity to have returned.
0: It
1: says in verse 16, but now they desire a better country, that is an heavenly, wherefore God is not ashamed to be called their God, for he has prepared for them a city.
0: Ye manadi aliye na lo go yi sigba devie ye to to da o ke yo wa pe ho mode de enewe o lo ton de ene o to jiwe awe ma ko wi ando ye ni to yiro ye do jiwe awe ye ton gba na e ko
1: jira. Hebrews chapter 12 verse 22.
0: Eblu ta wi awe afado konuku awe to.
1: But ye are come unto Mount Zion and unto the city of the living God, the heavenly Jerusalem.
0: Sigba o so zion to jiwe mi wa je podo o to da
1: and to an innumerable company of angels. Chapter 13 verse 14. For here we have no continuing city, but we seek one to come. Here we
0: build
1: not have any continuing city, because whatever city you live in here, whether in the west or here in the tropics, everything is going to melt away. Everything is going to be destroyed. And that's why we're seeking one to come. The glorious day to be, I pray you will be there. I said, I pray you will be there. Revelation chapter 7 from verse 9. After this I beheld, and lo, a great multitude which no man could number, of all nations and kindreds and people and tongues, and stood before the throne and before the Lamb, clothed with white robes and palms in their hands.
0: To ono ele godo yekmo udo ayego gbeta su gege he de he mado he mele kwe maso gan kia son akotala me san o re nu le po me san gbe to le po e po lo san o gbe le po me ti tete ofin lonu oko po lo
1: to cried with a loud voice say salvation to our God who seateth upon the throne and unto the lamb
0: ye do achova wewe na ye o de ma so ti to alo e to me ye so do akwa do gbe do mo kun le gangan ji o
1: all the angels stood round about the throne and about the elders and the four beasts and fell before the throne on their faces and worshipped God. Amen. Blessing and glory and wisdom and thanksgiving and honor and power and might be unto our God forever and ever. Everybody said,
0: Amen.
1: And one of the elders answered, saying unto me, what are these which are arrayed in white robes? Whence came they? And I said unto him, sir, thou knowest. And he said unto me, these are they which came out of great tribulation, and have washed their robes and made them white in the blood of the Lamb.
0: And
1: before the throne of God, and serve him day and night in his temple. And he that seateth on the throne shall dwell among them. They shall hunger no more, neither thirst anymore, neither shall the sun light on them, nor any heat. The Lamb which is in the midst of the throne shall feed them, and shall lead them unto living fountains of waters, and God shall wipe away all tears from their eyes. That's what is coming to the people of God. And those who overcome sin, overcome self, overcome carnality, overcome the world, overcome Satan, overcome every opposition to the Christian life. Those are the people that will live there. And that's why we're coming to the Bible study. So that by the grace of God, you'll be there in Jesus' name. Number two, godly people in the New Jerusalem. The question is, who are the people that will be there? If you look at it from chapter 21, verse 4, and God shall wipe away all tears from their eyes, and there shall be no more death, neither sorrow, nor crying, neither shall there be any more pain, for the former things are passed away. And he that sat upon the throne said, behold, I make all things new. And he said unto me, write, for these words are true and faithful. And he said unto me, it is done. I am Alpha and Omega, the beginning and the end.
0: Esther Doglamido, Evo, Yue Alpha, Yue Omega, Ododopo, Kodopo.
1: I will give unto him that is the thirst of the fountain of the water of life freely.
0: Yenasana, Ewoke, Nublahu, Nusan, Asisa, Osio, Betome, Volo.
1: Look at verse 7, very important. He that overcometh shall inherit all things.
0: Ewoke, Bawana, Dugu, Onukopoton.
1: Only the overcomers will have the privilege of living eternally in the New Jerusalem.
0: Ah, one battle at Joker and at no Jerusalem. Jerusalem
1: These are the believers through God's grace and who through faith in Christ overcome. What
0: did
1: they overcome? It's there right there on your outline. Number one, they overcome sin. Number two, they overcome temptations. Number three, they overcome evil. Number four, they overcome persecution. Number five, they overcome false prophets. Number six, they overcome the world. Number seven, they overcome Satan. And please have all that in your mind. When temptation comes to you, understand. The devil wants to take heaven away from you. Because the condition of getting to that new city is overcome. And if you're always yielding to temptation, then you are not an overcomer. If the Lord does not find you an overcomer, you'll not be able to inherit that heaven. Look at them one by one, what we're supposed to overcome. If we're going to be in that place, finally, number one is sin. Second Peter chapter 2, verse 19. While they promise them liberty, they themselves are the servants of corruption, of whom a man is overcome. Of the same is he brought into bondage. If sin overcomes you, you come into the bondage of sin. For if after they have escaped the pollutions of the world through the knowledge of the Lord and Savior Jesus Christ, they are again entangled therein and overcome.
0: The latter end
1: is worse with them than the beginning. For it had been better for them not to have known the way of righteousness than after they have no need to turn from the holy commandment delivered unto them.
0: Na ekponte na yedo ye matre konyo ali ododo tonala hu e godo ye yon evo na yenindo diyo ye san osen wiweke ye yina ye men.
1: But it is happened unto them. According to the true proverb, the dog is turned to his own vomit again, and the soul that was washed to a wallowing in the mire.
0: Eko jokla ye kere de oko wenu bone avonso godo osuru eton titikon poro o ransi kreye la una godo o gbombublo eton meto ababa
1: men. If you are not seen to overcome you,
0: endo anate yina dobe kwa wanto
1: we, and you remain conquered by that sin until Christ comes, you'll miss the rapture. Number two, we overcome temptations.
0: It's
1: Revelation chapter 2, verse 26. And he that overcometh and keepeth my works unto the end, to him I will give power over the nations. Verse 27, it shall rule them with a rod of iron, as the vessels of a potter shall they be broken to shivers, even as I have received of my Father, and I will give him the morning star.
0: Number three,
1: you overcome evil. In Romans chapter 12 from verse 17,
0: it
1: recompense to no man evil for evil. What a challenge. in the place where you live, there
0: will
1: be unbelievers. They don't know any better. They can only do evil. Recompense to no man evil for evil. Verse 17 says, provide things honest in the sight of all men. And if it be possible, as much as it lies in you, live peaceably with all men. That's going to be a great challenge. Because the people in your community, they are for war, they are for fighting, they are for hatred, they are for tearing things apart. And if you don't remember heaven, you are going to say, ah, you want to tear it apart, we are going to tear it apart.
0: And I'm afraid,
1: if you can do that, I can do it. You know you can do it if you want to go to heaven.
0: You'll
1: not pay them back in their coin. Dearly beloved, avenge not yourselves, but rather give place unto wrath. For it is written, vengeance is mine, I will repay, says the Lord.
0: Therefore,
1: if an enemy hunger, feed him. If he thirst, give him drink. For in so doing, thou shalt heap close coals of fire upon his head. Be not overcome of evil, but overcome evil with good. Number 4, we overcome persecution. Revelation chapter 2 verse 10.
0: Fear not
1: those things which thou shalt suffer. Behold, the devil shall cast some of you into prison, and that he may have tribulation 10 days, but be thou faithful unto death. And I will give thee a crown of life. Overcome those persecutions. Persecutors will always be there. But don't be afraid of them. You'll overcome in Jesus' name. Then number 5, we overcome false prophets. In 1 John chapter 4, we're reading from verse 3. And every spirit that confesses not that Jesus Christ is come in the flesh is not of God. And this is that spirit of the Antichrist, whereof ye have heard that it shall come, and even now already is it in the world.
0: Ye
1: of God, little children, and have overcome them. Then number 6, you overcome the world. In 1 John chapter 5 verse 4. For whatsoever is born of God overcometh the world. And this is the victory that overcometh the world, even our faith. Who is he that overcometh the world but he that believeth that Jesus is the Son of God? And then we're also to overcome Satan. 1 John chapter 2, what do you mean? From verse 13, I write unto you, fathers, because ye have known him that is from the beginning. I write unto you, young men, because ye have overcome the wicked one.
0: Overcome the wicked one.
1: And then we're told in verse 14, I've written unto you, fathers, because ye have known him that is from the beginning.
0: Ye nwa riala for we are the ye nwa we rala me o tole me na me ole konyo e wo reti do wa we nwa
1: young men, because ye are strong.
0: Ye nwa we rala me de pevu na me ole tin do wo.
1: And the word of God abideth in you, and ye have overcome the wicked one.
0: Bo ho ju o ton so no teto me me bo mi ko so gba wa me yin kan la ton wo to.
1: We're told in 1 John chapter 5 verse 18.
0: Ye do amilo ju an titan o ta ton afa ton ko we
1: are with them. No servant is born of God sinneth not.
0: Mi o le yu do me le pe pe re de ton ju o ti mo wa yin
1: na. Begotten of God keepeth himself, and that wicked one touches him not.
0: Sigba e wo ke ye de ton ju o we me no ye de wola me yin kan lo ma so ro gan de go.
1: Then what will be our experience when we get there?
0: Eto mi na mo we na mi je don.
1: Look at chapter 21 of Revelation verse 4.
0: So ya ta kunu kunu po afueto ene.
1: And God shall wipe away all tears from their eyes.
0: Jiwe ona so sun da sin le po se sun nukun ye ton le me.
1: Are you weeping today because there's difficulty at home?
0: Be ato afivi to pe na awosin tin o ko gbe uto e.
1: Difficult husband?
0: Do asuche ko si e ba o.
1: Wife?
0: Asi e ko yin agba o.
1: A difficult employer?
0: Ah, azon gan azon vie ki le po ko.
1: A difficult employees.
0: Bo me yi me da azon ye ko si e.
1: Or difficult neighbors, and it appears they are making life terrible and tough and hard for you. Don't worry, it
0: will
1: soon come to an
0: end.
1: Because when we eventually get there, God shall wipe away all tears from your eyes in Jesus' name. And there shall be no more deaths, neither sorrow, nor crying, neither shall there be any more pain, for the former things are passed away. And he that sat upon the throne said, behold, I make all things new. And he said unto me, write ye down, write, for these words are true and faithful. Paul the Apostle, that's why he said in 1 Corinthians chapter 2 verse 9.
0: Paul Apostle, but as it is written,
1: eye has not seen, no ear heard, neither have entered into the heart of man, the things which God has prepared for them that love him. It will soon happen. In Revelation chapter 22, I'm reading from verse 4. And they shall see his face, and his name shall be on their forehead. In Ezekiel chapter 39 verse 8.
0: Ezekiel ota kande ewodopo.
1: Revelation chapter 21 verse 4, all through to verse
0: 7.
1: God shall wipe away all tears from their eyes. And there shall be no more death. Think about that. When death will be no more. And the pain of sickness will be no more. And the pain of bereavement or separation will be no more. Neither sorrow nor crying.
0: There
1: will be no loss of anything. Everything will be joy, will be happiness, will be gladness. Then
0: he
1: says, for the former things are passed away. All the things on earth that ever caused any pain, everything will vanish away. And then he said, he that sat on the throne said, behold, behold, I make all things new. And he said unto him, write, for these words are faithful and true. And he said unto me, it is done. I am Alpha and Omega, the beginning and the end. And I will give unto him that is the source of the fountain of the water of life freely. Then he tells us now, if you are longing or desiring, he tells us the kind of people that will be there, the people that will overcome. He that overcomes shall inherit all things, and I will be his God, and he shall be my son. In 1 John chapter 3, I'm reading from verse 1. Behold, what manner of love the Father has bestowed upon us, that we shall be called the sons of God. Therefore, the world knoweth us not, because it knew him not. Beloved, now are we the sons of God, and it does not yet appear what we shall be, but we know that when he shall appear, we shall be like him, for we shall see him as he is.
0: And
1: what's the condition of getting there? Verse 3, and every man that has this hope in him purifies himself even as he is pure. 1 Timothy chapter 5, we're looking at verse 22. Lay hands suddenly on no man.
0: What that means is,
1: don't appoint anybody suddenly
0: to
1: spiritual responsibility,
0: so you
1: don't become a partaker of their evil. Neither be partaker of other men's sins. Keep thyself pure.
0: That's what
1: it will take. In 1 John chapter 3 verse 3, and every man that has this hope in him purifies himself even as he is
0: pure.
1: And when that day will come, if you keep yourself in the love of God and the grace of God, on the final day, you'll be among the people of God that will be in the new Jerusalem. We come to Revelation chapter 21, and we're looking at verse 8. Revelation chapter 21, verse 8. But the fearful and the unbelieving and the abominable and the murderers and
0: whoremongers
1: and sorcerers and idolaters and all liars shall have their part in the lake where burning with fire and brimstone.
0: It's
1: a very serious thing. To start with, it tells us not everybody will be in the new Jerusalem. Not everybody will be in heaven. The Lord now states explicitly, those who would not be allowed to enter into heaven. And
0: it
1: gives us eight categories. Number one, the fearful. Number two, the unbelieving. Number three, the abominable. Number four, the murderers. Number five, the whoremongers. 6, disastrous. Number 7, the idolaters. Number 8, all liars. Who are these? Let's look at them one by one. Number 1, the fearful. That is, those who are so much afraid. They are afraid of Osman. My husband will not allow me to get saved. They are afraid of wife. My wife will not allow me to keep to biblical conviction. They are afraid of the gang members who they have been committing crimes together before. If I come out of the crime, they said they will deal with me. They are afraid of the villagers. The villagers said that your father had this idol. If you don't pick up this idol, we're going to deal with you. We're going to curse you. They are afraid, and because of that fear, they cannot follow the Lord. They cannot get saved. Or if they got saved before, they cannot remain in that salvation because of the fear of man. In 1 Samuel chapter 15, and Saul said unto Samuel, I have sinned, for I have transgressed the commandment of the Lord. And thy words, because I feared the people and obeyed their voice. He was a king, but he was not an independent man. He was a king, but was not a confident man. Are there not people like that? You are coming to church. When you come to church and you hear the word of God, you make up your mind, I will stand. Then you go back to the office and they said, sign this thing.
2: But
1: this is fraudulent. This is a 419. I will not do this. What do you mean? Don't carry church here. If you carry church here, we are telling you, you are going to suffer for it. Okay. Give me the paper. And then they sign. Then they say, God, you understand? I wanted to live right. I wanted to take my stand.
2: P7,
1: I want to go there. But these people are too strong for me. And because of their fear, that's why I cannot stand. They'll take heaven away from you. In John chapter 9, verse 19. And they asked them, saying, is this your son, whom you say was born blind? How then does he now see? His parents answered them and said, we know that this is our son, and that he was born blind. But by what means he now seeth, we know not. Nor who has opened his eyes, we know not. He is of age, ask him. He shall speak for himself. Actually knew, but he says these were speak his parents because they feared the Jews. That's what they said. They told a lie. We don't know. They were telling lies because they were so much afraid. And then we're told of the second group of people, the unbelieving. Those who will not believe the Lord.
0: And those who are
1: so much of themselves that they cannot have faith in God, faith that gets us saved. Faith that gives us victory. Faith that gets us sanctified. In Hebrews chapter 3 verse 12. Take heed, brethren, lest there be in any of you an evil heart of unbelief in departing from the living God. Departing from the living God. What causes that unbelief? Verse 19, so we see that they could not enter in because of unbelief. Revelation chapter 21 verse 8. For the fearful and the unbelieving and the abominable. The abominable. The abominable are those who are detestable and offensive in the sight of the Almighty God on the account of their sins. Who are those abominable people? And we look at 1 Corinthians chapter 6, verse 9 and verse 10. First Corinthians chapter 6, verse 9. Know ye not that the unrighteous shall not inherit the kingdom of God? Be not deceived. Neither fornicators, nor idolaters, nor adulterers, nor effeminate, nor abusers of them with mankind. Nor thieves, nor covetous, nor drunkards, nor revilers, nor extortioners shall inherit the kingdom of God. You'll find that some of our young people, and they have been coming to the church, coming to the Bible, so then they go to college. And as they go to college, they see some of these footballers, men, weaving their hair like that of women. Making use of earrings like women. Or wearing some things belonging to women. And they, it says, the effeminate and the abusers of themselves with mankind. Those are abominable things in the sight of the Almighty God. And sometimes maybe your child comes back home and it's a boy. And you see that the ear is weaved. And he's having earrings. And say, well, children of these days, well, what are we going to do? If we talk now, he might stop coming to church. When he was coming to church, what was he? Were the ear plaited? Were the earrings? And with all those things, coming to church or not coming to church, the child will go to hell from the gate of the church. It's not about coming to church. It's about having a new life. It's about having conviction. And it's about your parent not being so fearful of your children that you cannot discipline your children. That you cannot tell your child you're under my roof and they won't pay your school fees. While you're under my roof, this is a standard over here. If you cannot do that and you're so much afraid of these teenagers or these children, that they carry abominable things right in your house, house, you miss heaven yourself.
0: Do ye kan o sunu nele wa bi oko ta to glo ye suna dewe anagwagba olotan.
1: Luke chapter 16 verse 15.
0: Loko ta fotoro kunopo afoe to.
1: And he said unto them, ye are they which justify yourselves before men, but God knoweth your hearts.
0: E wa do e so do klan ye do mo mi o lewe me Jesu we na mi de to gbe tole sinu kan se gba diwe oyun aika mi ton.
1: For that which is highly esteemed among men is abomination in the sight of God.
0: Na onu ke yeze daga to gbe tole cheche osuru de we to diwe yawe nu kan.
1: If you want to go to heaven, those abominations are going to leave them alone.
0: Endo ajuna yo loja osunu nele anande.
1: You know, there are sometimes it may be your wife that will test you a little bit. And then, you know, you have been saying, you know, according to the word of God, this is how to dress. And then one day your wife, you know, will wear trousers. They call it another name, but it's trousers that men wear. Whatever name they call it. Maybe you travel and then you come back. And then you come back and you see, and she knows when you are coming back. And then she wears that. Testing you whether you will talk or you will not talk. And then if she's ready. If you talk, I'll not go to church with you. Are you afraid of that? Don't let her come to church. When she was coming to church, was she born again? Was she standing on the word of God? And so you will take your stand. You don't want to come to church? Already you know if you are not born again, you will go to hell. And since you've known the word of God, I leave you with that.
0: But
1: as long as you are in this house and you are my wife, you will not wear that. That is abomination in the sight of the Lord. I'm reading Deuteronomy chapter 22. I'm reading verse 5.
0: Deuteronomy takonukwanwe afueto atohiyanawe ene devie.
1: A woman shall not wear that which pertaineth unto a man, neither shall a man put on a woman's garment, for all that do so are abomination in the sight of the Lord thy God.
0: Nyono side manaye eneke yon sonde ton de dogba mo sono side manaye avo yon side ton do ogogba na melekwekwe kewa onokele enye o sonde klan okon lo jiwe ya wetowe.
1: The word of God has not changed.
0: Oho jiwa otomakodiyo.
1: Come back to Revelation chapter 21 verse 8.
0: Go
1: and the murderers. You understand the murderers? Everybody understands. What you may not understand is that he that hateth his brother in his heart is a murderer. Maybe you don't understand that.
0: And
1: you're still saying, I don't kill, but you commit abortion? I don't kill, but you hate. John chapter 3 verse 15. Whosoever hateth his brother is a murderer. And ye know that no murderer has eternal life abiding in him. And then he tells us the whoremongers, those are the adulterers. Those are the people that are not faithful to the marriage vow. In Hebrews chapter 13 verse 4. Marriage is honorable in all, and the bed undefiled, but among us and adulterers God will judge. And the sorcerers,
0: now
1: that That is the people that use witchcraft, familiar spirits. They also will not get to heaven.
0: The
1: idolaters, the idol worshippers.
0: And
1: then all liars. See if you are telling lies, although maybe men have not caught you.
0: But
1: you're living in lies. You understand? If you die in that condition, you are going to go to hell. You know, sometimes it's because you want to save your face. Actually, you've done something wrong. And they might even have caught you. And very simply, you could have said, "Coordinator, I'm sorry." Agro-coordinator, I'm very sorry. Pastor, I'm sorry. I stole that money. All the church will do is to discipline you, which is good for you. Because that will help you here to prepare for eternity. But you are telling your friends, I didn't steal any money. I didn't do anything. They are just saying that they are putting this on me. What did I know about you? And you know in your heart that you are a thief. And then all your friends are ganging around you saying, but these are innocent friends. Why is the church dealing with a friend like this? And this man is generous. He's giving us money. My friend is out of the money he stole that he's giving you. We know it. And then the fellow is going about his saying, I know my heart. If anybody is saved in this church, I'm saved. You know you are telling a lie. And when that day will come, and all liars shall have their part in the lake that burns with fire and brimstone. You will not escape. Why don't you own up all these friends that are supporting you now? And they are saying, leave them alone. Let them put you under discipline. And let them stay under that discipline. Don't worry about you. We know you are a good man. But we know here from the pulpit you are not a good man. You know it yourself. But today is still the day of repentance. So you can still change. But if you remain adamant in sin, look at Revelation chapter 22 verse 15. Revelation chapter 22 verse 15. For without outside are dogs and sorcerers and whoremongers and murderers and idolaters and whosoever loveth and maketh a lie. You can make up your mind today where you want to spend eternity. I've made up my mind that heaven I want to go there. How about you? I said how about you? I want you to rise up on your feet and say, Lord, I want to make it. I don't want to come to the Bible study in vain. I don't want to just worship in vain. But Lord, I'm calling upon you. Have mercy upon me. That new Jerusalem, I want to be there. Lord, I'm calling upon you today. If there is sin in your heart, confess to the Lord and forsake all those sins. All those sins that you are going to watch over the television. All those evil things, don't let them overcome you. Come out from among them and call upon the Lord and say, Lord, here am I give myself unto you. Are you keeping sage? Have you kept your salvation? Are you looking back like Lot's wife? Are you going back to the world, loving the present world like demons? Are you still in the faith? Or have you gone back into the world? There'll be a transformation. We'll know it by the life you live. We'll know it by your character. Your character in church. Your character at home. Your character in your place of work. Your character anywhere, everywhere. We will know it. Because there'll be that holiness in your life without which no man shall see the Lord. Call upon the Lord.
0: That's why you don't
1: know you're going to.
0: It's there, by the way.

0: to do. They can only kill the body, but they cannot drive your soul into hell. Be not afraid of any man. Come out of sin, whatever they will say. Anything you have at home that you need to get rid of. Anything you have in your life, you need to get rid of. Anything you need to make restitution about, call upon the name of the Lord, and the Lord himself will have mercy upon you. And the Lord will help you to get ready for the coming of the Lord. The Lord may come any time from now. Are you ready? Make sure you are ready. Pray through before you go.
1: Praise the Lord. Everybody, I say praise the Lord. I welcome every one of you that this time in Jesus' name. God is about doing something. And you'll be part of that thing. The hand of the Lord will touch you. Whatever problem you have, you bring at this time. And the Lord is going to visit everyone in Jesus' name. Make it a day with the Lord. You and your family, you will never be the same again. Everybody praise the Lord again. Why don't you close your eyes and we're going to pray. Almighty God will come to you today. I will bless your mighty and your holy name. We know that you are a mighty God and you are going to do wonderful things in the lives of everyone upon everybody in Jesus' name.
2: I pray
1: to begin to pour down your blessing. And everybody will see that you are still on the throne. And we know that you are the same yesterday and today and forever. And you will do mighty things even in our midst in Jesus' name. We lift you up. Draw all men unto yourself. Thank you, Lord, because we know you have answered. In Jesus' name we pray. I have a word for you from the Bible. In John chapter 1 verse 29, it says, the next day, John sees Jesus coming unto him and says, behold the Lamb of God, which taketh away the sin of the world. I come to you tonight telling you, behold the Lamb. If you see the Lamb of God tonight, and you allow the Lamb of God to do something in your very heart and life, you'll never be the same. I said you'll never be the same. Your family will never be the same. Your work will never be the same. God will just take hold of your life and turn you completely around. And I'm trusting the Lord will do it.
2: Be

0: Hold the line.
1: That year go.
0: We're talking about John the Baptist.
1: Me to khoro to go John Baptist dali.
0: And John the Baptist talking about Jesus Christ, the Lord and Savior and Redeemer of the whole world.
1: Le John Baptist to khoro to go Jesus Christ dali. When God to me fli go to le gbo uja jiwe eto na iran le po.
0: He had been baptizing people in water.
1: Eko to sin banak betole bo sime.
0: And it was a great day in his life when he saw Jesus coming unto him. You see, I have seen many, many people, and maybe you have seen many people too. This may not be your first time. You are holding your Bible. You are reading the Bible, or you are listening to somebody preaching from the Bible. But the day you see Jesus, it will be a great day in your life. And this day will be the day in your life. Because as you come here, I know you will never be the same again in Jesus' name. The next day, what a great day, a day of salvation, a day of redemption, a day of healing, a day of liberation. The next day, John sees Jesus coming unto him. That day when John saw Jesus Christ, then he said, behold, I see something. Do you see anything? You see it before you catch it. You see your healing before you catch it. And you see your deliverance before you get it. And you look into the face of Jesus, and when you see that, you see your salvation. When you see him, you see your deliverance. When you see him, you see the answers to your prayer. John sees Jesus. I will see Jesus.
1: John mo Jesus. Nyena mo Jesus.
0: When he saw Jesus, he said, "This is what we're looking for." This is the answer to our prayer. And this is the climax of Christian experience. He said, behold, the Lamb of God that taketh away the sin of the world. Say, behold. He said, look and see. And feel your attention and fix your mind and fix your gaze upon the Lord. Not just an ordinary lamb, it's the Lamb of God. The Lamb of God. He was sent by God. The Lamb of God. He was given by God. His origin is from God. The source of his power is from God. And the source of his ministry, he came right from God. That's why it says it's a Lamb of God. And then he says there's something he does. He takes the sin of the world away. And say, Lord, here am I. You came because of me. God the Father in heaven sent you to this world to die on the cross of Calvary because of me. Then you open your heart and then he takes away. Everybody say, take away.
2: Take away.
0: takes away your sin because it takes the sins of the world away. And as we come today, there's a great exchange. The Lord takes away something from you and then he gives you something better and something greater. He takes away your sin and he gives you salvation. He takes away your sickness and he gives you healing. He takes away your bad luck and he gives you the promises of God, and your life will never be the same again in Jesus' name. What he came to do is to take away your sin. Come to this verse again. John saw Jesus. You will see Jesus. As we look at the one that died for us to take away our sins, this is what he will do for you. He will take away your sin. And then he gives you life eternal. And when he gives you that salvation, he puts your name in the book of life, and you are never, never the same again in Jesus' name. You know, sometimes when you read the Bible like this, a verse of scripture like this, you don't really understand. The reason you don't understand is because you don't understand the background. Let me tell you the background.
1: John
0: the Baptist was an Israelite. And the Israelites dated their origin back to Abraham. There is a story about the lamb that interests every Israelite. And since that time long ago that they have been watching for that lamb to come, they have been looking at that story. The story is this. Maybe you have heard the story before. Abraham was called of God. And he was told that he should bring Isaac a son. And Isaac, his son, had to die. Why did he have to die? Well, it's an illustration. To tell you, all have sinned and come short of the glory of God. And the wages of sin is, tell me out loud, is death. And therefore God said, Abraham, he said, here am I, Lord. And then he said, take your son. That's your only son, and sacrifice him to me. Why will he die? To illustrate that you should have died. I should have died. Your mommy should have died. Your daddy should have died. And your friends should have died. Everybody you see should have died. The high and the low. And when that sin has happened in your life, the penalty for that, the result of that is that there will be death upon the man that has sinned. In 1 Corinthians 6:9. It says, know ye not that your righteous shall not inherit the kingdom of God? When it says a sinner, it just means basically an unrighteous man.
1: beto nyina dono le ma ba
0: who is an unrighteous man, a man that is not doing right.
1: Menu ema ba dono me ba tonu da go wa ma.
0: Know you not that your righteous shall not inherit the kingdom of God? Be not deceived, neither fornicators, nor idolaters, nor adulterers, nor the effeminate, nor the abusers of themselves with mankind, nor thieves, nor covetous, nor drunkards, nor revilers, nor extortioners shall inherit the kingdom of God. That's what the Bible means by sinners. And I'll tell you the story of Isaac and Abraham. Isaac had to die because of the illustration that the Almighty God wants to bring to you. Wants to bring to you that when you sin, the penalty for that is that you will die. You might be the only son of your parents. You might be the only daughter of your parents. And yet, if you have sinned, the penalty is death. Now the story of Isaac. When God told Abraham and said, bring Isaac.
1: He ought
0: to die. And then Abraham, knowing that God has something in mind, he wants to teach you a lesson and teach me a lesson. He brought Isaac. As he brought Isaac, he got to the place where the judgment will fall.
1: He
0: came to the place where the penalty of death will be meted out unto him. He came to the place where the verdict of the Almighty God will be effected. And he laid him on the altar. And then he stretched up the knife, wanting to kill him. Wanting to meet out or to give out the penalty that every sinner ought to have.
1: Now those can sue ahead,
0: And then God said, Abraham, hold it, don't do that. And then he lifted up his eyes and behold, he saw a lamb. He saw that lamb that became a substitute. That's the word. Substitute. Everybody say substitute. A substitute is someone that takes your place. That took your punishment. That took your penalty. The judgment. And so Abraham then left the son, raised him up. He had been spared. And he was not going to be judged anymore. And then he went to take the lamb. And he sacrificed that lamb as a substitute of Isaac, a son. That's what John was saying. When John said, behold the Lamb of God that taketh away the sin of the world. As you come here, I want to tell you, if you look back at your life, you see a lot of the sins you have committed.
1: There are
0: sins that you
1: Is it
0: fornication?
1: Bo galiyoton ya.
0: Is it adultery?
1: Ayodide toro.
0: Is it stealing?
1: Ajoton.
0: Is it fraudulent activities in business?
1: Aye me khobuton to ajome.
0: Is it hatred or violence?
1: Kavi won gbena, kavi asufifan.
0: Have you murdered and killed?
1: Kavi me ruruton.
0: All those things will attract the judgment of God upon your life.
1: Eh le po we to we dida jwe to dondo gbeza to eji.
0: They also have some consequences.
1: And
0: some of those consequences are sickness in your life. Oppression in your life. Deformity of your body. And the bad luck and the evil things that happen to you. They are part of the ongoing judgment of God upon your life. But then you have a substitute. His name is Jesus. And when you allow Jesus Christ to become your substitute,
1: that
0: was all the condemnation that I have in my life. I come to you today and I'm asking you, Lord, to take away the condemnation and the guilt in my life. Believing that Jesus died for you on the cross of Calvary. That's why I come to you tonight, invite you to behold the Lamb. When you behold him, then the Bible says he takes your sins away. All the sins you have ever committed, it takes everything away. That's why tonight you'll behold the Lamb. There's a beautiful verse of scripture in the New Testament. And if you have your Bible there, it's in 2 Corinthians chapter 5, verse 21. He said, for he has made him to be sin for us, who knew no sin, but that we might be made the righteousness of God in him. He says, he made him to be the sin offering. He offered him up as a sin offering for you and for me. And it is so that we might become the righteousness of God in him. He was judged on behalf of us because of our sin. You've never known this great exchange, that we might become the righteousness of God in him. What that means is, he is righteous, all righteous. You are sinful, all sinful. And then you come to the place of judgment. And he says, I'll take your place. Come back to Isaac.
1: Isaac
0: was lying down there. And Isaac should have died because of his sin. Isaac should have died because of his evil. Just like you should have died. But then Jesus came and he took your sins away. Now there is no death upon you. That's why John is saying, behold the Lamb of God that taketh away the sin of the world.
1: You
0: come back to John chapter 1 verse 29. The next day, John sees Jesus coming unto him.
1: Agora Joano o tatita afa eto gba ewo ropoto to asan we to pe Joano mo Jesus ja ede.
0: The Lord is looking at your heart right now.
1: Okuro to kun kun eka to edi.
0: And the Lord is seeing your desires right now.
1: Okuro wa to gbe mi ma to ipon to di.
0: If you're saying in your heart, I want him to be the lamp of God for me.
1: Ina to edi to eka to mo njuro ni ile gbo ju oto na mi.
0: And as you come to you say yes Lord, I believe.
1: Yeah, wa ba ra okuro nu gbo yen ise.
0: I believe on the name of the Lord Jesus Christ.
1: Yeah, you say to me, Jesus Christ, Tome.
0: And because of that, he comes to you.
1: Now you talk to a white day.
0: And then he says, behold, he has come. I stand at the door and knock. That is our substitute. Number two, our sacrifice.
1: I will tell our voices and meet on.
0: Everybody say sacrifice.
1: You
0: see the religions of the world. And it doesn't matter anywhere you are in the world. There are people that are thinking that they are going to get saved by their own personal sacrifice. That's why you'll find the idol worshippers. Whenever they think there is a bad luck on them, and
1: even
0: omen on them, a bad luck or a curse upon them, then they will take something and they will go and sacrifice. And they are trying to ward off the evil upon them by the sacrifice they are trying to make. But the Lord is saying the final sacrifice has come. And that is Jesus Christ, the Lamb of God. And that's why John was telling these people, and so I was telling you, that you behold the Lamb of God that taketh away the sin of the world. And so John was actually looking back, number one, to when the Lamb was a substitute. Number two, to when the Lamb became a sacrifice. Like Moses went to the children of Israel, I come to you, I say, this is the day you have been waiting for. Captivity is coming to an end. Sickness is coming to an end. Evil is coming to an end. Affliction is coming to an end. And that's why I come to you telling you, behold the Lamb. And when you behold the Lamb of God, all those evil things in your life, everything will come to an end in Jesus' name. Moses came to the children of Israel. He said, this is the day. And he said, if you're going to have that redemption, total redemption for your soul, for your spirit, and for your body, and you're going to have that redemption for your whole family, every family will take a lamb. And when you take that lamb, you kill the lamb. That's why Christ went to the cross and died. Because the Lamb of God had to die. Died for our sins. Died for our sickness. Died for all the satanic attacks that have been bothering us and troubling us.
1: Because
0: he became the sacrifice. Behold the sacrifice that takes away the sin of the world. And so Moses told the children of Israel, what a wonderful thing. That all those children of Israel, every one of them, believe. What a wonderful thing he had if everyone there. Everyone at the back. If everyone here will believe the good news, something good will happen to you. I believe you will have your redemption in Jesus' name. All those children of Israel believed the words of Moses. And every one of them took a lamb. And they killed the lamb. And they applied the blood upon the lintels and the posts of their houses. And then they searched inside and they ate the body of the lamb. That's why the Bible says they all came out of captivity. They all came out of the land of Egypt and there was no one feeble person among them. You're going out of this place healed. You're going out of this place tonight delivered. You're going out of this place tonight set free in Jesus' name. Unforgettable night and an encounter with the Lord. Everyone, every family took a lamb.
1: And he killed
0: the lamb. And it's not enough that the lamb was killed. They had to apply the blood of the lamb. How many people are saying, yes, I believe that Jesus died? That's not enough. I believe that the blood of Jesus has been shed. That's not enough. And that's why, you know, many people, they celebrate the Easter. They celebrate the Easter because they know that there was a day when Jesus Christ, the Lamb of God, was taken and he was crucified and he was slain and his blood was shed. You must come to the point where you apply the blood of the Lamb. For your own life, for your own salvation, and you make it a personal deal with the Lord.
1: And
0: say, yes, I, in particular, I believe. And when you come with that personal faith in the Lord, and you know, it's not just that the lamb had been killed, but for you in particular, because of your sin in particular, he has died for you so as to take your sins away the moment you come. And you say, yes, I believe in a very personal way. I don't care what others are thinking. I don't care what others are doing. I don't care what others are not doing for me. As an individual, I come here and I believe on the Son of God, then you'll find that that salvation will be given to you. That redemption will be given to you. All have sinned and come short of the glory of God. And the penalty of sin is death. And that's why you find many people having the penalty of sins in their lives. For example, you are committing fornication. Then you have HIV AIDS. That's the penalty of sin. And HIV AIDS is a messenger of death. And except the Lord touches you, and he will touch you. Except the Lord touches you, when those messengers of death, when they come, they lead you to the point of the grave. That eventually you die. But if you come to the Lord and you will say yes on a personal note, then the sin will be taken away. The penalty of sin will be taken away, and the angel of death will not have any authority over you anymore in Jesus' name. And so the angel of death passed over the land of Egypt that night. And in the house of Pharaoh. In the house of the magician. In the house of the sorcerers. In the house of the leaders in the land. And in the house of the peasants of the poor people in the land, death visited every home. I'm here to tell you that God is no respecter of person. He's an impartial God. If a great man sins, the penalty of sin is death. If a rich man sins, the penalty of sin is dead. If an honorable woman sins, the penalty of sin is
1: dead.
0: If a poor man, a poor woman sins, the penalty of sin is
1: dead.
0: And if children sin, the penalty of sin is
1: dead.
0: But God has given us a remedy. He has given us a redeemer. And the Lord Jesus Christ came so that he will set you free and take away the penalty of sin from you. So we'll do it. And then we're told that the angel of death visited them in the land of Egypt. And in every home where the blood of the lamb was not applied, everyone tasted of that penalty of sin and they died. They woke up in the morning like this and they saw everybody not having the mark of the blood, that the death penalty had visited every one of them. But all the people, they might be poor. All the people, they might be underprivileged. All the people, they might have been jobless. All the people, they might have been suffering one thing or the other.
1: Jesu gankro ya nune ton ji koko
0: that had the mark of the blood upon the lintels of their houses, they were spared.
1: Eh tindo ohun le gbo vulo ton to do tin kon tonu ye ton ton yegula erogbe.
0: And there was no judgment upon them, just like when you have the mark of the blood upon your heart.
1: We dida ti ko eto ma so je eji eti kre pori kiyado atindo ohun le gbo vulo ton to gbesan to eji.
0: The death penalty will not treat you anymore in Jesus' name. As they ate the body of the lamb, then it became health for them. Healing for them. Strength for them. That's why tonight, as I come to you in the name of Jesus, if you are sick, you are going to get healed.
1: I've seen
0: God doing wonderful miracles of healings in the lives of many, many people. People in America might be listening to me now. And you know, in Minnesota some years ago. And those who were there, there will understand. Because this Korean woman had been taken from the hospital. And this woman, you know, when the nurse said, can I take this Korean woman to that crusade? That Pastor so-and-so from Nigeria. So you say, yes, you can take her. Because if she stays in the hospital, she will die. If she goes out, she will die.
1: No, no, bolo. Where is he? Sorry. No, na ibeko. Toto we fi na kuni so ito na ku.
0: She will die in a few days' time. Take her anywhere you want to take her.
1: No, na ku madame. The fi na kuge diya jero zee sorry.
0: And then they brought her to that place, and I was talking about Jesus.
1: Iwa kwenye fi na mbato kura toko Jesus dali.
0: And at the end of the message, I prayed for the people like I'm going to pray for you. Something will happen in your life. Something will happen on that child in Jesus'
1: name.
0: And then as we prayed in the name of Jesus, that Korean woman lying down one side, there was pain. Lying down the other side, there was pain. There was no part of the body that was touchable. But the mighty power of God came upon her. And she rose up. And she began to walk. Everything was alright. Everything will be alright in Jesus' name. Everybody shout that name, Jesus. That Jesus is the answer to your question. That Jesus is a solution to your problem. That Jesus is a healer of every disease in your body. Put your hands together for Jesus. It will happen in your life in Jesus' name. Because there is power in that name. And you behold the Lamb. Takes away the consequences of sin in your life. The children of Israel, they had applied the blood of the Lamb. And because they applied the blood of the Lamb, their sins were forgiven. And then they ate the body of the Lamb. Abraham. That's why the Bible says, by his stripes we are healed. And so you understand that when you believe on the stripes of the Lord Jesus Christ, then you are completely healed. You'll be healed in Jesus' name.
1: But to back Jesus Christ,
0: number one, Jesus is our substitute. Number two, Jesus is our sacrifice. Number three, Jesus is our sin bearer. Isn't that what John was saying? Because the next day, John sees Jesus coming unto him, and he said, behold, the Lamb of God that taketh away.
1: When
0: you take something away, will it be there again? When Jesus comes and he takes fornication away from your life, will fornication be there again? Number one, our substitute in the case of Isaac. Number two, our sacrifice in the case of every family in the land of Egypt of the children of Israel. Number three, now our sin bearer. He has taken away our grief and our sorrows. Everything that brings sorrow to your mind, to your heart, to your family, the Lord will take away. Because it becomes a sin bearer. It takes away our sin. It takes away our sickness. It takes away our satanic affliction. It will set you free. Because it will take away everything that the devil had deposited in your life. And then you are telling the devil, I don't belong to you anymore. And your influence will not be upon my life anymore. Because Almighty God, the Heavenly Father, he has sent Jesus Christ that he will be the sin bearer. And the suffering bearer. And the sickness bearer. And it takes the sin, the suffering, the sickness, and the evil. It takes everything away from our lives. That's why I'm inviting you to the words of John again. It says, the next day, John sees Jesus. John sees Jesus. The great day in your life. The great moment in your life. The great opportunity in your life. And the great deliverance coming to you in your life. When you see Jesus. You picture yourself as a sinner, bearing the punishment of your iniquity. And then all of a sudden, instead of just seeing yourself as a sinner, you see him as your savior. You see the Lord Jesus is coming to you right now. I said he's coming to you right now. But you know what, if he comes to you and you don't won't even take notice of him.
1: What
0: if he comes to you and then you walk away?
1: What
0: if he comes to you and you don't give him attention? But John gave him attention. When he saw Jesus coming, he stopped every other thing he was doing. And then he told everybody, announced to everybody, he said, "Behold the Lamb." And I come to you to tell you, behold the Lamb. Behold the Lamb, your substitute. Behold the Lamb, your sacrifice. Behold the Lamb, your sin bearer. Behold the Lamb, your healer. Behold the Lamb of God that taketh away the sins of the world. He will take your sin away. When, number one, you look at him. Now, if you're looking at Jesus, you have to take your eyes away from and other directions. You've been looking at Satan. You've been looking at sin. You've been looking at the nightclub. You've been looking at those hard drugs. You've been looking at immorality. They have attracted you. And they had pleasure for you. But now you take your eyes away from sin. And you turn your eyes on the Lord Jesus Christ, on the Savior. You even have to take away your eyes away from your sickness. Take your eyes away from your calamity. And then turn your eyes on Jesus, who has come to heal you, who has come to deliver you, who has come to set you free. The Lord will do that. Give me a good amen. If you will come to say, "Yes, Lord, I believe that Jesus died for me on the cross of Calvary." I believe that I will not die for my sins anymore. If you will come with faith unto the Lord, He will take all those sins away, and then you become a child of God. I said you become a child of God. And then all the sicknesses you see in your body right now, by the time we finish the meeting tonight, you are set free. I said you are set free. And you will never be the same again in Jesus' name. Now is the time that I invite every one of you to behold the Lamb. Behold the Lamb. And He will take your sins away. He'll take your sickness away. He'll take your judgment away. He will turn every negative sin to become positive in your life in Jesus'
1: name.
0: I want you to stay where you are. Bow your head and close your eyes, because this is the moment of decision. If you are there while we're sitting down,
1: heads
0: bowed, eyes closed. If you are there tonight and that you are saying, I want the Jesus Christ we are talking about to be my Savior.
1: In
0: that
1: thing, if you borrow the door, Jesus, the whole idea, and you are in the God touch.
0: Wherever you are, can you just raise up your hand? Be quiet and listen to me now. Be quiet and listen to me now. I want you to turn away from your sin and turn to Jesus Christ, your Savior, and say, Lord Jesus, I give up my sin. I turn away from my sin. I turn away from my fornication. I turn away from my smoking and drinking. I turn away from my stealing. I turn away from my fighting. I turn away from my deception and lying. I turn away from all my sins. I turn to Jesus as my Savior. Tell the Lord that. And tell the Lord, I receive you, Jesus, as my Savior. I receive you, Jesus, as my Redeemer. I receive you, Jesus, as the one that takes away my sin. My sin bearer. In Jesus' name we pray. In Jesus' name we pray. In Jesus' name we pray. Amen. And all your sins are gone in Jesus' name. And as you go back home, the Lord has given you the grace already. And you will not continue in those sins anymore in Jesus' name. The power of the blood of the Lamb will work effectively in a dynamic way in your life. And he'll give you the victory over all the sins of the past. Just keep up your hand. I'm praying for you now. Give me your life to Christ. You have turned away from your sin. You have turned unto the Savior. And you have said, yes, Lord, I open the door of my heart to you. Come in. The Lord has come in. I said the Lord has come in. Father, in the name of Jesus, I thank you at this time and bless your name. Because you have said whosoever will call on the name of the Lord will be saved. All these people who have genuinely, wholeheartedly turned away from their sin, and they have turned to Jesus Christ, their Savior. Lord, I believe you have answered their prayer. And I pray, O Lord, that you give them the victory over the sins in their lives in Jesus' name. Take away their sins. Wash away their sins. Lord, I pray that the power of sin will be broken in their lives in Jesus' name. I pray, Lord, all those who have been involved in fornication, adultery, or stealing, or hard drugs, or marijuana, or any evil habit, break, destroy all those evil habits in their lives now, in Jesus' name.
1: Ba jijo yina kan ina la pe se so gbeze e to me di to Jesu yin ko me.
0: Lord, I pray that the power of the blood of the lamb will set every one of them free right now.
1: Okun ko do la okun ohun le gbo fun latan na tun do ko pe to lo te di to Jesu yin ko me.
0: And the freedom will not just be for one day or one week.
1: Tun lo te lo ma na yin asan ro ko ka bi se ro ko tan ba.
0: The freedom will be permanent in Jesus' name.
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0: Confirm that miracle of redemption and salvation in every heart, even now, in Jesus' name.
1: Okay, as on dia ulo bote to gaza do koko eto tome to dino Jesu inkome.
0: I thank you, Lord, because I know you have answered.
1: Ndope o kuro na yendo akose.
0: In Jesus' name, we pray. Everybody put your hands together for Jesus. Amen. Right now, at this time, your miracle will come to you in Jesus' name. Would you stand up as we pray together? Heavenly Father, I come to you now. And I come in the name of Jesus Christ, the Lamb of God, who takes away our sin and the consequence of sin.
1: Oh
0: Lord, I come to you now with confidence and trust and faith. And I believe that you are mightily present here and you will do wonderful things, miraculous things over here in Jesus' name. Everywhere now, all who are listening to the sound of my voice, I pray, Lord, manifest your power in Jesus' name. That swelling in your body right there now, whether in the neck, or at the back, or on the legs,

0: from above will come to that dead, dying kidney in Jesus' name. And all the coughing of blood and tuberculosis, I command you right now, be healed in Jesus' name. All the pains in your body, all the pains in your bone, I pray right now, I send the mighty power of the Lord upon you right now. Be healed in Jesus' name.
1: Yes,
0: oh Lord, I'm asking for those who have HIV AIDS in their body. Because you are the God who heals. You are the God who delivers. And I know that with Jesus Christ, all things are possible. I command right now, the HIV AIDS in your body be healed in Jesus' name. That individual having the spirit of insanity, the spirit of madness, that demonic spirit that is causing the insanity or the epilepsy or whatever it is, I command you, demonic spirit, come out in Jesus' name. Become normal right now. Be delivered right now. By the mighty power of the Spirit of God, in the name of Jesus that will never fail, I set you free in Jesus' name. Now I pray for all those who are deaf and dumb, those deaf ears. I command you right now, be opened in Jesus' name. Oh Lord, I pray that you do a creative miracle. Do a creative miracle. And those ears that have been deaf with something damaged in the ear, recreate what is damaged and make them to hear very perfectly in Jesus' name. Those who are dumb, I pray for you now. And I pray that the dumbness will vanish away. Whatever ties down your tongue that you are not speaking, I pray you speak right now. The mighty power of God is on you already. Speak out in Jesus' name. All those who are blind, I come to you now. And that bandage of the devil on your eyes, the cataract or the glaucoma, whatever has caused that blindness, I command the blindness to vanish away in Jesus' name. Lord, you are the one that gives sight to the blind. And therefore now I pray, open their blind eyes that they may see in Jesus' name. And those who are lame, I pray the mighty power of God will touch your joints. Will touch your muscles, will touch your bones.

and everything that is twisted will come right. And be straightened out in Jesus' name. And those who have been lame receive the power of God on your body. On your brain. On every part of your life. Rise up and walk in Jesus' name. And Lord, I pray you touch everyone here. 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Every man, every woman. Everyone here, touch everyone with a miracle touch in Jesus' name. Everyone here, the power of the Lord is sent unto you right now. Receive your miracle in Jesus' name. Receive your miracle in Jesus' name. Receive your miracle in Jesus' name. Thank you, Lord, because I know you have answered. In Jesus' name I pray. And everybody said, Amen. Check up and you'll find the miracle is there already.

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1: In Jesus' name we pray.
2: To Jesus, ni come mi chodete.
1: And also expecting the blessings of God said.
2: Ni to nukundo pagu drajoto na limukembo ni che.
1: Almighty God, we thank you. We come with joy. We come with expectation. And we come, Lord, with great faith here today. That you're going to pour abundant blessings upon everyone in Jesus' name. We're praying, Lord, as we look at the scriptures. The good things are preserved and prepared for everyone. You reveal to us today in Jesus' name. And it will be ours in Jesus' name. We'll enjoy them. Our children will enjoy them. Our wives will enjoy them. Our husbands will enjoy them. All the members of your church will enjoy them in Jesus' name. And bless us today. And let your blessings spill over to everyone around us. We thank you because we know you have answered. In Jesus' name we pray. Thank you very much. We're looking at entering the promised land by faith. In Joshua chapter 6, I'm reading from verse 1. Now Jericho was straightly shut up because of the children of Israel. None went out and none came in. And the Lord said unto Joshua, see, I have given into thine hand Jericho and the king thereof and the mighty men of valor. As you look at those two verses, you will see it appeared there was a barrier. It's like the people closed the gate and shut the doors. And that was the only gateway into the promised land. Jericho stood between them and the land of promise. And the gates were shut. The doors were shut and the bars were in place so that they will not be able to enter in. As you look at all things around you, it might appear that somebody shut some gates. And they are thinking in their own imagination that you will not be able to pass through that gate and you will not be able to enter in. By the time we finish the chapter, you'll see that all those gates are destroyed. All those doors are opened. And the walls that are high, they are all broken down this very day in Jesus' name. Actually, the Lord has spoken to the children of Israel that he was bringing them to the land of promise.
2: And
3: If you look at Deuteronomy chapter 27, I'm reading from verse 1.
2: Deuteronomy,
3: and Moses with the elders of the children of Israel commanded the people, saying, keep all the commandments which I command you this day, and it shall be on the day when you shall pass over Jordan unto the land which the Lord thy God giveth thee, that thou shalt set thee up great stones and plaster them with plaster. And I shall write upon them all the words of this law when thou art passed over, that thou mayest go in unto the land which the Lord thy God giveth thee, a land that floweth with what? With milk and honey, as the Lord thy God, the God of thy fathers, promised thee. You see, it talked about Jordan. They left Jordan behind already. And he said, any time they cross Jordan and they were now to move on, they'll be getting into the land that the Lord had promised
2: them.
3: And now that they came to this other side of Jordan, just one step and it will be in.
2: And
3: today, just one step. I said, just one step. They are coming in Jesus' name. But before they went in, what were the things we see marking the way? What have we discovered? Now, number one, salvation. Number two, separation. Submission. They were now to submit to his will and to his word. Number four, sanctification.
2: I'm
3: looking at Joshua chapter 3, verse 5.
2: Joshua
3: and Joshua said unto the people, sanctify yourselves, for tomorrow the Lord will do wonders among you.
2: Joshua said,
3: in all the places we are hearing the word of God, for every man and every woman, every boy and every girl, the Lord will do wonders in our lives in Jesus' name. After that, there is going to be number five, satisfaction. Everybody says satisfaction. No dissatisfaction this year. No disappointment this year. The Lord will satisfy every one of our needs and desires in Jesus' name. Jeremiah chapter 31. I'm reading from verse 14. And I will satiate the soul of the priest with fatness, and my people shall be satisfied with my goodness, says the Lord.
2: Now
3: My people, are those people around?
2: Where
3: are they? If you are one of them, one of us, you are going to be satisfied. And my people shall be satisfied with my goodness, says the Lord. Number 6, saturation. Jeremiah chapter 31 and in verse 25. For I shall satiate the weary soul, and I have replenished every sorrowful soul. All the sorrows are taken away. Suffering taken away. And every sin of the devil coming from the wrong direction into our lives, everything is taken away in Jesus' name. Number 7 is the supply. Looking at Philippians chapter 4, verse 19. But my God shall supply all your need. I thought you would say amen.
2: Amen.
3: But my God shall supply all your need according to his riches in glory by Christ Jesus.
2: We're
3: going to divide the message to 3 parts. Number 1, the great object of faith. Number 2, the gracious obedience of faith. And then number 3, the glorious outcome of faith. Number 1, the great object of faith.
2: We're
3: looking at Joshua chapter 6, verse 2. And the Lord said unto Joshua, see, I have given into thine hand Jericho, the king thereof, and the mighty men of valor. And when he said see, he doesn't say look at the walls. And he doesn't say look at who you are. He doesn't say look at the things surrounding you. See, look at this. The Almighty God, look unto me, all ye the ends of the earth, and be ye saved, because I am God and there is none else.
2: That
3: is the mighty men who are in Jericho. That all those people are afraid of. And he felt, how are we able to go in? You will go in. And this is that day, because the Lord said. Who is the object of our faith? The Lord himself. And this year, that's what you want to look at.
2: What
3: did the people say? What did he say? Verse 3, and you shall compass this city, all ye men of war, and go round about the city once. Thus shalt thou do 6 days.
2: And
3: The Lord was already telling them, I've given you already. All you need to do now is to walk about and walk around in joy, in confidence, knowing it is yours already. And when you walk around, you're not going to do anything because the Lord has done everything already. In verse 4, and the seven priests shall bear before the ark seven trumpets of ram's horns. On the seventh day, he shall compass the city seven times, and the priest shall blow with the trumpet. And it shall come to pass that when they shall make long blasts with the ram's horn, and when ye shall hear the sound of the trumpet, all the people shall.
2: Shall
3: fight? No, the fighting is done already by the captain of the Lord of hosts. Ours now is to shout the shout of joy. And the shout of victory.
2: He
3: shall shout with a great shout. And then it says, and the wall of the city shall fall down flat, and the people shall ascend up, every man straight before him. There is no exception to the blessing of God this day.
2: For
3: every man, every woman, every boy, every girl, every member, every invitee, the blessing is coming upon us in Jesus' name. But I want you to notice something there. The very object of faith. As we're marching around, keep on looking at the Lord. And keep on remembering the words of the Lord. Don't think about how you feel.
2: And
3: don't think about what people say unto you. And don't think about any other thing, just the Lord, the object of our faith. The Lord is the object of our faith. Exodus chapter 14, verse 31. And Israel saw that great work which the Lord did upon the Egyptians, and the people feared the Lord and believed who? Believe the Lord.
2: Israel saw Mason da ko ro kun ro wa to fili ejitunu le gogbe to wu le so dibuna menu dibuna okruno yeso ise to okruno mepo to devie to.
3: What's the Lord telling you in his promises? Believe the Lord, because he is the object of our faith.
2: Eto kun la we to pagbe to me we yi se ara yi okruno se lo wa in dodonu yi se mi toto.
3: And his servant Moses, well, because it was Moses that was a channel for the word of God. The Lord and his word, that's the object of our faith.
2: When
3: you Christ, the object of our faith. In Numbers chapter 23, verse 19. God is not a man that he should lie, neither the son of man that he should repent. As he said, and shall he not do it? That's the object of our faith. As he spoken, and shall he not make it good?
2: Behold,
3: I have received commandment to bless, and he has blessed, and tell me the rest, I cannot reverse it.
2: Daye go nye komangbele bwere yi na do dona wako so o dona nye maso gan wate radek bonami nye maso gan duye.
3: That was Balaam talking to Balak.
2: Balaam mene tokole nan Balak ito file.
3: Balak had invited Balaam and had said, I hate the people of Israel.
2: Balak iko dakpa Balaam mimbodo nye gbe wana ome Israel iton leto.
3: Maybe there are people that are telling you that somebody is trying to attack you or something. It will not hold.
2: Vlavo na o se do medeto beto enya. Bunasa gbogbedo e. Ale apon fren blo e ba pe go e.
3: That those fellows, anything they say, if they say they're going to bring down so and so, that fellow is down. In your own case, it will not stand.
2: Ni yesi adano. Yo sa gbogbedo
3: nobody can reverse the blessing of God in your life in Jesus' name.
2: And
3: he has not beheld iniquity in Jacob, neither has he seen perverseness in Israel. The Lord is God, is with him. The Lord your God is with you.
2: He
3: will never leave you.
2: He
3: will never forsake you. And the shout of a king is among them. God brought them out of Egypt. He has a seat where the strength of an unicorn. Surely there is no enchantment against Jacob. There's no enchantment against you. Can you say that again? And that should be the object of your faith. The
2: object
3: God himself. He said you are mine. Neither is there any divination against Israel. According to this time, it shall be said of Jacob and of Israel, watch as God wrought, the Lord will do it.
2: Matele matin do Israel jigba divie na yin dido na Jacob utongpo Israel itongpo nuke jiwa eko wa chonaso basi.
3: Daniel chapter 6. We're looking at verse 23.
2: Daniel chapter 6, verse 23.
3: In Daniel chapter 6, verse 23, then was the king exceedingly glad for him. I will be glad for you.
2: I'll
3: be happy on your behalf. Your people
2: will
3: be glad on your behalf in Jesus' name.
2: Then
3: was the king exceedingly glad for him, and commanded that they should take Daniel up out of the den. So Daniel was taken out of the den, and no manner of hurt was found upon him.
2: When we are hollowing, you come on bow, was all the better. Yenize, Daniel Daga, so dolome, Moyese, Daniel Daga, Tosso dolome, Pudo, Yemamon, Cowble, Tondeto, Ewa, go ba.
3: Look at the rest of the verse. Because he believed in his God, who was the object of his faith. God. In your God. And because we believe in that God, he will see us through.
2: I said to join me now. I said to me,
3: Acts of the Apostles, chapter 27, verse 25.
2: We are
3: Wherefore, sirs, be of good cheer, for I believe who? You see that? That's the object of faith.
2: Now to me, mi kwaoda inanyayi, diwa wese do, amon, tuto ise mi toton la diwe.
3: He has done for others. He has done things for others that are worse than you.
2: Mokpono wana mede fule, mede vede nina wukan ye owa dagbena ye.
3: He has done things even for sinners. Even for backsliders. And you are not a backslider.
2: Amen.
3: This year will be a year of the fulfillment of the promise of God in Jesus' name. Therefore, sirs, be of good cheer. For I believe God that it shall be, as it was told me. It will be in Jesus' name. Looking at Hebrews chapter 6, verse 18. That by two immutable things in which it was impossible for God to lie, we might have a strong consolation who have fled for refuge to lay hold upon the hope that is set before us.
2: Looking
3: at Hebrews chapter 11, verse 6. But without faith it's impossible to please him. For he that cometh to God must believe that he is, and that he is a rewarder of them that diligently seek him.
2: That's why
3: we're making his word our refuge. The word on which we stand.
2: 1
3: Thessalonians chapter 2 verse 13. For this cause also thank we God without ceasing, because when you received the word of God which he heard of us, you received it not as the word of men.
2: What you are hearing today,
3: every statement you hear is not the word of the preacher, it's the word of the Almighty God. And because you had that in your mind and you said, this is the word of the Almighty God, and I accept it. And I receive it. It will be fulfilled in your life in Jesus' name. It says, you received it not as the word of men, but as it is in truth, the word of God, which effectually worketh also in you that believe.
2: This
3: word will work in your life. Number two, the gracious obedience of faith.
2: Coming
3: to Joshua chapter 6. I'm reading from verse 10.
2: Joshua
3: And Joshua had commanded the people, saying, ye shall not shout, nor make any noise with your voice, neither shall any word proceed out of your mouth until the day I bid you shout, then ye shall shout.
2: Joshua saw the benangbe tole do mommy da bobo blow mommy so di ke ye se ugbe mi ton blow mo ho de pepe mana so to son onu mi ton me gba kaka jaza egbe ni na de gbe na mi ni da bobo when we mi na da bobo.
3: I want you to notice that looks very simple. Yes, it is simple. The word of God that leads us into having a miracle is always very simple. Always very direct. And anyone can easily obey. Why did the Lord tell them to do this at this time? That you will not say anything. I want to remind you, the major problem of the children of Israel in the wilderness was the problem of the tongue. They are always saying something wrong. They are always saying, why did you bring us here? We will not say what we used to say. And we will not sing the bad songs we used to sing. It's a rough way, it's a rough valley, sometimes in the dungeon and sometimes on the mountain. It's not an easy road. Those old songs, I'm not going to sing them anymore.
2: I said
3: I'm not going to sing them anymore. He said we should close our mouth, shut up, and not say what you used to say in the wilderness. The wilderness life was a life of murmuring. It was a life of rebellion, and they always expressed that rebellion with their mouth. And the Lord said, I'm going to put you to test. That now, look at those Jericho walls and don't ever mention the wall in your
2: mouth.
3: Just keep quiet, because God is at work. While the message is coming to you today, God is at work already.
2: It's
3: working in your spirit, in your soul, in your mind. It's working in your body. It's working in your place of work. It's turned everything around. You get to the place of work tomorrow, everything has turned around. Because while you are just quite meditating upon the word of God, and then you are going to shout when he tells you to shout, and then you will know the walls will come down in Jesus' name. Look at verse 14. And the second day they compassed the city once and returned into the camp. So did they 6 days. This obedient generation, that's the kind of generation we are from today. And so they went around 6 days once a day, never saying anything. And while they were walking around, God was doing the work for them. And while you're walking around in faith, believing the Lord and having great expectation, the Lord is working your life in
2: Jesus.
3: In verse 15, and it came to pass on the seventh day that they rose early about the dawning of the day and compassed the city after the same manner seven times. Only on that day they compassed the city seven times, and it came to pass at the seventh time when the priest blew with the trumpet, Joshua said unto the people, what? Joshua said, shout, the Lord has given you the city. I want to tell you, the Lord has given you the blessing. Obedience of faith, that's what will get us through. That's what will make us to cross over. That you'll not say what you used to say, and when it comes to time to shout, yours will be the victory. Romans chapter 16, I'm looking at verse 26. But now is made manifest, and by the scriptures of the prophets, according to the commandment of the everlasting God, made known unto all nations for the obedience of faith. The children of Israel, they could say, when those Jericho walls came down, Joshua, you said so. Our leader, you said so. And then it says, and by the scriptures of the prophets, that Joshua had told them, that how it was manifested. The channel by which the manifestation will come is what had been said according to the commandment of the everlasting God. Hebrews chapter 11, I'm reading from verse 8. By faith, Abraham, when he was called to go out into a place which he should after receive for an inheritance, he obeyed, and he went out not knowing whither he went. How did he do that? I'll tell you, by not looking at what can be seen and looking at what cannot be seen. What everybody can see, that you don't look at. What nobody sees, that is what you are looking at. You are not looking at what is visible. You are not looking at the walls that are visible. You are looking at the invisible. When you say, is that possible? How can you stop looking at what is seen and looking at what cannot be seen? Look at somebody that did that. We're looking at verse 27. Hebrews chapter 11, verse 27. By faith, he forsook Egypt, not fearing the wrath of the king. For For he endured as seeing him who is what? Who is invisible. And when you're looking at our God who is invisible, your object of faith, you are going to get through. And you're going to cross over even today in Jesus' name.
2: You
3: new change has come. I said the new change has come. Because we're looking at what is invisible. And it is when we obey that obedience of faith that is what will make us to cross over.
2: When I miss it, don't say you say to Jomionene, when I can mean Luton, they do not meet or call
3: for Samuel chapter 15, verse 22.
2: Somebody that for to a photo conquawe.
3: And Samuel said, as the Lord has great delight in burnt offerings and sacrifices, as in obeying the voice of the Lord, behold, to obey is better than what? Better than sacrifice, and to hearken than the fat of rams.
2: Samuel said, "I'm going to cut into him and run away. Cut off from him and mime. Let me go vole. Put it to Tony. Say now go cut not on me. Daye go. Nado say Tony wate ni ponte roa vok. Nado tuntuai u ojo agbo let on."
3: And what are we listening to? What are we hearkening to? That we don't say any negative words in our mouth. This year, will you change your language? This year, all those things you used to say. Anytime you add a challenge in the family, you remember what you used to say? Don't say that again. Anytime you add, maybe you felt a little cold. You know what you used to say? I'm catching, I will not catch. I said I will not catch anything anybody throws. But you know what people used to say? My brother pray for me, I'm catching. No, I'm not going to mention that I'm not catching anything. And then my husband, my wife pray for me, I'm not catching it this year. I said I'm not catching it this year. You know people that live their lives by negative dreams, you know, you wake up in the morning and they say, you know what I saw? Well, I only see the Almighty God. All those dreams, I don't see them anymore. Are you still following after dreams? They told me in the dream, I shut my ears. He hasn't even mentioned it to me. Don't, because the Almighty God told me something already before your dream. And what the Lord has said, what the Lord has said will be fulfilled in Jesus' name. Because the word of God is on a surer foundation than any dream, and we cancel every negative dream in your life this year in Jesus' name.
2: Elohim,
3: Proverbs chapter 21, 21:23. Whoso keepeth his mouth and his tongue keepeth his soul from trouble. Proverbs chapter 13:3. It says, he that keepeth his mouth, keepeth watch, his life. What does that mean? You go to the office and then they already turn out, they're saying, have you heard? 10 people have gone, they have retrenched, they have stopped. 10 people, they said it, they were going to do it, and then the rest of the people, this one will say, I don't know when we come next week, what I do in my turn. When we come next time, it will be my turn. Now, so can you imagine so and so, how faithful, how dutiful, now he's gone, they've retrenched him. And he's lost his job. And if so and so can lose his job, where do I stand? That's the problem. Where do I stand? I'm standing on the rock of ages.
2: Yes, I can do melekpo melekpo tebe as well don't boot it in vie.
3: And no storm can shake the rock, and no storm will shake you in Jesus' name. He that keepeth his mouth, keepeth his life. You know, sometimes there are people that maybe you're feeling some kind of symptom in your body. And because of that symptom, that's the greatest delicate moment to keep your tongue.
2: And
3: not to be telling everybody, look at what I'm feeling. And they say, if somebody is feeling like this, then the consequences like that, keep your tongue and you'll keep your life.
2: And you'll keep your life.
3: If you keep your tongue and keep your life, we'll see one another again in Jesus' name. 1 Peter 3, and we're looking at verse 10. For he that will love life, anybody here loving life? Somebody here loving death? Anybody love death? Destruction. Despair. Discouragement. Devastation. What do you love? For he that will love life, where are they? Praise the Lord. You'll get what you desire. You'll get what you love. But don't talk about what you don't love. Don't talk about what you don't want. Don't talk about what you fear. Talk about what you love. And that which you desire, you will have. For he that will love life and see what? What are you going to see this year? Tell me. You will see it. I said you will see it. Let me remind you again, don't talk about what you don't want to see. Want to see bad days? Anybody want to see bad days? Don't talk about it then. Talk about what you want to see. See the invisible. The invisible is just around the corner. That's what I see.
2: He
3: that will love life and see good days, let him refrain his tongue from evil, and his lips that they speak no guile. Let him eschew evil and do good. Let him seek peace and eschew it.
2: Now we do not even want to beg. We saw Jonah Moazan that beg when he did it. So, oh, now we put on the floor. So, oh, Claudia, do men in Ben and die. We saw no why that beg when he not did it. Joko, we saw no draw for now.
3: The eyes of the Lord are over the righteous, and his ears are open to their prayers.
2: No, Coco, nothing to do. Don't let go to it. So, oh, there yet go.
3: This day we're going to pray, and heaven will listen to the prayer you offer to the Lord.
2: To Azale, we mina kude ulona sodo tokla udehuatele.
3: The Lord will answer your prayer in Jesus' name.
2: Don dokuna sodo tokla po to Jesu ni kome.
3: Number three is the glorious outcome of their faith and the glorious outcome of our faith.
2: Atoto eni todo gigono yise ye toto.
3: Just look at Joshua chapter 6. I'm looking at verse 20.
2: Go ahead, Joshua.
3: I think if all those people that died in the wilderness, anywhere they were at that time, if they could look on now, wherever they were, they were, oh, is it so simple like this? You know, the people who have left this place long ago, and they say, I'm looking for child, I'm looking for healing, I'm looking for deliverance, I'm looking for this and that. And because it didn't come at that time, then they went. I don't know where they have gone, but thank God, I'm not talking to them, I'm talking to you here. And then now, as I'm almost through, when I'm through, then you are through.
2: Those walls will come down.
3: And when I'm through, that sickness will go. When I'm through, that miracle will come. And then those who are out there, they are the one. Oh, I didn't. If I knew it was that simple, I would have stayed. God has a reward for those who have stayed.
2: But yet, my money
3: Joshua chapter 6, verse 20. So the people shouted when the priest blew with the trumpets, and it came to pass when the people heard the shout, the sound of the trumpet, and the people shouted with a great shout that the wall.
2: Look
3: up here for a moment. You know, it's something for the wall to fall. I heard of somebody cutting a tree down, and when the tree was going to fall, the tree fell on him and he died. You know, as you look at all those people, and they were all surrounding the walls, and they shouted, and the walls fell, and the wall never fell on any of them.
2: Mele no se no se ogbeto na mando mele to atin ro nde bayi na atura do ho li ayi tilo mele ne to atin lo ro atin fe je jibo mele no ku ba mele je le to adolo ba do edin vie ho li ayi ma so mo kanda yo mede kuto yo pese to le me
3: never, because the Lord is watching over you.
2: Be de na ta to klo to gbeza to ho
3: o tilo just used to think the Jacob was fair, Jacob was fair. Yes, but you know, the millions of people there, and nobody was hurt by the fall.
2: Mr. Ado jere ko to ho ro li ai live live gba to le to to fina gune nu le e ma ro je do pe e tanji.
3: You will not be hurt.
2: Ye mana gbe a una we
3: when the walls begin to fall,
2: When
3: the miracles begin to happen,
2: when
3: the sicknesses begin to get healed, and when all those attacks and afflictions

0: forth. Adrenaline the demons will be cast out. The sicknesses will be healed.
1: As one in a bo.
0: The barrenness will be taken away. The impossibilities will become possible. But no problem that comes out of another person will come over you. It will go to the people of the world, but for you, you are totally free in Jesus' name. And says the wall fell down flat so that the people went up into the city, every man straight before him, and they took the city.
1: You
0: will take the city. Hebrews chapter 11 verse 30. By faith, the walls of Jericho fell down. After they were compassed about 7 days. It's by faith, and by faith we're going to have it. Romans chapter 10. I'm reading from verse 8. But what says it? The word is nigh thee, even in thy mouth. That word of victory is now in your mouth, and in thy heart. That is the word of faith which will preach. If thou shalt confess with thy mouth the Lord Jesus, and shalt believe in thine heart that God has raised him from the dead, thou shalt be saved. Because I believe he died for me on the cross of Calvary, and he rose again for my justification. For with the heart man believeth unto righteousness, and with the mouth confession is made unto salvation. That's how we have salvation. That's how you are going to have it. Acts chapter 3 verse 16. And his name through faith in his name has made this man strong. This is the outcome of our faith. Yea, the faith which is by him has given him this perfect soundness in the presence of you all. He'll give you that perfect soundness in Jesus' name. We're looking at Acts chapter 15 verse 9. And put no difference between us and them, purifying their hearts by what? By faith. That's sanctification.
1: They
0: said, are the pure in heart, for they shall see God. Lord, who shall ascend to the hill of the Lord? Who shall stand in his holy place? They that have clean hands and a pure heart. How does that happen when somebody has had a defiled heart, a dirty heart? It is by faith. It is this in faith that you believe that Jesus Christ

0: Christ died on the cross and shed his blood, and that cleansing, purifying, sanctifying blood touches your heart and cleanses your heart. And when you believe that, sanctification will be your heritage in Jesus' name. Then it tells us in 1 John chapter 5, I'm reading from verse 4. For whatsoever is born of God overcomes the world. Brothers and sisters, there are many things in the world. We cannot even begin to number them. Cannot exhaust them, but whatever they are, coming from a demonic source, coming from a satanic source, and coming from a carnal source, and coming from an idolatrous source, whatever it is in the world, our faith will cancel everything. Give me a good amen. Because it says over here, whatsoever is born of God, young or old, she might be just a new convert and a young convert, and a person that just came to know the Lord, but you are born again, you are born of God. You say, whatsoever is born of God overcomes the world, and this is the victory that overcomes the world, even what? Our faith. The gracious, glorious outcome of our faith. That as you believe the Lord today, everything the world has tried to bring upon you, you're going to overcome everything today in Jesus' name. But looking at Ephesians chapter 6, I'm reading from verse 16. Above all, taking the shield of faith, wherewith ye shall be able to quench, tell me the rest aloud.
1: Anything
0: remaining after all? Once it says all the fiery darts of the wicked, all, everything without exception. The sickness, the calamity, the sorrow, the attack,
1: mezi,
0: the affliction,
1: Lukundesome,
0: the poverty,
1: Oren,
0: all the curses, everything coming from the pit of hell, their shield of faith will overcome everything today.
1: Above
0: all, taking the shield of faith, wherewith you shall be able to quench all the fiery darts of the wicked. Romans chapter 4, we're looking at it from verse 17. As it is written, I have made thee a father of many nations before him whom he believed. God who quickens the dead and calleth those things which be not as though they were. And being not weak in faith. That's the secret. He considered not touch his own body now dead. When he was about 100 years old, neither yet the deadness of Sarah's womb is staggered not at the promise of God through unbelief, but he was strong in faith, giving glory to God.
1: May he say to Tony do me, Tacoto Tolino, Achilani, and I want to do Lesoto, across the credit, ye domocleras, to Nay, Leo, my Mandogano to Yseme, Emanapaza, Etontire, could in the Tokomba, when now you who can we come cocavi, at the Cucusala,
0: and being fully persuaded that what he had promised, he was able also to perform.
1: What are you, hello, Doto, I come and could look back, it is a Canada by Ibasica.
0: What God has promised is able to perform.
1: And
0: your ministry, what God has promised, is able to perform.
1: In
0: your family, what God has promised is able to perform.
1: In
0: your body right there, right in your flesh, what God has promised is able to perform. And right now we're going to stand up, knowing that when you are standing by faith.
1: Open
0: your mouth and talk to the Lord. Understand the object of our faith.
1: Almighty
0: God is that object for faith. His word is the object of our faith. And they are not the words of me, they are the words of the Almighty God. Entering the promised land by faith. In Jesus' name we pray. In Jesus' name we pray.
1: To Jesu ni kome mi kudete.
0: I want you to bow your head and close your eyes.
1: Do
0: you know the very first step to salvation? You're giving your life to the Lord Jesus Christ right now. Where are you? Just raise up your hand. I'm praying for you. And your life will never be the same again in Jesus' name. Church of the Living God, say good amen. This year, there is no death. This year there's no calamity. This year, multiplied marriages. Ah, that's your amen.
1: Amen.
0: Oh,
1: Benitia.
0: Multiplied miraculous childbearing in Jesus' name.
1: Minato Gigi Boto Gigi Boto Vigi Sugege to Weme to Jesu Ikome.
0: Why don't you raise up your hand? Father, in the name of Jesus, I thank you for these my brothers and sisters. They have come into the kingdom and they have left the wilderness behind. Oh Lord, I pray they'll never go back to Egypt or the wilderness in Jesus' name.
1: They
0: believe on the Lord Jesus Christ who died for them on the cross of Calvary. And so their sins are totally forgiven and forgotten. And I pray no sin will be remembered against them anymore in Jesus' name.
1: Oh,
0: and all my brothers and sisters, as they're giving their hearts all over to you again, because they have been saved before and born again, they are just renewing their commitment unto you. I pray, Lord, any fault, any error, any wrong, oh Lord, forgive in Jesus' name.
1: Jesus' name.
0: And I pray now, their slate and their record will be clean before you. And I pray now, everybody will move out of the wilderness.
1: And we're
0: moving to the land of Canaan and the land of promise in Jesus' name.
1: And I pray now, everybody will move out of the
0: wilderness. Oh Lord, I pray you confirm it in the heart of everyone. The Spirit of God will be a witness that they are now children of God. Confirm it, O Lord. In Jesus' name we pray.
1: To Jesus ni come mi godete.
0: And everybody said, I am saved. Say that I am saved. I'm now a child of God. Now miracle time. I said miracle time. You know, this year all things are possible. This year all things are possible. We don't want to see tears on the face of anyone here this year.
1: No
0: sorrow in the heart of anyone here this year. No calamity in any family here this year. Signs and wonders. Miracles. Answers to prayer.
1: So now there.
0: Healing.
1: As I am
0: deliverance, prosperity, all the blessings you are asking the Lord will affirm and confirm in Jesus' name. Our leaders, our workers, our members, everyone here, the blessing of the Lord is abundant upon your life. Are we ready now? Keep those hands up. Father, in the name of Jesus, I send your word of power and authority over everyone now. Answer their prayers in Jesus' name. All the Jericho walls before them, all the difficulties before them, all the challenges before them, I come against them now in the might, in the power, in the name of the Lord. Come down in Jesus' name. Any sickness there, I command you, come out in Jesus' name. Whatever the sickness in the body, in the system, in the brain, on your bone, on your flesh, whatever the name, whatever the description, I command you, sickness, be healed in Jesus' name. I have a long that sickness has been, that infirmity attack has been, I command right now, get out in Jesus' name. Lord, I pray you destroy every work of the devil. Cancel all the work of the enemy. And I pronounce my brothers, my sisters, my boys and girls and daughters and sons, I proclaim them healed now and delivered in Jesus' name. Lord, I pray for prosperity for those who are poor. That Lord, the famine ravaging the land will not affect us.
1: No,
0: you provide miraculously for everyone in Jesus' name. Anyone under a curse, under a yoke, I destroy the curse. I destroy that yoke. Remove every sin in Jesus' name. Wipe the tears away. Take the sorrow away. Cancel the suffering right now. Lord, you said, whatsoever we ask in prayer, believing, we shall receive. Lord, I believe that your people have received miracle upon miracle in Jesus' name. For those who have been trying to get married, they have not been able. This year, Lord, is the year of the open door. The year of their breakthrough. Whatever has been the hindrance, I cancel that in Jesus' name. Brother, get ready. Sister, get ready. This year, it is done in Jesus' name. Those who are married and they're looking for children. Lord, the children are the heritage from the Lord. Therefore, Lord, whatever has been hindering miracle child coming to the family, give them the miracle children in Jesus'
1: name.
0: Lord, those who have been pursuing academic success and have been eluding them, this year they will catch it. This year, that success will run after them in Jesus' name. Provide for everyone. Supply the need of everyone. Satisfy every longing soul. And shower everything down upon everybody in Jesus' name. Confirm the word, Lord. I thank you because I know you have answered. In Jesus' name I pray.
1: Jesus, we come and hold it.
0: Amen.
1: Me
0: I said, praise the Lord. Tonight is a great night. And tonight will be wonderful in Jesus' name. Father, in the name of Jesus, I thank you because I know we're here for you. And I pray tonight, O Lord, you will do great and mighty things here tonight in Jesus' name. Tonight, a night of miracles. Today, day of miracle. This hour, an hour of miracle. Lord, I pray there be miracle for everyone. Salvation for everyone. Healing for everyone. Deliverance for everyone. They're going to break every yoke in every life in Jesus' name. Our parents who are not here. Our brothers and sisters who are not here. Our neighbors who are not here. Somebody we're concerned about who is not here. Lord, I pray wherever they are, as you are touching us here, you will touch them there in Jesus' name. Let there be an explosion tonight for the blind to see, for the lame to walk, for the demonized to be released, for his insane to be set free, for miracles to take place, for the sinners to be saved. Confirm your miracle power here tonight in Jesus' name. I thank you because I know you have answered. In Jesus' name we pray. And everybody said, God bless you. You can see them now. What are we looking at tonight? I come to talk to you on the hour of his power. The hour of his power. Every hour in the day is not the same. There are morning hours. There are afternoon hours. There are evening hours. There is a walking hour. There is a resting hour. There is an eating hour. There is a talking hour. There is a preaching hour. But there is the hour of his power. This hour we are now. It's a sacred hour. And this hour, it's not the same as the morning hours, as the afternoon hours, as all the other hours of this day. Brush everything aside. Overlook every other thing. And give your maximum concentration now. Because this is the hour of his power. In Matthew chapter 8, reading from verse 13. And Jesus said unto the centurion, go away, as thou hast believed, so be it unto you. Listen to this now. And the servant was healed in the self same hour. It was a special hour in that family. An hour that had never been in that family. A sacred hour, a special hour, a miracle working hour. It was a treasured hour. An hour that never seen. That is this hour we are in now.
1: The
0: hour of his power. Matthew chapter 9. I'm reading from verse 22. I'm just showing you from the word of God. All hours of the day are not the same. This hour where you are now is not the same as other hours of this day. Matthew chapter 9. I'm reading from verse 22. But Jesus turned him about. And when he saw her, he said, daughter, be of good comfort. Thy faith has made thee whole. And the woman was made whole from that hour. That's the woman that had been sick for 12 years. There are many hours in 1 year. Many hours in 2 years. Many hours in 12 years. But all the hours of the 12 years, they were not the same as this hour. This sacred hour. This special hour. This mighty hour. All the other hours of the 12 years
1: had
0: a record in heaven.
1: Had
0: no record in the book. But this particular hour had a record in heaven.
1: The
0: special sacred hour. That's why I am telling you, don't equate this hour we are in
1: now
0: with any other hour in your life. This is special. And it's going to bring something spectacular into your life in Jesus' name. Looks, Matthew records this special hour. Matthew chapter 15 verse 28. Then Jesus answered and said unto her, O woman, great is thy faith. Be
1: it
0: unto thee as thou wilt. And her daughter was made whole from that very hour. Now, do you understand? All those passages I read to you, that the name of Jesus is connected with that hour.
1: And
0: you know that the name of Jesus is not connected with every hour in your life. The hour in the bathroom, the hour at the breakfast table, the hour when you are playing, the hour when you are talking, the hour when you are strolling about. But there is an hour, there is a time, that the name of Jesus is connected with that hour. This is that hour. And that's why I come to you, talking to you about the hour of his power. Is our significant? It's because of some things that have been happening before the hour. And Before Christ comes into your life. Before Christ comes into your situation. There are many, many things that have been happening. And those things, there are some words we can use to describe them. I can say before Christ came, it was a time of problem. I can say before Christ comes, it's a time of pain.
1: So can
0: I can say before Christ comes, it's a time of poverty. And when Christ comes, that hour, that moment, when Christ comes into that pain, into that problem, into that perplexity, that hour when Christ comes will change everything. And the Lord has given us a promise. Maybe you don't understand what I mean. When I say a promise, the promises of God are heavy. It's like when you have some water in a drum, and the water is up to the brim of that bucket. I represent the water in the bucket with problem. The pain. The problem. The perplexity. That's the water in the bucket. I say, I don't want all this pain. I don't want all this perplexity. I don't want all this problem. But the water is so heavy. I cannot carry. I cannot pour it away. And then somebody introduces, he says, look at a heap of sand. And that sand, that if I pour it inside the bucket of water, what will happen to the water? Tell me. I said, what will happen to the water? You don't know. It will be poured away. Because the sand is heavier than the water. Am I right? The promise of God is heavier than your pain. The promise of God is heavier than your problem. And I'm going to throw the promise of God into that pain, that problem in your life. And it is tonight. I said it is tonight that all the pain, all the problem, all the sickness, all the perplexity, everything will vanish away in Jesus' name. And now the power will come with the promise. Three things I'm talking about tonight. Number one, the horror of our perplexity. Number two, the hope in his promise. Now number three, the hour of his power. That's tonight. It will come and you will see and you will have in Jesus' name. Before we treat the problem, we have to explain and describe the problem. Before we remove the pain, we have to know where the pain is. Before we deal with the sickness, we have to know the magnitude of that sickness. Before we face a challenge, we have to see the definition, the description of that challenge. That's why I start from number one. And I'm looking at the horror of our perplexity. There was somebody that had confusion. A terrible problem. He didn't know what to do until the hour of his power came. Everything that brought perplexity, everything that brought a problem, everything that brought the pain, everything that brought the confusion, everything was taken away. And tonight is your night. I said tonight is your night. Let me show you the problem before I demonstrate to you the power. Let me describe the pain before I bring in the promise. Let me show you where the confusion is before the miracle comes. In 2 Chronicles chapter 20 verse 12. Oh our God, wilt thou not judge them? For we have no might against this great company that cometh against us. Neither know we what to do. That's the perplexity. That's the pain. That's the problem. That is the confusion. That is the horror, the terrifying situation in which he found himself. Has anything ever come to your life that you say, what am I going to do? See the height of my problem. See how big my problem is. And see how deep my sorrow is. And see the great mountain before me. And I don't know what to do. That's the thing that horrified the man. The thing that terrified the man. But don't go. If you wait, the hour of his power will come. And this horrifying situation we see now, everything will change. And all this terror of the devil in your life, tonight, in the hour of his power, everything will be rolled away. Isaiah chapter 22. I'm reading verses 4 and 5. Therefore said I, look away from me. I will weep bitterly. Have you ever come to that situation when you don't want any friends around? And you said, get away from me. My heart is full of sorrow. weeping bitterly because of the challenge I have. And then in verse 5, for it is a day of trouble. It is a day of trouble. And of treading down. And of perplexity. That's the situation we're talking about. But thank God. Another chapter will come in the book of your life. Your life will not end with pain. Your life will not end with problems. A new day has come. A new time has come. Perplexity, bye-bye. Problem, bye-bye. Pain, bye-bye. Confusion, bye-bye. Weeping, bye-bye. I will not see you again. My hour has come. Where are you? The hour of his power. That time has come tonight. It will get to you. I said it will get to you. This night, if you ever smiled in your life, you will smile. You will laugh. Laughter has come. Joy has come. Happiness has come. Because Jesus is here. And is going to wipe all your tears away in Jesus' name. But I'm telling you something. The people that do not allow Jesus to come into their lives, every hour will be an ordinary hour. Didn't you see the places I read to you? All the people that tasted the power of the hour, they were the people that had connection with Christ. It is Christ that brings the hour of his power into our lives. And tonight, you will make that connection. And when that connection comes, power will come. Explosion will come. Healing will come. Deliverance will come. Freedom will come. Yokes will be broken. Impossibilities will become possible. When that hour comes, mountains will move away your life. The connection between you and Christ. The connection between you and the Savior will bring that hour of power into your life. Are you getting ready? Say, I'm getting ready. Say, I'm getting ready. Do you have hope in the Lord? Yes, you have hope in the Lord. Point number two, our hope in his promise. Now, when I talk about hope, I want you to know that hopes are of different shapes and sizes. There is a little hope. There is a weak hope. There is a small hope. There is a dying hope. There is a useless hope. But there is a lively hope. A great hope.
1: a
0: mighty hope that nothing can stop. That's the kind of hope you have tonight. You know there are people that have problems. And they don't have Christ. They don't know Jesus. They don't know the mighty healer. They don't know the God of heaven and earth. And they're sick. And they're at the point of death. And they say, well, who knows? I can be lucky. Who knows? I believe. Who knows? I may die. It's a weak hope. That hope is not anchored in the might and the power of Jesus. That hope is not anchored on the cross of Christ. But when somebody says, because Christ lives, I will live. That's a mighty hope. Because Jesus Christ said, where two or three are gathered in my name, I will be there. I know Jesus is here. If Jesus is here, I will not die. Jesus said, whosoever shall call on my name shall be saved. Yes. I'm calling, I know, I'm going to be healed. I'm going to be saved. That's a mighty hope
1: yes,
0: in the Lord. That's the kind of hope we have tonight. A mighty hope. A great hope. An irresistible hope. A kind of hope that cannot fail. In Romans chapter 8, chapter 4, verse 18. Romans chapter 4, verse 18. Who against hope believed in hope? Who against hope believed in hope? It was a hopeless situation. And yet he believed God. And he said, I hope in the Lord. It looks like a kind of situation nothing can change. But tonight, in the hour of his power, a hopeless situation will be changed. A hopeless situation condition will be changed. Tonight, wipe your tears away. Tonight, take your sorrows away. And then he tells us in that same verse 18, he says that he might become the father of many nations. According to that which was spoken, so shall thy seed be. And be not weak in faith. He considered not his own body now dead. Now when the body was going almost to the grave, about to die, about to be buried, and people said, why are you still praying? Don't you see your condition? Don't you see this is hopeless? He said, don't talk to me like that. I'm going to get well. I am going to live. And then he began to write down the things I will do when I get well. And the success I'm going to have when I get well.
1: And
2: the house I'm going to build when I get
1: well. And
2: the certificate I'm going to get when I get
1: well.
2: Begin to plan for your future.
1: I said
2: begin to plan for your
1: future.
2: This sickness will not kill you.
1: This
2: difficulty will not take your
1: life.
2: This perplexity will not bury
1: you.
2: Begin to plan for your future.
1: Tomorrow
2: will be better than this day.
1: Something
2: good. Something marvelous. Something spectacular. Something miraculous. It's coming your way right
1: there.
2: Your blindness will vanish away. Your lameness will vanish away. Insanity will vanish away. And then you'll go back to school.
1: You
2: say, but you cannot read anymore. Because his brain has turned. I'm saying that the brain will turn it back to normal tonight. And you will go back to school. And the books you are not finished reading, you go and finish and read. Because tonight there is hope in his promise. Praise the Lord, praise the Lord, praise the Lord.
1: That's
2: hope for your family.
1: Tonight
2: we're going to cancel that barrenness. That's why it says concerning Abraham. Because he was not weak in faith. Therefore, he considered not his own body now dead. When he was about 100 years old, neither yet the deadness of Sarah's womb,
1: he
2: staggered not at the promise of God through unbelief. He staggered not at the promise of God through unbelief. But he was strong in faith, giving glory to God and being fully persuaded that what he had promised, he was able to perform. Tonight our God is able. Is your God able? There's a power of God here tonight. How many of you believe that? Praise the Lord. Number 3. The power. Everybody shout power. Everybody shout power. The devil is running away.
1: Oh,
2: your sickness is going. Your miracle is coming. This is the hour of his power. I'm coming to Matthew chapter 8. And I'm reading from verse 5. And when Jesus was entered into
1: Capernaum,
2: there came unto him a centurion beseeching him, pleading with him, asking for a favor from him. Tonight, when you make that connection with Christ, and then you plead with the Lord, you say, Lord, I am here. He will see you where you are. In verse 6, and saying, Lord, he called him Lord. You must notice that. He said, Lord, he called him Lord. If you look at Jesus as ordinary person, and you look at Jesus like your pastor in your church,
1: Jesus
2: and If you look at Jesus like your boss in your place of work, if you look at Jesus like a king, a chief in your village, you will not get anything from him. But when you give him a special place, a special position, and you know it's the Lord of heaven and earth, it's the Lord over Satan and sickness,
1: it's
2: the Lord over the ocean and over the sea,
1: it's
2: the Lord over your problem, over your perplexity, and you come to him with that special respect, and you make the connection, you make the connection with him as Lord, explosion of power will take place in your life. That's what the man did. That's what the man said. And the man said, Lord, my servant lies at home sick of the palsy, grievously tormented. And Jesus said unto him, I will come and heal him. That's the promise of the Lord.

0: search.
1: Lord,
0: this person was not a primary school child. This person was not an unemployed poor man. This man was not a slave in a village. He was a centurion. He was somebody that everybody respected. And yet he called him Lord. This man knows how to make connection with Christ. If tonight you know how to make that connection, and you say, I don't worry about my position in society, I don't care about my title in the community, all the pride, all the ego I used to have, all that does not matter to me tonight. I am going to make connection with Christ. He's going to be my Lord. The moment you take that step and you make him the Lord of your life, that is the hour of his power. See what he said. He said, I am not worthy that thou shouldest come under my rule, but speak the word only. Speak the word only. Do you know that Jesus never wastes his words? Because anytime Jesus spoke, there'll be a release of power. You remember when he was on the cross and those two thieves were talking? You know, he didn't say anything. This one accused, that one talked, that one replied. Jesus never spoke a word until that man said, Lord, remember me when you come to your kingdom. Then he spoke, today you'll be with me in paradise. Whenever Jesus speaks, that's the hour of his power. Tonight will speak to you. And then the man says, speak the word only, and my servant shall be healed. Verse 13. And Jesus said, unto him, go thy way, as thou hast believed, so be it done unto thee. He released the word. He released power. What does the Bible say? And the servant was healed. When that same hour, this is that hour, the hour of his power. Anybody wants a touch of Christ there? Anybody wants a release of power there? Anybody wants this hour to be the moment of power in your life? Praise the Lord. But you know, you must own him as Lord. You must accept him as Lord. You must receive him as Lord. Anybody there wants you to make connection with Christ, make him Lord. Do you know that two kings will not sit on the same throne at the same time? Do you know Christ will not sit with Satan in any heart?

0: Christ will not sit with any idol in any room. If there's any idol in your house, immediately you get back home. You take it and throw it away. If there is any waistband on your waist, immediately you leave this place, you remove it and throw it away. If there's any juju ring in your hand, today that you are inviting Christ to be Lord and King over your life and your soul, that juju ring, you remove it and throw it away. If there is any traditional medicine that you have gotten from the evil spirit, familiar spirit, you will reject everything tonight because you are making connection with Christ as Lord. Are you ready for the connection? I said, are you ready for the connection? Let me hear yes. Praise the Lord. Bow your head and close your eyes. And then you tell the Lord now. You say, Lord. Say that, Lord. I come to you. And I say, sin will not be my Lord. Satan will not be my controller. Tradition will not be my leader. I reject all my sins. I confess all my sins. Lord, take my sins away. Forgive me. Cleanse me. Change my life. In Jesus' name. Amen. I'm going to pray for you now. Almighty God, God bless your name for all those who have come to make this connection with Christ. They have left their sins. They have left Satan and witchcraft and tradition and evil. And they come unto Christ to receive Jesus as their Savior and as their Lord. They are making the connection with Christ now by faith. I pray, Lord, forgive them in Jesus' name. Break the power of sin in their lives. Give them peace in their hearts. I pray, Lord, you write their names in the book of life. Release your power into their lives right now. Let them be able to live a new life in Jesus' name. I thank you because I know you have answered. In Jesus' name we pray. And everybody said, amen. Praise the Lord. Everybody, I said, praise the Lord. Are you expecting tonight? I said, are you expecting tonight? The hour of His power. And as that power comes to you, there will be an explosion of miracle in your life in Jesus' name.
1: you
0: getting ready?
1: Father,
0: in the name of Jesus,
1: I thank
0: you because that name will never fail.
1: I thank you because
0: that power will never fail. I thank you because this is that hour of your power. And tonight, oh Lord, I pray you send forth your power in Jesus' name. I pray tonight there will be spectacular miracle. I pray tonight mountains will move away. I pray tonight incurable diseases will be healed. I pray that every attack, every affliction, every oppression of the enemy of the devil will be broken in Jesus' name. Right now, in the name of
1: Jesus,
0: in the power of the Holy Spirit, Lord, by the authority you have given me an anointing that breaks the yoke, I release your power upon your people tonight in Jesus' name. That insanity, that mental problem, I command you, come out in Jesus' name. Demonic oppression, demonic affliction, demonic attack, I command you be broken in Jesus' name. The curse, the yoke in that life, I break that curse. I destroy that yoke. I remove that thing in Jesus' name. That incurable disease, I pray, healing will come to you right now. Whatever the name of that incurable disease, I command you, be healed in Jesus'
1: name.
0: I pray that the healing touch of the Lord will come to you now. Yokes are broken. Sicknesses are healed. Mountains are removed. Lord, touch everyone right now in Jesus' name. Thank you, Lord, because I know it is done. I know it is done. In Jesus' name we pray.
1: To Jesus we come
0: and everybody

0: 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Your spiritual welfare is our concern.
1: In Jesus' name we pray.
2: To Jesu ni come mi rodete.
1: A great God in heaven, Redeemer, Father, we thank you because we're here today.
2: Je daro miton loton to miton mefli goto miton min do pre mi wafi to egbe.
1: Because you kept us alive.
2: To pe na wala gbe miton do gbe.
1: You kept our families alive, our wives, husbands and children and our loved ones.
2: Pe do miton aso asi opo miton me
1: Lord, we pray that in this glorious day in your presence, we receive abundant blessings in Jesus'
2: name.
1: Open our eyes to see what we have not seen. To comprehend what we have not understood. And to know even the unknowable in Jesus' name.
2: Papa,
1: O Lord, that you grant us a gift of faith today. That this faith will work wonders in every life. That this year will be a beautiful year. A wonderful year. A miracle pad year in Jesus' name. Bless your people all over this nation, all over this continent, and beyond this continent of Africa today, in Jesus' name. We thank you because we know you have answered. In Jesus' name we pray.
2: O Jesu ni kame mi rodete.
1: God bless you. You can sit down.
2: Yes, you're in the midst of a sea of divine.
1: It's a joy to be together today. Is that right? I pray the joy of the Lord will never stop in your life in Jesus' name. We are concluding our series today on our covenant services. And the Lord has revealed quite a lot. And normally when we come for a covenant service like this at the beginning of the year, we map out according to the promises he has given us what we expect for the year. And everything you have heard this year, you'll experience in Jesus' name. In Mark chapter 16, I'm reading from verse 15 all through to verse 20. And he said unto them, go into all the world and preach the gospel to every creature. He that believeth and is baptized shall be saved, but he that believeth not shall be damned.
2: And
1: he said to them,
2: This sign
1: shall follow them that believe. In my name they shall cast out devils. They shall speak with new tongues. They shall take off serpents, and if they drink any deadly thing, it shall not hurt them. They shall lay their hands on the sick, and they shall recover. And
2: so
1: So then, after the Lord had spoken these unto them, he was received up into heaven and sat on the right hand of God. And they went forth and preached everywhere, the Lord walking with them. The Lord will walk with you. Confirming the word was signs following. And everybody said,
2: Amen.
1: The children of Israel experienced a lot of the miraculous supernatural things in Egypt just before they came out of that land
2: captivity.
1: And from the time they came out until they got to the land of Canaan, they saw supernatural signs every day.
2: They entered
1: into the land of Canaan and they began to see the supernatural. And then eventually a king was appointed. And after his coronation, we discovered because that king was not a prayerful man. He was a persecutor of the innocent, and he actually concentrated on persecuting innocent David more than ruling in the kingdom of Israel. Eventually all those signs stopped. And it went on and on like that until they began to ask a question.
2: Psalm 74:9.
1: We see not our signs. There is no more any prophet, neither is there any among us that knoweth how long, O God, how long shall the adversary reproach? Shall the enemy blaspheme thy name forever?
2: Why withdrawest
1: thou thy hand, even thy right hand, pluck it out of thy bosom? For God is my king of old, working salvation in the east of the earth. Because from the time of Moses, anywhere you saw Moses, anywhere you saw Joshua, anywhere you saw Caleb, anywhere you saw the people of God, the children of Israel, signs followed
2: them.
1: But all that stopped. And now they began to ask, where are the signs?
2: And
1: now the Lord is telling us, the time of signs and wonders, that time has come back. In Isaiah chapter 8, I'm reading from verse 18. Behold, I and children whom the Lord has given me are for signs and for wonders in Israel from the Lord of hosts, which dwelleth in Mount Zion.
2: Dayego nye po vire kuna mila po tina okia prona zon ja woto Israel me. Son kuna wakpale ton si kuna no so zion itoji.
1: And then he goes on to say, as and when they shall say unto you.
2: Iba domo lo kuna jena dokla mi domo.
1: You know, there's some people that are thinking no more miracle.
2: Mele timbo do nule kono zon ja paswa timba.
1: No more signs.
2: Kya di maswa timba.
1: No more wonders.
2: Nunja ode masotimba.
1: Answered prayer.
2: Yo de tomatimba.
1: This has happened to them. That has happened to them.
2: Eh, kujodo manila goye kujodo yego.
1: It's the solution to their problems, but this year solution has come.
2: Masoma pongbona tukla etonle shiwa dikima duawe kweme pongbokoa.
1: And so because they're looking at the past.
2: Na yeto kupongla jirelewa ikutukodo utu.
1: And they're looking at the time of Saul.
2: Yeto jirel Saul itokmanuwa.
1: And they're looking at the time of Manasseh, and then they don't see any sign, and they do not understand that the Lord has come to visit his people.
2: Therefore,
1: he will say unto you in verse 19, and when they shall say unto you, seek unto them that are familiar spirits, and unto wizards that peep, and that mortar, should not a people seek unto their God for the living to the dead.
2: Pafoko would put up with an eye and dogla me no more. Me di yeret no big bow doddy tonle po water, et wa wa dobo sort of rule po be my genak betoni di juhoya yet on rudo. Ye tokbe, you know, to cure di.
1: There are some people that will invite you. They'll say, they're seeing something there, they're seeing something there. You tell them, we're seeing something greater here.
2: Mende nawa bonawa yo wakolo.
1: And we're not going to go to the powers of darkness to seek any help. There is no help in there. Our help is in the Lord. I'm not going to stray away and go anywhere seeking for signs and wonders. They are
2: here.
1: And you'll see them today in your life in Jesus' name.
2: Verse
1: 20, to the law and to the testimony, if they speak not according to this word, it is because there is no light in them. Go back to the law and go back to the testimony. Go back to the word. Go back to the word, to the law, and to the testimony. If they speak not according to this word, it is because there is no truth and there is no light in them.
2: Goyo sele alenu kole ho joto le de. Eno ye mando. Matindo giwande ye mando kredi eke. Begi goma to ye me utuwe.
1: Hebrews chapter 2. Reading from verse 11.
2: Ebrutawe. Afo wulo kota.
1: For both he that sanctifieth and they who are sanctified are all of one. For which cause he is not ashamed to call them brethren.
2: Na me to me zunwiwe po meke ye to.
1: Saying, I will declare thy name unto the brethren. In the midst of the church will I sing praise unto thee. And look at verse 13, and again, I will put my trust in him. If you will put your trust in the Lord today, you'll see wonders. Then it now says in that verse 13, and again, behold, I and the children which God has given me. What are we for? for signs and for wonders in the household of faith.
2: Edin do nuka fo ya tonton ugan umogal do aye go nye po vire diwe ko yina mi la po eta mitina mitina kriya po ta po pazan ja opo to kwe meto kwe diwe ya wetongbe.
1: Point number one, serving the Lord and proclaiming his salvation.
2: Ko go ti ta si sen okuna po li la wlenga etonton po.
1: Number two, secured for life with protective signs. Point number three, saving the lost through promised signs.
2: We
1: come to number one, serving the Lord, proclaiming his salvation.
2: Chapter 16
1: of Mark verse 15. And he said unto them, go ye into all the world, go ye into all the world, and preach the gospel to every creature. That's the gospel of salvation, so that those who are lost will be found. Those who are sinful will be forgiven. And those who are saved will be saved. And then it says, he that believes and is baptized shall be saved. He wants us to so preach the gospel convincingly. And he wants us to preach the gospel faithfully. He that believeth, he decides to believe because he presented the gospel so convincingly. Believe what you have said, because that's the word. And then it says they'll be saved. He that believeth not shall be damned. The Lord has sent you to do it. You will do it. Acts chapter 17, verse 14. I have given them thy word, and the world has hated them. Why has he given us his word? Number one, for our personal benefit. Number two, for our neighbor's benefit. Number one, for personal benefit. Because he has given us the word. Have you got the word? Have you believed? How many of us have believed and you have been baptized in water? Can I see your hand? You've been baptized in water after believing. Praise the
2: Lord.
1: He that believeth and is baptized shall be saved. He that believeth not shall be damned. Now he has given us the word, so that number one, we believe and we're baptized in water, and then we begin to live a righteous life, a renewed life, a redeemed life, and then we're saved.
2: Oh, may he say, baptism we naga mi pa kuno mi la ko ite tive by baptism mi ko mi to beza mi we zan beza jion beza dodo ton beza me fligoton da me may say we nag play we do.
1: And now for the benefit of other people, we're to give that same word, preach that same word unto other people so that they can be saved. And it says, because they are not of the world, even as I'm not of the world. Verse 15, I pray not that thou shouldest take them out of the world, but that thou shouldest keep them them from the evil. If you have received the word, the Lord will keep you from evil. On your way, he'll clear all the evil away from you in Jesus' name.
2: Jesus in verse 16,
1: they are not of the world, even as I'm not of the world. Sanctify them through thy truth. Thy word is truth. As thou hast sent me into the world, even so have I also sent them into the world. See what the Lord Jesus is saying. He says there is an identification between the Christian and Christ, between the believer and Christ whom we believe. He said, as the Father has sent you into the world, even so has he sent us into the world. If you know what Christ has come to do in the world, then you will know what we're supposed to do. Why then was he sent into the world? A great question. A question you need to think about, because it is the answer to that question that will show you why you are still here in the world. We're looking at Luke chapter 19, verse 10. For the Son of Man is come to seek and to save that which was lost. And if the Father has sent us as well, for the same reason, for the same purpose, why he sent the Lord Jesus Christ, it must be so that sinners will be saved.
2: We're
1: looking at John chapter 3 from verse 17. For God sent not his Son into the world to condemn the world, but that the world through him might be saved. I want you to look at the way you spend the major part of your time. The way you spend the major part of your money. The way you spend the major part of everything that you have.
2: This
1: is so that sinners will be saved. That's why the Father sent the Lord, and that's why the Lord has sent us.
2: He says
1: in 17, for God sent not his Son into the world to condemn the world, but that the world through him might be saved. He that believeth on him is not condemned, but he that believeth not is condemned already, because he has not believed in the name of the only begotten Son of God. Matthew chapter 1, we're reading verse 21. And she shall bring forth his son, and thou shalt call his name, what's the name? Jesus, for he shall save his people from their sins.
2: Ena sa jovisun unde Jesu agena yoni etona wawena wume etole ga sonyado yetole me.
1: And the Lord is saying, if we're going to serve him and serve him aright, what we need to do is to do what Jesus Christ came to do in this world.
2: John chapter 20 verse 21.
1: They said Jesus to them again, peace be unto you. As my Father has sent me, even so have I also so send I you.
2: Now to Jesus of Adorla Yedo Jijoro, Nitin Lami, Leo Todo, Migla Yedo Moe, Yedo Miglado.
1: Why are we sent and what are we to tell the world when we go to the people of the world? Well, to tell them that Jesus Christ is the Savior.
2: Tell to Edo Miglambo, Nedo Migla, Etamiano Nairo, Miano Jesuku, Ewana, Ewangato, Ewoto.
1: That salvation is in Christ.
2: No, Glengati to Clissime.
1: Acts of the Apostles. Chapter 10, verse 43.
2: Walota owa for Candenuquato.
1: To him give all the prophets witness that through his name, whosoever believeth in him shall receive remission of sins.
2: Ewa weye we gale po de kuno glando melekwere ye se to nye tome namo de se nyando to ye.
1: All the prophets give testimony that Christ is the Savior. There is no forgiveness, no redemption through anyone except through the Lord Jesus Christ. That's why we're not ashamed of this gospel. We're going to declare, proclaim, and preach this gospel everywhere we go. And sinners are going to turn to the Lord in Jesus' name. In Romans chapter 1, I'm reading from verse 14. I am debtor both to the Greeks and to the barbarians, both to the wise and to the unwise. So, as much as in me is, I am ready to preach the gospel to you that are at Rome also.
2: Yes, I have been
1: He had preached the gospel in many places, and I said, I'm going to Rome, I'm going to preach the word of God unto them, and we say we are ready to. In your office you'll preach the gospel. In a taxi, so preach the gospel. In
2: a
1: train, you'll preach the gospel. In
2: a
1: community, you'll preach the gospel. In hospitals, you'll preach the gospel. In prisons, you'll preach the gospel. Anywhere you find somebody that needs to know about life eternal, about going to heaven through the Lord Jesus Christ, you and I, we shall preach the gospel in Jesus' name.
2: In verse 16,
1: for I am not ashamed of the gospel of Christ. It is the power of God unto salvation, unto everyone that believeth, to the Jew first and also to the Greek. Looking at 1 Corinthians chapter 9, and we're reading from verse 16. But though I preach the gospel. I have nothing to glory of, for necessity is laid upon me. Yea, woe is unto me if I preach not the gospel.
2: Na le yen tre to yawe ko won dagbe tondo so yen matindo nunde na do do awa gun nana manoma wa tin to jie na dindon tin rami enye mando yawo won dagbe ton.
1: Then in verse 19, for though I be free from all men, yet have I made myself servant unto all, that I might gain the more.
2: Afa ko ewodo po na le yen tre yin memende kanu so gbe to le po de so kan to yen yide do ba si meme glorla o me popo na yin ndo.
1: Unto the Jews I became as a Jew, that I might gain the Jews.
2: Na yen do do ale ru mo kla jule yen le de sunjuna ndo do ale jule ton.
1: He said, I will sacrifice whatever I need to sacrifice, so that I will not repel the Jews.
2: Then I saved the people that Jews want to see. We must not be Jews die.
1: Whatever we can do, so that the sinners will be willing to listen to us, will say we're willing to do. And this year will be attracting a lot of people to the kingdom of God in Jesus' name.
2: They put the mina wa banya dona dosi bokulenga mina basi bokwe me susule ona dosi wa mide to Jesus ni kome.
1: That's why it says, even though I'm free from all men, yet have I made myself servant unto all, that I might gain the more.
2: That's why I'm dreaming, man. They can song better like put the gun to you in the do, but my program, my pope, no matter what, I'll do it.
1: And unto the Jews, I became as a Jew, that I might gain the Jews. To them that are under the law, as under the law, that I might gain them that are under the law.
2: To sing glory, tidy, to sing glory.
1: And to them that are without law, as without law, be not without law to God, but under the law to Christ, that I might gain them that are under the law.
2: He
1: said, when I go to the Gentiles who don't have the Mosaic law, I'm not going to do anything that will repel them, that will turn them away from the gospel. I will deny myself. I will do whatever it takes so that these people will see, here is a representative of Christ. I pray God will make us the same in Jesus' name. Some people, they feel that is a sinner that doesn't have any grace, that will deny himself of something if he wants the gospel preached. No, we are the people that have the grace of God. And because we have the grace of God, you want to deny yourself of whatever it is, so that you'll not be a hindrance to the people that need to get saved. And then it says in verse 22, to the weak became I as weak, that I might gain the weak. Made all things to all men, that I might by all means save some.
2: Even though Basi, onu popo gran me po, beto le po na yendo, onu popo me gran pedega.
1: This I do for the gospel's sake, that I might be partaker thereof with you.
2: Now when that beto to a yendo ke wana yendo, imi matoto emeremi.
1: And I pray God will give us the same heart in Jesus' name.
2: Our
1: have the same attitude and the same commitment and the same consecration, so that anywhere we find ourselves this year, we'll be preaching the gospel.
2: And do cross some of the momentate to way mellow minala when that way.
1: Acts of the Apostles chapter 8 and we're looking at verse 4.
2: Walo tashiaton afwetwene.
1: Therefore, they that were scattered abroad, what did they do? They went everywhere preaching the word.
2: Afwene tone utu ye ye vunvu kwe to fi popo ibo to etewa o ye we kukula tondo.
1: That's what they're going to do this year, because that's what the Lord has commissioned us to do.
2: That
1: has commanded us to do. And whatever it is, if you're a believer,
2: that
1: we go everywhere preaching the gospel, and we're going to do it so effectively, many people will come to know the Lord in their multitudes, in their great numbers, in Jesus' name.
2: We're
1: coming to point number 2, secured for life with protective signs. The signs and the wonders that protect. The signs and the wonders that preserve. The signs and the wonders that promote. The signs and the wonders that make us secure in the Lord. And he says what Jesus Christ told his own disciples, that as you go obeying me, as you go preaching the gospel, then he says protective signs. Preserving signs will follow the believers. And this year, the signs will follow us in Jesus' name. In Mark 16:17. And these signs shall follow them that do what? That's why you need to specialize in believing the Lord. Whatever else you've been thinking about, that you'll say whatever it is, I'm going to believe. And as you believe, signs and wonders will follow. And these signs shall follow them that believe. In my name, they shall cast out devils. They shall speak with new tongues. They shall take up serpents. And if you drink any deadly thing, that is it, it's not that you deliberately do that. No Christian is going to want to commit suicide. But if accidentally, you didn't know, accidentally, mistakenly, you drink any deadly thing, the Lord will preserve your life. Because the number of your days will fulfill in Jesus' name.
2: Now, so as that to let you in a gandhi.
1: If they drink any deadly thing, it shall not hurt them, and they shall lay their hands on the seed. What will happen? They shall recall.
2: Verse 19.
1: So then, after the Lord had spoken these unto them, he was received up into heaven and sat on the right hand of God.
2: As
1: we analyze all this, we know that the Lord is saying we're secured throughout our lives. But remember, it's as they go. In obedience to the great commission that the Lord has given unto us, that is when the signs will follow.
2: Shiba flimo leye de dobo yi. Don't say that wrong with Agbelome. Ede me kere we kona chod na da chomite.
1: In Luke chapter 10, I'm reading from verse 17.
2: Luke ta o.
1: And the 70 returned again with joy, saying, Lord, even the devils are subject unto us through thy name.
2: Yo me kande gbale so lego pa ya jije podo omo okru na yera o vi leyin me me glogla mi to yin to we me.
1: If you believe that, it will be true in your life.
2: Yes, na ise ina nungbo to gbeza to we me.
1: That any devil, any demon, any attack, any evil power that tries to confront you, you're going to overcome them in Jesus' name. And he said unto them, I beheld Satan as lightning fall from heaven. Behold, I give unto you power.
2: This
1: year, what do you have? And everywhere we go, all those evil parts will dry up.
2: Yeah.
1: And it says, behold, I give unto you power to tread on serpents and scorpions, will march on them.
2: The
1: serpents and the scorpions, they will not crawl in our body. They will not crawl in our mind. They will not derange or disturb our brain. Serpents and scorpions will not be in your brain.
2: They
1: will not be in your heart.
2: They
1: will not be in your body.
2: They
1: will not be in your blood system. Where will they be?
2: I
1: said, where will they be? That's what Jesus said, and that's what will happen. He says, they shall tread on serpents and scorpions. And over what kind of power now? How much of the power of the enemy?
2: Present
1: all of them. This year we are victorious. And that victory is already coming to our lives in Jesus' name. Over all the power of the enemy, and nothing shall by any means hurt you.
2: But the work can't hurt on the pepe, mana, play a wunami.
1: Whether you are in the valley or in the mountain, in the village or in the city, whether you are with friends or with enemies, for the people that love you, those are lucky people. The people that love you are lucky people, because he that blesses you, God will bless. But he that causes you, I pity those people, those enemies unfortunate.
2: I said those
1: enemies unfortunate. Whether you are with friends or with enemies, no matter what they do, it says nothing shall the enemies hurt you in Jesus'
2: name.
1: Let me stand in this, rejoice not that the spirits are subject unto you, but rather rejoice because your names are written in heaven.
2: No
1: evil will come your way in Jesus' name.
2: According
1: to Acts of the Apostles chapter 8, reading from verse gospel again. Therefore, they that were scattered abroad went everywhere preaching the word. Verse 5. Then Philip went down to the city of Samaria and preached Christ unto them.
2: When Philip get to the Samaria to Mebola,
1: and the people was one accord give heed unto the things which Philip spake, hearing and seeing the miracles which he did.
2: Agunda kule soya irade do tuto ore Philip to di dogo. Kedo ti sebo so to azon o kia tonke to iwale mo.
1: Essentially, the apostles that did miracles in those early days, all the people that went for the went in the power of the Lord, miracles follow them.
2: Emma apostle choke azon ja wa mo to ho we nu isonle kude to to wona gbila we kia ba azon ja opo e hodo.
1: In all our districts this year, there have been miracles. For unclean spirits crying with loud voice came out of many that were possessed with them, and many taken with palsies, and that were lame were healed.
2: Na gbigbo mawele yo gbelele dedo akwa dobo to so mesusu lajireye khele gopro mesusu e awukuzo wulele posukunlepo yeje ganga.
1: In verse 8, and there was what? Great joy in that city.
2: Afosha toto eterejo ma bibi dokia ayaje da khoso tito to da kholo me.
1: It's happening already. And this is the year of the power of the Holy Ghost in our church.
2: The
1: Acts of the Apostles chapter 2, I'm reading from verse 4.
2: Walata we afotone.
1: It says that they were all filled with the Holy Ghost and began to speak with other tongues as the Spirit gave them utterance. And then in verse 38, Peter said unto them, repent and be baptized every one of you in the name of Jesus Christ for the remission of sins, and ye shall receive the gift of the Holy Ghost. For the promise is unto you and to your children and to them that are far off, even as many as the Lord our God shall call.
2: Now pagbe ran mi we poro ran vi mi ton le ran mesare okuna jiwo iyawe mi ton na yo le.
1: Do you remember another promise the Lord Jesus has given us there when he said these signs shall follow them that believe?
2: They are suffering the kodo pagbe na mi le mendo ya le we na kodo me yi emi se le me.
1: Number one, in my name they cast out devils.
2: Titane to yi che me na nya o village bonu.
1: Number two, it says they will speak with new tongues.
2: Awe to le like be yo le do do ho.
1: It says if they drink any deadly sin it shall not hurt them.
2: A to to le no ye dunde de do adi e ma na gbe awu na ye.
1: Poison will kill you.
2: Pa nundo adi de bra ho.
1: It will be able to destroy your life.
2: Nundo adi de bra gbe gbeza fa pa ta so do.
1: Your hand on that sin in the name of Jesus, the power of the Lord will transform every poison in that place, and then your life will be secured and saved and protected and preserved.

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0: In verse 40, so he poured out for the men to eat, and it came to pass as they were eating of the pottage that he cried out and said, O thou man of God, there is death in the pot.
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0: But going back to Mark.

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1: Yes, no po islango gujula tome yes of the ho somamba gunda ho chula po glekilepo yisega.
0: But the unbelieving Jews turned all the Gentiles, made their minds evil affected against the brethren.
1: Shiba ju maisina le fata ko sile bo so gen ko me yeton gule do me sunu e olego.
0: Time therefore approach thee, speaking boldly in the Lord, which gave testimony unto the word of his grace, and granted what? Signs and wonders to be done by their hands.
1: When you say no fine hobo, to hold or to clum a man debu, may to kunde na ho, o jamio etoton, o sort of debassi, azon riaton quazon, yakoa, valo yetome.
0: And this year is the year of obedience. Proclaiming the word of the Lord, and that proclamation will bring the power of the Almighty God upon the people we go to minister to. Acts of the Apostles, chapter 16, from verse 16. And it came to pass as we went. Even there are some people, they just they see built somewhere and expecting the saints to follow. No. From region to region, from state to state, and from nation to nation, from community to community, from place to place. Like that, then as you move on, then the signs will follow. Chapter 16 verse 16 of Acts. And it came to pass, as we went to prayer, a certain damsel possessed with a spirit of divination met us, which brought her masters much gain by so
1: saying.
0: And the same followed Paul and us and cried, saying, these men are the servants of the Most High God, which show unto us the way of salvation. She did many days, but Paul being grieved turned and said unto the Spirit, I command thee. Paul said, I command thee in the name of Jesus Christ to come out of her. What happened? And it came out the same hour.
1: It was a while ago, so she got home and blew. Come, Paul, tongue blew. It's a label dog, not big bolado. Monyen de bedoe. Paul, etewa. E de bedo, big bolo. Tony Jesu Christ, it no men, and daughter Sango. Etejo. It's all taught to Jedo Poneme.
0: Power will follow everyone of us in Jesus' name.
1: Acts chapter 19
0: verse 8. And he went into the synagogue and spake boldly for the space of 3 months, disputing and persuading the things concerning the kingdom of God. But when divers were hardened and believed not, but spake evil of that way before the multitude, he departed from them and separated the disciples, disputing daily in the school of Tyrannus.
1: Continued
0: by the space of 2 years, so that all they that dwelt in Asia heard the word of the Lord Jesus, both Jews and Greeks.
1: What's
0: the result of that? They have done what the Lord told them to do. Verse 11, and God wrought what kind of miracles? Special miracles by the hand of Paul,
1: chiwe awe sogbon a lo paul to me waite azan jawe gbon vode susu
0: I have obeyed the Lord this year miracles which we have never seen we will see
1: that to sin akron to kwe me asunya dama koma kwa we anamo
0: signs and wonders we have never heard about we'll hear about them in Jesus name
1: ya kwa asunya kuma kose kuto kwa ntale to kwa minamu mlazo se to kwa kwa mito me to jesu
0: from his body were brought unto the seed and caches or apples and the diseases departed from them and the evil spirits what did they do went out of them
1: so mambo ye to duku kavi vante yi son agbaza ye tongo wa azanto le de azanto yi son ye go mibonyla kanle soto tito son ye go
0: come back to Mark chapter 16 we're looking at verse 19
1: go wa Marku ta fotonu kulu pa fokwe wero po
0: so after the Lord had spoken unto them he was received up into heaven and he sat on the right hand of God
1: mo kwena na kro Jesu do wa ye go do ye yi so yi agabi o na me so sent alu silo jiwe awe to me
0: now Jesus has gone to heaven after he gave the great commission
1: nve Jesu ko yi na me do na mi bodi de won agbeda kro ton wutu
0: and he's on the right hand of the Father of God in heaven
1: etun ba lu silo jiwe awe gba na to me
0: the question is what was he doing there
1: o ka silo die ete wa we
0: in Romans chapter 8 verse 34
1: lo mo ta sha ton fo gba nko ne
0: who is he that condemneth it is Christ that died yea rather that is risen again who is even at the right hand of God who also does what maketh intercession for us
1: men wa we to we play to me clisi we o me kokunu gboye ni kudo ke yeso ze tite me ti yero to adusiro jiwe yawe to me o ete wa na mi bo to ve ve na mi ga ga
0: Do you know that this year, as you go about doing the work of God and doing the will of God, Jesus will make intercession for you. And because the Lord will be praying for you, all these signs and all these wonders and all these miracles that the Lord has promised, they will be yours in Jesus' name.
1: Now, close to Vedenawe, who took a photo as on Jawela, go in a photo to Jesu ni come
0: in some night around from this one.
1: Samka we wuropo afotita
0: he that dwelleth in the secret place of the most high shall abide under the shadow of the almighty
1: ewa send of igwa gigo kan tome nanono ye kan kunu poton glo
0: I will say of the Lord he is my refuge and my fortress my God in him will I trust
1: nyina ndogmo kuno ton dali we sibeta do che profikan kan che juwa we che pogo nyina do che
0: he shall deliver thee from the snare of the fowler
1: nando we say so mo ke wuto
0: He shall cover thee with his feathers, under his wings shall thou trust. Shall be thy shield and thy buckler. Thou shalt not be afraid for the terror by night, nor for the arrow that flies by day. Nor for the pestilence that walketh in darkness, nor for the destruction that wasteth at noonday.
1: Thousands
0: shall fall at thy side. And 10,000 at thy right hand. It shall not come nigh thee. Only with thine eyes shall thou behold and see the reward of the wicked. Because thou hast made the Lord, even the Lord which is my refuge, even the Most High thy habitation. There shall no evil befall thee.
1: Neither
0: shall any plague come near thy dwelling. They shall give his angels charge you over thee to keep thee in all thy ways. They shall bear thee up in their hands. That shall tread upon the lion and the adder. The lion and the dragon shall thou trample on the feet. Because he has set his love upon me. Therefore, when I deliver him, the Lord will deliver you. I will set him on high because he has known my name. He shall call upon me and I will answer him. I will be with him in trouble. I will deliver him and I will honor him. Tell me the rest. With long life will he satisfy me and he will show me his salvation. This year the Lord is calling us to service.
1: And
0: the service will have a security. It's in that security we have the signs and wonders. Behold, I and the children whom the Lord has given me are for signs and for wonders in Israel, says the Lord. Sell for the signs and the wonders coming upon you this year. The power that will flow, the glory that will come. Tell the Lord, this is what I know. I'm getting ready. Getting ready, serving the Lord. Proclaiming his salvation.
1: Go
0: to all the world and preach the gospel to every creature. You commit your life to the Lord this year. In Jesus' name we pray. I thought you were saying, amen. Today, signs and wonders will come into your life.
1: Amen.
0: Never be the same again in Jesus' name. Everybody is bowed and eyes closed. This is a good chance for you to have eternal life. For you to be saved. You will not be among the damned.
1: Eyes
0: bowed and eyes closed. It's very simple. It just to say, yes, Lord, I believe. He died for me. Then you are saved.
1: Meleko ni mi nko do ko do ebu awugbao anake nro kru no mi na ku na mi braise anwa we ga.
0: Very simple. I pray nobody will reject this salvation.
1: Ebu awugbao detendo kunde man pe kun ga eda yi.
0: And you want to take that step of believing on the Lord Jesus Christ right now. You're never giving your life to the Lord Jesus Christ. Wherever you are, you just raise up your hand. I want to pray a special prayer with you. God bless you. Thank you very much. Today, a new change is coming. Do you believe the Lord? Say, I believe that Jesus died for me. I believe that Jesus took my sins away. I believe that as I come to Christ, he will not turn me away. The salvation from Christ comes to me right now. Amen. Lay your hand on your chest and raise up the other hand as a sign of surrender to the Lord.
1: Father,
0: in the name of Jesus. You have declared the gospel that Jesus died for the sinner. Take their sins away. Take their punishment away. Take their condemnation away. That peace will come to their heart. Justification will come to them. They will never be the same again in Jesus' name. Right now, as you give them the peace of believing, I pray their name will enter to the book of life. Thank you, Lord, because I knew your answer. In Jesus' name we pray.
1: Jesus,
0: amen. Now, believers, this is the year of signs and wonders. If you believe, you'll see the glory of God. In every house, in every family, signs and wonders. Among daddy and mommy in the family, signs and wonders. In the group, in the district, in the region, in the state, everywhere, signs and wonders in Jesus' name.
1: In Jesus' name.
0: And the reason for clapping will never stop in your life. Why don't you raise up here for the sons and the wonders? Father, in the name of Jesus. We glorify you because of what you have said this year. It's going to be a year of signs and wonders.
1: Hey, your power, hey, your supernatural.
0: And I pray you do it for everyone in Jesus' name. Lord, I pray anyone sick there, I command that sickness vanish away in Jesus' name. Any mountain of incurable disease there, whatever the name of that incurable disease, whatever mountain of sickness is your body, I command right now, come out in Jesus' name. Any demonic affliction, any demonic attack, I command that affliction, that attack, get out in Jesus' name. Lord, I pray this year there is no blindness again. Every dry cheek will blossom. Every dry cheek will bring out fruit. I command that blindness in any family here, get out in Jesus' name. And I pray and receive miracle children for all those families in Jesus' name. And those who have been healed by one thing or the other and they have not been able to get marriage, Lord, there's no future hard for you.
1: mekwere tonu siawo mota lo wure me nro eto kwe me de ma siawo gba to kwe me na
0: with our God all things are possible.
1: Ojo mi tokpo lepe vivasi.
0: You are the creator of the heaven and the earth, and nothing shall be too hard for you.
1: Ye down lo po to kepo de ma ti mo siawo na we gba
0: HIV/AIDS, you are going.
1: Sida begbedoe toyi
0: epilepsy, you are going.
1: Atigbe atoyi ne mesun gbede
0: tuberculosis, you are going.
1: Mewe bye bye sun gbede.
0: Any hindrance in the way of the people of God getting married, you are leaving today.
1: Nde pele tenjana mejo tuna maduna wula lo nu uwa dona mi sate gbe.
0: Every curse and every yoke, you are broken today in Jesus' name. And those who are jobless, oh Lord, even at this time, there's nothing difficult for you. In this time of famine, oh Lord, I pray there be feasting of fruitfulness for the people of God in Jesus' name.
1: Ye mando azon lo mele khode kuno de ma stana we amo mademe azon jao azon ruku unuko aklenje do kwedo le mena wa to Jesu ikome
0: miracle of provision
1: azon jao nuni na tole
0: miracle of protection
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1: azon jao ku gloton
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0: miracle of deliverance
1: azon jao tondo te
0: miracle signs and wonders. Over everyone in Jesus' name.
1: Thank you
0: because we know you have answered. In Jesus' name we pray. And everybody said, for the last time,
2: praise the Lord.
3: I said, praise the Lord. I'm so happy to be with you today.
2: For
3: today, I'm going to make a fool of the devil. In your life, whatever the problem, whatever the sickness, and whatever the oppression, today we're going to make the devil a fool in your life. And you are going to make a fool of the devil. You will march on the devil. You will stand up in the victory of the Lord. You'll never be the same again. Up your hand. I say, today I make a fool of the devil. I stand in my victory. I have my miracle. Father, in the name of Jesus, we thank you today for a glorious day and what a great opportunity that today we come and we're going to make a fool of the devil in every life, spiritually, physically, in every family. Lord, we pray you give your victory to every one of us. Confirm it right now. Thank you, Lord. In Jesus' name we pray. And everybody said, God bless you. You can sit down. Today, I have a message for you. The title is The Touch of Jesus. You see, when Jesus touches you, heaven will come down. The power of the Lord will come down. Everything the devil has done in your life will be totally erased. Christ. The touch of Jesus removes the curse of the enemy. The touch of Jesus removes the sickness in your body. The touch of Jesus takes away every bad sin in your life. The touch of Jesus. In Matthew chapter 8, I'm reading from verse 1. When he was come down from the mountain, great multitudes followed him. Just you are today, a great multitude following after Jesus. Why did they follow Jesus? They needed a touch of Jesus. Why are you here today? Because you need a touch of Jesus. This is the day when the Lord Jesus in his power, in his supernatural contact, will touch your life, will touch your body, will touch your children, will touch your family. The touch of Jesus. See, there are many people, they did not know why multitudes follow after Jesus, and so they do not have any touch. But you see, it's the touch coming from Jesus that actually performs and works a miracle in your life. The touch of Jesus. In this Matthew chapter 8, you have seen that Jesus came down from the mountain. He had been teaching them on the mountain. On the mountain, he was a teacher, and he gave them a message, and he gave them a sermon. I will refer to that as the Sermon on the Mount. And that Sermon on the Mount, when he finished, then he came down from the mountain. What was he to do now? He now came from teaching to miracle. See, there's a time of teaching. We come to the mountaintop and we give the message of Christ. And then after the message of Christ, it's time to come down from the mountain of teaching and come to touch your life and touch your body and touch your family and touch your business, and then a miracle comes unto you. In verse 2, and behold, there came a leper and worshipped him, saying, Lord, if thou wilt, thou canst make me clean. You can take away my sickness. And in verse 3, and Jesus put forth his hand and touched him. Jesus put forth his hand and touched him. That's why I'm talking to you today, on the touch of Jesus. When he touched him, what happened? Saying, I will be thou clean. And Immediately his leprosy was cleansed. When Jesus touches you, at that very moment, at that very minute, a miracle will come to you. Jesus touched him, and immediately the leprosy was cleansed. As I talk about the touch of Jesus, there are three aspects of the touch. Number one, the touch of cleansing. When the hand of the Lord touches you today, as you come to the Lord, you present yourself before the Lord, and the hand of the Lord touches you. Number two, the touch of healing. You see, many sick people came to the Lord. Maybe you don't know this, that the hand of Jesus is a hand of power. The hand of Jesus is the hand of pardon. The hand of Jesus is the hand of purification. The hand of Jesus, the hand of Jesus, is the hand of provision. Five fingers on the hand, and Jesus, when he touches you, is the hand of power. And then he says, I cast out devils by the finger of God. And one of those fingers is the finger of power. And today, the hand of Jesus will touch you. There will be power manifested in your life in Jesus' name. The finger of pardon. When the hand of Jesus touches you, one of the six that Jesus will pass to you, it's a pardon. Because your hand has five fingers, Jesus has also five fingers. The hand of purification, and it purifies you. And the hand of Jesus is the hand that protects us. It protects us from evil. It protects us from all the works of the devil. For this purpose, the Son of God was manifested, that he might destroy the works of the devil. And the hand of provision, that my God will supply all my needs according to his riches in glory. When the hand of Jesus touches you, poverty will go away from your life. Prosperity will come into your life. Need and want and scarcity and famine will go away from your life. Provision and prosperity will come unto you, because in the touch of the hand of Jesus, miracle, and it's coming your way, you will have it in Jesus' name. Number three, the touch of deliverance. Let me ask you a question. When will you allow Jesus to touch you? When will you allow Jesus to touch you? Now. And when Jesus touches you right now, deliverance will come to your life. All those demonic spirits will flee away from your life. All those works of the devil will be totally crushed and cancelled from your life. The touch of deliverance.
0: Let me pick them up one by one. And everything is yours. When I talk of number one, it is yours. When I talk of number two, it is yours. When I talk of number three, it is yours. You will have your miracle in Jesus' name. What's number one? A touch of cleansing. Come back again to Matthew chapter 8. When Jesus was come down from the mountain. You know, every time God wants to do something great, he comes down to us. The children of Israel had been in Egypt for a long time. It was a time of oppression. It was a time of affliction. And God told Moses, I am come down to deliver my people. Every time God wants to do something special in your life. Every time the Lord wants to give you something you have never seen. He comes down unto you. Jesus said, I am come down from heaven. To do my Father's will. And the will of the Father is that every yoke in your life is broken. Every problem in your life taken away. And Jesus came down from the mountain. There was somebody waiting for him. Are you waiting for him today? How many of you are waiting for Jesus? And you are waiting for him. That he will touch you. That he will cleanse you. Then we are told in verse 2. And behold, there came a leper and worshipped him. Maybe you don't understand. A leper in Israel. Was not allowed to come to the temple. He could not worship. A leper in Israel was not allowed to come to the congregation of worshippers. He could not worship. A leper in Israel was not allowed to live in the community. He could not fellowship. A leper in Israel was not allowed to have any intimate friendship, familiarity with anybody. He was taken to a faraway place. A colony. A place where you will not see him. What does the Bible say? Your sin has separated between you and your God. Our sins make us like lepers. We cannot offer acceptable worship. Our sins separate us from God. We do not have fellowship with God and the holy people of God. Our sins make us to be without association. No association with God, with Christ, with the Holy Spirit, with the people of God. That's why the leper is an illustration for you. But at this time now, because of Jesus,
2: Jesus
4: that brings you into fellowship with God. It is Jesus that brings in association with the church. It is Jesus that brings you into real worship of the Lord. And the leper had information. Jesus has come. I do not need to stay in the colony anymore. Jesus has come. I do not need to stay far away anymore. Because Jesus has come.
2: It
4: gets you away from the far place where you have been. Now you can come. And so this leper came in verse 2 and he worshipped him. Another passage in Mark says, and he kneeled down before him. What was he saying? I surrender. I bow my knee. I bow my personality before you. I give myself unto you. As you come for cleansing, you come away from the colony of lepers. You come away from the place where you have been abandoned and isolated and separated.
2: And
4: there you come to Christ. Can I just remind you that Peter was there? The leper did not come to Peter. You see, Peter cannot cleanse you. And Mary might have been there, but she did not come to Mary. Virgin Mary cannot cleanse you. Saint John might have been there. Saint John cannot cleanse you. He came to Jesus. Who are you coming to today? Who are you coming to today? You come unto Jesus.
2: Yesterday.
4: Because it is Jesus, the Savior. It is Jesus, the one that died for us. It is Jesus, the one who was crucified. It is Jesus, the one who was hanging on the cross. That comes to cleanse you from your sin. But first of all, you come out of the colony of lepers, the colony of sinners. You bend. You surrender yourself unto the Lord. And today, as many as will bend before the Lord. No more my will, but thy will be done. No more my way, but I take your way. No more my words, but I surrender to your word. As many as will come to the Lord today and say, yes, Lord, I surrender. I give myself to you. I come unto you. And I want a new life from you. Then you will see the hand of cleansing. He said, if you will, you can make me clean. And Jesus put forth his hand and touched him, saying, I will be thou clean. And immediately his leprosy was cleansed.
3: Will you be clean? How many of you want to be clean? When you come to Jesus this day, and the Lord touches you, hand of power, hand of a pardon, hand of purification, hand of protection, hand of provision. When the Lord touches you today, it will cleanse you from all your sin. What do you do? So you will have this touch of cleansing. 1 John chapter 1 verse
2: 9.
3: 1 John chapter 1 verse 9. If we confess our sins, He is faithful and just to forgive us and to cleanse us from all unrighteousness. When Jesus cleanses you, all unrighteousness is taken away. And what do we do? We confess our sins. We tell the Lord, I am a sinner. And then you tell the Lord what sins you have committed. And you want the forgiveness and the cleansing, the pardon of the Lord. And then the hand of Christ will touch you. And it is the hand and the touch of cleansing. You say, preacher, can you tell me one man that the Lord touched like that and all the sins were cleansed away? Psalm 51. I'm reading from verse 2. Wash me thoroughly from mine iniquity and cleanse me from my sin. You see that? That's a touch of cleansing. David said, cleanse me.
2: David,
3: you know something, some will come like this. There are some people who are so high, they don't know that they need cleansing. Oh, they say, I am a great man.
2: Ah,
3: I am a rich man. I am a leader. Don't you know that David was a leader in Israel? Don't you know David was a king in Israel? Don't you know David was rich? Don't you know David was a controller? He controlled many institutions. He controlled many people. But he sinned. As you look at your life, you will know that you are a sinner. Between you and God, the Lord is telling you, look at your sin, look at your sin, look at your sin. And then you do like David, a mighty warrior soldier. You do like David. You say, oh Lord, wash me thoroughly from my iniquity. And cleanse me from my sin. And when you pray like that, the Lord will cleanse you. Just like he cleansed the leper. And he said, I will be thou clean. Number two, the touch of healing. This is the day for the Lord to touch you and to take your sickness away. How many of you know that the Lord is going to touch you and heal you? The Lord will do it. In Matthew chapter 8, verse 14 and verse 15. And when Jesus was come into Peter's house,
2: He
4: saw his wife's mother laid and sick of a fever. And he touched her hand. And the fever left her. And she arose and ministered unto them. That's the touch of Jesus. Do you see in verse 14 when Jesus was come? Jesus has come here. Would you write there where you are? Jesus is there. And the touch of healing is coming your way. You will be healed. Jesus came to that house.
2: Yes,
4: anywhere Jesus comes, he makes sure that all the works of the devil there, they're taken away. All the activities of demons, they're taken away. Because the touch of Jesus will always bring healing to your body. And he touched her hand, and the fever left her. Your problem will leave you. Your sickness will leave you. Immediately as I begin to pray, the touch of the Lord will come upon you. And she arose, you will rise up. I said you will rise up. If you are blind, you will see. If you are oppressed, you'll be totally, completely delivered. Matthew chapter 9, verse 27. And when Jesus departed thence, two blind men followed him, crying and saying, Thou son of David, have mercy on us. And when he was come, I don't want you

0: And the moment he comes to you, I thank God Christ has come to me. Christ has come to me. No more problem. Christ has come to me. No more sickness. Christ has come to me. No more oppression. Christ has come to me. No more witchcraft. Because Christ has come, he will touch you today. And when he touches you, your blind eyes will open. Your sicknesses will go. And your oppression will depart. Because Christ comes to you today to touch you. The touch of healing. In verse 28, and when Jesus was coming to the house, the blind man came unto him, and Jesus says unto them, believe ye that I'm able to do this? And the Lord is asking you a question. The sickness you have in your body now, do you believe the Lord is able to heal you? Answer. Today, do you believe that Jesus is able to heal you? And that he will touch you. And that your sickness will be taken away. Jesus said, believe ye that I'm able to do this? And he said, yea, Lord.
1: Yes, Lord.
0: Everybody say, yes, Lord. The moment you say yes to the Lord, you are saying no to the devil. The moment you say yes to the Lord, you are saying no to demon oppression. The moment you say yes to the Lord, you are saying no to your sickness. Say yes, Lord. That yes, Lord, says no to your oppression today. Your oppression will go. Your demonic affliction will go. Your sickness will go. Because you say, yes, Lord. In verse 29, then touch ye their eyes, saying, according to your faith, be it unto you. And their eyes were open. Today is your day. He will touch you. And when he touches you, all your sicknesses are gone. You will never be the same again. Mark chapter 7, verse 32. And they bring unto him one was deaf and had an impediment in his speech.
1: Yes,
0: and they beseech him, they beg him, they prayed that him to put his signs upon them.
1: Yes,
0: and he took him aside from the multitude and put his fingers in his ears. I told you, the hand of Jesus has fingers. He put his fingers in his ears. It's a finger of power. It's a finger of pardon. It's a finger of purification. It's a finger of protection. It's a finger of provision.
1: I love you, Nunatan.
0: He put his fingers of power in his ears.
1: I love you, Huetoton. Let the Oton Lemon.
0: That's the touch of the Lord.
1: Anyway, I love them ago, Okunatan.
0: If there's anybody you have brought, deaf in one ear, or deaf in both ears, dumb cannot talk. Today, the touch of Christ

0: will come on him.
1: He will speak
0: and he will hear. In verse 33, he had taken him aside from the multitude. He put his fingers in his ears. He
1: speech
0: and he touched his tongue. He touched his tongue. You see what I'm telling you? Whether the malady, the sickness is on your tongue, it will touch your tongue. In your eyes, it will touch your eyes. In your ears, it will touch your ears. In your spine, it will touch your spine. In your elbow, in your joints, in your legs, it will touch your leg. And the moment Jesus touches you, you are well. I said you are well. And then look at verse 37. And they were beyond measure astonished, saying, he has done all things well. Why did they say he has done all things well? Because over here he touched them. Everywhere he touched them. And when they were looking around, anybody still sick? No. Anybody still oppressed? No. He touched everybody. And he said, he has done all things well. All is well. I said, all is well. He has done all things well. He maketh both the deaf to hear and the dumb to speak. Number 3, the touch of deliverance. The Lord is touching you right now. And you are delivered in Jesus' name. Give me a good amen. Luke chapter 13. I'm reading from verse 11. Behold, there was a woman which had a spirit of infirmity. You see, that is evil spirit. A spirit of infirmity is under the control of Satan. It's a demonic spirit. 18 years and was bowed together. And could not rise, lift up herself. When Jesus saw her, he called her to him. When Jesus saw her, he called her to him.
1: When I just summon a year,
0: in verse 12, and said unto her, woman, thou art loosed from thine infirmity. And he put his hands on her. That's the touch of deliverance. And the moment the touch of Jesus came on that woman, the spirit of infirmity said, I cannot stay here anymore. The hand of Jesus is coming on you right now. All those demonic spirits in your life and in your family, they're going away. I said they're going away. We're told in verse 13. And he laid his hands on her. And immediately, that means that at that very moment, When are you going to receive your healing? When are you going to receive your deliverance? Now, immediately. It says in that verse 13, she was made straight and glorified God. Look at verse 16. Ought not this woman, being a daughter of Abraham, whom Satan has bound, lo, these 18 years, be loosed from her bound? On the Sabbath day, deliverance has come. The hand of the Lord is touching you. And the hand of Jesus is touching you. The hand of power. The hand of pardon. The hand of purification. The hand of protection. And the hand of provision. The hand of the Lord is touching right now. And you are free in Jesus' name. I am free. I said I am free. Because the hand of Jesus touches you now. Luke chapter 11, verse 20. If I with the finger of God cast out devils. The finger of God cast out devils. It's the finger of power. And that finger of God will cast away the devil in your life. The finger of God brings anointing. And it is the anointing in that hand of the Lord touching you that breaks every yoke. But if I with the finger of God cast out devils, no doubt the kingdom of God is come upon you. Before I round up, before I pray for you, there is one verse you must not miss. When I read this verse of scripture, in my heart I was very happy. In my heart I was very, very joyful. Why? I discovered one secret. And that secret I want to show you now. I want to pass that secret unto you. It is wonderful. And it is great. You see, when the hand of Jesus touches you, there is another hand that will never touch you again. When the hand of Jesus touches you, you know, that's why your miracle will be permanent. That's why your healing will be permanent. That's why the provision, the abundance, the prosperity in your life will be permanent. That's why the blessing of God in your life will be permanent. When the hand of Jesus touches you, that's why I'm saying, oh Lord, touch me again. I woke up in the morning. I said, Jesus, touch me. Because I know when the hand of Jesus touches you, there is another hand that will never, never, never, never touch you again. Do you want to know the secret? I said, do you want to know the secret? First John chapter 5:18. We know that whosoever is born of God sinneth not. But he that is begotten of God keepeth himself. And that wicked one touches him not. Now you know that the devil is a wicked one. That wicked one, the devil Satan, touches him not. And you know that the demons are the wicked ones. Once the hand of Jesus touches you, that wicked one touches him not. The Lord is touching you today. As the Lord touches you today, then the touch of Christ is on you. The touch of cleansing on you. The touch of healing on you. The touch of deliverance on you. And that's the end for the touch of the devil. No more satanic touch in your life. Witchcraft cannot touch you anymore. And which doctors cannot touch you anymore. All evil people cannot touch you anymore. When you allow the touch of Jesus to come to you, all the others, evil, every evil power, they now go on vacation, they cannot touch you anymore. How many of you want the touch of Jesus? The touch of Jesus. Heads bowed and eyes closed. Close your eyes. You know the touch of Jesus will bring cleansing into your life. He will take away all your sin. The touch of Jesus. And you are telling the Lord, I confess my sin. I turn away from my sin. Touch me, Lord, and cleanse me from all my sin. And if you are ready now, just raise up your hand where you are. God bless you. That means you have not been born again. Those who are raising their hands, you will stand up. And then the blood of Jesus will cleanse you. When the blood of Jesus cleanses you, you make up your mind. You will not go back into those sins anymore. When the hand of Christ touches you, you will not go back into those sins anymore. While you are standing up, just say Jesus. Say it aloud, Jesus. I am like the leper. I am unclean. I am far away from God. But I know you shed your blood so I can be cleansed. Jesus, I come to you. Touch me. Cleanse me. Now. Your touch is on me. My sins are cleansed. I am free. I have the touch of Christ on me. And Satan cannot touch me again. In Jesus' name, amen. Father, we thank you this day. I thank you for my brothers and sisters. I thank you because they want the touch of Jesus. They are coming away from the leper colony. And they come to God through Christ. Lord Jesus, touch them. Cleanse them. Forgive them. save them. Thank you, Lord. We know you've done it. In Jesus' name we pray. And everybody said,
1: Amen.
0: Amen. Keep on standing. Praise the Lord. I said, praise the Lord. If you're expecting the touch of the Lord, what you send
1: up?
0: And then as you identify the sickness in your body, you lay one hand where you have the problem. You lay one hand where you have the sickness. Where you have the oppression. If you have a demonic oppression, put it on your head or on your chest. If you brought anybody blind, just put your hand on their face. If you brought anybody there, put your hands in their ears. You have anybody just lie down, just bend down, lay your hand on them. Jesus is using your hand as a point of contact. And immediately, I mentioned the name of Jesus. The touch will come to you. Today you are healed. Today you are delivered. Raise up one hand. Touch the other place. The touch of healing and deliverance. Father, in the name of Jesus, we come to you today for the touch of Jesus. And Lord, I pray, as all these people are standing up and you are using their hand as the point of contact, Lord, I pray, touch everyone now in Jesus' name. And I command the swelling in your body, come out in Jesus' name. The sickness in any part of your body, internal or visible, I command right now, come out in Jesus' name. The malady in their head, I command right now, get out in Jesus' name. The blindness in the eyes, I pray, O Lord, that the hand of Jesus will touch their eyes right now. Those blind eyes, I command you, be opened and begin to see. Those who are dead, I pray, Lord, you touch their ears. Make them hear now in Jesus' name. Those who are dumb, I pray you touch their tongue. Make them to speak clear in Jesus' name. Those who have HIV AIDS, I pray you touch them now. Heal them, Lord. Deliver them, Lord. I pray they will sense and feel and know the healing in their body right
1: now.
0: Everywhere now. Left, right, center, at the back, in the front. I pray the touch of the Lord will come upon you. Be healed in Jesus' name. Be delivered in Jesus' name. Receive your miracle in Jesus' name. Thank you, Lord, because I know you have answered. In Jesus' name we pray. Amen. The Lord has touched you. That's right. Put your hands together for Jesus.
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5: Heavenly Father, we thank you. This is the day that you have made, and your people will be glad and rejoice on this wonderful day in Jesus' name.
4: Oto loto mi do kwena mi nare anzai mi ule mi nudo mi ni to ayaje. 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
5: We hand over this day to you.
4: Mi guazani kwe tongo la we.
5: Lord, we take the day away from the hand of Satan.
4: Nudo mi ya zai zai.
5: And from the hand of our enemies. And from the hand of everyone that's against us. And we bring this day into your very hand that you'll do great mighty things for your people this day in Jesus' name. This day we will glorify you. This day we will receive miracles and blessings from heaven. Oh Lord, we are praying that this day will be a wonderful day for every one of us in Jesus' name. We declare it by faith and we receive it by faith and we know it is so in Jesus' name.
4: This day God will be
5: glorified. This day sinners will come to the Lord. This day the sick will be healed. This day miracles will pour out from heaven upon everyone. This day will be the joyous, beautiful day of celebration for the people of God in Jesus' name. Thank you, Lord, because we know you have answered. In Jesus' name we pray. As we come at this time, we're looking at something very essential, very important. Because I want you to understand, there are many people that are thinking that God is delaying, and they are thinking that they are waiting for God. I'm going to show you something in the word of God. As the word of God is telling us, you set your time. God's mercy is rich and God's mercy is abundant for all who call upon him. And there are miracles of mercy. And there are miracles for the children of God. And all these miracles are ours. They are ours for the asking. Pharaoh and Egypt were actually under the chastening rod of the Lord. They were being judged by the Lord for resisting God and for not keeping the word of God and keeping the people of God in captivity. And then some judgment came upon them, and Pharaoh eventually wanted relief. He wanted the miracle of mercy. He wanted deliverance. He wanted the release from all the judgment, this particular judgment that came upon him. And he approached Moses. And you know that people always approach representatives of God. Even the children of Israel in the wilderness, don't you remember when the serpents came and was biting them? And then they approached Moses. They said, pray unto the Lord that he will take these serpents away from us. And so at this time, Pharaoh did what every normal person will do. When you have a problem that is beyond you, you approach God. Exodus chapter 8, I'm reading to you from verse 8.
0: Then Pharaoh called for Moses and Aaron and said, entreat the Lord that he may take away the frogs from me and from my people, and I will let the people go, that they may do sacrifice unto the Lord. I want you to note the problem that Moses was to address. In Psalm 78, verse 45. He sent diverse sorts of flies among them, which devoured them, and frogs, which destroyed them. And those frogs were sent to them to bring judgment upon them. But today, what do we learn about this kind of frog? Invisible frogs, there. That is when I say invisible, the one I'm talking about now. If your eyes are not open, you'll just see that there's destruction somewhere. In Revelation chapter 16, verse 13, it says, and I saw three unclean spirits like frogs come out of the mouth of the dragon, and out of the mouth of the beast, and out of the mouth of the false prophet. You see what we're talking about? Frogs. But
6: they're
0: evil spirits actually. And it says over here there are three. And one is coming out of the mouth of the dragon. That is out of the mouth of the representative, the incarnation of Satan himself. And then out of the mouth of the beast, and out of the mouth of the false prophet, hurting people, destroying people, and ruining the people's lives, maybe ruining their business and scattering their families. Frogs of judgment and frogs coming from the enemy, from the evil one, to bring a destructive work upon the people. And it's restricting power. And that limiting, restricting power is holding me down. Why don't we take that away? And we're going to take it away. When I think about my life, I praise the Lord for this, I praise the Lord for this, I praise the Lord for that, except for one day single solitary sin, that if the Lord can do it for me, I will jump for joy. And you will jump for joy in Jesus' name. But you said, who is that Lord? Don't worry about that, I swallow my words. Don't worry about that, I realize now I spoke foolishly. I'm suffering oppression, I'm suffering captivity, and I need deliverance through him and from him. And so we're told in verse 9, and Moses said unto Pharaoh, glory over me, when shall I entreat for thee? Set the time. Tell me the time you want all these calamities to be taken away from you. And for thy servants and for thy people to destroy the frogs from
7: thee and from thy houses, that they may remain in the river only. And he said tomorrow. I don't know why he said tomorrow.
6: When do
7: you want your own miracle? I said, when do you want your own deliverance? All these are blocked and closed doors that the devil is standing behind that door. When do you want the Lord to drive that devil away and give you your own breakthrough?
6: Now.
7: Because we said this year is a year of breakthrough. This year you'll be happy. This year, all those accumulated prayers who have been praying for this and for this and for that, the Lord will answer them this year in Jesus' name. Since this year is a year of blessing and a year of mercy and a year of happiness and a year of celebration and the year of our breakthrough, when he was asking him, when do you want all these things to be taken away from you? And he said, tomorrow. And he said, be each according to thy word. Do you remember who Pharaoh was? Are you worse than Pharaoh or better than Pharaoh? Are you the colleague of Pharaoh? That is, are you the same at the same level spiritually with Pharaoh? You are better than Pharaoh. That thou mayest know that there is none like unto the Lord our God, and the frog shall depart from thee and from thy houses and from thy servants and from thy people, that they shall remain in the river only. And Moses and Aaron went out from Pharaoh, and Moses cried unto the Lord because of the frogs which he had brought against Pharaoh, and the Lord did according to the word of Moses, and the frogs died out of the houses and out of the villages and out of the fields. It will be so today in Jesus' name. He set the time, and he was granted the miracle at the time he had specified. At the time you set for your miracle, for your blessing, it will come upon you today in Jesus' name. I divide the message to three parts. Number one, the promise and the privilege. Number two, the power and the possession. Number three, prevailing through prayer. Number one, the promise and the privilege given to faith. And then number two, the power and possession of the faithful. The power and the possession of the faithful. Number three, prevailing through the prayer of faith. Let's come to number one. Number one is the promise that the Lord has given to us, and he has given that promise to us. He has given it to our faith. God promises many blessings. He promises great blessings, but those promises are given to faith, never to unbelief. Have you ever noticed in the word of God, God has never promised unbelief anything? Unbelief has no inheritance in the kingdom of God. But it is faith. When you have faith, all the promises are given to faith. All the promises are given to those who trust. All the promises are given to those who believe. With faith, all things are possible. But with unbelief, nothing seems possible. God is always ready, ready to bless his people, and faith sets the time of the blessing. Faith sets the time of blessing. In Romans chapter 10, verse 13. For whosoever shall call upon the name of the Lord shall be saved. Actually, the promises of God are for everyone. And
5: therefore,
7: the people that will claim that promise of the Lord. In Psalm 145, verses 18 and 19, the Lord is nigh unto all that call upon him, to all that call upon him in truth. He will fulfill the desire of them that fear him. He will also hear their cry and will save them. Now the people that hide in some things and God is pointing at something. Get rid of this sin in your life. Get rid of this bad character. And you're not a beautiful illustration of who a Christian ought to be. And your whole community is saying, but you say you are going to church. But you say you're serving God. After all, now you'll come and then you'll be inviting us to church and you'll be telling us, believe God, believe God. Look at the way you are beating your wife. And look at the way you're responding to your husband. And look at the way you're living in the community. And now you tell us that you're a child of God. And then you're calling upon the Lord because of the shame of your sin. And they're warning their children in the community against you and they say, don't go near that man. That man is injurious. He's dangerous. And you say you go to church. And don't you feel the shame of the life that is not bringing glory to God? That's why you're calling upon the Lord, and the Lord says, the Lord is near unto all them that call upon him. All that call upon him in truth. The people that will come with sincerity. They come with truth. And they come and they say, Lord, I'm not going to hide anything. I need the grace of God. I need the mercy of God. I need the forgiveness of God. I need to become a new creature in Christ so that my attitude will change. And you know there are people that have Jacob's voice and Esau's hand. And that means that there are people that they look smooth and nice when they talk to us in the public. And then the wife that knows them very well will say, but look at this one. A profane man, an injurious one, and the one that is messing up with our maid. And now when he goes outside, the people outside, they take him as a Jacob. And his smooth tongue, and he's such a nice fellow, and he's walking, very nice, and he's a holy, holy man, holy, holy woman outside. But I know him. We're living together here. This is a terrible man.
5: The
7: voice of Jacob and and the appearance of Esau. And you are telling the Lord, take all this duplicity and deception away from me. And you are searching the time and you are having faith in God. I am fed up with sin. That's why the Lord is calling you this morning and saying, I have the promise of salvation for you. I have the promise of deliverance from you, and the Lord will deliver everyone today in Jesus' name. I need a good amen. In Psalm 50, I'm reading from verse 14. Offer unto God thanksgiving, and pay thy vows unto the Most High, and call upon me in the day of trouble. I will deliver thee, and thou shalt glorify me.
8: It
7: says, call upon me in the very day when trouble strikes. Call upon me. And I will deliver thee and thou shalt glorify me. All of a sudden you'll be living your life and you're happy and you're joyful and you're singing all around the house, and then you have news coming from home, coming from the village. And it says something is happening. And that news wanted to take your song away from you. And that news wanted to take your joy away from you. And that news you are hearing from home is like your world is collapsing. Calamity and darkness is about coming, overwhelming you. That's the day of trouble. It says, call upon me in that day of trouble, and I will deliver thee. Today is that day. I said, today is that day. He will deliver everyone in Jesus' name. And then he says, and thou shalt glorify me. It tells us in Jeremiah chapter 33, verse 3, and then I'll jump up to verse 6. Call unto me, and I will answer thee, and show thee great and mighty things which thou knowest not. It says, call unto the Lord. And God says, I will answer. Will he answer you this morning? There is miracle waiting for you this morning. Verse 6, behold, I will bring it health and cure. I will cure them, and I will reveal unto them the abundance of peace and truth. When there is going to be peace in your family. There's going to be peace among your children. And deliverance, that child you are concerned about, that child will get well in Jesus' name. In verse 7, and I will cause the captivity of Judah and the captivity of Israel to return, and will build them as at the first, and I will cleanse them from all their iniquity, whereby they have sinned against me, and I will pardon all the iniquities whereby they have sinned and whereby they have transgressed against me.
8: And then it says,
7: and I'll cause And it shall be to me a name of joy, a praise, and an honor before all the nations of the earth, which shall hear all the good that I do unto them, and they shall fear and tremble for all the goodness and for all the prosperity that I procure unto it. The problem is that many people, they don't concentrate at the time when the Lord is saying this is the most important thing now. It's a time of blessing. And it's a time of a breakthrough. And then their mind is not concentrating. Their mind is going here and going there and going over there. And because they're not concentrating, they cannot hit the nail on the head and say, today, at this time, this is what I want, this is what I'm going to get. Other people at the time of prayer, they are busy on other things. They want to do this and want to do that. How important is that in comparison with your salvation? How important are those other things in comparison with your healing, in comparison with your deliverance? There are people that have some family problems. Maybe you need a child. And then when you come over here to the retreat, the real problem of your life, you forget. And then you're busy for this, and this, because this is retreat time. I always do this whenever we come to the retreat. Other people are not married yet, and you've been praying outside the retreat before the retreat. And if there is any time to pray and have a breakthrough, it is when we all come together and a great volume of the prayer of faith is ascending to the very throne of God. You know, there are some people, they forget the real sin, the real issue. First things first. And instead of calling upon the Lord and saying faith clinic time is a special time, until the very last minute of that time, I'm going to call upon the Lord and I'm going to have my prayers answered. Why don't you become wise and say, I need the help of God. No more fooling around, no more playing around. I want my miracle and I want it now. I said I want it now. You know, if somebody is owing you a lot of money, and while he's owing you a lot of money, and then, you know, you just discovered he has just got a salary, and now there is money in his pocket. And then it happens that you even meet him, and while you meet him, you're thinking about your money, and then you say, I'm going to get my money today. This man is now full of money. In fact, his mind is even disposed. He wants to give me my money.
9: Boy,
7: But when you get to him, and you know the most important thing, first thing first, I need this money. And then instead of getting the money, you are playing some tricks, and you are, you know, dancing, and you are smiling, and you are saying some other things, and you are not concentrating. On the essential thing that you need for that day. And then after you've done all those things, the time is gone, and the man says, I'm in a hurry, I'm going. And then he goes. Instead of getting your money that day, you don't get the money, another 1 year will pass by and don't get the money again. This is the time of miracle. The Lord says, today, today, I will help you and he will help you. I said it will help you. Isaiah chapter 41. I'm reading from verse 10. Isaiah 41 verse 10. Fear thou not, for I am with thee. Be not dismayed, for I am thy God. I will strengthen thee, yea, I will help thee, and I will uphold thee with the right hand of my righteousness. Look at that word, dear help. I will help thee. In verse 11, behold all that were incensed against thee shall be ashamed and confounded. They shall be as nothing, and they that strive with thee shall perish. And it says, thou shalt seek them, and thou shalt not find them. Even them that contended with thee, they that war against thee shall be as nothing, and as a sin of naught. I, the Lord thy God, will hold thy right hand, saying, fear thou not, fear not, I will help thee. That's the second time you're having that word help. Fear not in verse 14, that one Jacob and ye men of Israel, the third time I will help thee. Look at God saying, I will help thee. First time, I will help thee. Second time, I will help thee. Third time, said the Lord and thy Redeemer, the Holy One of Israel. You know, if you came to the Lord and the Lord is saying, do you need help? I need help. I will help you. And then instead of concentrating on receiving that help, you are concentrating on some other things. Why don't you come before the Lord and say, this is my time. I am going to get my miracle, and you'll get your miracle. First, I want the miracle of God upon my life today. It will happen to you in Jesus' name. I come to point number two, and that's the power and the possession of the faithful. The power and the possession of the faithful. In Acts of the Apostles, chapter 14, I'm reading from verse 7. And there they preached the gospel. That's the gospel of salvation. That's the gospel of the favor of God coming upon us. There's a man there. He was faithfully hearing the word of God. And he was telling himself, with what I'm hearing, there's a blessing waiting for me today.
9: servant rest day. Do you have to take for me to egbe?
10: And then we're told in verse 8, and there sat a certain man at Lystra, impotent in his feet, being a cripple from his mother's womb, who never had walked. The same had Paul speak, who steadfastly beholding him, perceiving that he had faith to be healed. How did he get the faith to be healed? By hearing the word of God. If you are hearing the message of the word and you are not concentrating, if you know, when they quote a passage, you are daydreaming. Your mind is here, your mind is there, your mind is there, your mind is scattered all about. I was thinking about other things. And then when you see other people opening the Bible, you'll, you know, point to the one beside, what did they say? Or what passage did they quote? The person sitting outside, how did he hear? How did she hear? And you didn't hear. You know why? Because we are concentrating on other things. He said, steadfastly looking on him,

0: Chili in Jesus name.
1: Ise tuna teto pagbe juwe ton go. Peya so wa nun jia uto kbeza to ento ekbeto. Jesu yi kome.
0: Joshua chapter 3, reading from verse 5.
1: Joshua ta kwafeto atonto.
0: Joshua chapter 3, verse 5. And Joshua said unto the people, sanctify yourselves, for tomorrow the Lord will do wonders among you. There was a time set. The power of the Lord is going to work in a very great way. And therefore set yourself apart. Cleanse up yourself. If there is anything that has been standing between you and your miracle before, get rid of them. Why is it that many people miss their day of miracle? Because they are not setting themselves apart. They are not setting the day apart. You know, if you come before the Lord and you say, I've been living with this problem for a long time. Today is the end of this problem. I've been living this with this annoying sin. My wife has been complaining about this sin in my life. And has been saying, you know, the way you looked at the way the children look at you, daddy, it's like you're always angry. And you go about the house, and anytime you are coming from the place of work, you know the way the children is like they should go and hide. And you feel that, you know, daddy is always angry, daddy is always unhappy, and no matter whatever is happening, even when they want to share their mind with daddy, daddy is always going about with an angry look, an angry face. And so, daddy, we're going for retreat. Why don't you resolve this problem once and for all? And let us see that you are the salt of this family. And the light of this family. Are you going to be the light of the world without being a light to the family? Why don't we solve this problem once and for all? This anger, this violence, this temper, so that this family will enjoy the presence of a father. And you know it's a real problem. And your wife, you cannot even pray on any other thing. Your wife is praying for daddy. Daddy, oh Lord, do this for daddy. All this angry look, an angry face, an angry voice, an angry disposition. And you know, jumping at everybody, knocking at everybody. You put this one there, he's angry. You take it away, he's angry. You cook, he's angry. You do everything, he's angry. Oh Lord, help my husband. But the husband is not even taking it serious. And he comes in with anger, he's going to go away with anger. And the Lord is saying, set the day apart. Let this day be a special day, that all those things that have been in your life, you say today is today, everything will be taken away, and it will be taken away. I said it will be taken away. And tell it, those are some of the things that are standing between you and your miracle. All the hanky-panky, all the hypocrisy, all the superficiality, all the carnality, those are the things that are standing between you and the miracle. And if you say today is today, sanctify yourselves, for tomorrow the Lord will do great wonders, mighty things in your midst. And

0: you're obedient to the Lord, it will be so in Jesus' name. I said it will be so in Jesus' name. What do you think is more important to me if you're not married, that you should get married? What do you think is more important to me? You are born again already, you are a child of God already, but then you don't have any child, that you shall be a child. All that wall of hindrance, the wall of poverty, and the wall of spiritual darkness and spiritual resistance, we're going to take everything down in Jesus' name. In Joshua chapter 6, I'm reading from verse 12. Joshua chapter 6, verse 12, and Joshua rose early in the morning, and the priest took up the ark of the Lord. And seven priests bearing seven trumpets of ram's horn before the ark of the Lord went on continually, and blew of the trumpets, and the armed men went before them. But the rear ward, that is the people at the rear, the people that are behind, came after the ark of the Lord. The priests going on and blowing with the trumpets. The second day they compassed the city at once and returned into the camp. So they did 6 days. And it came to pass on the seventh day that they rose early about the dawning of the day and compassed the city after the same manner seven times. Only on that day they compassed the city seven times, and it came to pass at the seventh time when the priest blew of the trumpet that Joshua said unto the people, shout, for the Lord has given you the city. There came a moment of time when the most important thing, the only important thing, and the centrally important thing is shout. And if you don't do any other thing at that time, you need to know when your time comes. You need to know the time of your miracle. You need to know when God is saying, now is your time. They were told in verse 20, so the people shouted when the priest blew with the trumpets, and it came to pass when the people heard the sound of the trumpet, and the people shouted with a great shout, that the wall fell down flat, so that the people went up into the city, every man straight before him.
1: They
0: didn't look here and there, and they went straight before him, and they took the city. We're taking the miracle. We're taking the healing. We're taking our possession today, and nothing is going to hinder us in Jesus' name. It is this day. I said it is this day. I like the language of David in 1 Samuel chapter 17 verse 46. The Lord will deliver thee into my hand, and I will smite thee and take thine head from thee, and I will give thy the carcasses of the host. of the Philistines this day unto the fowls of the air and to the wild beasts of the earth. All the earth may know that there is a God in Israel. Your neighbors have been asking before the retreat, where is your God? But to say you go to deeper life, but to say that you know how to call upon the Lord, and why are you coming to us? Where is your God? Where is your faith? Where is your prayer? Haven't you prayed? God, your God has not answered you. It's almost a shame. This day, the Lord will deliver these Philistines into my hand. I will smite him. All the people that have been challenging you and they have been asking, where is your God? They will know that actually your God is alive. I said your God is alive. And all this assembly, they will hear my testimony. They will know that the Lord has done great things for the people of God, and therefore we are rejoicing. Verse 48, it says, and it came to pass when the Philistine arose and came and drew near to meet David, that David hasted and ran towards the army to meet the Philistine.
1: Because
0: he believed this the day, he rose up and he hasted. You're not going to run the opposite direction. You're not going to run to the toilet. You're not going to run any other place. You know, this is a day you are asking the Lord, oh Lord, here I am, do something today, and God will do something. He smote that Philistine in the forehead, and the stone sank into his forehead, and he fell on his face to the earth. Thank God, victory has come. I said victory has come. Point number three, prevailing through the prayer of faith. Prevailing through the prayer of faith. You are prevailed already. I said you are prevailed already. This mountain that you see this morning, you will not see them anymore in Jesus' name. In Mark chapter 5, I'm reading from verse 25. Mark chapter 5, reading from verse 25. And a certain woman, which had an issue of blood 12 years, and had suffered many things of many physicians, and had spent all that she had, and was nothing better, but rather grew worse. When something is upside down and the disease is getting worse and worse and worse, it is getting near to the time of
1: death.
0: Every day and every week that passes by will get him nearer, will get her nearer and nearer and nearer unto death. That's what it means, that instead of getting better, it was getting worse.
1: You
0: know, picture a person that is sick in this place. And pain on the one side, the other side, there's death. If the sick person is getting better and better and better, then we know it's getting towards life. If the person is getting worse and worse and worse, then it's getting nearer unto death. And that's what he's saying here. The woman was actually getting nearer and nearer unto death. And then when she had heard of Jesus, she came in the press and touched his garment. She said, "This is my day, and this is your day."
1: When I said in Jesus, "Tony, go go to what a woman for do alwa wait on God as that chedi, go ya zato we."
0: This is my hour, and this is your hour.
1: Rojre chedi, rojre tuwe di ga.
0: In verse 28, if I may but touch his clothes, I shall be whole. She set the time.
1: Afakwa we awe na e domo e nyenge be so gando alwa awe ton go nyana ira kemije kaga e do chione.
0: And then we're told straightway the fountain of her blood dried up, and she felt in her body that she was healed of that plague.
1: You don't mean that for the pone jazz is a runton who is on you at a bazaetomendo yoko yazongo, neson agulome, sazolome.
0: Jesus immediately knowing in himself that virtue had gone out of him, he turned him about in the press and said, "Who touched my clothes?"
1: Pa for the pone jazz you knew a duede mendo kuronde toso, ego esole godo to agulome bodomo, menuendo alwa auchego.
0: And eventually when the woman came out, we were told in verse 34, and he said unto her, "Daughter, thy faith has made thee whole." That's what your faith will do to you this morning. Your faith will make you whole. And you are going to be free in Jesus' name. Your faith has made thee whole. Go in peace and be whole of thy plague. In Mark chapter 9 verse 23, Jesus said unto him, "If thou canst believe," if you can believe, all things are possible to the believers. Thank God I'm a believer.
1: Jesus said unto him, "Yes,
0: I said, thank God I believe. Thank God I trust in the Lord. Today is my day. A day of miracle. And all the fulfillment of the promise of God in your life is going to be so. I said it's going to be so. You are going to rise up. You'll not allow the devil to deny you today. And you will not allow yourself, self, to deny you today. You will not allow all your past unseriousness. You are going to have it now. First things first. First things first. There's no other important thing. First things first. Here am I today. My dear sister, you have got it. My dear brother, you have got it. This mountain is today is going. This calamity, it is today is moving away. The shame and disreproach in your life, it is today the Lord is getting them away from your life. In Jesus' name we pray. Everybody shout amen. The gates of darkness, they are breaking down. The powers of darkness are melting away. Today is your day. I said today is your day. That mountain, you'll see it no more. That calamity, you'll see it no more. Just raise up your hand, and then after this prayer, you know you have got it. Father, in the name of Jesus, I bring all your children before you. You know them. These are your people. These are your children. Want your blessing upon their lives. Oh Lord, I'm asking, shower your blessings upon them in Jesus' name. Oh Lord, I pray for those who are concerned about a particular trait in their character. And they're saying, Lord, I'm not happy with this. And they're asking for your forgiveness. Give it unto them now in Jesus' name. Lord, I'm asking for those who are sick, sickness who have no right to be there. All that mountain of weakness, I command right now, come out in Jesus' name. That Philistine that is bothering a child of God there, that enemy oppressing the child of God there, I command that Philistine, get away in Jesus' name. All the doors that have been closed, the doors of the door into having job or having prosperity and having your breakthrough, all those doors that have been closed by faith, we open it right now. Enter into the blessing of God today in Jesus' name. Oh Lord, pronounce prosperity upon your people. Pronounce breakthrough upon your people. I pray that all the impossibilities in their lives, everything will vanish away in Jesus'
1: name.
0: Break the yoke in every life. Destroy the works of the devil. And set all your people free in Jesus' name. Thank you, Lord, because I know you have answered. In Jesus' mighty name we pray. Everybody said,
2: Heavenly Father, we do thank you today. We bless your name because you brought us together for this worship service. Lord, you want us to worship in spirit and in truth. I will pray, Lord, that soul, spirit, and body will worship you acceptably today in Jesus' name.
3: We
2: pray, Lord, you make us different from the people of the world who are not hearing your word. That your word coming to every one of us will be beneficial, profitable to everyone here on earth and there in eternity in Jesus'
3: name.
2: Prepare us for the coming day. For the glory that shall come. Prepare every one of us in Jesus' name. We pray, Lord, here on earth you'll be glorified in our lives. Bring glory to you, and then in the day or above, in the future, eternal future, that glory will share with you in Jesus' name. Well, thank you because we know you have answered. In Jesus' name we pray. And everybody say, amen. Thank you very much. I welcome you to our worship service today in Jesus' name.
3: Have
2: a glorious day to be together and to look at the word of God and hear the word of God.
3: And
2: put all our hearts, all our mind, all our soul, all our spirit, all our concentration on the word that the Lord is speaking to our hearts. And he wants us, while we hear his word, to give him all the attention. Because this is for your good. That you hear the word, and the word you hear will mix your faith in your heart, and it's only the work it has been sent for in Jesus' name. I'm looking at Daniel chapter 7 from verse 9. I beheld till the thrones were cast down, and the ancient of days did sit, whose garment was white as snow, and the hair of his head like pure wool. His throne was like fiery flame, and his wheels as burning fire. Stream but stand issued and came forth from before him, thousands and thousands ministers unto him.
3: And
2: ten thousand stood before him, and the judgment was set, and the books were opened. I beheld then, because of the voice of the great words which the horn spake, I beheld even till the beast was slain, and his body destroyed, and given to the burning flame.
3: Here
2: we find a vision that was revealed unto Daniel.
3: Daniel.
2: And you'll find that this vision in other forms, in various forms, was revealed to the other prophets too. You read about judgment in Isaiah. You read about judgment in Jeremiah. You read about judgment in
3: Ezekiel.
2: And so, for those who know their Bible very well, judgment is coming. The ancient of this sat on the throne. And as a sat, that we're told about his appearance. He talks about his garment, white as snow. That's talking about his untarnished purity. Blemished holiness. That's talking about his immaculate whiteness and purity from the ancient of this, from the eternal past unto the eternal future. And then it tells us his hair was like pure wool. Totally white. He's been living from all eternity, he'll continue to lead to all eternity. And this is throne was like furry
3: lame.
2: Talking about judgment. The judgment that will devour. The judgment will burn up all the sinners. It says the throne was issuing out flames, fiery flames, and his wheels as burning fire. And the righteous people, 10,000 times 10,000, they stood before him, and the judgment was set. Judgment, the small and the great will be there. And then God will judge out of the things that were reaching down. And it says, and the books were open. I come to you today to talk to you on the day when the books shall be open. The day when the books shall be opened. There are many people that live their lives without thinking, without knowing that books are being written. There are many kinds of books here in the world. And in those books to preserve knowledge. And God is following you all about. And God has a messenger, an angel, a servant that is following you about everything. You cannot see, but you see your thoughts. They see your actions. They see your lifestyle in the day and in the night. These servants, these angels never go on vacation. They never go on leave. And they're never on holidays. And they're just writing down. The Lord has all these myriads of angels, all these myriads of servants, writers, and they have books in their hand. Today it's invisible. On that day it will be visible for everybody to see, and everything is recorded down. Good things are recorded, the bad things are recorded, the secret things are recorded, the public visible things are recorded to you. For the child, for the adult, for the mother, the father, the children, for everyone, for the goer, and for the believer, and for the unbeliever, everything is being recorded down.
3: Now, Villena Megitole, Nagume, you told Lecomera Gumele, Povodu Santo, Memavodu Santo, Yisuman.
2: And one day will come when God will assemble all the angels in heaven and will assemble all the righteous from the time of Noah unto the very last time, and all the unbelievers, the unrighteous, assemble them together. It will be like a sea of heads, uncountable. That day, the records of the books, the writings in the books, will be read to everybody, and everybody will see, everybody will hear, and for all people who have not plunged themselves in the blood of the Lamb.
3: And
2: those whose sins have not been washed away, those who have been saved, I don't care about it, I just know I'm saved.
3: And
2: they commit sin, they live in sin. And all those sins are reaching down. And they do not go to the Lord that the blood of the Lamb will wash away. All the sins that have been reaching down. For them on that day, we will see everything you've done that we didn't know, everywhere you've gone, everything you've touched, everything you've done that we didn't know, everything will be on record like this in the front of the presence of the whole wide world. The day when the books shall be opened. We're looking at Zephaniah chapter 1 from verse 8. And it shall come to pass in the day of the Lord's sacrifice that I will punish the princes and the king's children and all such as are clothed with strange apparel.
3: And
2: the Lord is saying, he's even going to go into details. Even the clothes we wear. And of the king's children. So you see that this is not a day when some people will say, Lord, deal with me secretly. It's going to be in the presence of everyone. And the king's children shall be there. The pastor's children shall be there. And all the young people will be there. And the adults will be there. This is a day when all the parents will appear in the presence of their children. And the parents who have been saying, now live right and stand up and do right, and those parents have been living in secret sin. This is the day when the books will be opened. And everything the parents have done will be read in the presence of the children. And everything the children have done will be read in the presence of the parents too. The day when the books shall be opened. And it says in verse 9, in the same day also will I punish all those that leap on the threshold which fill their master's houses with violence and deceit. And it shall come to pass in that day, says the Lord, that there shall be noise of a cry from the fish gate and an howling from the second and a great crashing from the hills. We look at Isaiah chapter 13. I'm reading from verse 9. Behold, the day of the Lord cometh, cruel both with wrath and fierce anger, to lay the land desolate, and he shall destroy the sinners thereof out of it. For the stars of heaven and the constellations thereof shall not give their light. The sun shall be darkened in its going forth, and the moon shall not cause a light to shine. And I will punish the world for their evil. And that will be a day of justice, a day of judgment. A day when all the secrets of men will be judged without partiality. I will cause the arrogancy of the proud to cease. I cannot be proud of that day when the books are opened. Some hypocritical acts who are being pretending to be righteous in front of other people. Day when the books shall be opened, all hypocrisy will be rolled away like a curtain, and then we'll see everything clearly, like during the day, and we'll see all the details, all the things that the people have done, and there'll be nowhere to hide.
3: As
2: and it says over here, it will be the day when the arrogancy or the haughtiness of the proud shall come to an end, and will lay low the haughtiness of the terrible. I'm dividing the message to three parts. Number one, joy from the book for the righteous. There's the book of life, and that's the book for the righteous. Joy from the book for the righteous. Number two, wells through the book of remembrance. I'm coming to number one, joy from the book for the righteous. When you came at Luke chapter 10, verse 17, and the 70 returned with joy, saying, Lord, even the devils are subject unto us through thy name. And he said unto them, I beheld Satan as lightning fall from heaven. Behold, I give unto you power to tread on serpents and scorpions, and over all the power of the enemy, and nothing shall by any means hurt you. Give me a good amen there. You need to have the might of Christ. You need to have the understanding of Christ. They have gone out, and the devils were subject to them through the name of Christ. And many healings are taking place, and many miracles have been performed. And he said, behold, I give unto you even to tread on serpents and scorpions, and then I give you power over the power of all enemies. Now some ministries are built and based just on that.
0: church. Healing the sick.
3: Out
0: devils. Performing miracles. So ministries are totally, completely on that and nothing else.
3: That's
0: what Jesus said, notwithstanding. In this rejoice not. Notwithstanding, in all these miracles, healing bodies and losing souls. Healing their bodies and leaving them in sin. Don't rejoice in that. In this rejoice not. The spirits are subject unto you, but rather rejoice because your names are written in heaven. There is a book of life. The greatest joy you could have is that your name personally is in that book of life. And every morning you wake up, you check up, and the Spirit of God assures you that your name is still there. That's the greatest joy on earth. Those of us who are preachers, here is where we need to be very wise. You read about the Lord Jesus Christ because he healed the sick and because he cast out devils. We're told multitudes followed him. But Jesus did not put any confidence in that. You know why? He was wondering because he knew how many of this multitude have their names in the book of life. Sometimes when we talk from pastor to pastor, you know, pastors will not know when they become proud. Two pastors are talking. Pastor A, he has 200 members, and Pastor B has 500 members. And then Pastor B, having 500 members, he looks at Pastor A having only 200 members, and he says, when did you start ministry? And then the fellow said, I started ministry about 10 years ago.
3: Pastor B,
0: I have only 200. I started just 2 years ago and I have 500. How did you do it? Well, you know, programs upon programs. And then we'll put all these titles, come and have the greatest riches on earth. And then come and learn how to become a millionaire in 1 week. And then the people rush on there and then he tells them some motivational things. That's how he had a 500 in only 2 years. And this other person has been laboring and laboring and is saying, except a man be born again, he cannot see the kingdom of God. Hey, look at this. After the 200, you have 150 of them, they are born again.
3: So better for the element, 150 by your man.
0: The other 50 are still struggling, but you have 150. That in the book of life, out of the 500 here, you have only 5 people.
3: But reading
2: the materials of other churches, through listening to radio program of other churches, and through hearing from other people, these five people, they managed to get born again. Then the Book of Life now. This one has 200, 150 in the Book of Life, and this one has 500, only 5 in the Book of Life. Which one is the bigger church? The one that has, you know, you pastors and you coordinators and you group coordinators running to have this member, that's not it. Rejoice not, because the spirits are subject unto you, but rejoice, because your names are written in the Book of Life in heaven. How many of the people you teach, how many of the people you are preaching to, how many of them have their names in the Book of Life? That's what counts. And the thing that we leaders and ministers and servants of God and preachers will be rewarded for will be among the people we are preaching to, who we brought into the Book of Life. In Philippians chapter 4, I'm reading from verse
3: 3.
2: It says, and I entreat thee also through your fellow, help those women which labored with me in the gospel, with Clement also, and with other my fellow laborers whose names are in the Book of Life. Let me come back again. You know, sometimes from district to district and group to group and region to region and stage to stage, sometimes you find that there is a leader, there is maybe a state overseer, region overseer, or there is a group coordinator, a coordinator. He just wants to keep his workers. And because of that, he is a sugar daddy as a leader. He never rebukes anybody, never corrects anybody, and everybody, all the workers are teaming around him and running after him. Daddy, daddy, daddy, daddy. They just love him. And if anybody does anything, it's like Eli. Why? What am I hearing about you? Don't do that again. I don't want to remove anybody from the workforce. I need all of you. Therefore, please make sure that you do what is right. But this other leader, he is not interested in just what they produce or what they do or the product of their hand. He's looking on the final day when the books shall be opened. And if anybody does anything that this is not up to the mark, he'll say, please leave the work. The work is not important. Go back to the cross again and be washed and be cleansed in the blood of the Lamb.
3: Now, as a man, praise
2: and then his life is cleaned up, and then he has total restoration and reconciliation, and he has assurance his name is now in the book of life. Come on now, this other fellow that is a sugar daddy never rebukes anybody, never corrects anybody. He has about 100 workers in his group or in his district. And this one, because of his firm stand, here is where we stand. We must live right. Without it, no man shall see the Lord. He has only about 23 workers, but of these 100 workers, no rebuke, no correction. Of these 100 workers, as they influence one another, you know, I did it, and you know, the pastor said nothing. I went this way and the pastor touched me. You know, he's what made him sugar daddy. And no, this is how I am. He has just about 3 people remaining who are really standing for righteousness, who are rightly in the book of life. And of these other people, he has 23. Thank God, he has 20 of them. And then the book of life. Which one has more workers? We're not just judging by head count. 1, 2, 3. Head count will deceive you. Just sitting down there and seeing all these people will deceive you. Is who is in the book of life. And the thing that will count on that final day will be when the books are opened. Who will stay? Who will still be there? That's what counts. Revelation chapter 3 verse 2. Strengthen the things which remain. It's talking to the leader of the church in Sardis. And he's saying, be watchful. Don't become relaxed, carefree. And don't say, no, I don't want to catch anybody doing bad. If they want to do bad, let them go and do it without you. I don't want to see them. I just want peace of mind. Be watchful, be vigilant. See them and know them so that you will know who to bring back the past. Be watchful, he says, and strengthen the things which remain that are ready to die. For I have not found thy works perfect before God. He says, remember therefore in verse 3, how thou wast received and heard, and hold fast and repent. If therefore thou shalt not watch, I will come on thee as a thief, and thou shalt not know what hour I will come upon thee. Thou hast a few names, even his studies. The pastor and the preacher here, the leader here, had been thinking, we have a lively church. We have a worshiping church. We have a singing church. That's why it says in verse 1, thou hast a name that thou livest, but art dead. Your publicity. The city is talking about you. The nation is talking about you. As if you are doing the greatest work of the Lord. You have a name that you live, but the record of heaven is different. And you have a few names in studies that have not defiled their garments. It says they shall walk with me in white, for they are worthy. He that overcometh, the same shall be clothed in white raiment, and I will not blot out his name out of the book of life. Out of the book of life. That's the book. That's what the Lord wants. He wants us to be in that book. Revelation chapter 17 verse
3: 8.
2: The beast that thou sawest was and is not, and shall ascend out of the bottomless pit and go into perdition, and they that dwell on the earth shall wander, whose names were not written in the book of life. The important thing is to have your name in that book, in the book of life. And to be asking yourself every time to have the answer from heaven. Is my name still there? You know, there are people that just carry on religion because, you know, if I don't stand up to do what I need to do and to preach and to sing and to do this and to do that, the people be asking, brother, what happened to
3: you?
2: We didn't see you the other time. We thought you were to teach and you were to preach and you were not there. And because of that shame, avoiding that shame, then you come out. They're piling up their evil.
3: And
2: you do not have any time to really seek the Lord. And you know, there are people that just go from meeting to meeting. When we finish the meeting now, this Sunday worship, they'll go out there, they'll

0: ye gona ni wa somba e mando tende na lewe ye de to na do ikloji ezan ye de to na lewe ye de to tematina ye.
1: And if you're too busy like that and your name is not in book of life and you're just carrying on activity upon activity, the question is the day when the books shall be opened, where will you be?
0: Na gona ni wa so momba mando tende na do gbeje gbeza to epon ba gona azan azondo mo o ka se che wa de to egbe azan egbe na ku wole do nu.
1: We're looking at Revelation chapter 20, verse 12. I saw the dead, small and great, stand before God, and the books were opened, and another book was opened, which is what? Which one is plural? The books of records.
0: Yes, more ochiole pavipo dakopo ye chite to jiwe awenuko. Ye wuele betupo zudemo, ye wuele dai, yeso we devode dai ken yo we o beto.
1: Just for those people, multitudes of them.
0: Na agundakola ye we ole daina.
1: Which one is singular? The book of life.
0: Deta inuko gate we mende yo we betolonye.
1: Those who are saved, only one book. Those who are righteous, only one book.
0: Ye mokwenkala boy totono le uwe gate we tina ye.
1: And the people that are not saved, the people that are not righteous, there's so many that one book cannot contain their names. It has to be books and books and books. But the people who are saved, they have only one book of life. And the dead were judged out of those things which were written in the books according to their words. In Revelation chapter 21, verse 27. And there shall in no wise enter into it anything that defileth, neither whatsoever walketh abomination or maketh a lie, but they which are written the Lamb's book of life.
0: Only
1: written there and he keep their names there by consecration.
0: Yes, only
1: those people will remain there.
0: Hi,
1: but those who go back to sin, their names were written before in the book of life, but then they went back to sin. If somebody doesn't do this, this salary is not enough. That's what we're telling you, that you are not the way you used to be when you came in here. Well, don't worry, I'm still a child of God. Are these two children of God?
0: Are
1: their names still in the book of life of that sin coming into their lives? With all the secret evil things that they do. Let's look at Exodus chapter 32. I'm reading from verse 31. And Moses returned unto the Lord and said, oh, these people have sinned a great sin and have made them gods of gold. Yet now, if thou wilt forgive their sin, and if not, blot me, I pray thee, out of thy book which thou hast written. Moses said, Lord, I love these people so much. What has happened to them? They have sinned. How many of them are still in good relationship with the Lord? Only 2 out of 600,000. What does that mean? That means Moses was like a pastor over 600,000 people.

0: And then all of them, except Joshua and Caleb, had gone astray. And
1: had
0: followed Aaron. And Aaron, that's the effeminate leader. The sugar daddy. The
1: soft,
0: sentimental leader. In verse 33, and the Lord said unto Moses, whosoever has sinned against me, him will I blot out of my books. I wish the leaders of churches will think about this and begin to ask ourselves how many in our teeming crowd are still in the book of life. How many are still watchful over their lives, are saved, and they remain saved and righteous and pure and holy? How many of the people that say they take us, they love us, they exalt us, they honor us as their pastor? How many of them are still having their names in the book of life? How that is what counts. That's what brings joy to the preacher. That's what brings joy to the Christian worker. That's what brings joy to a father, to a mother, to know that my children are not just following me to church, they have their names in the book of life. The joy that comes because we have the book of the righteous and your name is there. Point number two, the jewels through the book of remembrance. We're looking at Malachi chapter 3. I'm reading from verse 16. Then they that feared the Lord spake often one to another, and a book of remembrance was written before him for them that feared the Lord and that thought upon his name. In that day when I make up my jewels, and I will spare them as a man spareth his own son that serveth him. Then shall ye return and discern between the righteous and the wicked, between him that serveth God and him that serveth him not. Here it says they were talking to one another, they were exhorting one another, admonishing one another, encouraging, leading one another forward. Those are the people. There'll be jewels on that day. I pray you'll be there. In Daniel chapter 12, in verse 1, it tells us, and at that time shall Michael stand up, and the great prince which standeth for the children of thy people, and there shall be a time of trouble such as never was since there was a nation, even to that same time, and at that time thy people shall be delivered, every one that shall be found where written in the book.
1: vi o meto ele ton le o dire to kla ton de na so ti fine un ko e makoti gbede son go na kota de ko ti ro je o dire lo polo ne me poro to dire ne ji o meto ele na yin wiwule o me do poro po re na yin mi mo nla to owe lo me.
0: Many of them that sleep in the dust shall of the earth shall awake, some to everlasting life and some to shame and everlasting contempt, and they that be wise, I will be wise.
1: Ye ton dam lo to ko gudu igba ton me na fon de legla o gbe ma do podo podo de legla o win ya po ma gbe na ma do podo podo me pon to ke yin nu nyu eto le nyira yin nu nyu eto.
0: You know, when temptation comes, is if you yield to it, it's only the pleasure of a moment, but that pleasure of a moment can earn you an eternity of suffering.
1: Ayonde ni kule pon wa ba jo de na pon lo bodu gbe nu ko pe vire ton gbe ru nu ko pe vire ton ne ga don eso yi ma do podo a o fi eta ko.
0: You know, sometimes you have a marriage challenge, and it appears that that marriage, you know, things are a little bit tough and difficult. And there's one man outside that is beckoning you. I'll give you this, I'll give you this. And come and visit me and see the mansion where I live. And then you yield to that temptation, go to visit him. And then you see the mansion. It says, you know, all this will be yours. If you just leave that man where you're having a lot of trouble and conflict, if you come to marry me, this is what you will have. What if you just say, okay, I'll marry you and then you marry? What if you spend 50 years together? 50 years of pleasure. And then it's going to earn you 1,000,000 years, 1,000,000,000 years, and then trillion times trillion years of suffering in the lake of fire. Be wise. That when challenges come to you, you'll be able to understand how to evaluate the pleasure I have now and the punishment I will have in eternity. Which one am I willing to endure, forgo the pleasure now, so that you'll be able to get to the Lord? Then it says, but they that be wise, you'll be wise. If you are wise, you know, you see all these signboards, they invite you for this meeting, invite you for that other meeting. If you are wise, you turn your eyes away. That's not the place the Lord wants you to go. All those miracle propaganda they are making, whose lives are being changed.
1: So yes, I want to ask what do you mean?
0: And things they testify to, we receive this, we receive that.
1: We second the other one, more than you, more than you.
0: Be a wise man, be a wise woman.
1: Yes, we know it, but we don't know it.
0: Where the Lord will come, we've gone this far. See where we're coming from.
1: Yes, we know it, but we don't know it.
0: See where we started from the world of repentance. And see where we've come to, the altar of consecration. See the friends that are forsaking us. And see the enemies that are persecuted us. And then at this time, because of a little headache, because of money, there'll shall be burnt away in the conflagration of the end of the world. Because of that, we become foolish and run after those things. I say, God forbid.
1: Ah, na doku bekli de na ze miondo fatu to mademe bana eduya ukode juwe emai monanye duela.
0: Everybody say, God forbid.
1: Melakuna juani duela.
0: He says he wants you to be wise.
1: Rani nunyeto.
0: I'll be wise and you'll be wise.
1: Na nunyeto yaso na nunyeto ga.
0: They that be wise shall shine as the brightness of the firmament, and they that turn many to righteousness. Just they that heal the sick. It's not they that cast out devils, but they that turn many unto righteousness as the stars forever and ever. I pray you'll be one of us.
1: Amen. Ye to gba mawo yan so mele ti gbeze me lala ye to me susu diole ura to ti se di sunglevu de chendo na ndo poto mi me.
0: Esther chapter 6 verse 1.
1: Esther tatro pa foto ti tan.
0: That night could not the king sleep, and he commanded to bring the book of records of the chronicles, and they were read before the king, and it was found written that Mordecai had told of Bigthana and Teresh, two of the king's chamberlains, the keepers of the door, who sought to lay hand on the king Ahasuerus. And the king said, what honor and dignity has been done to Mordecai for this?
1: Then
0: said the king's servants that ministered unto him, there is nothing done for him.
1: When we devi akoluton eto devi so waglen ledo mo de mati ye waglen gba.
0: You see the point here. Mordecai had done something rewardable.
1: I'm not feeling Mordecai ko wande de jenale.
0: Something that preserved the honor and the dignity of the king.
1: De ugla o ye po gbe akoluton po.
0: When Mordecai did that, it went on record. That's what kings do.
1: No, Mordecai wa to kun nu ye ugla da inu akolenu wa ni e.
0: That's what good leaders do.
1: No de ko to da gbe lenu wa lo ni e.
0: Whenever any of their subjects, whenever they do any good thing, they go and put it on record. And you might think that they don't know anything about it, but they
1: know.
0: I'm reading from verse 4, and the king said, who is in the court? Now Haman was come into the outward court of the king's house to speak unto the king to hang Haman on the gallows that he had prepared for him. And the king's servant said unto him, behold, Haman standeth in the court. And the king said, let him come in. So Haman came in, and the king said unto him, what shall be done unto the man whom the king delighteth to honor? The people that the book of God's records, God delights to honor them on that final day.
1: Yes, they
0: are not people that will walk into heaven empty-handed. You know, there are some people that will get to heaven, but they just get to heaven alone. No crown. No stars. They were just Christians. They barely made it. Almost lost, but thank God they got saved. But nothing to show for their presence in the kingdom. I said, what's your name? He mentions his name. They look at the book of life. Oh yes, you are born again. Thank God. Then he said, don't go yet. They look into the book of remembrance, book of records. Nothing. But in the case of Mordecai, he had done something. You will do something. You say, what can I do, a lot? When I became a Christian, that day I became a Christian, that very week I began to get tracts and give to people. I wasn't called a worker. It's not title. I began to buy Bibles for people. I began to invite them to church. I began to preach to them. I began to kneel down with them to pray through until they pray through to salvation. I began to order for books. I ordered for 44 sermons of John Wesley. I just distributed to them. Perfection by John Wesley, I displayed to them. Just on revival by Charles Giffini, I distributed to them. I was just, spending all my money and making sure that people have this word of life. And many of them, by the grace of God, became Christians and they stood firm in this faith once delivered unto the saints.
1: A
0: particular man had been thrown out of university because he failed and failed and failed many tests, was dejected.
1: I went
0: to get forms for him. I filled the forms for him. I bought his textbook for him. I sent him back to university again. He was older than me, but just to do something that will make people know that God is alive. And then, later, the Lord saw that and said, I could move out of just that without any name, without any title, and then come and preach, and it will happen to you. I didn't seek for any deliverance anywhere. All I needed to do was just be helping people. I was not even sick, not one day. It was saying, I'm sick and I want pastor to come and pray for me. How could you be sick in that situation? I didn't know much about healing at that time or much about faith at that time, but I was a jewel in the kingdom of God. I see a jewel in the kingdom, and you'll be a jewel too in Jesus' name. That day when the book of remembrance is open, then the Lord will remember your works.
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3: Praise the Lord.
4: We'll close our eyes for prayer. Heavenly Father, we thank you for this worship service. Thank you for your children. Thank you for your leaders and the workers and everyone.
3: Lord,
4: we pray you speak to every heart, even at this time in Jesus' name. We pray that you strengthen the weak.
3: And
4: lift up those who are falling. And those who have who need greater grace and greater strength and greater power. Grant to every one of us in Jesus' name.
1: Amen.
4: For pray that our lives will bring glory to you all the time. Thank you, Lord, for the answer. In Jesus' name we pray. Thank you very much.
1: Going
4: looking at James chapter 3, verses 5 and 6. Even so, the tongue is a little member and boasteth great things. Behold how great a matter a little fire kindles. And the tongue is a fire, a world of iniquity. So is the tongue among all our members, that it defileth the whole body, and setteth on fire the course of nature, and is set on fire of
1: hell.
4: What we're looking at centers on that word little. Many times we do not know how significant, how great, what great potentials little things do have. There are some little things that are very significant, either significant for good or significant for evil. If you look at verse 5 again, you see number 1, a little fire. Even so, the tongue is a little member and boasteth great things. Behold how great a matter a little fire kindles.
1: That
4: tells us then that something may look small, something may look very little, and yet that little thing can either do some great, great work or may do some great, great damage. For example, it says in Matthew chapter 14, this one is now a little face, reading from verse
1: 28.
4: And Peter answered him and said, Lord, if it be thou, bid me come unto thee on the water. And he said, come. And when Peter was come down out of the ship, he walked on the water to go to Jesus. But when he saw the wind boisterous, he was afraid. And beginning to sing, he cried, saying, Lord, save me. And immediately Jesus stretched forth his hand and caught him and said unto him, O thou of little faith, wherefore didst thou doubt?
1: The implication
4: here is that when Peter walked on the water, it was just a little faith he had. And then because it was a little faith, he saw the wind boisterous. And he now began to get back to himself. This is going to be terrible. The wind is coming at me. And then he began to sing. Then he cried unto the Lord. And the Lord lifted him up. And then the Lord said, your little faith brought you on the water. You could have kept walking with that little faith.
5: faith,
4: and yet something great happening. A little fire, a little member, and a little faith. In Proverbs chapter 6, reading from verse 10 and verse 11. Yet a little sleep, a little slumber, a little folding of the hands to sleep. So shall thy poverty come as one that troubles, and thy want as an armed man. When that little sleep becomes something permanent, then it brings terrible poverty. Second Kings chapter 5, we're looking at verses 2 and 3. And the Syrians had gone out by companies and had brought away captive out of the land of Israel a little maid. Already you know that Naaman was a leper. He was the captain of the host of the Syrians. And what his king could not do for him, what all his money, all his wealth could not do for him, this little maid saying a little sentence to somebody that is little known brought the message to Naaman. Think about that. Sometimes you think, I'm just a little member in the church. In verse 3, and she said unto her master, would God, my Lord, what was the prophet that is in Samaria, for he would recover him of his leprosy. To cut a long story short, it was that little word from the little maid spoken to somebody little known. That's how Naaman got the healing. But make me thereof a little cake first.
1: Elijah saw the land of Madi Bublo Yiboa, Tolia Kodoloshi Babasina Miso, Fineme Tata Gide, where Borewa de.
4: And bring it unto me, and after make for thee and for thy son.
1: Borewa de Tonego to Basina, we corona, Visunuto,
4: is the Lord God of Israel. The barrel of meal shall not waste. Neither shall the cruse of oil fail until the day that the Lord sendeth rain upon the earth.
1: And she went
4: and did according to the saying of Elijah, and she and he and her house did eat many days, and the barrel of meal wasted not, just by providing that little cake.
1: So
4: What can I give? Of what significance is this little thing that I have? Give it out and see how marvelously the Lord will do something great with that little thing.
1: Revelation
4: chapter 3 verse 8. I know thy works. Behold, I have set before thee an open door, and no man can shut it, for thou hast a little strength. Many times when you have a little strength, it's like you should just hide yourself behind the closed door. What can you do with a little strength? A little spiritual strength. A little physical energy. A little wisdom. A little power. A little authority. A little privilege that you have. What can you do with that little thing? Yet Jesus Christ spoke to this church. That is the church in Philadelphia. I know thy works. Behold, I've set before thee an open door, and no man can shut it. Can you imagine somebody that has just a little strength has an open door, and nobody can shut that door? Nobody on earth, nobody from hell, nobody can shut the door, for thou hast a little strength, and with that little strength, you have kept my word and has not denied my faith. Just little strength. You know, there are some people that feel, because I have a little strength, I don't know whether I can hold out. But we're told that this angel, this leader of this church, they are just a little strength. And he kept the word of the Lord. You will not deny the name of the Lord. That's why we're looking at something little today that has great potentials. A little thing, just a little member of our body that can do great things for good or for evil. But coming back to James chapter 3, and we're reading from verse 1. My brethren, be not many masters. Be not many teachers. Be not many talkers. Be not many advisors. Be not many counselors. Let there be no brother, know it all. Sister, know it all. My brethren, be not many masters, knowing that we shall receive the greater condemnation. For many things we offend all. If any man offend not in word, the same is a perfect man, and able also to bridle. Now, control. To put on a check. The whole body. Behold, we put beads in horses' mouths that they may obey us. And we turn about their whole body. Behold also the ships, which though they be so great, are driven of fierce winds.
6: Yet are they turned about by very small little hem. Whithersoever the governor listeth.
1: Do I ye go mule no yo gandonu now so in a yeniso y no se meeton misono leg baza ye tokwe do I yo hunle go gale ye close of one bon ya was sien dali jukwe mo wundonu wada wada nek pevinewe ye dono dioko nekwe clan fidekwe wuntodro.
6: He said, even so, the tongue is a little member. When you consider the proportion of the tongue to the rest of the body, it's almost negligible. It's like it has no weight. It's like it's very small. And if you close your mouth, most of the time we don't even see the tongue. And yet it can do more than the legs that we see often. It can do more than the hands that we see very
1: often.
6: And he said, even so is this tongue a little small member and boasted great things. Behold how great a matter a little fire kindles. And the tongue is a fire, a world of iniquity. Now
1: it's
6: beginning to tell us something about that little member. The tongue, a world of iniquity. What does that mean? A universe of iniquity. It says that tongue can affect the whole universe and the whole world. So is the tongue among our members that it defiles the whole body. And where the whole body will eventually stay, will eventually live, will eventually dwell all through eternity is this little tongue that determines it. Sets us on fire, a cause of nature, and it is set on the fire of hell. I'm talking on a great danger in our little member. A great danger in our little member. I divide the message to three parts. Number one, damage and destruction through our little member. Number two, death and damnation through our little member. Number three, destiny determined by our little member. Let's go to number one, damage and destruction through our little member. In James chapter 3, again verse 5, even so the tongue is a little member and boasteth great things.
1: Jacob
6: you wonder as you listen to Pharaoh. When Moses came and said, let my people go. We don't know how big his stature is. We don't know how great knowledge he might carry in his brain. But we know something of the tongue of that man. That little thing that he said. With this little tongue, that's what brought all those plagues upon the land of Egypt. We don't know too much about the stature of Nebuchadnezzar, but we know something about his tongue. When he challenged Shadrach, Meshach, and Abednego, and he said, "See what I've raised up. If you decide to worship, well and good. But if not," then he said, "Who is that God?" It was from that moment heaven decided they will be after that man until he will know there's a great God in heaven.
1: So when we will not magbe, but Jacobina Dawe, Taka, Bayando Yo Nungotonde, Joe Dahode Timboto Lome.
6: Maybe you know the story. He was turned to become an animal. And he went into the bush, eating grass like animal, a great king. Until seven seasons passed over him. And then he said, "I got back to my senses. You cannot challenge the Almighty." In Psalm 10, verse 3, for the wicked boasters of his heart's desire, and blessed the covetous whom the Lord abhorreth. The wicked, though, through the pride of his countenance, will not seek after God. God is not in all his thoughts. His ways are always grievous. Thy judgments are far above, out of his sight.
1: As Paul is saying,
6: a prophet at them. He has said in his heart, "I shall not be moved, for I shall never be in adversity."
1: His mouth is
6: full of cursing and deceit and fraud. Under his tongue is mischief and vanity.
1: In
6: the locking places of the villages, in the secret places, does he murder the innocent? His eyes are privily set against the poor. And an as man feeling that he's all in all. And then in his secret place, he plans everything what he can do. He lies in wait secretly as a lion in his den. He lies in wait to catch the poor. He does catch the poor when he draws him into his net. He crouches and humbles himself that the poor may fall by strong ones. He has said that God has forgotten. He hideth his face. He will never see it. Such people, and they boast quite a lot. They belittle everybody around them. Nobody counts to them. No personality, with whatever position, with whatever privilege, has anything of value in their sight. They are, and they sit on the throne, and you know, they talk like Nebuchadnezzar, they talk like Pharaoh, yeah. And they just look down on everybody, and whatever they say, who can touch them? That's what they
1: think.
6: But God is still on the throne. It's sometimes an atheist, somebody who says he doesn't believe in God. Although those people are going to be surprised when they get to the great beyond. What if you say there is no God? That doesn't kill God. But when you die, amen, you meet that God face to face, what are you going to do? And some of those people say, I've seen at least one of them. I've been trained under one of them. And I know what he used to say. But then he will say, you know, there's no God. If that God is there, here I am, here I stand. Prove that you are there. Knock me on the head. And God did not knock him on the head. He said, children, where were children? You see, I told you there is no God. But now that man has left this world, now he has discovered to a shock that God has all eternity. God doesn't act in one day. You know, when Pharaoh said, who is that God? God didn't show up immediately. Just because God does not show up immediately doesn't mean God is not going to show up. He's waiting for you in eternity. But if you will just turn around and understand all this that the little tongue is boasting of, eternity will show that the Almighty God is so great and so mighty that you cannot belittle him with your little member. In Psalm 12, I'm reading from verse 2. They speak vanity, everyone with his neighbor.
1: His
6: flattering lips, and with a double heart, do they speak? The Lord shall cut off all flattering lips. May not do it today, he has tomorrow. May not even do it this week, he has next week. May not do it this month or this year, he has all eternity at his disposal.
1: And
6: the tongue that speaketh proud things, was said with our tongue, we will prevail. Our lives are our own, who is Lord over us. You see the boasting of man. Psalm 52, reading from verse 2. That tongue devises mischiefs like a sharp razor, working deceitfully. Thou lovest evil more than good, and lying rather than speaking righteousness. Thou lovest all devouring words, so thou deceitful tongue. God shall likewise destroy thee, how long? Forever.
1: You know,
6: a man of just 70 years toying and playing with the forever God. God shall destroy thee forever. He shall take thee away and pluck thee out of thy dwelling place and root thee out of the land of the living. The righteous also shall see it and fear and shall laugh at him. Lo, this is the man that made not God his choice. But trusted in the abundance of his riches, and strengthened himself in his wickedness. But I am like a green olive tree in the house of the Lord. He says, I'm just watching. Now I'll be watching those people as they boast against God. And I'll be watching when God rises up and he catches them. Reading from verse 3. And they bend their tongues like their bow for lies, but they are not valiant for the truth upon the earth.
1: There's
6: something so say, this man has a great gift of communication.